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5: 5562, flight 160, cancel altitude restriction, cafe 434.
6: FedEx 5025 Hong Kong departure low identify. Clown Vice ID, flight level 6900 meters.
0: Clown 6900 meters, FedEx
1: 5025. Cathay 449 Hong Kong radar identify clear Abbey 3 Bravo arrival.
7: Good Abbey 3 Bravo arrival, Cathay 449.
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6: 025 cancel speed restriction, maintain a speed of 280 knots or less.
8: Air China 180 Hong Kong, got. Air China 180, contact Guangzhou 125 decimal 35.
0: Final decimal 1, UPS 67, good day.
2: Okay.
0: 0.
1: Cafe 632, identify clear Canto 3 Bravo arrival.
9: Clear Canto 3 Bravo arrival, Cafe 632.
8: Watch out, thank you.
3: Broken transmission, confirm runway 25 left at approach.
2: Shuttle 5780 departure identified, climb unrestricted to follow full 200, cross source through follow full 180 or above.
1: For Hong Kong.
10: Morning, Mandarin 983, flight level 320, squawk 2636.
1: Mandarin 983, Hong Kong radar identified, clear at B3 Bravo arrival.
10: B3 Bravo, Mandarin 983.
2: Decimal 35, good evening.
0: 125 is 35, Cathay 334.
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0: Saucer, departure identify, climb unrestricted to Falafel 200, cross Saucer Falafel 180 or about.
1: 667, the preceding traffic reported a glide path fluctuation around 7 nautical miles, and please approach with caution and report if you have similar situation before landing to tower.
2: Front is Dynasty 767.
3: Thank you. It's Dynasty 601, 20 miles before Ilato, flight level 300.
2: Dynasty 601 Hong Kong radar identify, clear AB3 Bravo arrival.
3: Clear AB3 Bravo arrival, Dynasty 601.
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8: radar 118, decimal
7: 992.
8: 792, Hong Kong Shuttle 8, level, good day.
6: 726, contact Shanghai Control 128, decimal 35. 726. For radar, Hong Kong Shuttle 858, climb to level 270.
8: Hong Kong Shuttle 858, climb flight level 370, reach by enter.
6: Flight level 370, reach by enter, Hong Kong Shuttle 858.
8: Connie 241, contact Taipei 129, decimal 1.
9: 129, decimal 1, Connie 241, good day.
8: Shuttle 600, stay on flight pen route.
9: Shuttle 600.
8: E5891, counter radar, 126, decimal 5.
9: 1265, E5891, good day.
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9: 127, decimal 1, 603, good day.
4: 2275.
9: I603,
10: climb to 5 level, 250, list by airlift. Time 603, climb to 10,400 meters.
9: To 10,400 meters, I603. Yeah, I603, we request final level 1,600 meters.
10: Stand by.
9: 603.
10: 4,800 meters, robust.
11: Yes, we should be able to cross Beagle at 4,800 meters, FedEx 5025.
10: Oh, Roger, thank you.
0: So, Father, now you watch your meeting speed 280, that's all greater. So, 540, when able, increase speed to 280, that's all.
1: So, greater.
0: 6030, departure identify, climb unrestricted to Falafel 200. Are you able to cross source route Falafel 180 or above? Sir, are you able to cross source route Falafel 180 or above?
10: 5.35, bye.
11: 125.35, good day, FedEx 5025.
4: Atlanta 4600, able.
0: Atlanta 4600,

0: 21 departure identified, climb unrestricted to flight level 160.
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3: 123, 47, alright, 540.
2: Good morning, Hong Kong Pacific, 540, passing on the 4169,
0: climbing on the 4200. Monitor 540, Hong Kong radar, climb to reach flight level 250 by Ellie.
3: Climb flight level 250 by Ellie, so 540.
4: Operator.
2: 290, not a greater, Cathay 449.
0: 5 SYD to flight level 160, cancel rifle restriction.
2: Good morning, it's good. 100 at level 300, maintaining radar heading 037.
4: Good at 100, radar contact.
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3: Push it up 5 minutes.
1: Radar 12875.
3: 2875, good day, 10,608-4. Radar Hong Kong Shuttle 598, make flight level 250.
1: Hong Kong Shuttle 598, good morning, cancel speed, climb flight level 360.
3: Cancel speed, climb flight level 360, Hong Kong Shuttle 598. 4, maintain flight level 350, squawk 0116.
4: Travel Septon 6084, radar contact, check direct to eastbound.
3: 90 in 559, Hong Kong Shadow 598.
2: Hong Kong Shadow 540,
4: bye
2: bye. 05. Left heading
4: 005, scooter 100. And scooter 100, descend flight level 310.
2: Descend flight level 310, scooter 100.
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2: Then reach flight level 220, reach by MPEG, speed 2902, Dynasty 601.
3: 4418,
4: flight
3: level
4: 270. Cafe 434, climb flight level 230.
3: 230, Cafe 434.
0: 20, contact radar 127.1.
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2: Hong Kong radar, good morning, Dynasty 851, level 340, squawking 2610.
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2: 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Decimal 1, Hong Kong Shuttle 600, good day.

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3: Proceed direct to Rifme.
1: Sure 130, departure identify, climb via FID to follow 4160, cancel left for restriction.
4: 121,
1: contact radar 133.82, good day.
5: 133.82, good day, Cathay 921.
0: 49112.
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6: Hong Kong Radar 12532, Dennis 833, good day.
0: 601, cancel impact restriction.
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0: 127.1, Atlanta 4600, bye bye.
1: Contact radar 133.82, good day.
7: 4600, Roger, climb to 9200 meters. And a requirement to pass level 250 before early.
8: Climb 9,200 meters and still comply with the requirement by early 250 Atlanta 4600.
7: Okay, thank you.
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5: Update Tilburg, correct, Bridge Road 2, fine, right, international 7365.
0: Version 126.3.
6: Set radar 126.3, like about 12.
10: Scooter 100, resume on navigation, check direct eastbound.
6: Infight about 260.
1: Okay, 112 Hong Kong radar, descend to flight level 230.
6: Descend flight level 230, Rekia 112.
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1: PR 4703, descend to flight level 110, cross Mary, flight level 130 or below.
13: 110, cross Mary, 130 or below, 4703.
1: Racket 112, descend to flight level 220.
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3: 901 departure identify, climb unrestricted to Falafel 200, cross source loop Falafel 180 or above.
4: 656 Hong Kong radar, you are identified.
0: Thank you.
4: Now fly to 160. On climb level 270. Cathay 488 climb flight level 350. Reach by Anza. Expedite half level 270.
1: Climb level 350. Reach by Anza. We expedite climb.
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5: Contact Taipei Control 129 at Decimal 1, Hong Kong Shuttle 585.
1: Hong Kong Radar, good at 0904, good morning, level 300, squawk 6516, 10 miles before Shuttle.
4: Cool West 094 Hong Kong radar, you are identified.
1: Cool West 094.
6: Climb unrestricted flight level 130.
1: Ping flight level 270.
0: Okay, 921, which is next 1 minute.
6: For the best rate of climb.
0: Then approach 119, the east 1.
7: 632, contact radar 12755, good day.
8: 632, good day. Hong Kong radar, Cathay 632, descending to flight level 260, wish by Maple.
3: Cathay 632, Hong Kong radar, descend to flight level 130, cross Maple, flight level 260 or below.
8: Descend to flight level 130, cross Maple, flight level 260 or below, Cathay 632.
4: Climb, flight level 320, stand by.
1: Flight level 320, Cathay 921.
5: Hong Kong radar, good morning. Tianjin cargo 3831, maintain 7800 meters, squawk 0154.
4: Tianjin cargo 3831, Hong Kong radar, radar contact.
5: Tianjin cargo 3831, inspect flight level 3304, close.
4: Stand by.
5: Stand by.
3: Restricted to Falafel 160, expect to cross source loop Falafel 180 or above.
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0: Contact approach
2: 119 at 801. 6 Tonne Fee, QH 1004, maintain speed 280 until further advice.
3: 6, speed 280 knots over.
8: 280 knots over. 300 knots on control 738.
10: Control 738, speed 300
8: knots over. The greater on control 738.
10: Yeah, maintain flight level 220, Racket 112.
4: No man.
1: Thanks, Cathay, that's all.
2: A601 approach runway 25 left at approach, proceed direct to Rifney.
6: To descend to flight level 170. Flight level 170.
10: Level 170, right, level 12.
4: VNM 579, Hong Kong radar, identify.
1: Vietnam 579, and 4 level 10, we quit up to 11,000 meters.
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3: 47.
1: The 8471 climbing flight level 200, speed 280.
11: Qatar 8471 Hong Kong radar, climb to reach flight level 250 by early, speed 300 knots or less.
1: Copy, climb level 250 to be reached by position early, 300 knots or less, Qatar 8471.
2: B250 knots or greater, descend to 4,500 feet. From Ronsville, clear for RMP Zulu approach runway 25 right.
10: Right, cap 112.
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4: Descent by flight level 110. 00, descent flight level 260.
1: 60, scooter 100.
6: Route 9487, climb flight level 130, cancel speed restriction, maximum speed 250 knots.
10: The restriction, that's a 500.
1: Scooter 100, ready.
6: 57, turn left direct to Beagle, resume on navigation.
12: Turn left direct to Beagle, resume on navigation, get a 257.
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1: 230, scooter 100. It's 471. Hello, Hong Kong Shuttle 738, climb to 250.
13: Hong Kong Shuttle 738, climb to flight level 10,400 meters.
1: 10,400 meters, Hong Kong Shuttle 738.
13: 471 after early direct sequel.
1: Early direct sequel, Qatar 871.
6: Decimal 825, bye bye.
1: 163825, can I thank you? Dale Squawker, 0116.
13: China 7608 for Roger.
1: Control Hong Kong Shuttle 716, good morning. Morning level 250.
13: Hong Kong Shuttle 716, climb to flight level 320, stand by higher.
1: Climb level 320, stand by higher, Hong Kong Shuttle 716. Radar, good morning, C787, flight level 300, squawk 6272.
13: China C787, roger.
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3: 512 departure identify, climb via SID to follow 4160, cancel level restriction.
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6: Bohemia 236, encore departure, morning identify, climb unrestricted, flight level 130, maximum speed 250 knots. Mascot 9487, climb flight level 6900 meters.
9: 6900 meters, Mascot 9487.
4: Cafe 958, climb to front level 170.
15: 70, Cafe 958.
8: Seat Hong Kong, Shuttle 738.
13: Qatari 8471, cancel speed restriction.
8: Cancel speed restrictions, Qatari 471.
11: Level
8: 25, no
13: level 250, Mascot 331. 084 climb to flight level 10,400. Caution, 10,700 meters.
2: 210 Cathay 632, descend to 6,000 feet, QNH 1005, maintain speed 250 knots or greater.
3: For level 180 or above.
15: Time unrestricted, flight level 200 and cross soft blue 180 or above.
3: Good day, 340, contact radar 133.82 beginning. Cathay 512, maintain speed 280 knots or less.
15: 2 level 145, 160.
4: Good day, 340, radar, climb to flight level 270. 8596, climb to flight level 230.
15: 230, Cathay 596.
4: 958, climb to flight level 200.
15: Cathay 958.
2: Via 4703, crashing from Revni via Lixi, careful, at a stretch on way 25 left.
3: Expect Leighton, cross source loop, flight level 180 or above.
15: I'm initially 16, flight level 160 and expecting flight level 180 or above, and it's from Cathay 705.
3: Cathay 705, AFAM, cancel speed restriction.
15: Cancel speed restriction, Cathay 705.
4: Six climb flight level 250.
15: Flight level 250, Cathay 596.
6: Tamaka 201 Hong Kong identified. 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
9: Tango 4 Alpha arrival, Skywalker 201.
11: Mascot 331, counter radar 127.1.
15: 27.1, Mascot 331, goodbye. Bye. Level 210. Cathay 958, level 200. Cathay 958, level 200. Heading 280, climb level 210. Level 210, Cathay 958. Good day, 340, we can just make down 1270. Which you want to, thank you. Reach 270 at down. Down, okay, 240.
4: Macau 856, vectors for climb, fly heading 090.
15: 0 Macau 856.
4: Cathay 596, climb fly level 270.
15: 270, Cathay 596. And Crater Bay 340, we have to slow down to 270 knots to make 270 Macau.
4: Crater Bay 340, approved, no speed.
6: 9028, maximum speed 280 knots.
1: Maximum speed 280 knots, Cathay 9028.
6: Greater Bay 838, climb to flight level 5,700 meters and maximum speed 280 knots.
1: 5,700 meters, maximum speed is 280. Hong Kong departure, scooter 100, maintaining flight level 220.
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1: 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Runway 8-8-8,
6: runway 8-5-5-5-5-5-5-5-5-5-5-5-5-5-5-5-5-5-5-5-5-5-5-5-5-5-5-5-5-5-5-5-5-5-5-5-5-5-5-5-5-5-5-5-5-5-5-5-5-5-5-5-5-5-5-5-5-5-5-5-5-5-5-5-5-5-5-5-5-5-5-5-5-5-5-5-5-5-5-5-5-5-5-5-5-5-5-5-5-5-5-5-5-5-5-5-5-5-5-5-5-5-5-5-5-5-5-5-5-5-5-5-5-5-5-5-5-5-5-5-5-5-5-5-5-5-5-5-5-5-5-5-5-5-5-5-5-5-5-5-5-5-5-5-5-5-5-5-5-5-5-5-5-5-5-5-5-5-5-5-5-5-5-5-5-5-5-5-5-5-5-5-5-5-5-5-5-5-5-5-5-5-5-5-5-5-5-5-5-5-5-5-
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13: SN 2840 Hong Kong radar identified.
1: Flight level 170-0100.
6: Bravo 65 to Quebec, climb flight level 160 unrestricted, maximum speed 250 knots. Cathay 928, no speed restriction.
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1: To flight level 160, speed 280 ELO.
13: 2512, radar, maintain the speed, climb to flight level 270.
1: Flight level 270, maintain speed, Cathay 7. Cathay 512.
12: 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Copy, Bravo 652, Quebec.
6: Bravo 652, thank you. Fly heading 060 degrees. I need to give a bit more spacing with the preceding Bicol departure.
12: Heading 060, Bravo 652, Quebec.
6: Good.
1: Roger, okay. And reaching 9000.
6: And squawk 352. Macau 822, encore departure, low identify, climb unrestricted, fly level 120.
3: I climb unrestricted to Falafel 200, cross source route, Falafel 180 or above.
1: 705, any level restrictions at source route?
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13: Local 656, roger.
15: Roger.
13: Dynasty 851. Climb to flight level 10,400 meters, direct to Siku.
1: 10,400 meters, direct to Siku, Dynasty 851, correction, Dynasty 851.
13: China Eastern 2840, report your request level.
18: 110,100 meter, China Eastern 2840.
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7: Five eight climb Palo Alto 330, reach 5 miles before dummy.
16: For dummy, Cathay 958.
15: 26.
6: Forgive me your best rate of climb until passing flight level 110. Cathay 3254, best rate of climb until passing flight level 110. Standby. Bravo 65 to Quebec, left turn direct to Beagle, resume navigation.
7: Left turn direct Beagle, resume navigation, Bravo, right to Quebec.
6: Cathay 3254, best rate of climb until passing flight level 110.
13: Contact Sanya 122 Daisy Mo 6.
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3: Contact radar 133.82, get in.
19: 133.82, Cathay 564.
3: Shuttle 552, climb unrestricted to Falafel 200, cross source loop, Falafel 180 or above.
15: Unrestricted, flight.
13: Cathay 564, Hong Kong radar, Richard, climb to Falafel 200.
15: Falafel 200, Cathay 560.
13: Rain at 236, proceed down to Nutpi, climb to front level 270.
15: Rain to Nutpi, climb front level 270, Rain at 236. Radar, Cal 622, Tampa 210.
13: Rain at 22 radar, proceed now direct to Mackey, climb to front level 250.
15: To Mackey, climb to 250, Cal 822.
18: 11,600 meters,
13: Cafe 705. To flight level 110, cross Fisher, flight level 170, over.
11: Cafe 633, on the radar, 127, Day Samoa.
16: Radar 137-1, Cafe 633.
6: Simul 825, bye.
19: 1230.
6: Good day.
16: 250.
13: Cathay 633, climb to flight level 360.
16: Climb to flight level 360, Cathay 633.
13: 119, decimal 3.
15: Manila, 119, decimal 3, Cathay Chicago 3831, good day.
18: 10,100 meters, double gold, 656. Radar, good morning, bring in 614, climb to level 160,
13: speed 280. 614 radar, climb to front level 250, maintain 280 on us.
18: Climb to level 250, maintain speed 280 on us, alright, bring in 614.
13: Bring in 236, contact radar 118.992, okay.
15: 11892,
13: going 236
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18: 271, Vietnam 579, good day.
19: Flight radar
18: and climb to flight level 200. Flight level 200 and request number speed, get a
19: 3254. 3254, traffic in front, speed 300 knots.
18: 300 knots, let's get a 3254, climb to flight level 200.
11: 630.
1: 6330, at 0904.
19: 7, radar 13215.
10: Skywalker
19: 201, descend flight level 270.
10: Descend flight level 270, Skywalker 201.
19: Get a 958, connect Shanghai 128G5.
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2: 2670, on the part of morning, I identify climb unrestricted flight level 140, no speed restriction.
7: Unrestricted climb flight level 140, no speed restriction, Cathay 9014.
8: Close with flight level 180 above Cathay 7600.
0: Climb with Cathay 7600. Cathay 7670, Ethan. 0552, contact radar 123.47, getting
4: 123.47. 270, KR3, climbing, level 300.
9: Hongshu 0552, Hongshu radar, maintain speed to 80 knots or less. Climb to reach flight level 250 by last set.
4: Yes, C280 or less, climb flight level 250 by leg set, now control 552.
10: Flight level 230, Cathay 564.
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0: climb to flight level 270, cancel speed control.
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2: not so great, Cathay 723.
3: Cathay 723, come to radar 127, there is a small one.
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4: Hong Kong Control, let's have 898, the game is 11,300 meters.
5: Cathay 898, Hong Kong radar, that is all.
0: 118, that's small 9, that's 2, okay.
2: 2-9-2, good day, I'm guided. Hong Kong radar, good morning, Cathay 530, climbing to flight level 160.
0: Cathay 530, good morning, climbing to flight level 270.
2: 270, Cathay 530.
0: Good day, 866, contact radar 118, that's 492, good day.
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7: Sir, Cathay 723.
2: Hong Kong Radar, good morning, Hong Kong Shuttle 552, climbing flight level 250.
5: Hong Kong Shuttle 552, climb to flight level 300, final.
2: Flight level 300, Hong Kong Shuttle 552.
0: 27, day summer 1.
2: 27, day summer 1, you're about to rest 7, good day.
8: Entry 27, Hong Kong departures, Cook Island, identify, maintain flight level 120 upon reaching initially.
9: Maintain flight level 120, center 327.
0: 99, confirm requesting the RNP Sudu approach runway 25 left.
10: 330, maintain speed map on 78 or greater.
9: Cam to flight level 330, confirm Mach number 7778.
10: Shandong 2423, speed map on 78 or greater.
0: Yeah, 614, contact radar 118-492. Yes,
2: 19 to Bohemia 614, thank you, good day.
9: 194.
0: Flight
2: level 210, now 327. Bohemia 614, Hong Kong level 330. Level 330, Bohemia 614. Radar, Cathay 3254, climbing level 270, speed 300 knots.
8: Cathay
2: 3254, cancel speed, Hong Kong level 330. Cathay 3254, Cathay
8: 3254. Radar 1271.
0: Approach now, 119 at decimal 1, the RFI shoot the runway and the approach, good day.
9: 327.
8: Cathay 407, Hong Kong identified, PFB 3 Bravo.
2: PFB 3 Bravo, Cathay 407.
8: Greater Bay 66, direct on me, reach level 10 miles before on me.
2: Mark on me, Cathay Bay 66.
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8: 825, bye-bye.
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2: 133.825, Cathay 914, thank you, bye-bye.
8: German Cargo 503, Hong Kong departure, will identify, climb by SID, altitude 9,000 feet.
0: 2914, Hong Kong, morning. Climb to flight level 250, unrestricted.
2: Flight level 250, unrestricted, Cathay
8: 914. Okay. 8898, roger. Direct and descend flight level 370.
4: Descend flight level 370, it's had 898.
8: And direct and far.
4: Direct to Enver, it's had 89.
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11: Echo, climb to 6,900 meters, Air China 118.
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11: 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I'm 3235 Sanya Control, Dennis C 851. Good day.
5: Good day.
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0: 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You're on a full radar. 201, standard radar 122.65. Good day.
11: Descent 6,000 to reach by Mike Charlie 611. At Mike Charlie 611, clear for Alice Zulu, approach runway 34. Report established, clear at 09 Airport.
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11: 3316, climbing to level 140.
0: 3316, I'm coming in, good day, climb unrestricted to level 257.
11: 5316, level 250, last day 310.
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15: 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Bay 866, Sunny Shanghai 138.35.
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16: Feature 879, traffic information. Traffic right to left, climbing to 1,000 feet below.
0: 879, information monitored, thank you.
17: Radar EVA 075, we are unable to wait.
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16: EVA 075, I roger, maintain level.
17: Maintaining level 340, EVA 075.
16: 0 knots.
5: Starwalker 233, when ready, descend to 4,500 feet, QNH 1005, low speed control.
9: Starwalker radar, Shenzhen are 327, climbing to flight level 250.
5: Shenzhen are 327, climb to flight level 320.
9: Climb and maintain flight level 320, Shenzhen are 27.
0: And that's 690, Roger. Just keep the best rate of climb, keep your radar like this.
2: Copy, by that's 690.
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0: Four,
2: climb. Heading 090, CAS A316.
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2: Manner 69 as well.
0: CAS A316, climb to flight level 270.
2: Flight level 270, CAS A316. Send a throttle arrival, CAS A318.
12: Common cargo 503, climb to flight level 6,900 meters.
19: Climbing level 6,900 meters, German cargo 503.
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14: 110, reach by Hazel, Starwalker 201.
12: Cafe 384, contact radar 133.82.
2: 133.82,
0: Cafe 384.
2: 270. Flight number 270, Virginia 628.
0: Cafe 384,
2: climb, flight level 140.
0: Cafe 384 radar, climb to flight level 170.
2: Flight level 170, Cafe 384.
13: 384, 26, report squad.
16: Contact Manila, 119, decimal 3, bye bye.
2: 119, decimal 3, Shandong 2423, good day. 125, Bahia, 69 as well.
0: Cap 12620.
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16: K126, Hong Kong radar. Roger.
13: Sierra 7, Bravo. Descend to flight level 170.
9: Flight level 170, Sierra 7, Bravo. Cut out 8426.
18: 800 feet, continuation 1005, good radar vision, low speed control.
2: 33, that's more like 2.
20: Maintain 9,000 feet on reaching traffic above and cancel speed restrictions. Today 771 approved.
9: Level 190, Mary 130 below Qatar 8426.
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9: Decimal 0, good day, code at 0904.
2: Cafe 3018, flight level 210, and this is Mike Wanzhou.
13: Cafe 3018, Hong Kong radar, Roger, clear, caution, descend to flight level 170.
2: Level 170, Cafe 3018.
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15: 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Level 3 should be turned off at level 220 by enter.
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3: 110, enclosed Mary flight level 130, or below Cafe 3018.
22: Back on Hong Kong Cafe 624, maintain level 230, Scott King 0633.
13: Cafe 624, Hong Kong radar identified, clear 07 Bravo arrival.
22: 07 Bravo, Cafe 624.
13: Hong Kong radar, Star 201 Hong Kong radar, expect IRS Sulu approach runway 34, information Bravo.
23: Runway 34, we have Bravo, Star Walker 201.
1: They simply kill it.
15: Waiting.
13: Please adjust operator for 0-5, clear IRS Sulu approach runway 34, report established.
23: So, hey, so clear for Arnold Azul, runway 34, descent 2000 feet, 1005, report established, Star Walker 201.
1: Level 220, reach 220 by NPET, holo 625.
15: Thunder Cat 82, Thunder Cat 129 at S41.
18: Just expect descent until passing flight level 110.
15: Taipei, 427, thank you. Got the radar 126.5.
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0: 5 and Charles Murray, flight level 110 or below. Zero 18, confirm QNH 1005.
2: 31 Delta, counter radar 133.82.
3: Hong Kong, again, Cathay 624, ready for flight control.
4: Okay, 624, Hong Kong, radar, roger, stand by for lower.
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5: 31
3: Delta, flight level 135, climate 160.
0: 2531 Delta, climb to flight level 270.
3: Level 270, counting 531 Delta.
0: Manila on data link or 1193, bye bye.
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5: Roger. Below. 24. 3-4, 3-5, 3-5, 3-5, 3-5, 3-5, 3-5, 3-5, 3-5, 3-5, 3-5, 3-5, 3-5, 3-5, 3-5, 3-5, 3-5, 3-5, 3-5, 3-5, 3-5, 3-5, 3-5, 3-5, 3-5, 3-5, 3-5, 3-5, 3-5, 3-5, 3-5, 3-5, 3-5, 3-5, 3-5, 3-5, 3-5, 3-5, 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
9: 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I just confirm again, RMP Sulu 425 right. 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
10: 4270, 3280.
5: 3432, second, so speed climb, follow 4370.
11: Good morning, Vietnam 584, 0400 meters. Squawk 7053.
9: Vietnam 584, Hong Kong radar identified.
11: Okay,
9: hold. Cathay 633,
11: second frequency for
9: Sanya. Cathay 633, Sanya, 122, Decimo 6.
11: 122,
9: Decimo 6, Cathay 633. 03, after Fisher, 328, 09.
11: Probability at 870, passing Sutu 0, descending flight level 210.
4: City had 870 Hong Kong radar, clear 07 Bravo arrival, report squawk.
11: Clear 07 Bravo arrival and squawking 3421, City had 870.
4: City had 870 identified.
11: Slapple. Vietnam 584, we can examine a level up the 60.
9: Vietnam 584, Roger, stand by.
11: By Vietnam 584.
4: Get A70, speed 280 knots or greater, and descend to flight level 170.
8: 280, greater than the for the 170.
2: KA 504, speed 250 knots is approved.
8: KA
9: 0404, track shuttle.
7: Front heading 040, KA 304.
11: 637.
9: 841.
11: Q radar 1271, KA 771.
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4: Cathay 256 Delta, descend now to flight level 170.
11: Level 170, Cathay 256 Delta.
7: Zero and
11: taking heading.
5: Number 290, heading 250.
11: 380-250, descend flight level 220, Dynasty 903.
0: ATR 870, expect R-life transition to Adams approach 25 right. Cataray 8426, turn left heading 360, speed 210 knots or greater.
1: Turn left heading 360, speed 210 knots or greater. Meet Waterfront.
5: Charlie Delta Lima, climb to flight level 410.
1: Flight level 410, Victoria.
5: VNM 584, clear the re-enter.
11: Direct confirm,
4: VNM 54. Turn level 130 or below.
11: Level 110, cross memory, cycle 130, below Cafe 200 Delta.
0: A407, turn right heading 270.
11: Turn right heading. A407.
0: Cafe 624, radio speed to 230 knots, descend to 6,000 feet.
2: Identify climb unrestricted flight level 140.
11: Climb unrestricted flight level 140, Hong Kong 260.
0: Cafe 723. Airfarm continue present heading runway 25 left, at a first descent to 6,000 feet, QH 1005.
2: 7.
7: 79er, flight level 340, good morning.
0: Fairjet 879er, descend to flight level 300.
7: Flight level 300, Fairjet 879er.
4: China, decimal one.
0: Delta 625, approach runway 25 right, radio speed to 230 knots.
7: Hong Kong, Charter 552, good day.
9: Good day.
7: 625-2 and maintaining weather deviation up to 10 miles, right turn.
13: EVA 395, identify, report clear of weather.
7: Report clear of weather and request direct Madhru, EVA 395.
13: Madhru approved.
7: Sorry, Madhru approved, EVA 395.
13: Feet 9587, contact 1271, good day.
0: Cathay 407, direct to Rivne.
14: Rivne, Cathay.
0: Hong Kong Shuttle 625, speed 230 knots.
14: Two three zero knots.
9: Passenger for radar, climb to front level 270.
7: Front level 270, Cathay 524.
15: Same level 224.
16: India 315, climb to flight level 9,800 meters.
15: Flight 9,800 meters and 315.
0: Runway 25 right.
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17: Radar, Han Center 81, maintaining flight level 250, squawk 3114 with you.
16: Han 7981, Hong Kong radar, after Sierra climb to flight level 270.
17: Confirm after Sierra to flight level 270.
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17: 7998185.
9: Hanan 7981. Dash your exam, cancel impact restriction, direct now muscle.
0: Philippine 300 radio speed to 230 knots.
9: For radar, climb to flight level 270, increase speed to 300 knots.
6: Flight level 270, and can we maintain the current speed for downview for the altitude restriction bay 960?
9: 960-4, cancel the speed restriction, increase speed 300 knots for traffic.
6: Cancel the altitude restriction control, bay 960-4.
9: In the driver, unrestricted climb level 270 and increase the speed to 300 knots.
6: Unrestricted climb level 270 and speed 300 knots, bay 960-4.
17: 2754.
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13: Racket 126, descend, flight level 230.
15: 230, racket 126.
13: 6.
6: 122, December 6, release, Skywalker 711.
15: 268, climbing, flight level 140.
9: Chevron 268, Hong Kong radar, roger, climb unrestricted to flight level 270.
6: Unrestricted, flight level 270, Chevron 268.
16: 8, are you able to flight level 350?
0: 1005.
9: 0, unrestricted, climb.
6: Climb to flight level 270, unrestricted, climb flight level
16: 370. 015.
17: 13215, and 781.
14: 0, not so great, so 4 miles, Cathay, so 7 miles, Cathay 407.
0: Cathay 303, speed 180 knots or greater.
14: Bye-bye.
9: Cathay 504, proceed
4: directly next. Cathay 504. Good morning, Hong Kong Shuttle 67, Hong Kong Shuttle 160.
9: Traffic 5B290 north of that.
18: Zero, squad 2677.
13: EVA 067, Hong Kong radar identified.
0: 018, can you approach maintain speed 180 until 7 nautical miles?
19: Speed 180 until 7 miles, can they increase?
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25: knots. Cathay 256 Delta, where at discretion, continue descent to 4,500 feet, no altitude restriction.
1: Cathay 390, direct vehicle approved, climb flight level 6,900 meters.
2: Roger.
3: Xiaomi 649, roger, direct to Sapno, climb flight level 330.
2: Direct to Sapno, climb to flight level 330, Xiaomi 649.
5: Send out 130, decimal 2.
7: Bohemia 608, cancel speed restrictions. Greater Bay 860, cancel fan pool altitude restriction. When able, increase speed to 280 knots.
8: Well, I'm one point into T1.
10: This is our climbing flight of 2127.
7: Increase speed to 280 knots.
11: Increase speed to 280 knots, cancel fan 282.
12: Zero, we are now ready for the previous sector and high speed approved.
4: Macaco 510, roger.
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7: 741, contact radar 123.47, bye bye.
29: 584, descent for level 330, final level.
31: 30, we're now 584.
3: Junior 1271, roger.
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33: Confirm is United 1525 T, cancel 3 Bravo arrival.
32: 3 Bravo arrival, United 153.
4: Murray for level 130 or below.
34: Sending 110 course Murray and flight level 130 or below, German cargo 510.
25: And 160 or greater until 5, number 1.
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29: 551, sure. Descent Alpha Level 220, you have to wish by backup.
12: Okay, 2201, got Eva 851.
29: 551, actually, 10 miles before Mega.
12: 10 miles before Mega, Eva 851.
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1: 127.1.
2: 300 past flight level 290 or above in next 3-5 miles.
3: Level 300, flight level 290 or above in the next 3-5 miles. 3607.
4: Cathay 741
2: climb to flight level 9,800 meters.
4: Climb 9,800 meters, Cathay 741.
2: China Sun 343, Roger, stand by.
5: Zulu approach runway 25 right.
2: 8739, after caution, direct to Norman.
3: Direct to Norman, come here, 8739, thank you.
5: 624, confirm. Cathay 624, continue approach number 2, present traffic is a medium, tower 118 decimal 7, the line.
2: Contact Sanya 122 decimal 6.
3: 22 decimal 6, Roger, 879, bye bye.
2: Bye bye. China 7343, contact radar 132 decimal 15.
0: 132.15, China 7343. 65. NS 51, bye bye. Bye bye. China Eastern 765, descend now for level 220, which level by Mega. And speed 270 knots.
6: 17 flight level 220 reach by Mangold. Speed 270, China Eastern 765.
2: Decimal 15.
3: 13215, Xiao Mei, 8739.
1: 231, proceed direct, Risha, speed 300, no show greater.
3: Good morning, Xiao Mei, 8739, maintain level 9200 meters.
7: Xiao 8739, Roger, direct to Norman.
3: Direct to Norman, Xiao Mei, 8739.
8: Cafe 368 departure, good day, identify, time unrestricted, flight level 140.
9: Flight unrestricted, level 140, Cafe
1: 368.
5: Grace, 29, I'll go
1: radar,
5: Roger.
3: 07, bye-bye. Flight level 210, squawking 310, Grace.
1: 660, Hong Kong radar identified, clear, 07, Bravo arrival.
3: Clear, 07 Bravo arrival, and request the RNP Zulu runway 25 right approach.
1: Cathay 660, copy your request.
3: Okay, 660.
10: I'm already up. Morning, China is 9623, midday, level 230, squawk 5255.
1: China is 9623, Hong Kong radar identified. Clear, 07 Bravo arrival.
10: 07 Bravo arrival, China is 9623.
1: China Eastern 9623, expedite descent to flight level 110.
10: Expedite to flight level 110, China Eastern 9623.
8: Reset squawk code 5733.
3: Squawk 5733, Xiao Mei, 8739.
5: 5 right, descend unrestricted 9,000 feet, KNH 1005.
6: Echo, maybe a bad.
0: 20 Eastern 765, approved, but keep reducing speed 270 knots.
6: Roger, speed 270, KNH 765.
0: Bohemian 648, climb to flight level 370.

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1: 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When able, increase speed to 28 civil knots.
2: Stand by for level 1.
0: High level 330.
3: S49er, report signal estimate.
4: Stand by, Xiamen, S49er. This is 49er, signal estimate 0154.
3: Xiamen, A649er, requirement to cross signal 54 or earlier.
4: Copy, Xiamen, S649er.
0: Level 130, Cap A660.
5: 370, 19 copy.
6: Only found A06 Hong Kong radar identified.
7: 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Continue descent to 6,000 feet.
0: Sir.
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0: 71, 8999.
2: Singapore 899, contact radar 127.1.
9: Yes.
2: 9.1.
9: 9.1, so they turn 8-9-6-2-3.
2: Cathay 660, descend to flight level 110, cross Murray, flight level 130 or below.
0: Descend to flight level 110, cross Murray, flight level 130 or below, Cathay 660.
7: 623 LO, information Alpha ILS 25 right.
1: Flight level 180.
0: Turn needle, descend flight level 180, you have 829er.
2: Southern 3078, Hong Kong radar, descend to flight level 230.
9: Descend to flight level 230, Charles 3078.
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7: So just for some of my information, sir, the track to Tidor is clear of weather.
9: Descend now, flight level 270, Macau 6657.
1: Macau 6578, and radar 1265.
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2: Six six zero contact approach 119.1.
1: Climb flight SID to 9,000 feet.
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5: 9350, Cathay 466.
10: 777, fine, so you German cargo 510?
7: Yes, for the time being it's approved, but I will need you to reduce pretty soon. The traffic at your 12 o'clock is a heavy up traffic for the parallel approach.
10: Okay, the traffic is reducing.
7: And to 4,500 feet from RIFME, descend via the air nav transition.
5: Descend 4,500 feet from RIFME, descend air nav transition, going here, 231.
7: Seven 765, approach Hello Alpha, ILS, caution RNP, Zulu approach, runway 25 right.
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7: 829er, descend flight level 110, reach by Hazel.
4: Flight level 110 by Hazel, EVA 829er.
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1: FA 40. Delta 88, when able, increase speed to 280 knots or greater and climb to level 160.
9: Level 160, climb, and we're at 280 knots, Delta 88.
1: Delta 88, thank you, and climb unrestricted, level 160. 160,
9: climb, 160.
7: Cancel speed, Cafe 5-8-0. 5-7, descend for level 210.
9: Descend for level 210, Macau 657.
1: 23.47.
6: Radar 132, decimal 15.
9: 5-1-8-0-6, good day.
6: Singapore 8999, direct to airport.
2: 17 Hong Kong radar, climb to reach for level 250 by Ali.
9: Reach level 250 by Ali, Cafe 717.
3: 28.8.06, Hong Kong radar, roger.
7: Flight level 110 on reaching, traffic below.
9: Maintain flight level 110 on reaching, 18.9.
1: Roger, heading 095 approved.
9: 095 heading approved, we'll report clear of weather, Delta 88.
1: Thank you.
3: East 23, reduce speed to 230 knots.
10: Tama Cargo 510, simply localizer 25 left.
3: Tama Cargo 510, continue approach, runway 25 left, number 1.
10: Number 1, continue approach, 25 left, Tama Cargo 510.
3: At 8305, tower 118 decimal 7, good day.
9: FA 580, request flight level 370, as final level.
2: Goodbye. Information Charlie.
9: I have a facility runway 34, information Charlie, coming to the engineer.
2: Engineer 335, cancel speed restriction.
9: Speed restriction, engineer 335.
1: Cathay 410, cancel speed restrictions and climb unrestricted to flight level 160.
9: Cathay 3000, QNH 1005, clear for Zulu runway 34, report established, Eva 89.
2: Cathay 717, contact radar 127.1.
3: Dynasty 8703, roger. Sharman 8703, roger.
6: 09,200 meters, pass by level 250 or above by Ali.
9: 9,200 meters, pass Ali by level 250 or above, Cafe 717.
2: Cafe 777,
9: now climb for level 220 knots.
2: Cafe 777, Hong Kong radar, cancel speed restriction, climb to for level 210.
9: Cancel speed restriction, climb for level 210, Cafe 777.
2: Engineer 335, contact radar 127.1.
9: 7.1, engineer 335.
13: United 153, descending to 260 by Maple.
2: United 153, Hong Kong radar, descend to for level 130, cross Maple for level 260 or below.
13: Down to 120 now, cross Maple 260 or below, United 153.
2: United 153, clear for level 130.
13: 130, United 153.
9: 55 miles, India 225.
14: Hong Kong morning, EVA 211, flight level 340.
6: EVA 211, roger.
7: About 1-2 miles final to 5 right, about at the right side, there is some low-level helicopter in contact with the tower, remaining 1,500 feet or below. 2-3 from RIFME, descend via the air and aft transition. China Eastern 765 from RIFME, you are clear and see Zulu approach runway 25 right.
1: Departure identified, climb via SID to 9,000 feet. Cathay 759er, climb unrestricted to Fairfield 200 and cancel speed restrictions. Cathay 759 heading 165 approved.
15: 165 approved, Cathay
6: 759. 300,
9: Sporting 7757.
6: We need to do one, Hong Kong identified.
9: Clear AB3 Bravo. AB3 Bravo, Bohemia 221.
6: 721, descend up on the phone, 270, maintain on retreat, traffic below.
9: Descend to flight level 270, United
6: 721. SK, 368, clear, directly through.
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16: Hello, good day, Cathay 755, climbing level 200.
2: Cathay 755, Hong Kong radar, climb to reach flight level 250 by LE.
16: Climb to reach flight level 250 by LE, Cathay 755.
6: 435.
16: 33.35, Cathay 4142.
6: Marina 2001, Hong Kong identified, clear AB3 Bravo.
9: Clear AB3 Bravo, Marina 2001.
6: Virginia 608, contact Taipei 1291.
9: Okay. 45, and pass the level 320, descend in 9,500 meters, and score 3023.
2: Say 345 Hong Kong radar, clear 07 Bravo arrival.
9: 07 Bravo arrival, get the 345 coordinator.
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9: Descend of flight level 220, race flat, unpacked, United 721.
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19: Good morning, Asiana 743, approaching carefully, flight level 340, approaching 7167, Peter Mark 0.77 or less.
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2: Stand by, brick brick, Cathay 777, contact radar 127.1.
9: Decimal 1, Cathay 777,
2: 657, expect RS Zulu approach runway 34, information delta.
9: RS Zulu, runway 34, information delta, MSL 657.
2: Cathay 755, contact radar 127.1.
16: 127.1, Cathay 755.
9: 20 by Ampac.
7: It's not due to special activity.
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7: 2001, descend flight level 290, reach in 4 minutes, or reach in 270.
9: Roger, descend flight 290 within 4 minutes, and speed 270 knots, calling 2001.
19: Process 05, follow procedure track, MKR 657.
16: Climbing level 200, we've got to be across Soslu above level 180.
2: This is 759 Hong Kong radar, climb to reach for level 250 by Lakset.
16: 250, reach by Lakset, Kelly 759.
9: This is level 380,
19: 590, 1. 50, going to be 308.
3: Out, 265, climb flight level 380.
16: Tell me if I was 380, you were 265.
20: Alright, I'm on 864, level 310.
3: Shanghai 864, roger. Direct to dot me.
20: Just dot me, Shanghai 864. Volvo 2900, next 15 miles across the 777.
7: Cal 672.
18: 63 cancel speed restrictions, high speed approved.
20: Cancel. Turkish 2900 heavy, climbing 2100.
3: Sunny.
19: Set now for level 260, reached by Sunny, thank you.
9: Radar, good morning, I'm 672, maintaining flight level 270.
2: Approach 119.1.
9: 119.1,
16: good day. Departure, good morning, MCAL 673, maintaining flight level 230.
7: MCAL 673, good day, after needle, descend flight level 170.
16: Needle, descend flight level 170, MCAL 673.
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19: Rank 138. Singapore 874, level 390.
18: Singapore 874, Hong Kong radar identifying. After those routes, direct to Castle for the Betty 3 Bravo.
19: After those routes, direct Castle for the Betty 3 Bravo, arrival Singapore 874.
21: Radar, good day, Summit 9618 heavy, passing flight level 330, descending 260 to be level by Sunny.
2: Summit 9618, Hong Kong radar, after Sunny, descend to reach flight level 130 by Mango.
21: Okay, after Sunny, descend flight level 130 to reach by Mango.
18: 32 identified, climb unrestricted to flight level 160.
16: Climb unrestricted, level 160, Hong Kong, Southern Pacific.
18: Shuttle 630, connect radar 13382, bye bye.
16: 13382, so 630,
18: bye bye. Canada 8, connect radar as well 13382, bye bye.
16: 13382,
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9: Climb to flight level 140,
18: right approved.
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29: This one is this, maintaining flight level 340, everything sub-north, Oscott 0451.
3: Right Express 6186, identified.
29: This one is this.
3: November 11, descend now flight level 350. And November 116, again level, you are cut off.
18: Cancel speed restrictions.
3: One 1,600 meters.
30: 1,600 meters. 9791.
3: Speed 230 knots or greater.
31: Hong Kong radar, Cathay 710, maintaining flight level 390, squawking 0165.
3: Cathay 710, Hong Kong radar identifying, clear for T3 Bravo.
31: 3 Bravo arrival, Cathay 710.
3: Clear how to approach runway 251. Contact Manila, 119.3, bye bye.
32: 119.3, Cathay 139, bye.
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34: Hong Kong Control, Korean Air 480, heavy, approaching Itala, maintaining flight level 370.
3: Korean Air 480, Hong Kong, radar identifying, clear director, please.
34: Clear director, Kepler, Korean Air 480.
18: A2, first time was correct.
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3: Coordinate 2001 on Radar, descend to flight level 110, cross Antec at or below flight level 220.
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5: 02. 02, 0 8 9 9 9 9 9 9 9 9 9 9 9 9 9 9 9 9 9 9 9 9 9 9 9 9 9 9 9 9 9 9 9 9 9 9 9 9 9 9 9 9 9 9 9 9 9 9 9 9 9 9 9 9 9 9 9 9 9 9 9 9 9 9 9 9 9 9 9 9 9 9 9 9 9 9 9 9 9 9 9 9 9 9 9 9 9 9 9 9 9 9 9 9 9 9 9 9 9 9 9 9 9 9 9 9 9 9 9 9 9 9 9 9 9 9 9 9 9 9 9 9 9 9 9 9 9 9 9 9 9 9 9 9 9 9 9 9 9 9 9 9 9 9 9 9 9 9 9 9 9 9 9 9 9

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1: Wi-Fi at 9,000, speed 250 knots.
2: Number 250, shall we not check?
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4: Climb follow 4310, cancel speed.
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4: 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Shuttle 630, clear direct end.
1: Static end flop, number 630.
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6: Indonesia A63, climb to level 320 and requirement to pass level 290 in the next 40 miles.
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6: AFM. Yeah, 122 decimal 6.
3: 122 decimal 6, EVA 211, heading.
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0: Section climb fire seat, fire level 110.
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4: climb fire seat, 112, climb fire level 390.
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2: Hong Kong radar, we pop passing level.
1: Level 241, Charlton 3037.
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1: Charlton
2: 3037. MCAL 673, descend now to 3000 feet, QNH 1005, clear our Sulu approach, runway 34, report established.
1: 1075, Singapore, East Central, bye bye. Radar good day, Xiamen X703, maintain level 360.
6: Xiamen X703, Hong Kong radar, watch
4: out. You approach only 25 right and can resume public speed or greater.
0: Clear above.
4: Descend now, flight level 260.
1: 7-1-1-1.
4: Shown 847, incline flight level 340.
1: Climb flight level 340, jump LA-847.
4: 6018, track direct to Rifney.
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0: Descend flight level 110, reach by Hazel.
1: Descend to flight level 110, reach by Hazel. Airframe
2: 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Approach 119.8.1.
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0: Zero, China London 3027.
1: China Southbound 3037, climb to final level 320.
0: Climb final level 320, thank you, China London 3037.
2: China Southbound Bravo arrival.
3: Sierra 7 Bravo arrival, Cathay 672.
2: A6, proceed direct Murray, descend to flight level 110, cross Murray, flight level 130 or below.
4: Sir Murray, and descend for 130, descend for 110, cross Murray at a bit of flight level 130, Cathay 786.
5: Hong Kong, November 71441, 311, descending 260.
2: November 71111, Hong Kong radar, after sunny, descend to reach flight level 130 by Mango.
5: 130 by Mango, after sunny, 71111.
2: November 711, descend after sunny.
5: Descend after sunny, 71111.
0: 75, Cathay 622.
6: Runway 25 right.
7: From Suburban clear, as approach runway 25 right, channel 71.
5: On what arrival can we expect?
2: November 71, you can expect runway 25 left.
5: 5 left, 71
8: to 1. Divide to identify, hello, climb unrestricted to flight level 160.
2: Ring 8875, Hong Kong radar, expect IRS Zulu approach runway 34, information delta.
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2: 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ASPN 8875, speed 220 knots or less, your number 2.
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8: 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I've identified, climb unrestricted to level 160.
2: Mecca 673, contact tower 118 decimal 0.
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6: Reduce speed to 210 knots. United 9618 from Reef Me, clear Alice approach on way 25 left. Call you shortly for speed reduction. It's 9618 from Reef Me, clear Alice approach on way 25 left. I'll call you shortly for the speed.
10: Chennai 10-7.
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6: 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Go on air 2001, speed 230 knots.
2: Feet clear, Ara Sulu approach runway 34, report established.
14: Do you
2: hide for far request
14: heading
2: 160 at 3875? The 875 heading 160 at
14: 3875. Heading 160 and the tempo speed restriction and the two confirm and.
2: 875 ASAM descent 3000 feet and cancel approach.
14: And descending to 3000 feet, meeting heading 160 and cancel approach here 3875. Thank you.
2: 786, contact approach 119.1.
10: Cebu 273, confirm level 320.
13: 320, Cebu 273.
10: 8, thank you. Shanghai 864, traffic information, traffic left to right, climbing to 1,000 feet below.
1: Cebu 6.
11: Yeah, 122.16, sending out 335, good day.
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11: 130.12, sending out 335.
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1: Korean Air 480, contact radar 132.15.
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11: 86 inbound to Ikela, flight level 330.
1: VJ 886, Hong Kong radar identified.
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10: Green Air 480, roger.
2: 875, proceed direct Papa, clear Ara Sulu approach runway 34, report established.
1: In the next 4-5 miles.
13: Grab to flight level 290, send the air 155.
1: Send 155, confirm copy the requirement pass weather for 290 or above in the next 4-5 miles.
2: Squawk 3110. Charter 301, Hong Kong radar identified. Stand by for hire.
14: Standing by, Charter 301.
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13: 132 decimal 15 good day, double gold 919.
11: 71 Ashana 74 today good day.
13: Hong Kong radar, good morning, double gold 919, maintaining 9,800 meters, squawk 245.
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6: 1111, descend to 9000 feet, QNH 1005, and a speed 250 or greater below 10,000 feet.
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15: 5153.
0: 5153. 7851.
15: 2413, descend now for level 220.
11: This is now level 220, Cathay 413.
6: Go.
0: Climb to flight level 2900, channel 1301.
6: Departure identify, climb fast at flight level 130, cancel flight move altitude restriction.
2: Climb fast at flight level 130, cancel flight move altitude restriction, Cathay 314. 72, contact approach 119.1.
16: 2, bye-bye.
11: We'll report the heading then direct to target 13382, Cathay 7.
4: Right, and roll.
2: Mo 0.
0: Cathay 75.
4: 20.
10: Cebu 273, climb flight level 370, final level.
13: Cebu flight level 370, final level 273.
11: 874 requested, sir.
10: Singapore 874, descend now flight level 290, stand by lower.
11: Descend now level 290, Singapore 874.
1: Now 1 over Cebu, contact Sanya 133, decimal 35.
13: Over Sanya 133, decimal 35, about 97.91, good day. 74 and request any higher level up to flight level 400, sir.
10: Roger, stand by. Do expect islet runway 25 left.
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6: 1000 feet, Greenwich 1005 for a speed 250 or greater below 10.
15: Eight,
8: 566, cancel speed restriction.
11: Restriction Cathay 314. Cathay
4: 342, respect that climb.
6: Cathay 342, affirm and continue climb now to flight level 140.
11: And respect that climb, flight level 140, Cathay 342, thank you.

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3: 160, Cathay 345.
4: 70, I'm turning right now direct to docking.
3: Right.
4: 62, expect to maintain level 170 for a short while due to, or for like 10 minutes due to military activity. And 62, thank you. Contact radar now 13382, bye bye. Hong Kong Shuttle 566, climb on 160 to flight level 200.
3: Level 280.
5: Shaman at 8721, Roger. China Southern 301, climb to flight level 320.
6: Korea 2001 Airfram, descend via RNAV transition.
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8: Cathay 786, request 250.
6: Cathay 786, resume correction maintenance speed 180 knots or greater until 7 nautical miles.
8: 180 knots or greater until 7 miles, Cathay 786.
6: Mongolia 297, descend to 4,500 feet.
9: Good morning, Singapore 827, flight level 4.
0: Singapore 27, watch it. 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
6: 25 right.
7: At the top turn, clear IDS runway 25 right, Korea 2001.
6: November 71341, after ramp me, careful IDS approach runway 25 left via Lickley.
4: Cleared ILS via Lickley.
6: Mongolian 297, direct to RevMe, from RevMe. 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
10: 2211000,
5: level 110. 96186,
10: Hong Kong radar, roger. 6186.
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3: 851, maintaining for level 280.
5: Shaman at 851, Richard, good morning. Cathay 622, descend to for level 350.
8: Cathay 622.
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9: Level 330, double goal 919.
5: Singapore 874, descend to flight level 260.
9: 74.
5: Oh, 230, roger. Singapore 874, contact radar 126, decimal 3, good day.
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8: 26 decimal 3, Singapore 874, good day.
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10: Hong Kong radar identified. Follow Sierra 7 Bravo, stand by for lower.
8: 7 Bravo, for helium 497.
10: Zero or below. Speed 280 knots or greater. Macau 631, descend now to 3,000 feet, QNH 1005, clear RS Zulu approach, runway 34, report established.
13: descend now to 3,000 feet, condition 005, clear left Zulu approach, runway 34, clear back establish, MCAL 631.
14: 0, Cathay 622.
0: Radar, climb to reach for level 250
14: by Lockdown. 50 by Lockdown, almost at 5 to 6.
4: At the moment, not yet possible. 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
6: 413, approach runway 25 right, continue present heading. 413, descend to 4,500 feet, QNH 1005, low speed control.
5: Rekha 138, continue descent to level 260.
16: Zero, Rekha 138.
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14: Cancel altitude restrictions.
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14: Hello,
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6: November 71111, Roger, can you approach? Maintain speed 1 is also greater on TL 7 DME.
17: Can you approach 180 to 7 DME, 71111?
6: Langoneer 297, maintain speed 1 is also greater on TL open.
13: Right,
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13: 119er, decimal 3, good day, 273.
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5: Cathay 785, how long do you require to pass to reach for level 270?
20: Page 361,
19: Hong
5: Kong radar, Roger. 2 minutes. Cathay 785, Roger, climb to flight level 290, expedite to pass flight level 270 or above.
19: Climb flight level 290, expedite, climb flight level 270, Cathay 785.
11: Pressure has control, 128, to mode 35.
8: No, chance on 301.
5: Cathay 710, maintain flight level 330, expect further descent in about 2 minutes.
21: Cathay 710.
5: Cathay 622, contact radar 126, decimal 3.
14: 126, decimal 3, Cathay 622.
15: Operator, good morning, China Center 8362, maintain flight level 340, squawk 1002, approaching subnode.
5: China Center 8362, Hong Kong radar, radar contact.
15: China Center 8362.
5: Shanghai 864.
6: A 25 right, information Bravo.
21: Course transmission, first cafe 376, climb fast at 900,000 feet, speed 257 knots.
22: Climb fast, 900,000 feet, speed 257 cafe 376.
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23: Yeah,
4: 494 and for now level 160.
23: Follow 160, so the 494.
11: 42, continue climb hot level 35. Cushion climb to level 270 initially. Do crossing traffic. Expect final 350.
21: 20, cancel speed restrictions.
4: Intersection climb level 120
23: for the. Traffic to Dakik. Dakik now, today
4: 494. Thank you.
5: Santa for level 310.
24: Weekday Sunima.
5: Cafe 710, contact radar 126 decimal 3.
25: 126 decimal 3, Cafe 710.
26: Level 170.
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5: The radar showing flight level 112.
28: Just to confirm the transition level, flight level 118, confirm.
5: It's by 618, the transition level for level 110.
28: Copy, level 110, that's by 618.
5: Cafe 700, turn right, heading 140, expedite descent to flight level 130.
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31: We are 2970, 25 right.
6: Manganier 297 Roger, maintain speed 160 knots or greater until 5 p.m. east.
31: 760, 5 p.m. east, 290.
4: And the climb north at level 160.
21: 76. Cancel altitude restriction. Climb to flight level 120. Cafe 986. Cancel the FATMU altitude restriction. Climb to flight level 130.
18: 72.
6: Cathay 672, continue approach.
18: Continue approach, Cathay 672.
6: Mangonier 2, Manor 7, contact tower 118.7.
31: Cathay tower 118.7, good day, Mangonier 2,
6: Manor 7. Bohemia 4, Manor 7, descend to 4,500 feet from RevMe, descend via RF transition.
18: 4,500 feet from RevMe, descend to descend via RF transition, Virginia 497.
6: Singapore 784, direct to Singapore 874, direct to RevMe, descend to 4,500 feet. From RevMe, descend via RF transition. F138, direct to RevMe, descend to 6,000 feet, KH1005.
5: 0, proceed direct Murray, join the star, descend to flight level 110, cross Murray, flight level 130 or below.
0: Direct to Murray, descend level 110, cross Murray and or below level 130, KA-1-7800. And KA-700, any speed control for now?
5: KA-700, no speed restriction.
0: KA-700.
31: Delta Mile 82, good day, good day. China Southern 8362, any chance to chat to Eastman?
5: China Southern 8362, there are Eastman approved.
31: Thank you very much. Now chat to Eastman, China Southern 8362.
5: Victor X-ray Lima, descend to flight level 2900.
1: Descent to level 290, Victor X-ray Lima.
5: Cross Bishar, as of below, flight level 170.
2: And 19.
1: 133.82.
2: 133.82, Cafe
5: 3. Nice. US-643, you are cleared to descend to flight level 110 on standard pressure setting.
1: Fire turn right now, heading 170. Sunshine 2399 and climb to flight level 210.
2: Echo 709, climbing 250, passing 194.
3: German Echo 709, climb to flight level 300.
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2: 290 above in the next 50 miles, German Cargo 709.
7: Good morning. Maintain 8900, squawk 0707 approaching Zico.
3: Thai 600 Hong Kong radar identify clear Canto 3 Bravo.
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10: Hurry there, China Southern 6077, 9800 meters.
3: China Southern 6077, Hong Kong radar identify. Are you able for level 350?
10: China Southern 6077.
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10: 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Negative.
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6: Cathay 413, no speed control, contact Tower 118.7. Red Cap 138, descend to 4,500 feet, reduce speed to 250 knots.
3: R132.15.
7: 5767,
3: take 10. 10. Confirm speed land 524, level 410.
7: Now 524, level 410.
3: Flight 524, Hong Kong radar identify.
7: 524. Radar. All radar, good morning, Xiamiyar 842. Level 330, squawk 5646.
3: Xiamen 842, Hong Kong radar identify. Caution company, Xiamen 824 on frequency.
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5: If a 391, Hong Kong radar, good morning, identified.
7: 391.
12: And cross
4: Foslu, flight level 180 above.
6: 4. Yeah. Singapore 874, turn left heading 335, vector for Rangsio. Singapore 874, standby for further descent.
5: 9919, contact Manila, 119, decimal 3, good day.
31: 119, decimal 3, and we are now deviating 25 miles left of track. So we'll call that 919.
5: Roger. Victor, X-ray Lima, descend to flight level 230.
6: Transfer 3091, watcher, climb to flight level 270 initially.
31: Climb to flight level 270, transfer 3091.
8: Kong radar, Hainan 7005, maintain flight level 8100 meters, squawk 0643, position signal.
6: Hainan 7005, Hong Kong radar identify.
8: Identify, Hainan 7005.
11: Hong Kong radar Singapore 850, flight level 390, squawking 0142.
6: Singapore, say again.
11: Singapore 850, flight level 390, squawking 0142.
6: Singapore 850, Hong Kong radar identify.
11: Singapore 850.
6: China Southern 30901, continue climb for level 2900.
31: Level 2900, China Southern 30901.
6: SHA 1847, contact Sanya 122, decimal 6.
31: 847.
6: Japan 7080, Hong Kong radar identified. Clear direct captain.
31: 708, direct to company, thank you.
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12: Speed 230 knots, Cathay 622.
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5: Stalker 741. 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
12: 119.5, Cathay 622.
6: Cathay 361, descend to 6,000 feet, reduce speed to 23. Cathay 361, reduce speed to 230 knots, descend to 6,000 feet.
15: 6,000 feet, 270 knots, Cathay
6: 361. Cathay 710, reduce speed to 650 knots.
4: The unknown signal to flight level 160.
5: Right. 095, clear direct to Nomad.
13: 948-095.
6: 110, heading 360, approved, and a speed 250 knots.
13: 179. 5676.
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12: Afternoon. C180, and off, Cathay 622.
5: Denea 6391,
12: contact radar 1275.
5: 251, contact radar 125, decimal 32, good day.
12: 25, decimal 32, good day, Shamir 851.
31: Kong Radar China Southern 30991, turn flight level 2900.
5: China Southern 30991, Roger, good morning. Climb to flight level 310.
31: Nando flight level 310, China Southern 30991, good morning.
6: By the spiritual runway 25 right.
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16: Sure, speed of restrictions, keep in 300 knots, I mean, they turn 8-6-6.
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6: Hong Kong Shuttle 857, radio speed to 230 knots.
19: 25 heavy, good morning, flight level 210, approaching zero speed 300 knots, squawk 1765.
20: Cathay 925 Hong Kong Radar identified, clear Sierra 7 Bravo arrival.
19: Clear Sierra 7 Bravo arrival, Cathay 925.
5: Samoa 3, good day.
22: Contact Manila, CPDLC and monitor 119 at Samoa 3, good day Cathay 785.
2: Cargo 709, request climb flight level 320.
3: Not available, maintain press and level. Long air 8096, contact radar 13215.
6: Wild approach, runway 25 right.
10: After top point clear for ILS approach, runway 25 right, 138.
6: Singapore 874, maintain speed 160 knots on pier 5 DME.
31: Read. To flight level 290 in 40 miles, 239.
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20: Oh, and we found that squawk home. China 101, identify, maintain speed 280 knots.
31: 280 knots, Air China 101. 3091.
6: TOS 643, proceed direct to Ruffney.
18: Direct run, maintain 710.
12: LA 62, established ILS 25 left.
18: LA 62, roger, continue approach for the public speed.
12: Cathay approach, forward published the Cathay 622.
18: Cathay 710, speed 180, and off-shot beta.
23: 180, not for Grace, Cathay 710.
20: 4170.
31: 4170, and China 101.
20: Everest 99836, after Mary, reduce speed to 280 knots.
16: 280 knots, 7809836.
20: 710, descend 5,500 feet, Cathay 710. Call the 703 Hong Kong Radar, clear Sierra 7 Bravo arrival, report your squawk hold and passing level.
31: Sierra 7 Bravo arrival, we'll report squawk code at Sierra County 703.
20: Call the 703, roger. Hamlet 9836, contact approach 119.801.
31: 119.806. Hong Kong Radar Cebu 110, good morning. Maintaining level 380, squawk 2767, 10 miles to Norman.
5: Cebu 110, Hong Kong Radar, good morning. Identified Clipper T3 Bravo arrival.
31: Clipper T3 Bravo arrival, Cebu 110.
23: Once you cleared on a transition, Cathay 710.
18: Hong Kong Shuttle 857, check direct, let me clear RFP 2 AR, approach runway 25 left.
0: correct. Whiskey, Kanati, Zulu, here approach runway 25 left, shuttle 857.
1: Cafe 361 and
0: compound
1: established on the other.
0: AFM, established ILS 25 left, Cafe 361.
1: Roger. Runway 362,
7: maintain C300 of radar. Thank you, 300 of radar, China Southern 8262.
9: 1,352, maintain fire level 210, squawk 0111.
21: China Southern 352, local radar identified.
9: China Southern 352.
24: 561, level 350.
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21: Shamana 842, contact radar 13215.
7: Okay, 55 to flight level 410, squawk 10 to over Ethernet.
21: 55 to local radar identified.
7: 55 to.
21: 50.
4: 26, hello, identified, speed is approved. Climb unrestricted to level 160, cross Dakik, level 140 or above.
0: Roger, climb unrestricted flight level 160. Cross
4: Dakik, flight
0: level 160 or above, and
4: the
0: speed is
4: approved, so 506, yeah, and 140 or above at
0: Dakik. Apologies, flight level 140
20: or above. Speed 281 knots.
25: 280 on the speed, maintain flight level 210, Connie 703.
20: Air China 101, return 5 star to flight level 110.
25: That's fine, I'm on 110, I cannot 101, confirm out restriction at Murray.
20: Hey, cannot 101, cross Murray, below for level 130.
25: Cross Murray, 130, and send flight level 110, I cannot 101.
6: Manor 25 approach, runway 25 left, out of approach. Reduce speed to 250 knots.
25: Kayla, 0313.
6: Call sign again.
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1: Impact descent to reach flight level 1105.
6: Cargo 709, call sign.
25: Hong Kong radar, 128.475,
6: 0.50. Hainan 7005, contact radar 126 decimal 3.
25: 6 decimal 3, Hainan 7005, have a good day, sir.
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6: Singapore 79052, Hong Kong radar identified, Betty 3 Bravo arrival.
25: Betty
6: 3
25: Bravo arrival, Singapore
6: 79052. Shuttle 566, contact Sanya 122, decimal 6. 6,
25: Shuttle
20: 566 today. Thanks. NHV13, Hong Kong radar identified, maintain telephone 250.
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26: Who direct him on?
7: Sure, direct to Gemma, China Southern 8362.
1: 710.
20: 8003, contact approach 119 at 801.
25: 119 or decimal 1, Tiny 703. Capital Sierra, the flight level 290, China Southern 8312.
6: Negative, level 270.
25: Capital Sierra, climb the flight level 270, China Southern 8312.
5: Opposite way traffic 1,000 feet above.
8: Maintain flight level 340, Xiamen A65, copy that.
11: Hong Kong radar, EVA 383AB, flight level 300, squawk 2633.
5: EVA 383, Hong Kong radar, good morning, identified.
11: EVA 383.
13: Hi, 6002, Roger. Decline flight side D to 54120.
11: Initially, flight
13: 50
11: Moscow 9.
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11: 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Ocean Cabley, flight level 340, squad 6256.
5: EFA 227, Hong Kong radar, good morning, radar contact. And EFA 227, are you able for level 380?
11: A negative due to performance for EVA 227.
5: Roger, stand by.
15: Japan 750 Hong Kong radar
17: identified.
15: China 78313. China 78313, climb to flight level 340.
19: Climb to flight level 340,
15: China
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14: Descend level 290, so we 110. 6-8, maintaining flight level 350, approaching due lock.
5: Singapore 868, Roger, good morning.
27: Good morning, good morning. Good morning, level 160, cancel the system, Hong Kong 7870.
4: Cabay 506, connect radar 13382, Robert. Cabay
26: 506. Zero operator tonight, 501.
14: From top and clear, there was approach runway 25 right, Hong Kong Shuttle 227.
27: Cathay 700, contact tower, moment 8844.
14: Cathay 700. Please, meet me level 350, spot 5475.
6: Shuttle 878, Hong Kong radar identified. Only. 101 turn left heading 020, speed 230 knots.
14: 865, Roger.
20: 020, contact approach 119 at ATM1.
14: 500 meter by TEMO, turn left heading 8362.
11: Singapore 828.
6: Shama 851, contact Sanya 122-6.
2: A51.
15: German Cargo 7209, contact Sanya 122, day 06.
20: Air China 411 Hong Kong radar identify, clear Sierra 7 Bravo arrival.
3: Sierra Bravo arrival.
20: Air China 411, report your passing level. Air China 411, Roger, maintain flight level 2101, reaching C2A0.
2: Zero.
20: Level 210 on reaching and speed 280 knots.
2: Approach 119 at 8 small 1.
15: Seven 715 direct entry.
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5: 110, contact radar 126 decimal 3, good day.
2: Contact radar 126 decimal 3, thank you, good day, Cebu 110.
20: For 11 for sequencing, turn right heading 200, descend to flight level 130.
5: You're able for level 380.
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1: China 1017, and heading 350.
14: Master heading 350.
1: Cameras 9, 360, and heading 280. See Edison, which runway 25 left.
14: Left heading.

0: 5, we're ready, descend follow flow 260, reach up beam impact.
1: Morning, squawk 7017, flight level 230.
2: 1 control, you're in Hong Kong, we are identified, clear Sierra 7 Delta arrival.
1: 7 Delta arrival, Moscow 218.
0: 75 128, Dynamo 75, good day, China Southern 352.
3: 4-0,
4: squawking 2716. Philippine 318, Hong Kong radar, good morning, identified. Clear for the Betty 3 Bravo arrival.
3: Betty 3 Bravo arrival, Philippine 318.
4: Charmin 824, descend to flight level 2900.
5: Descend to flight level 2900, Charmin 824.
3: Hong Kong radar, hello, Shanghai 885, now maintain your flight level 360, there are two echoes.
4: Shanghai 885, Roger, good morning, are you able higher, flight level 400?
3: Naval Shanghai AA5 due to performance.
4: Shanghai AA5, Roger, maintain flight level 360.
3: Flight level 360, Shanghai AA5.
5: Shanghai 824, confirm altitude.
4: Shanghai 824, descend flight level 2900.
5: Descend flight level 2900, Shanghai 824.
0: Southern 352, maintain flight level 310.
4: China Southern 352, Roger.
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7: 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China
8: Eastern
7: 521
8: C 160 North Shore Greater until 5 DM. Speed 180 North Shore Greater until 5 DM. China Eastern 1.
7: Negative, China
9: Eastern 75.
3: Greater than 75 Singapore 7952. 50.
4: Go ahead.
3: At
4: Singapore 850, expect to cross eastbound at flight level 280 or below, descend to flight level 290 initially.
3: Cross, expect cross eastbound, flight level 20 below, clear descent 290, initially Singapore 850.
4: Philippine 318 Hong Kong. Philippine 318, descend now to flight level 310, reaching 2 minutes.
10: 15, proceed direct to Moscow, descend to reach flight level 110 by Moscow.
4: Singapore 7952, good morning.
11: Morning, ma'am.
12: Good morning, after needle, descend to flight level 180.
13: After needle, descend flight level 180, Macau 111, and after needle, request heading 255 to avoid weather.
12: And Macau 111, after needle, heading 255, approved.
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14: 4,500 feet. He sent
16: 4,500 feet,
17: and from the run to hold. Star, and then I want to run. Then from the run to hold, right. Air 257, cancel the muscle speed restrictions, maintain speed 300 knots or greater.
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4: 3821, climb to 10,100 meters.
18: 100 meters, Tianjin cargo 3821.
16: North.
18: 3850.
19: 15 level 350, record 113.
17: Oh, after impact, reduce speed to 230 knots.
15: Oh,
9: from ground 2, descend via island turn, descend at 9721.
15: Etienne, 925, half the time, 11874.
17: 11874, Etienne, 902.
15: Air China, 131, from ground 2, descend via island transmission.
9: From ground 2, descend via island transmission, Air China, 101.
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20: Japan Air 750, contact radar 132 Daisy Mo 15.
15: 0 knots.
5: Speed 300 knots, coming at 824.
15: Asiana 721, we do speed to 180 knots.
9: This is speed 180 knots, Asiana 721.
15: Right. Enter flight level 2990.
22: 0K1520.
20: 600, turn left heading 350.
1: Mach 0, maintain speed 230 knots, Mascot 318.
15: 703 from
9: 25
15: right,
9: follow
15: publish speed.
9: Alright, from Topin clear to ILS 25 right, publish speeds, Connie 703.
15: Challenger 72, reduce speed 180 knots, turn left heading 300.
9: Left heading.
15: Okay,
9: 5,500 feet,
20: Six thousand feet, QNH 1004, continue heading 270.
5: Heading down to CA21, maintain flight level 400.
20: Standard CA21, roger.
18: Follow radar, Shanghai 878, confirm the
20: north. Shot 878, radar 132, Bay Demo 15.
18: Hong Kong
23: radar, good morning, Singapore 802, flight level 360.
20: Singapore 802, Hong Kong radar identified.
15: Shanghai 878, Richard, good morning.
20: Cambodia 668, Hong Kong radar identified, and direct to Charlie.
21: Direct to Charlie, Cambodia 668, thank
18: you. Grand 2, flight level 320, approaching Ikela.
20: 5672 Hong Kong radar identified.
18: 5672.
1: 5-0, good day.
15: 27-03,
9: 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Following 160 on option,
15: 7-03. 5600, direct type of day, descend to 4,500 feet, turn left on heading 335.
17: In 4,000,
18: Nine 95, descend now, follow for 110, reduce speed to 230 knots.
2: Identify, clear, Sierra 7 Bravo arrival.
1: 7 Bravo arrival, Mascot 9458.
18: Hong Kong, China Sun 355, approaching final level 230 and Scott 3056.
2: China Sun 355, Hong Kong, we don't identify, clear, Sierra 7 Bravo arrival.
18: 7 Bravo arrival, China Sun 355.
2: China 7355, fly heading 19904, sequencing is descend to flight level 130.
18: Okay, heading 190 and descend to flight level 130, China 7355.
2: China 7355, affirm, expect to rejoin star.
18: Okay, China 7355.
9: Hey,
20: Chadison 5017, Chadison 5017, turn right heading 320.
18: Right, 320, 5017.
0: Airspan 8715 approach, runway 25 right.
20: 0260.
21: Descend now, final level 260, Cambodia 6 again.
6: Send in flight level 270, Samir 824.
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15: Roger, continue with the approach.
8: Continue to Changjiang 72.
15: China Eastern 517, descend 4,500 feet, radio speed to 210 knots.
0: Approach runway 25 right.
2: 718, contact approach 119.81.
1: North Moscow 318, good night.
2: Moscow 9458, turn right heading 190 for 216, descend to flight level 130, expect to rejoin star.
1: Right heading 190 degrees and descend to level 130, Moscow 9458.
20: Hong Kong radar identified, clear 33 Bravo arrival.
24: 33 Bravo arrival, UPS 167.
20: Summer 865, contact Sanya 122 Decimo 6.
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25: After Alpha, clear our position, runway 25 right, and it's 5017.
15: China Eastern 517, descend via RNF transition only.
25: Descend on level position only, China Eastern 5017.
15: Challenger 72, contact tower 118.4.
8: 118.4, Challenger 72,
15: 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Good day. Cafe 597, speed 180, not on 29 miles final.
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21: I'm flight level 290, draw 1601.
15: 967. Quantum Sky 967, direct tow descent 4,500 feet, turn left on heading 305, back to final.
7: 305, and descent 4,500,
2: Quantum Sky. 9972 Hong Kong radar identified, clear Sierra 7 Bravo arrival.
21: Sierra 7 Bravo arrival, more cargo 9972, thank you.
2: China 7355, reduce speed to 230 knots, proceed direct to Canto, join the star.
18: Speed 230, direct to Canto, join star, Charleston 355.
2: Moscow 9458, further reduce speed to 230 knots.
1: 230 knots, Moscow 9458.
21: Macau 111, flight level 110, on course to Hazel, information Foxtrot.
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21: to 5410. I'm ready, turn up upper approved, and Macau 111.
2: Moscow 9458, turn up heading 150.
27: 904 identified, climb unrestricted level 160.
15: Quantum Sky 967,
1: turn heading to 80 to intercept, clear for the IRS approach, left, Quantum Sky 967. Entering 715,
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3: 828.
4: Thank you for 828. Traffic information, that will be a crossing traffic from your right to left, crossing in about 4 to 5 minutes, maintaining same level, and he will pass a beam on your left-hand side more than 1-4 miles.
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2: Okay, 983, copy your request. The approach setter will advise you.
10: Thank you. And we can accept the Yankee arrival on the RP approach, Kelly 983.
2: Okay, 983, understood, but still traffic. You may expect a RMP through AR approach or 1-way-25 right.
10: Okay, Kelly 983.
4: China 7352, continue descent to flight level 260, reach by eastbound.
11: Roger, continue descent flight level 260 by eastbound, China 7352.
4: Shanghai 885, Hong Kong.
12: Descent 4005, boarding at 225.
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16: 0110, climb level 330.
14: 0430. 6 hours, spring is on the by.
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28: 24868. 47952, ready for descent.
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34: 6,900 meters.
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10: And from run 2 to send RNM instruction to Blue 110. After Tova, clear for our approach. Runway 35 right, our spring is 715.
13: Cebu 110, reduce speed 180 knots.
10: Reduce speed 180 knots, Cebu 110.
13: Cebu, Christian Air China 411, reduce speed to 180 knots.
37: Reduce speed 180 knots near China 411.
4: 885, contact radar 125, decimal 32, good day.
10: 25, decimal 32, Shanghai 885, good day.
4: Singapore 7952, contact radar 126, decimal 3, good day.
38: 47952, good day.
2: Hello. Mana 720, descend to Falla 4150, reduce speed to 230 knots.
0: Falla 150, speed 230 knots, small cargo 9720.
2: Cafe 983, reduce speed to 230 knots. Macau Tower 118, AC Motivo, good day.
1: Sir, Macau 111, good day.
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35: Climb final 340, Turkish 125.
5: 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Link maintaining 5370.
4: Cross transition, Thai 672, maintain final level 370, good morning.
5: 72, Thai 672.
4: Confirm your Singapore 802, maintain final level 360.
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15: 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Speed 330. 330. Hong Kong, Zero 172, cancel speed control.
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23: Hong Kong, got to be 839, I still leave Guangzhou. Descend flight level 230, is called 2412.
2: Great to be 839 Hong Kong radar, identify clear Sierra 7 Bravo arrival.
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15: direct to Megon, descend flight level 260.
4: Zero, reduce speed to 170 knots.
24: Reduce speed 170 knots, Cebu 110.
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9: Maintain present heading.
15: Level 250.
37: Clear Alice, approach runway 25 right, Air China 411.
15: Hong Kong 7870, Taipei 129, on day 241.
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9: Mall cargo 9720, after Murray, descend 6,000 feet, QNH 1004.
0: approach runway 25 left.
1: Leveling 280, switch left. Let's approach runway 25 left, Mark Scott, 31.
0: Shuttle 193, check that right now.
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7: 118-7-0-7, Cebu 110.
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1: 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Level 260.
0: Descend 5,500 feet.
7: Descend 5,500 feet, level 190.
10: Good morning, scooter 139. Maintaining 1,200 meters, squawking 0016.
11: Scooter 139, Hong Kong radar identified after 10 mile direct echo.
10: After 10 mile direct echo, scooter 139, thank you.
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0: Air China 411, Air China 411, reduce speed 160 knots, my hand still 5 GMU.
37: 160 knots, under 5 GMU, Air China 411.
0: China 7355, descend 4,500 feet, reduce speed to 210 knots.
20: 163 approved.
9: Thank you very much. Yes, I went.
0: 193, descend to 4,500 feet from run 2, descend the RNAV transition.
7: Descend 4,500 feet from run 2, clear the RNAV transition, Hong Kong shuttle 193.
0: China 1355, can I go heading 350?
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12: Hello, German Cargo 520 Heavy, flight level 237, descending 230, information Charlie.
2: German Cargo 520 Hong Kong radar, clear Sierra 7 Bravo arrival, report your squawk call.
12: Clear Sierra 7 Bravo arrival, squawk 2214, German Cargo 520.
2: German Cargo 520, watch out, maintain flight level 230 on the chain, reduce speed to 250 knots.
12: Same flight level 230, reduce speed 250, German Cargo 520.
10: Hong Kong radar, China Southern 353, maintaining flight level 250, squawk 3107, still with Guangzhou.
2: China Southern 353, Hong Kong radar watcher, report released by Guangzhou.
10: By Guangzhou, China Southern 353.
2: Red Cat 1520, contact Zhuhai 123, decibel 85.
13: 20?
2: Red Cat 1520, 85.
13: 20, bye-bye.
2: German Cargo 520, descend to flight level 210, turn right heading 1990 for sequencing, expect to rejoin star.
14: Right turn heading 190, descend flight level 210, German Cargo 520.
7: Flight 193. China Southern 355, heading 210.
0: China Southern 355, China Southern 355, clear direct
7: runway 0, PRMC 0, approach runway 255. Direct runway 0 and clear RMC 0 runway.
0: Right,
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7: 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The 32 fiber.
20: Descend to
7: flight level 1,000,
20: Charlie 352. Shenzhen 9097, descend to flight level 210.
10: Descend to flight level 210, Shenzhen 9097.
2: 35, 1169, good day.
12: Good day. SA 424, cancel 6 o'clock.
2: China Southern 353, contact radar 127, decibel 1.
12: 7, decibel 1, good day, China Southern 353.
2: German Cargo 520, descend to flight level 130.
12: Flight level 130, German Cargo 520.
3: China 7353, after Sierra climb to flight level 320.
37: After Sierra climb level 320, China 7353.
11: Kuta 139, descend to flight level 400.
1: From Toten, Korea Airlines, runway 25 right, descend 905.
2: 2370
22: knots. Center, reduce speed 230 knots, go away 839.
2: German cargo 520, turn left heading 160.
12: Ascending 160, German cargo 520.
2: German cargo 520, affirm, maintain good rate of descent.
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37: Left,
5: right, fly heading 350.
20: Climb to flight level 130.
1: Fly flight level 130, UPS 3.
37: Descent 5,500.
1: Good morning, Azure 1601, attending flight level 30.
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5: China 7353 climb to flight level 360. Setting 030.
6: Seven, three, six, climb unrestricted to flight level 160.
8: Seven, three, six, climb 160 and confirm altitude restriction at flight 150 and 160.
6: Japan Air 736, cancel the restriction.
8: Cancel restriction and climb flight level 160. Japan Air 736.
37: 4,500 feet from
1: one to send the other
37: transition.
1: Already can 4,500. 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
37: Lisbon,
1: descend to Arnold Park. Cathay 365, reduce
37: speed
1: now 180 knots. Maintain speed 280 knots. Greater. 0 greater,
37: 20.
13: No man, stand by for higher.
10: One flight level 320, direct to no man, stand by higher, Cathay 163.
11: Good morning, Tasha 240, level 330, ma'am.
13: Tasha 240, good morning. Shanghai X78, contact radar 118, decimal 902, good day.
1: Radar 118, decimal 902, Shanghai Air 878, good day, ma'am.
11: Tasha 240, get higher up to 370.
13: Confirm Tasha 240.
11: I'm looking for higher up to 370, ma'am.
13: Roger, stand by.
5: Charlie, descent unrestricted 900,000 feet, QNH 1004.
6: One, climb to flight level 160.
1: Climb to flight level 160.
2: Speed 180 knots or greater until Papa, we're ready, early left hand to Papa approve.
1: Okay, 180, left hand Papa approve.
5: Bye-bye. World Cargo 9720, turn left heading 360.
6: The dual traffic.
1: This late of flying until passing by 140.
6: Chadiston 90624, increase speed to 250 knots.
1: Increase speed 250 knots, turn left to 9624.
22: Proceed direct, Abby.
37: 318 Metro Direct 1 to 3 RMC 2 approach runway 25 right.
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16: Land via SID.
6: Cathay 588, increase speed to 250 knots.
17: Speed 250 knots, Cathay 588.
4: 2-3-0 knots. Reduce further to 210 knots. Greater Bay 839, reduce again to 250 knots.
3: Circuit 135, after Aquila, contact Sanya 1-2-3-0-0.
4: 8,000 feet.
3: Call them after Aquila.
10: 1226 Turkish, 125.
22: 40W.
13: Vietnam 337, Hong Kong radar, good morning, identified.
22: 337.
7: Onyx 1859, speed 160 knots operator, until 5 DM. Right, 160 knots, great, 05 DM, from deck 59.
10: Hong Kong radar, since AN 9097, descending from level 110, information golf.
2: Since 9097, Hong Kong radar, which I expect highway should approach 1834, information golf.
10: I expect ILS approach runway 34, information golf, since AN 9097.
13: North or left?
10: 230 knots or left.
2: 9097 and after HO descend to 6,000 feet. QNH 1004 follow Iris to the full track.
16: Hong Kong radar, good day, Shaman Air 8694, level 350, squawk 2401.
3: Shaman 8694, Hong Kong radar identified. Myshan 6178, contact radar 128, decimal 75.
22: 1375, Malaysia 6178, good day.
3: Good day.
22: 6178, good morning, maintain level 390, direct to Dumor.
13: Malaysia 6178, good evening, director Eastman.
22: Proceed direct Eastman, Malaysia 6178.
6: Flight level 160. Climb the SID, flight level 160, you're at 20. Need a low speed control, climb to flight level 160.
17: Low speed
22: control, climb to flight level 160.
3: 0, squawk 5501. Hong Kong Shuttle 553, Hong Kong radar identified. Clear, Canto 3, Bravo, arrival.
22: Canto 3, Bravo, arrival, Hong Kong Shuttle 553.
20: Climb to flight level 1, 2, 280 knots or less.
15: 280
18: knots or less at a 23. 7 Charlie Juliet, director, turn right on
15: heading 010 for spacing.
11: 5010, oh, no, I got Charlie Juliet. Singapore 811 Hong Kong radar identified. After Taymor direct EPCO.
15: After Taymor direct EPCO, Singapore 811.

0: morning, Queen Air 657, heavy meter flyby 380.
1: Queen Air 657, Hong Kong radar, good morning, identified.
0: Queen Air 657.
1: Cafe 163, climb to 5 level 330, final level.
0: Climb 5 level 330, Cafe 163.
2: Left heading 290,
0: and let's approach 25.
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2: 133.82,
3: contact radar 8427, standby for higher low speed control.
0: Standby for higher low speed control, sorry, 8427.
3: EVA 852, maintain 9,000 feet on reaching traffic above and low speed control.
0: Yeah, maintain 9,000 feet and low speed control, EVA 852.
2: Roger, continue
4: 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Continue approach, book time of cargo 9720.
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0: Think 5 level 225 now, I'll go to the level 1.
5: Shadow 541, Roger, descend to 5 level 130, maintain speed 280 knots.
0: Descend 5 level 130, maintain speed 280 knots, so control 2501.
1: 5 level 330.
6: Norman, and climb flight level 320, Philippines 301.
1: Philippines 301, climb 5 level 330.
6: Flight level 330, Philippines 301.
7: 0-1-1 Hong Kong radar contact, say at B3 Bravo arrival.
0: B3 Bravo arrival, Giant 9011.
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0: Squawk 3110101.
5: Squitter 121, Roger, maintain flight level 250 on which lane, standby for track shortening.
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5: Shuttle 541, descend side, start to 5 level 110.
0: Descend side, start to 5 level 110, on Shuttle 541.
2: Radar Bay H39, check direct to Rostow, from Rostow, descend via other transition. Radar Bay
0: H39.
8: 9624, climb to flight level 280.
0: Turn to flight level 280, China is now 624. Singapore 802, due to weather over peak cold, requests up to 20 miles left of track.
8: Singapore 802, 20 miles left of track approved.
0: 20 miles left approved, Singapore 802.
2: 2278 and reduce speed to 1809.
0: Squawk 253.
7: 3489 Hong Kong radar contact. Clear AB3 Bravo arrival. AB3
0: Bravo arrival, Cafe 483. Hong Kong radar
12: good morning, clean at 2015. Approaching lateral, maintain level 340, stop 7964.
7: Clean at 2015, Hong Kong radar, radar contact. Here, Sierra Mike Tango, 4 Alpha arrival.
12: Roger, Sierra Mike Tango, 4 Alpha arrival, clean at 2015.
7: Taipei 424, contact Taipei 129, at base 41.
12: Roger,
7: 119, at 2217 radar contact, clear at B3 Bravo arrival.
12: Heavy 2 Bravo arrival,
13: Vanilla
12: 617.
13: 2D75, RNF transition.
12: Right 2D75,
13: transition 57. 747952, contact tower 118.4.

0: 9 air X05, descend to 3,000 feet, clear Air Sulu approach, runway 34, report established.
1: Singapore X05, roger.
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3: Continue Prairie heading, descend 280 knots, speed 280 knots, Sky Legend 715.
4: Speed 280.

0: Hotel Sunray 34 Information Hotel.
1: Yeah, this is Hulu Runway 34 Information Hotel, JJ 6001.
0: JJ 6001, maintain C220 North All Left, you are number 2, continue present heading the sequence.
1: C220 and continue present heading for sequence, then JJ 6001.
0: JJ 6001, C220 North All Left.
2: Flight level 210, Amical, 9
3: equation. The Echo, climb unrestricted to flight level 120.
4: Sorry, 115,000, 500 feet.
2: 5,500 feet,
4: sorry. Amical, 520, turn left heading 300.
2: 300.
4: November, Charlie Juliet, speed 160 knots, maintain until 5 miles.
5: 160 till 5 miles, November Charlie Juliet.
4: Just confirm until 5 miles.
5: 5 miles, okay, 160.
4: November Charlie Juliet, would you contact tower 118.4?
5: 24, November Charlie Juliet, ciao.
6: 915. Hong Kong, UPS 62-360, spot 3261.
7: UPA 61 Hong Kong radar contact, clear AB3 Bravo arrival.
6: Cleared AB3 Bravo arrival, UPS 62.
8: Airport 802 contact radar, question contact Guangzhou 133 Decimo 07.
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2: Air China 111, go ahead.
0: Air China 111, descend to flight level 110.
2: Descending to flight level 110, Air China 111.
11: Continue descend flight level 270.
10: Continue descend flight level 270, Shaman AA6.
12: Hong Kong radar, good day, Shaman AA6, landing 4, level 350.
10: Hong Kong radar, good morning, Philippine 335, approaching end room level 30.
11: Two station together, Philippine 335, radar contact. And Shaman AA6 also radar contact.
12: A694, any direct track available?
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10: Radar ground 2424, turbo miles to NOMA, flight level 340, score 6526.
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13: Hong Kong Shuttle 879, good day, descend to 4,500 feet, fly heading 330.
14: Flight is 330, descend 4,500 feet, good day, Shuttle
13: 87. Red Cat 237, after token, clear Alex approach runway 25 right.
15: After the boarding clear, Alex approach runway 25 right, Red Cat 237.
7: Control 898, fly to level 350.
16: Climb flight level 350, Hong Shuttle 898.
17: Hong Kong radar, Shamir 856, flight level 350, SCOG 2311.
8: Shamir 856, Hong Kong radar identified.
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8: Qatari 8427, request level not available due to your routing. Next higher will be flight level 10,400 meters advice.
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8: Gotcha.
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0: 5, that'll be 187, that'll be 8
1: and a half.
0: You're almost 8.
2: Cargo 520, established at left, 25 left.
3: 8157 departure identified, climb unrestricted to flight level 160.
0: 210.
4: 7708, contact Shanghai 128, decimal 35.
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4: 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EVI 52, transfer and stop.
0: Does EVI, you are about to.
2: Reduce 160 knots until 5 miles from cargo 520.
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10: Roger, that's done here. One breath, see the way, this is on 05 miles. Until 7 miles, Shanghai 811.
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0: 907.
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2: Chicago 520, request for speed 160.
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1: Sherman 886, for on route spacing, either stay on 5-pan route or deviate to your right.
0: Sherman 886.
2: Descend, telephone 260, feet resume to 270.
3: Gonna maintain 260, flight level 260, speed 270, EPO 62.
0: 0 Hong Kong,
4: 5-4-1. Squawking
1: 6556. Philippine 336 Hong Kong radar, you are identified.
4: Philippine 336.
1: And Philippine 336 caution company, similar call sign 335, also on this frequency.
4: But that's Philippine 336.
1: Philippine 335 Hong Kong.
5: Yes, sir.
1: Philippine 335 caution company, similar call sign 336, just join this frequency.
5: Copy that. Thank you, Philippine 335.
0: 350 left, Kappa 8791.
6: 1�','1
7: Contact approach 119 decimal 1.

0: Victor Tobin cleared ILS approach runway 25 right, runway 8007.
1: APS 167, good day, descend to 4,500 feet, speed 220 knots or greater.
2: 4,500 feet, 220 or greater, yes.
1: And APS 167, sector for final turn, left heading 330.
2: Left 330, vector smile, APS 167.

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1: contact radar 133.82. Red cap 139, speed 280 knots or less.
2: Kenya 305, stand by for lower, speed 250 knots.
3: 05 Maple.
2: Stand by, break, Bohemia 305, speed 250 knots, stand by for lower.
3: That's
2: Hong Kong Shuttle 553, descend to flight level 240, cross Maple for level 260 or below.
3: Flight level 240, cross Maple for level 260 or below, Hong Kong Shuttle 553.
0: 300, now
1: 337. EVA 201, climb flight level 340.
0: Climb flight level 340, EVA 201, thank you.
1: Singapore 882, counter radar 1263.
0: Good day.
1: Air China 976, counter radar 127, decimal 1.
0: 231, decimal 1, China 976.
1: And negative 127, decimal 1.
0: 127, decimal 1, China 976.
4: China 111. Report when clear of the weather.
0: Temperature 170, report clear of the weather, Shanghai 17.
4: 500 feet, speed 230 knots.
0: Second place, China 11.
4: Reach line for my hands off.
0: Descend 5,000 feet, 230 knots, China 11. Radar urgent 976, maintaining flight level 360.
5: That's China 976, roger.
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7: Hey, what, can we do maintain 280 for a while?
4: Unit A 16, no speed restriction, and clean out direct inbound.
8: Hong Kong Shuttle 541, speed 160 knots until 5 miles.
0: 160 knots until 5 miles on Hong Kong Shuttle 541.
8: You pass 167, turn and heading 280, clear ILS approach on May 25 left.
9: Left 280, cleared ILS approach, 25 left, UPS 167.
3: Central level 127, UPS 5.
1: 65 Hong Kong radar identified.
0: Meter Chairman AA6.
10: You mentioned with Hong Kong approach for runway 25 Lima.
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4: 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Can you take high level 410?
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5: Finland 337, roger.
0: 37.
8: 503, speed 160 knots, maintain 05 miles.
0: 165, Cathay 503.
4: Identify, clear Sierra Tango 4 Alpha arrival.
0: Yeah, Sierra Tango 4 Alpha arrival, transmission 9797.
4: Cathay 509, descend when ready, flight level 260, reach by NPATS.
0: Descend when ready, flight level 260 by NPATS, Cathay 509.
7: Nathan 6077, request maintain flight level 340.
4: Charlie Sun 6077, roger, maintain.
7: Yes.
4: Egg leg.
11: 201.
4: Nathan 6077.
12: Phone 8.7, Kelly 503, bye bye. Mention flight level 360.
4: Charlie Eastern 567, identified. Ethiopian 3673, due to crossing traffic, descend now flight level 350, reach in 3 minutes.
11: Descend flight level 350 to be reached in 3 minutes, Ethiopia 3673.
13: Level 390.
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4: Greater Bay 2326, Hong Kong. Maintain flight level 330 on reaching. Traffic left to right 1000 feet above.
15: Maintain flight level 330 and we check the traffic. Greater Bay 2326.
4: China Eastern 6077, Hong Kong.
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17: 976. On radar, ISP 8597, weather 1400 meters.
2: 553, descend to flight level 110, cross Mary, flight level 130 or below.
4: Descend now flight level 310, reach before Castle.
18: 310 Sherman 856.
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2: Okay.
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24: Could I request in for 36? We think we can make 400 by Mbok if we can request flight level 400 final.
5: Cafe 7901, roger. 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
24: 7901, thanks.
2: Expect runway 25 right. Do you prefer RMP Zulu to for 25 right?
25: Okay, sir, I'm sure it's open.
26: Over,
25: that is 9015. 5 and 05, 1 Asian Oslo Freetown, maintain until 7 miles final. 07
26: miles final,
25: that is 9015. Cafe 238 sector, 412, turn left heading 360.
27: Left heading 360, Cafe 238.
25: Thank
4: you. 7886, speed 2900 knots.
25: 2900
28: knots, Delta 86. 5907 due to high weight, we request maintain, request a flight level 340.
29: This way, 85907 request flight level not available. Are you able flight level 350?
28: Flight level 350 is available. We can accept the SBA 8597.
29: SBA 8597, roger, climb to flight level 350.
28: Up to flight level 350, Aspen 8597.
30: Hong Kong Control, Malaysia 388, good afternoon, maintaining level 350, call 2174.
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30: 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Contact radar 127.1. Yeah, 127.1, good day, Taipei. 3097 heavy.
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5: 270.
30: Alarm 2 for level 270, transound 30907 heavy.
1: Thai VHA 831, report your flight level and squawk code.
30: Thai VHA 831, flight level 340, squawk 3607.
1: You are radar identified.
30: I was at 831.
1: Bohemia 706, counter radar 1263.
30: 60.
5: 706.
1: Another station calling Hong Kong, say again.
2: Speed 230 knots. Singapore 882, proceed direct with me.
3: 80 knots only.
30: Descend to flight level 13110, cross Murray. I had a flight level 130 or below, and 1,6047.
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2: Bohemian 413 Hong Kong radar, clear 07 Bravo arrival, report squad.
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0: 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Are you able higher flight level 400?
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2: So impact level restriction, descent to reach flight level 110 by 1.
3: 110 by Hayes.
2: Marina 2015, Hong Kong radar, expect IRS Zulu approach runway 34, information India.
3: Expect IRS Zulu runway 34, information India, Korean Air 2015.
2: Bohemian 413, descend to flight level 130.
1: Hong Kong, after this, Cathay 347-3012.
2: Cathay 347 Hong Kong radar identified, clear Sierra 7 Delta arrival.
1: Sierra 7 Delta, Cathay 347.
8: Radar Shanghai 817, look like the runway 34.
2: Shanghai Air 817, contact tower 118.0.
8: 18.0, Shanghai 817, good day.
1: 5000, Tower 1, Delta.
9: China 2002, departure identified, climb fast at 9000 feet.
8: Fine, 9000 feet, clear ahead, 2-0. Decimal 902, Shabana A694,
0: good day. Indonesia, 895, descend flight level 370.
7: China Eastern 2-9-7-9-7, departure, roger, report when clear of radar.
8: 12-9-7-9-7-9-7.
2: Reduce
8: speed to 250 knots.
1: A694, roger.
8: Pop and clear the air, runway 25 right, mantle 120 knots, Chinese 7481.
0: VHF 869, counter radar 125, decimal 32.
3: Hong Kong radar 12532, visit X, thank you.
2: Descend
8: 6000 feet. 3
7: Conga 5,
8: beautiful departure.
7: Macau 688, departure, roger, stand by.
6: 5, proceed direct briefing. Bohemian 305, confirm speed 230 knots.
8: 7400 feet, squawk 5303.
7: Hey, Macau 668, thank you. Identified. Climb via SID to flight level 120.
8: SID to flight level 120, Macau 668.
7: Mongolian 298, cancel speed restriction and stop climb at 9000 feet.
5: Cancel speed restriction and stop climb at 9000 feet, Mongolian
9: 98. 704, cancel the 9000 foot altitude restriction. Climb via SID flight level 130.
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1: Singapore 882, speed 180 knots, operator.
8: 180 knots, degrees to Singapore 882.
5: 997.
10: 62, reduce speed 1809.
5: 1809, 2PO62.
4: Well, request level.
3: Stand by.
6: Hong Kong Shadow 553, speed 220 knots. 9309, speed 220 knots.
9: 250 knots.
0: 701.
8: Fine contact radar 127, speed 41.
10: 6. This direction not be reach level 10 miles before not be.
4: 7901, climb for level 400.
8: Climb for level 400, okay, 7901, and request direct EPCAL if available.
4: Continue, if I can report your climb.
8: 7901. Comrade, good afternoon, you're now 585, level 340.
4: 7585, Hong Kong radar watcher, climb to 10,400 meters, clear direct SIKU.
8: 55, climb 10,400 meters, clear direct SIKU.
6: Cat A 509, turn right heading 280, descend 6,000 feet.
7: True, roger, report clear of weather.
8: Clear of weather, Cat A 505.
11: And from Dopun, clear Alex approach runway 25 right, Singapore 882, say again the speed.
10: Established speed or greater.
11: Established speed or greater, Singapore 882.
10: And I turn 7481, contact Tower 118907,
5: bye-bye. The other side, yes, clear radar 95.
10: Understood, then continue check to Dopun.
5: Continue Dopun, clear radar 95.
8: On radar, Cat A 563, maintaining flight level 360, slot 6041.
10: Cat A 563, identify at B3 Bravo arrival.
8: B3 Bravo, Cat A 563.
10: Cat A 431, descend now, flight level 270.
12: Descend now, flight level 270, Cat A 431.
5: Roger, for the descent, call block 7623.
6: China, descend 6,000 feet.
7: China 5055, descend to flight level 170.
8: Descend to flight level 170, China 5055.
7: Mongolian 298, climb to flight level 150.
5: Flight level 150, Mongolian 298.
10: 1257, continue approach.
5: Continue, UPO62.
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8: B330, speed 180.
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13: Zero.
9: Heading 140.
13: Right turn heading. Zero. Okay,
9: Carrier 4704, contact radar 123.47.
13: 1323, first turn, thank you, Karam.
2: Shandong 1151, Hong Kong radar identified, clear, 07, Bravo arrival.
13: Rep heading 320,
10: Shandong
13: 0090.
10: Mike November Yankee, confirming maintaining flight level 400.
14: It's correct, flight level 400, on heading of 230 due to weather.
10: Watch
2: out, approve. Descend to flight level 110, cross Murray, flight level 130 or below.
15: Flight level 110, cross Murray, 130, flight level 130 or below, Cathay 347.
4: Okay, 139, correction to my last, continue to F-Dog 45 angles, thank you.
15: May I F-Dog 5 rank 139.
6: For sequencing, turn light heading 080.
10: 260.
12: 260, Cathay 431.
10: November, question. My November Yankee, direct to APM.
13: 3290,
0: 7090. 10-6077, climb flight level 350.
15: Climb flight level 350, China is 6077.
13: Direct route to China 1647.
10: China 1647, the risk of it will be sent at 24,500.
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0: Pardon, question Brunei 635, pilot discretion.
15: Discretion Brunei 635.
2: Descend to flight level 200.
15: Good morning, China Eastern 9797, maintaining flight level 110.
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13: 1004,
2: clear IRS Zulu
13: runway 34, well reported.
15: Shandong 1151,
2: descend to flight level
15: 130. Descend to flight level 130, Shandong 1151.
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4: 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Olipon 84A contact radar 132 decimal 15.
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2: Mary for level 130 or below.
13: Map heading 100, Cathay 489.
10: Should have about 10 miles before docking.
15: Level 10 miles before docking, can I send 7-2-2?
16: CIA 905, sitting.
7: 230 north, solace.
17: 5055.
9: It cancels speed restrictions and maintain 9,000 feet dometry, traffic crossing above.
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15: Cross at or below, flight level 130 at Murray Fan 151, copy.
2: 38947, confirm your squad is 3432.
16: 58947.
2: 38947 identified, descend to flight level 130.
16: Flight level 130, 38947.
0: Sherman, X727, Richard. Cathay 780, descend flight level 360. China Southern 8138, contact radar 126, decimal 3.
18: 26, decimal 3, China Southern 8138.
19: Heading 260, approved for how long?
14: 5055.
2: Shandong 1151, increase speed to 280 knots.
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2: Eastern 5055, descend to 5,000 feet, expect to 5 miles from touchdown.
14: Descend to 5,000 feet, 5 miles at touchdown, China Eastern 5055.
0: Express wing 601, counter radar 127, decimal 1. Express wing 601, I read you intermittent, confirm copy 127, decimal 1.
16: Confirm 1271, Express wing 601. Radar, Japan Air 32, flight to 370.
0: Japan Air 32, radar contact.
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0: Thai VHJet 831, contact radar 125, decimal 32.
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9: knots. Shuttle 63, just confirm again, frequency is 133.82.
16: 133.82, Hong Kong,
4: Yeah, 122 Dixie Mo 6.
15: 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Thank you.
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10: Tango, 4 Alpha arrival.
15: Bear mic down to 4 Alpha, mic down 671.
10: Good day, 56 radar 1265.
15: 265, Cathay 563, good day.
10: China 722, Shanghai 128C5.
15: And 1060, 47, bye bye.
4: 7 Hong Kong radar, watch it, climb to flight level 320.
14: Flight level 320, Rick 127.
2: Landing runway, expect runway 25 left, tell runway.
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10: 07, flight 320.
1: Heading 320.
21: Okay, 431, proceed direct to muscle. To join the start, reach your flight level 110 by muscle.
2: Clear IRS Sulu approach, runway 34, report established.
22: Runway 34, Zulu, report established, and it's 5055.
10: Level 310, Cathay 9. 4892, descending level 310.
23: Singapore 8902, radar contact. Which level before castle?
10: To reach level 310 before castle. Singapore 892.
4: Information traffic at your 11 o'clock, 30 miles right to left. Maintaining same level, will be passing a bit more than 1-2 miles.
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4: 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Traffic at your 10 o'clock. 30 miles, and we'll be passing a bit more than 12 miles.
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3: Cathay 9052 Hong Kong departure, do identify. Climb SID, altitude 9000 feet, no speed restriction.
2: Climb SID, altitude 9000 feet, no speed restriction. 072, good morning. Good afternoon, maintaining flight level 360, squawk 2121.
5: Malaysia 072, Hong Kong radar identify, clear Betty 3 Bravo.
2: Clear Betty 3 Bravo, Malaysia 072.
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2: 340, descent 4,500.
12: Cathay 347.
2: China, descend to flight level 130.
13: Descending to flight level 130, Air China 419.
17: 390, Mission 319.
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3: 114, China Sun A4A 2, bye bye.
0: The last advance route there for the Alda transition for 425, right, Kelly 347.
4: Emirates Line 840, flighting 330, reduced to 210.
1: Reduced to 1.
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4: 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Green
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4: Final 2-5 left. 180 test 7, call Glock 7 6 2 3 Next 3 1 0 2 0 0 comfort. And a 4 1 3 reduce to 1 6 2 0 1 3 1 6 2 0 1 6 2 0 1 6 2 0 1 6 2 0 1 6 2 0 1 6 2 0 1 6 2 0 1 6 2 0 1 6 2 0 1 6 2 0 1 6 2 0 1 6 2 0 1 6 2 0 1 6 2 0 1 6 2 0 1 6 2 0 1 6 2 0 1 6 2 0 1 6 2 0 1 6 2 0 1 6 2 0 1 6 2 0 1 6 2 0 1 6 2 0 1 6 2 0 1 6 2 0 1 6 2 0 1 6 2 0 1 6 2 0 1 6 2 0 1 6 2 0 1 6 2 0 1 6 2 0 1 6 2 0 1 6 2 0 1 6 2 0 1 6 2 0 1 6 2 0 1
0: 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Level 110, Vietnam 592.
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2: 162 on call departure, low identify, climb unrestricted, flight level 120.
0: Proceed to climb for level 120, Macau 162.
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0: 502.
10: Good morning, Bravo 651 Kilo, flight level 350, approaching South Sud.
1: Bravo 651 Kilo, Hong Kong radar identified.
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11: 7-5, climb to flight level 200.
2: 3-8, descend to flight level 150.
12: Descend to flight level 150, 7-8-1-3-8.
11: 5-3, climb to flight level 160, increase speed to 80 knots. 153, flight level 160.
7: Flight level 160, United
13: 156. 2002, good day.
11: Good day.
7: 160 knots, then maintain to 5 knots.
1: 160 knots, with the flight max, MA 9840. 8760, contact Sanya 1302.
13: 1302, China 8017. 25, China 8702, good day.
2: Macau 162, climb flight level 130.
13: Flight level 130, Macau 162.
2: China Southern 8138, descend to flight level 4500 meters, reach by Temo.
12: 4500 meters by Temo, China Southern 813.
2: 15. 130, reaching descending traffic opposite on top.
13: Yes, for better, flight level 130, number KL 162.
6: Now, planet 2, what is 366, flight level 370.
8: Malaysian 366, watcher.
7: 66. 25 right, information delta.
14: Zulu 25 right, Cathay 431.
7: Identify, clear Sierra 7 Bravo arrival.
13: 7 Bravo arrival, Cathay 821. Cathay 5, 43. Level 310, we get inside 2.
2: Zuhai 121 decimal 4, bye bye.
12: 1, 1, 4.
2: Correct, sir. 121 decimal 4.
12: 1, 2, 1, 4, 10,813.
2: Macau 162, clear of traffic, climb unrestricted, flight level 210.
13: Unrestricted, climb flight level 210, Macau 166. 330.
8: Corinna 660, roger.
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2: 188.
4: 6, stay by high up. Stay by. After run 2, clear on the
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13: Cathay 821.
7: Bracket 188 clear for the ILS Zulu approach runway 34, report established.
13: Clear for ILS Zulu runway 34, clear established, right cap 188. Operator 12719, exit option, seat 93, maintain standard with 120, squawking 3162.
7: 2719 on Hong Kong radar, identify, maintain flight level 120.
13: Level 120, join 127,
2: 5, good day.
13: 825, Macau 162, bye bye.
5: Runway 25, bye.
4: 927, thank you, maintain 180,
5: 271. 180, 210, yeah, 947.
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15: knots of greater until top 1. Maintain speed 180 greater until top 1, channel 1151. Just verify again, we are clearing the ILS approach runway 2, right?
4: Negative, you clear to descend by the announcement.
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13: There is a KD53.
4: Hello, KD53, descend to 4,500 feet. Turn left to run through and clear on to 0251.
13: 10-4-1-5-6-6. Clear our MP2 survive right, Cathay 93.
16: 5150.
17: China 10502, climb for level 330.
16: Westbound level 330, China 5502.
18: Phone radar, good afternoon, Xiamen 828, descending by level 270.
17: Xiamen 828, direct on me, descend 6300 meters.
1: 7705, contact Sanya 130, decimal 2.
16: Sanya 130, decimal 2, turn on 7705.
19: Azure 7, descend is 6,000 feet.
11: Contact radar 133, decimal 82.
20: 133, decimal 82.
1: In the next 40 miles.
16: Cross flow 350 above in the next 40 miles, Cafe 73 knots.
1: Cafe 725, cancel speed, climb for level 320.
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5: 210 North, China 419.
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19: China Eastern 507, turn right heading. Turn right heading 310.
4: Eastern 4,500.
5: Flight heading 335, 15,
17: Lesian 376, when ready, descend to flight level 170.
16: Descend flight level 170, Malaysia 376.
11: Total 136, contact radar now 133.82.
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19: Eastern 507, confirm request set for final. China Eastern 507, roger. The previous all traffic can go through the radar. Confirm you need to hold. Radar clear, Sierra 7 Bravo arrival, report squawk.
16: Clear, Sierra Bravo. 7 Bravo arrival, squawking 3067, Bravo 8293.
19: Bravo 8293, identify information echo, maintain speed 280 knots or greater.
16: Information echo, maintain speed 280 knots or greater, Bravo 8293.
1: Decimal 905.
16: Radar 123, decimal 905, has just 72 grades.
5: Echo.
19: Give it Echo 1 Hong Kong radar clear, Sierra 7 Bravo arrival, report your passing level.
16: Yeah, clear for Sierra 7 Bravo arrival and passing flight level 236 now.
19: Give it Echo 1 identify.
16: Identify to be 4.
21: Identify Sierra 762, descend to north, descend flight level 20, leased by Cotton.
19: Azure 762 radar, Roger. Bravo 8293, proceed now direct Murray, descend to reach flight level 110 by Murray.
16: Descend Murray, reach flight level 110 by Murray, Bravo.
19: Bravo 8293 and track to Murray.
16: Yep.
19: IHR762, expand the ILS Zulu approach runway 34, information Juliet.
3: Juliet
9: 0 8 by S 6 6 6 6 6 6 6 6 6 6
19: 200.
22: Descend flight level 200 and request the RMP Sulu for 1-way-25 right.
19: Cafe 41, I copy your request and maintain speed 280 knots.
22: Maintain speed 280 knots, Cafe 41.
23: Welcome, radar, very good afternoon. Cafe 937, flight level 210, squawk 6240.
19: Cafe 937, Hong Kong radar identify, clear Sierra 7 Bravo arrival.
23: Sierra 7 Bravo arrival, Cafe 937.
17: What's all great
24: 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Answer is collapse 140, over. Jump up the speed again.
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22: Weather before Chair Mike Tango, request direct to Hazel if possible.
17: Macau 671, I will check for the direct Hazel. Initially, you can fly heading 255 if it's sufficient for you.
22: 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Macau 671.
17: Macau 671, roger. So, fly heading 255, descend to flight level 180 initially.
22: Flight level 180, Macau 671.
11: Desmo L2.
19: Flying 330.
11: Flight level 160.
19: 3. Good afternoon. Climb to flight level 330. Stand by for higher.
22: Macau 671. Heading is good for us.
17: Macau 671. Sorry, so second.
22: This weather is good to avoid weather. Macau 671.
17: 671, roger, you continue on descending. You can expect direct Hazel in about 3-5 miles.
22: Thank you very much. Macau 671.

0: Cabin Air 9, descend 4,500 feet from runway, descend by the honor position.
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2: 230 or greater, Vietnam 592.
0: Cabin Air 9, speed 180 knots or greater until top bound.
1: 180 knots or greater until top bound, Japan 2.
3: Retreat.
0: Retreat.
3: Radar, descend to Ridge. LA-780, descend to 6,000 feet.
0: Copy.
3: 5-0 knots.
2: 5-0 knots and taking final 120.
3: Azure 762 on reaching final 120, speed 250.
2: Reaching final 120, speed 250, taxi 362.
3: FA-937, correct for sequence, fly heading 180, descend to flight level 130.
0: 130,
4: 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Asiana 722, contact radar 133.82.
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0: Heading 010.
1: Heading 010, Asiana 707.
0: Vietnam 592, descend to 4,500 feet, and after run 2, descend by the on-off position, reduced to 180 knots. After run 2, descend by the on-off condition, speed 180
2: knots.
0: Turn 8507, continue left heading 335, vectors for run 2.
1: Left heading 335, channel 8507.
5: Descend flight level 110, Cathay 937.
3: Cathay 841, contact approach 119 at decimal 1.
5: 9.1, Cafe 841, good day.
6: Particular, thank you.
1: Japan, say that again.
2: Meaning for level 250, squawk 5146, now heading 175.
3: Press on the next, 3039 Hong Kong radar identify, proceed now direct to Mullet, reasonable navigation.
2: Okay, for may I dial to Arlene, Alpha Lima Lima Echo Yankee, 10,3039.
3: Channel 3039, approve check now to Arlene.
2: Approve, proceed direct to Arlene, 10,3039, thank you.
7: Descent flight level 120.
5: Descent flight level 120, Macau 670.
3: Hong Kong Shuttle 646, good afternoon, climb to flight level 350. Stand by.
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3: 350. Inanna, contact radar 127, decimal 1.
2: 127, decimal 1, channel 3039, good day.
3: Weather proceed direct north path, report China.
9: Clear the report, direct to Dopa. We can direct to Dopa now, and be able to get to 719.
3: 719, I'd like to stand by for higher.
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3: Retreat.
0: Climb for level 320.
2: Climb to flight level 320, channel 3039, thank you.
0: And 05, descend now for level 260, reached by Maple.
10: Descend now for level 260, reached by Maple, on control 705.
0: Maximum, traffic behind for 1 minute and then turn to run.
10: Roger, channel 3507.
0: You cannot just avoid the weak clock.
10: Roger.
0: Japan Airliner, cancel speed restrictions and report of service.
1: Japan Airliner, cancel speed restrictions, so now established.
0: Thank you, Japan Airliner. Project Tower 1187, bye-bye.
1: No, I said it was the final.
0: Down
11: 5 number 2, after Top 1, clear direct 2-5-right. After Top 1, clear direct runway 2-5-right, Vietnam 592.
9: Summer E3.
3: A2 and I3, are you able to turn left heading 060?
9: 5
5: number 2, after runway 2, descend by the honor position. Descend by the runway 2.
3: Cross the traffic inside, Jamaica 671. Heading 060 now.
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5: 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I'm my call 671, bye bye.
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12: China Eastern 546, Roger, try direct dot me.
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3: 7 7 0 1 ready, reduce 1 8 0 0 maintain on 2 2 7 7 7 7 7 7 7 7 7 7 7 7 7 7 7 7 7 7 7 7 7 7 7 7 7 7 7 7 7 7 7 7 7 7 7 7 7 7 7 7 7 7 7 7 7 7 7 7 7 7 7 7 7 7 7 7 7 7 7 7 7 7 7 7 7 7 7 7 7 7 7 7 7 7 7 7 7 7 7 7 7 7 7 7 7 7 7 7 7 7 7 7 7 7 7 7 7 7 7 7 7 7 7 7 7 7 7 7 7 7 7 7 7 7 7 7 7 7 7 7 7 7 7 7 7 7 7 7 7 7 7 7 7 7 7 7 7 7 7 7 7 7 7 7 7 7 7 7 7 7 7 7 7 7 7 7 7 7 7 7 7 7 7 7 7 7 7 7 7 7 7 7 7 7
0: Cross FKL at the time 0536 or later.
13: Roger, to cross FKL at 0536 or later, Singapore 875.
3: Southern 605, Hong Kong radar identified. Proceed now direct to Ali, reasonable navigation.
13: Speed 180, not for crater, early left turn approved, Demacal 671.
12: UPS 5A Hong Kong radar identified, clear Betty 3 Bravo arrival.
3: Roger 2, contact Shanghai 12835 today. Speed 3-0-0, also great time initially. T-way 644, good afternoon, San Francisco 3-3-0. Asiana 722, are you able for level 350?
4: Have no speed control.
14: No speed control, it's 981, thank you.
3: 722, come to Falafel 350.
2: 722.
14: 180.
15: Cafe 543, we do to 180 or not?
0: China South and 6059, I climb for level 300.
16: Climb for level 300, China South and 6059.
0: Malaysian 319, contact Sanya 130, decimal 2.
2: 30, decimal 2, Malaysia 319, good day.
0: Sharman 8727, contact Sanya 122, decimal 6.
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12: Freedom 502, contact radar 1263.
0: Speed flight level 120, maximum speed 250 knots.
16: Climb unrestricted to flight level 120. The speed maximum is 250 knots, and they are 9098.
2: Hong Kong
17: Hong Kong departure, Shamina 8681, the level 230.
7: Shamina 8681, Hong Kong departure, hello, Macro information Juliet, runway 34.
17: Information Juliet, runway 34, Shamina 8681.
7: Shenzhen Air 9098, climb to flight level 160, unrestricted.
18: Climb to flight level 160, unrestricted, Shenzhen Air 9098.
7: China Eastern 5018, climb flight level 140, unrestricted.
17: Flight level 140, Shamina 8681, dear weather, request heading 250.
7: Shamina 8681, I'll call you in about 2 minutes for that. I see the weather, we'll go with the finisher before entering the weather.
17: Roger, Shamina 8681.
19: Right, Cathay 780.
3: Cathay 385, reduce speed to 280.
17: 122.6, Shamina 8727.
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3: 3945, identify. Hi, HR762, clear for the IOS Zulu approach runway 34, report established.
22: 710. 71 established on IOS Zulu runway 34.
3: Emirates 671, Konitawa, 118.0.
22: 118.0, Mikko 671.
3: Left turn. 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
21: 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I'll wait for
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22: Speed 280 knots, Cathay 945.
20: A2 Hong Kong radar identified.
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1: flight level 110.
7: Centenaire 9098, contact radar 133.825, bye bye.
1: 133.825,
7: Centenaire 9098, bye bye. Chaminade 8681, descend to flight level 140.
17: Descend to flight level 140, Chaminade 8681.
3: Level 110 by Murray, cancel level restriction.
25: Level 110 by Murray, cancel level restriction, Cat 945.
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17: 70, Chamina A681.
3: 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You want five? Two eight seven on.
11: Yeah, 8716, passing 1,400 feet to 5,000.
7: Spring 8716, Hong Kong departure, hello, identify, climb unrestricted altitude 9,000 feet.
11: Climb under reach. Climb on restricted 9,000 feet, are spring 8716.
7: Chaminade 8681, descend to flight level 120.
17: Descend to flight level 120, Chaminade 8681.
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3: 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5, Foxtrot heading 070.
1: Heading 070, green at 246.
3: Foxtrot, Shuttle 136, contact Taipei 129 at Asimov 1, good day.
4: Foxtrot 129, Hong Kong, Shuttle 136, good day.
3: China Eastern 5018, cancel speed restriction.
8: Cancel speed restriction, China Eastern 5018.
3: Shenzhen 9098, cancel speed restriction.
9: Cancel speed restriction, Shenzhen 9098.
3: Level 1105 muscle. KD 461 turn left heading 200.
7: Draw to meet us. Xiamen Air 8681, continue descent to flight level 110. Track direct to Azle and reach flight level 110 by Azle.
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3: Over here, Shenzhen 9098, Richard Tom, 2 flight level 350.
13: 2 flight level 350, Shenzhen 9098.
14: Hong Kong radar, good afternoon, Cathay 959, maintaining flight level 280, Fork of 3613.
3: Cathay 955, Hong Kong radar, that's 5T for the ID 3 Bravo arrival.
14: 33 Bravo, Cathay 955.
3: I start flight level 110.
26: Sorry, I'm broadcasting again, 705.
3: Hong Kong 705, descend 5 star, flight level 110.
26: Descend 5 star, flight level 110, Hong Kong 705.
7: Zero. Emirates 9825, climb 9,200 meters, reached by Daebu.
27: Climb and maintain flight level 9,200 meters and level by Daebu, Emirates 9825.
7: China 7373, climb for level 350.
0: climbing flight level 350, channel 373.
3: Guys, contact approach 119
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2: Information kilo, 7681.
12: 10 Alpha level 270.
15: Southern North, flight level 270, Tianjin cargo 2822.
3: Into 8000 feet, QNH 1003, turn right heading 230.
16: SA 740, under same flight level 190, passing 263, squawk 7062.
3: SA 740, Hong Kong radar identify, clear Sierra 7 Bravo arrival.
16: Zero 07 Bravo arrival,
5: Cathay 740. Hong Kong Shuttle 739, descend now for level 260, reach by Maple.
18: Descend now 260, reach by Maple, Hong Kong Shuttle 739.
12: We contact radar 118.92.
15: 118.92, descend now 3832, good day.
12: Good day.
0: Hong Kong radar, Redcap 236, good afternoon, climbing level 250, direct skids.
12: Redcap 236, climb to for level 330, stand by high.
0: Climb level 330, Redcap 236. 916.
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5: 27, Cathay, 37, now release 3218, north.
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21: 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After TAMO, direct MCAL, 067.
7: Hong Kong departure, hello. Maintain flight level 220 on reaching.
21: Maintain flight level 220, Bravo 6251. Hello.
7: And Spring 8716, contact radar 133.825. Good day.
21: Spring 8.
3: LA 385, expedite past 9,000 feet. Malaysian 072, turn right heading 010, flight level 18.
7: 121.4, good day.
0: Hi, 121.4, descend 502, good day.
3: Descend to reach flight level 110 by muscle. Muscle system up.
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3: 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Shaman 897, Hong Kong radar, good afternoon, identified.
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3: Bohemia 246, maintain speed map on 78, all great traffic behind. 246. Shaman
21: 875018,
3: left turn on heading 060.
21: That's heading 060, China is now 501.
3: 385, heading 265, approved, descending 6,000 feet.
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3: 40, radar.
16: Ready, good day, Cathay 740, just released Mike 1J on descent, flight level 190.
3: 740 Hong Kong radar, descend 5 star, flight level 110, reduce speed now to 50 knots.
16: Descend via the star, 110, reduce speed to 50 knots, Cathay 740.
12: D3 identify.
7: Correct.
21: There are two tunnels from 270.
0: Flow to Ninja 2, reach in 4 minutes, you are at 6 minutes.
28: 5601, contact radar 12347, bye bye.
12: 9645, Hong Kong radar identify.
26: 645.
12: Oscar Echo Yankee 810, descend for level 270.
26: Descend to flight level 270, Oscar Echo Yankee 810.
12: Recap 236, climb for level 370.
0: Flight level 370, Recap 236.
3: Descend to 6,000 feet. Contact Shanghai 12835, goodbye.
26: Right, looking at 246.
1: Hi, good day, Shuttle 739.
3: V945 approved.
1: And descending 260.
3: On Shuttle 739 radar, descend to fly level 130, cross Maple, fly level 260 or below.
1: Descend level 130, Maple level 260 below, Hong Kong Shuttle 739.
5: 6049 on Hong Kong radar, watcher.
3: 7, descend to 9000 feet, QNH1003. Fly level 330.
26: Say 129 decimal 128644, good day. Request the weather deviation left offset 4 5 miles.
12: Turn eastern 546, negative, due traffic continue flight plan.
26: Jump on new flight plan, turn eastern 546.
5: Hong Kong radar identify.
26: 008. Dynasty 782, fire level 370.
12: Dynasty 782, watch
6: out. Hong Kong radar, Thai 649, fire level 400, approaching copy.
12: 9649, Hong Kong radar identify.
10: Hong Kong radar, good afternoon, Airspring 6523, now direct to APCO, fire level 340.
12: Airspring 6523, watch out.
11: Hong Kong Zero, Korea Neo 457, maintain flight level 340, fire copy.
12: Korea Neo 457, Hong Kong radar identify.
17: Doctor, level 350.
12: Running 2605. Malaysian 6102, clear by the driver.
17: Stage 7, Malaysian 6102.
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19: Arida, good afternoon, Aspirin 69022, maintaining flight level 360, squawk 2124.
5: Aspirin 6922, Hong Kong radar identify.
3: All sign on me. Speed now 2230 knots. Turn right heading 220, principal sequence. Stop. 7422. 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
4: Climb 270, we touch at 543.
7: 1002 Hong Kong departure, low identify, climb unrestricted, altitude 9000 feet.
8: Climb unrestricted, 9000 feet, 102. 954-5025.
9: Mohine
8: 113, Hong Kong radar, confirm
9: port 5025. Mohine 113, that's correct.
8: Yeah, 113.
9: Mohine 113, radar contact, director MPAT for the AB3 Bravo arrival.
8: MPAT, B3 Bravo, Mohine 113.
9: S38716, turn left on heading 070.
12: IA December, ready for level 260, which level by Eastbound?
9: Kelly 937, Roger, confirm, prefer 25 left this time.
8: 25 left this time.
9: Kelly 937, Roger, expect 25 left.
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13: 0 identified, climb unrestricted to level 160.
14: On radar, after impact, we plan to reach flight level 110 by Mantle.
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14: Left heading 1900.
9: Shuttle 739, maintain speed 2X0 knots.
25: 2X0 knots, shuttle 739.
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5: Hong Kong radar identify, we port your speed now.
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29: No speed control,
5: Canto 3 Bravo arrival.
30: The 280 knots, clear Canto 3 Bravo, Hainan 719. I-06.
13: Start to identify, climb to flight level 130, unrestricted.
9: Director Kong, Canto 3 Bravo, 330.
31: 6102, request
12: 6 Malaysian 6102, fly heading 340, descent level 260.
31: Right heading 340, descent 260, Malaysian 6102.
13: 13382, bye bye.
32: 1382, Philippine.
13: Cafe 870, when ready, speed 280 knots of radar.
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9: Cathay 832, contact Sharman 133, decimal 17 today.
34: 73, Paco 3822, how good day?
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13: 111.
7: User Hong Kong, the patchelo identified. Climb unrestricted, flight level 140, no speed restriction.
30: Climb unrestricted, flight level 140, no speed.
7: HNR 102, climb flight level 120.
30: Flight level 120, HNR 102.
7: Cathay 253, contact Guangzhou, 125, decimal 35, bye-bye.
35: 12535, Cathay 253, good day.
14: Now
30: we're going to reach
13: level 110 by muscle. Level particle. 852, when ready, speed 280 knots.
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0: Level 130, speed 250, shuttle 739.
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6: Send now, final level 260 by Maple, tie 628.
1: Now, India 113, advance speed, reduce speed to 230 knots.
10: 02, climb flight level 6,900 meters. 6,900 meters, China 102.
1: 120 knots.
6: Heading 320 and 1 knots, heading
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1: Two. Shanghai 806, contact radar 133.825, good day.
6: 133.825, good day, Shanghai 806.
1: Manor 45, direct to Longfield, from Longfield, careful, on to...
6: This is exhausted, though.
3: Arrival,
6: report your passing level and squawk. Clear, 7-0.
3: Feed
6: you to weather deviation
3: traffic.
6: 1-8
3: and squawk
6: 0516. From descending passing 1-8, squawk is 0516,
3: fly 1721. Fly 1721, identify speed 2X0 knots, descend further for 200.
6: Send to flight level 200, that's fly 1721.
3: 7350 Hong Kong radar.
6: 7350,
3: radio speed now 250 knots.
6: 250, traffic 250.
3: 3385, let's take 118.7. 1721. 8200. Adding another 26 Hong Kong radar, time to level 250.
6: Level 250,
10: the 926. 50. Clear, let's approach 24 right,
1: gear basic turn. Hong Kong Shuttle 705, direct to Longfield, from Longfield, be sent that there are other conditions. Based on progress, you can make your request to the next sector, they should grant it that.
12: Climb to fly level 330.
6: Climb fly level 330, for me 319.
12: Please touch at 543, climb fly level 330.
4: Climb to level 330, we said at 543.
3: 721, descend to fly level 110, and after Murray, speed 250 knots.
6: Send to flight level 110, and after Murray, speed 250 knots, and fly 1721.
3: Okay, there are
4: times back. 1,000, why did you just approaching squawk 6105?
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1: 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Cathay 973. Cathay 973,
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6: to descent to 4,500 feet. Descent speed. Descent speed, descent
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6: 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Cathay 973.
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6: 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Time to follow for
1: 968, hello, maintain flight level 220.
6: Maintain flight level 220, 968.
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3: Zero, descend for level 110, cancel Canto level restriction.
2: So cancel level restriction, descend for level 110, traffic 250.
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7: Sky Legend 916, climb unrestricted, flight level 130.
13: Zero, report you heading to radar 13382.
10: Radar 13382, Cathay 40.
13: 45 Central Tower 118.7. 30 unrestricted.
3: 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Cathay 250, information foxtrot, expect runway 25 right.
9: Ben.
7: 6187, climb to flight level 250.
9: 6187.
7: I 628, descend to flight level 130.
13: Weather avoiding mainland traffic. EY68, contact now radar 13382 with your heading, bye bye.
15: 135, climb highest ID to 9000 feet.
7: 7-0-5, descend to flight level 130.
2: Descend to flight level 130, Hanan 719.
3: 5-4. Fly heading 015, speed 210 knots.
13: 7-3, after Tobin, clear for Atlas, runway 27 right.
16: After Tobin, clear Atlas 25 right, Cathay 973.
7: 802 direct to Enfa.
5: 740, turn left heading 310.
30: The major 301 off line level, if you had 926.
5: 237 on Conway down, descent to telephone 110, call center at all below telephone 260. Current heading approved.
17: 33-182, Skylight 916, good day.
18: 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Departure, Roger.
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5: 5-2-3, contact radar, 127, decimal 1. Bahamia 113, maintain present heading for sequencing. 517-21, turn left heading 025. B, contact radar, 1263.
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24: SVN 6523, error to APCO, maintain level 320.
23: Airspring 6523, radar contact.
30: T792, we're clear of weather.
23: 180. Hong Kong radar, climb for level 320.
25: Level 320, express 6187.
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30: Kong Dynasty 792, we're clear of weather.
23: Dynasty 792, Roger, clear direct to Dalo.
30: To Dalo, Delta Alpha Lima Oscar Lima, Dynasty 792.
23: Cafe 7660, descend for level 260, reach by Maple.
27: Level 260, reach by Maple, Cafe 7.
30: Maintaining 25 DME, Cafe
28: 959. Macau, runway 16.
23: 47, Hong Kong radar, Roger.
18: Maintain speed 280 north of this.
29: Final 10, concern 250
18: China Eastern 7482. China Eastern 7482, speed 280 north or less approved.
29: Speed 280 south or less approved, China Eastern 7482.
31: Speed 20. UPS 58, Santa Paula 118.4.
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30: 420, request heading 080, do weather.
0: Skyway 420, assist.
30: Heading 080 for Skyway 420.
0: Shanghai 806, connect Shanghai 128, 35, bye-bye.
1: Approach, good afternoon. Information Foxtrot, expect runway 25 left, south runway.
18: China Eastern 7482, approve direct to Biko.
32: To Biko, China Eastern
13: 7482. 700, climb to flight level 200.
1: Zero three.
2: Good day, sir.
30: Bay 70, clear weather.
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21: E0 to cross Maple level 260 or below.
32: Level 130 cross Maple 260 below, Cathay 76.
30: Hong Kong radar, good day. Singapore 851, maintaining level 250, squawk 5367.
21: Singapore 851, Hong Kong radar, roger, radar identified.
30: Singapore 851.
32: Spiking CQ, squawk 6110.
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23: Cafe 750, Hong Kong radar, identify clear Canto 3 Bravo arrival.
32: Canto 3 Bravo arrival, Cafe 750, I'm currently 11,300 meters.
23: Roger. Dynasty 7902, contact radar 118.92.
30: 18-192, Dynasty 7902, good day, sir.
23: 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China Cell Phone 388, contact radar 13215.
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3: Runway data, Thai 6490, follow up for 00.
23: Thai 6490, roger.
30: Hong Kong radar, good day, Singapore 851, standing for 250.
23: Singapore 851, Hong Kong radar, after Sierra, climb for level 360.
30: After Sierra, climb for level 360, Singapore 851.
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30: 2620, November 11.
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30: Eddie 3 Bravo arrival, on Depot 133.
23: Cafe 495, descend now, flight level 260.
30: Descend now, flight level 260, Cafe
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30: Enter 185A, 185A, ETR, fly level 270, squawk 5626.
23: Mandarin 1858, Hong Kong radar identified.
21: Shuttle 563, after Murray, reduce speed to 250 knots.
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1: 20.
4: 5628, 250 knots. Reach level by eastbound.
32: 6-0, reach by eastbound at screen 69022.
23: Climb for level 260.
32: On level 260, on course shuttle 700.
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1: knots, turn right, you with me.
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30: so
32: this
31: time for flight mission approach. Confirm I fly
30: 161.
31: I confirm. I fly 161 airfront from Roundsville. The sensor there are on that transition.
30: I'm from Roundsville, this is an on that transition. I fly 1721.
28: 6049 Hong Kong radar. Copy request. Report your squawk.
32: Squawk 31204, China 6049.
28: China 76049, Roger. Identify, climb to flight level 250.
32: Climb to flight level 250, China 6049.
2: 66,
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4: 3.47.
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4: Sawalker 751, Roger, radar contact.
18: Climb for SID to flight level 120.
32: Follow SID climbing flight level 120, that's your 6006.
18: Shanghai 812, climb and restrict to flight level 140, cancel speed restrictions.
32: Climb.
30: 1, good afternoon, climbing level 250.
4: Red Cat 1521, Hong Kong radar, climb to level 280, stand by higher.
30: 280, stand by higher, Red Cat 1521.
2: Number 1 today.
28: Just confirm, are you requesting the RMP Sulu 8-hour approach for runway 25 left?
32: Negative, ILS 25 left.
28: Caution 16 in that case, sorry, unavailable due to traffic.

0: Malindo 605, descend 7,000 feet on QNH 1003.
1: Cathay 3190, descend flight level 260.
2: Descend flight level 260, Cathay 319.
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1: Yeah, 130,
2: that's
1: 2 S3 and 6528.
2: Good day. Good day.
1: Singapore
2: 851,
1: cleared our
2: SCAL. SCAL, Singapore 851, thank you.
0: 1003, maintain 287 also a greater.
1: Hong Kong should have 173, contact 126 and school 5.
8: 645. 08, departure identified, decline, unrestricted to flight level 140, cancel speed restrictions.
2: 7 5 0 under 7 level 260 above 9 7 5 0 under 7 level 260 above 9 7 5 0 under 7 level 260 above 9 7 5 0 under 7 level 260 above 9 7 5 0 under 7 level 260 above 9 7 5 0 under 7 level 260 above 9 7 5 0 under 7 level 260 above 9 7 5 0 under 7 level 260 above 9 7 5 0 under 7 level 260 above 9 7 5 0 under 7 level 260 above 9 7 5 0 under 7 level 260 above 9 7 5 0 under 7 level 260 above 9 7 5 0 under 7 level 260 above 9 7 5 0 under 7 level 260 above 9 7 5 0 under 7 level 260 above 9 7 5 0 under 7 level 260 above 9 7 5 0 under 7 level 260 above 9 7 5 0 under 7 level 260 above 9 7 5 0 under 7 level 260 above 9 7 5 0 under 7 level 260 above 9 7 5 0 under 7 level 260 above 9 7 250 or below Cathay 750.
7: Hong Kong, good afternoon. Cathay 927 descending to flight level. Sorry, we're now maintaining flight level 200. We have temperature in Foxtrot.
4: Cathay 927, radar clear Sierra 7 Bravo arrival and confirm squawk 4566.
7: 6, we are squawking and Sierra 7 Bravo, Cathay 927.
9: Hong Kong, a lot of sense of cargo 8460 heavy, 200 descending flight level 190 on course Sudo Uniform Hotel Information Foxtrot.
4: Lufthansa cargo, Roger, stand by. Cafe 927, maintain 280 knots or greater, descend to flight level 130.
9: Weather.
10: Dynasty 852, Hong Kong radar identified, clear direct to Dalo.
9: Direct to Dalo, Dynasty 852.
11: Roger, profile Bohemia 237, and this is due to the weather in the clouds. Thanks.
9: Roger.
4: Either approved.
2: Thank you. Delta 8705, after dot in check to Sulan.
9: Same speed 280 knots, Sierra 7 Bravo arrival.
0: 3 speed 210 knots.
2: Go to Mr. 5 right, hi.
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11: Clear direct Dalo. Maintain current level, clear direct Dalo. Thank you, clear to make sure, sir.
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13: Bamboo 9588 Hong Kong radar identify. Clear Charlie 5 Bravo arrival.
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14: Good day.
13: Good day. Dot me, can you reach level 350 by Dot me?
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14: Shanghai
13: 18 clear direct to Dongming, requirement to reach by Dongming.
14: The 10-star to Dongming, Shanghai
15: 18. Roger, north for the 6-4-1-2-3-7,
16: and that is on the 2-5-5-9. 1-2-3-7,
15: Roger, 10-10-118-7-7.
16: Can I 719 or proceed right to Longfield from Longfield, be sent to bear on the condition?
15: Longfield,
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6: Skywalker 712, Hong Kong radar identified.
7: 521, further climb to level 360.
8: Flat 360, echo 1521.
9: Zero by Murray.
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9: Cap 189, climb to flight level 250.
11: Level 250, recap 169.
1: K927, approach to good afternoon. Information go, runway 25 right, descend 6,000 feet. QNH 1003, maintain speed.
10: Good, cross Murray 130 below.
12: Hong Kong Dutch cleaner 2016, passing on Dutch 5 right climb 4000, Ponga 2 Papa.
9: Cleaner 2016, Hong Kong radar, report your squawk.
12: 3510, cleaner 2016.
9: Cleaner 2016, identify and maintain 4000 feet, QNH 1003.
12: Maintain 4000 feet, QNH 1003, cleaner 2016.
13: Roger,
14: Bang 3751, is not maintaining on your token. And as you rock through Longfield, descend about Arnett. Bang
13: radar, g'day,
14: Giant 8853, maintaining flight level 400, estimating dose odds at
9: 26. Giant 8853, Hong Kong radar, identifying clear 33 Bravo arrival.
14: Cleared by the 33 Bravo arrival, Giant 8853, heavy, thank you.
9: Professor 796, Hong Kong, good day, identify clear Sierra 7 Bravo arrival.
15: Professor 796, clear Sierra 7 Bravo.
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0: 119.5, Spring 6922, descend to flight level 170.
11: Descend for flight level 170, spring 6922.
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21: 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Good afternoon, target speed is 03, maintaining flight level 450, checking position, Doshu.
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7: 9830, when ready, descend to flight level 260, reach level by Sony.
9: Charlie Sullivan, 5047, Hong Kong radar, report request level.
2: Stand by, 10-7, 5047.
3: 662.
7: Planet CA-35, Hong Kong radar identified.
2: 05, Oscar Club, follow 350, passing 304.
7: Charlie 8705, Roger. Starwalker 751, are you looking for higher?
2: We can say flight level 320, lower Starwalker 751.
7: Roger, maintain current level.
2: Maintain flight level 320, Starwalker 751.
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9: Hong Kong Shuttle 563, after token, here for item 2, only 2-5 right.
22: So top of 3 LS, 2-5 right, 0-5-6-3.
9: 3-4, Roger, maintain.
2: 3-4.
23: 119 at decimal 1, g'day.
1: V-2-5, 0-0.
18: Spring 6922 heading 360 is approved and descend out to flight level 4,500 meters.
11: Heading 360 approach, descend 4,500 meters, airspace 6922.
2: 26645, Cathay 015. Meters marking 5360.
9: Scooter 157 Hong Kong radar identified from Tamworth Track Direct at Cal.
2: From Tamworth Direct APCAL, scooter 157, thank you.
5: V2X, you're not, descend flight level 110 and cross end at flight level 260 or below.
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7: One niner, Hong Kong radar, climb for level 320, stand by higher.
2: Climb for level 320, Cathay 919.
24: Hong Kong radar, Romeo Papa Charlie, Niner 215, good afternoon.
7: Romeo Papa Charlie, Niner 215, Hong Kong radar, report your level in squawk.
24: And Romeo Papa Charlie, Niner 215, maintaining level 340, and squawk 6531.
7: Romeo Papa Charlie 9215, Roger, radar contact, Betty 3 Bravo.
18: Maintain flight level 300,
7: approaching Capley. 9863,
11: Roger, radar contact. Reach flight level 4500 meters, at main 6992.
18: German Cackle 509, the fastest four climbs by heading 090, maintain 280 knots or less. A Ashbank 69222, report your heading now to Shuhai Control 121 Decimal 4. Good day.
4: 121 Decimal 4, Ashbank 69222, have a good day.
6: 359230.
7: Starwalker 751, contact radar 127, Decimal 1.
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24: 320, Romeo Papa Charlie 9215.
9: 210, Starwalker 751, roger, descend Alpha Level 9200 meters.
2: Descend Falvo 9200 meters, Stalker 751.
1: Heading 300, speed 230 knots.
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4: 1002, maintain 4,000 feet, Victor, Quebec, Victor.
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4: Radar, can I hear you? 1-2, okay.
9: Expect for level 360 final, climb initially for level 320. Expect high in about 10 minutes.
2: This is recap, 189X.
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9: 2 meters.
2: Climbing flight level 8,400 meters, and it is 9837.
7: Today. 9623, contact radar 127, decimal 1.
2: 127, decimal 1, 5623, good day.
4: Sharma Southern 3AA, flight level 220.
23: Sharma Southern 3AA, departure, proceed direct to Tamil, descend to flight level 170.
4: Charlie direct to Tamil and descend to flight level 170, Sharma Southern 3AA.
23: And on 1152, climb the SID to flight level 160, cancel 9,000 feet restriction.
4: 0, correct, 2016.
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2: 370.
1: Level 370 now, Cathay 919.
2: Cathay 919, the level requirement for level 310 still applies.
1: Roger that, Cathay 919, no problem.
2: 10671, Canter radar 127, decimal 1.
3: 19845,
2: 1195.
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4: 11935. When ready, descend for level 260 by Sony. And direct Sony, clear to descend level 250. Romeo Papa Charlie, 9215.
2: Negative, I take in level 260 by Sony.
4: 260, Romeo Papa Charlie, 9215.
5: Good afternoon, Cathay 1105, level 380. Squawking 3477.
2: Cathay 110, on current radar, identify. Clear Betty 3 Bravo.
5: Betty 3 Bravo, Cathay 110. Any delays, sir?
2: Negative.
6: And now no speed restriction, contact Guangzhou 125, decimal 35.
0: 12535, German cargo 5. 0-9-0, thank you. Have a good day. Bye.
7: Southern A301, maintain it for level 250.
8: China Southern A301, Hong Kong radar, report request level.
7: Request for level 350, China Southern A301.
8: China Southern A301, copy your request. After Sierra, climb for level 310.
7: So Sierra, climb to flight level 310, China Southern A301.
9: Choose now 250 north, expect runway 25 left, south runway.
5: Heading 105, just to Charlie Bravo.
10: Heading 360, send on 1152.
11: Southern 388, descend to reach by level 4500 meters by Tenmot.
10: Descend to 4500 meters by Tenmot, Southern 388.
12: Bohemia 612, contact radar 133, decimal 82.
13: Radar 132.
12: Bye. Hong Kong Shuttle 650, climb to flight level 160.
8: Hong Kong Shuttle 5999, when ready, descend for level 260, reach by Naples.
14: The descent to flight level 260 is reached by Naples, Shuttle 999.
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12: Speed restriction, maximum speed 280 knots.
14: Maximum 280, master 9457.
12: A34, 6144. 7096, turn left heading 345.
0: Lufthansa 796, 345.
10: Just confirm, climb maintain 6,900 meters. Exit I cross the flight level 170.
6: Unknown 115 to AFM, contact Guangzhou 125.35.
3: Guangzhou 125.35, Shandong 115, good day.
13: Roger, good afternoon, China Eastern 2007, descend to flight level 230 by Needles.
6: China Eastern 2007, departure, maintain flight level 230 and maintain high speed.
13: Maintain flight level 230 and maintain high speed, China Eastern 2007.
6: China Southern 388, contact Zhuhai 121.4.
13: 121.4,
15: descend 6,000 feet on QNH 1002, maintain 300 knots or greater.
16: Meter, what is Chinga, meter 798, please come to you.
17: Victor, Quebec, from Quebec, Victor, it's passing 177 for level 250.
8: Victor, Quebec, Bravo, Quebec, Victor, Hong Kong radar, report your request battle.
17: 9-0, Victor, Quebec, Victor.
8: Victor, Quebec, Victor, roger, climb by level 320 initially.
17: Climb by level 320 initially, Victor, Quebec, Victor.
18: China Southern, 397, Hong Kong radar, 95, stand by higher.
19: China Southern, 397.
15: China
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6: Flight level 170.
13: So left heading 260 and descend to flight level 170, China Eastern 2007.
12: Departure identified, climb for the SID to flight level 160.
13: 7-6, left heading 330.
10: Level 250, squawk 3125.
8: China Southern 397, Hong Kong radar, report request level.
10: It's a fine level 330, China Southern 397.
8: China Southern 397, roger, after Sierra climb for level 270.
10: Sierra, climb to fly level 270, China Southern 397.
12: 457, no speed control.
13: 15,
2: turn
13: right
2: to Redmi. Flight level 320, heading 200. Sierra 69, direct APCO and climb for level 360.
13: Direct APCO, climb flight level 360, thank you, Singapore 869.
21: Break up 1, keep side up.
8: China Southern 6049, call the CNR 130, decimal 2.
10: CNR 130, decimal 2, China Southern 6049, over.
12: 123, decimal 47.
13: 12347, master 9457, today.
15: Cathay 015, contact director 119 at decimal 5 with call sign only, good day.
12: Climb unrestricted to flight level 160.
10: To flight level 160, Cathay 4.
12: Day 629, cancel speed and altitude restriction. When ready, increase speed to 80 knots.
18: Cataria 18 on call radar, report squawkle. Cataria A1A, identify, clear Sierra 7 Bravo arrival.
2: Roger, stand by.
14: Level 260, reach by Maple.
18: Hong Kong Shadow 5999, roger, clear Director Murray, descend to flight level 130.
14: Clear Director Murray and flight level 130, Shuttle 5999.
13: Open. Right, program number is 322, thank you.
12: Southern 3907, contact radar 132, decimal 15.
10: 3215, China Southern
12: 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Thai Asia 76, correction, Thai Asia 678, contact Sanya 122, decimal 6.
10: 22.6, Thai Asia 678, good day.
1: 5099, descend to reach flight level 110 by muscle.
4: 601, maintaining flight level 380, squawk 6045.
22: Hong Kong Shuttle 601, identify to AB3 Bravo.
4: AB3 Bravo, Hong Kong Shuttle 601.
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2: Reach level within the next 4 minutes.
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4: 1233, 83, 0, bye bye. Negative 1 double 3, decimal 82. 1 3 3 82, 0, 6 3 0, bye bye. 9 maintain the 5 0 3 6 0 2 3 bombs to Lato, squawk 4 1 0 7. 1 0 6 9, identify the ADC Bravo. ADC Bravo arrival and request the IP to do AR runway 25 left in available, Hong Kong 6 1 9. 61625.
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23: 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Standby level change, maintain current level.
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27: 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Descend to flight level 110 by Hazel, China Eastern 2007.
28: China 112 departure, identify climb with SID 9000 feet.
29: Columbia via SID to 9000 feet, I China 112.
23: 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Information Hotel, expect runway 25 left, south runway.
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4: 5.
32: 123, decimal 95, Nissan 2007.
28: 12, climb with SID 25 level 6,900 meters.
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26: Right. 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
32: Okay, cancel Hazel restriction and descend to 2,700 feet and QH 1002 Chinese 207.
18: Tyson 2007, confirm again 2,700 meters.
32: Yes, 2,700 meters, and it's 2,007.
18: Qatari A1A, roger, fly heading 180, descend to flight level 130. Descend
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3: Then 3907.
23: Doing not greater.
3: Ready,
23: increase speed to 80 knots, right level 5.2. Oscar 332, Hong Kong radar, identify clear, cancel 3 Bravo rifle.
5: 3 Bravo rifle, Moscow,
23: Racket 189, contact Sanya 130, Decimo 2.
6: Sonia 130, that's for 2, Rick, 189, thank you, bye-bye.
23: Bye.
7: 835 Heavy, good afternoon, you're with the 5-0-3-8-0.
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14: Descent Firestar to flight level 110, shuttle 5999.
23: See when I come
3: 455,
23: roger.
3: 397. Just about. If I'm, do you
6: have to be 7, bye-bye, thank you.
18: Bye. And I know contact approach 119 at decimal 1, good day.
32: And I cleared to climb also level 370, MS 332.
3: 4,800 feet, about.
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18: Taisha 763, identify QNH 1002, maintain 4,000 feet.
32: 4,000 feet,
18: I 763. Qatari A1A, clear director Murray to rejoin the staff.
9: Director Murray,
18: start. Chinese 9798, climb 9,000 feet.
3: Climb 9,000 feet, Chinese 9798.
11: We're close to the weather of my vehicle. Any chance left her by 10-10 degrees?
28: Channel 112, heading 360 approved and expired climb until passing 4,800 meters.
11: And the lab heading 360 made the restriction by vehicle, Arizona 112. Thank you.
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23: 5258, Hong Kong radar identified.
18: Bamboo 95AA descend to 2,700 meters.
32: Hong Kong 7619.
15: Station Hotel, runway 255.
18: Asia 763, climb to 7,000 feet.
32: 7,000 feet,
26: Asia 763. 8853, contact radar 126.3.
32: Okay, 400, approaching capital.
26: Starwalker 745, roger. Chance 8.
6: On a climbing flight level 250.
26: Cafe 629, continue climb to flight level 370, final level.
6: 2250370, final level, Cafe 629.
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15: John QNH 1002, maintain 270 knots or greater.
23: Radar 123, decimal 47.
1: 2347, Singapore, it is.
23: Day.
2: 09er, confirm cleared altitude 6,000 feet.
18: 85 clear Sierra 7 Delta arrival.
10: Sierra 7 Delta arrival, Amber 3-2.
18: Bamboo 95 today, 2 high traffic. If you are able, reduce speed to 1 turn also this.
12: Intel Victor, Quebec Victor.
10: Should I direct to Norman, China Post 291, thank you.
18: Bamboo 95AA, contact Zhuhai 123, decimal 85, good day.
32: Bamboo 95AA, that's good day.
2: Long Shadow 111, East Mission Hotel, expect runway 25 left, south runway.
10: Sierra, we've got the hotel.
18: Super 31, clear Sierra 7 Delta arrival, report squad.
10: Sierra 7 Delta, we're squawking 1142.
18: Speedbird 31, identify and descend to flight level 200.
10: 200, runway 7 Delta, Speedbird 31, and requesting 25 left.
18: Call you back.
2: Eastern 509, speed 250 knots or greater.
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1: 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Thank you for the request. It's approved. 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Question 118, decimal 4. 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
2: Shuttle 111, maintain speed at 2.5, descend to 8,000 feet, QNH1002, runway 25 left.
1: Romeo, Papa Charlie, 9215, good afternoon. Cross the lift speed at 5,000 feet, cleared ILS, runway 25 left, DC now to 1-800.
16: And, rip me 5,000, cleared ILS, left, Romeo, Niner, 215.
1: Niner, 2-0, descend flight level 110, and cross and descend flight level 260 or below. Niner, 601, maintain speed 300, not cancel the control speed restriction. RP Zulu 425 level right.
0: good afternoon, and climb to level 25.
23: Singapore 883 Hong Kong radar, climb initially for level 360.
2: 3250, radar, 7599. Qatari 818, turn up to Tiger.
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4: Correct,
22: Bohemia 630 set at the end.
4: Correct, Envar, Bohemia 630. Hong radar EVA 398, maintaining 10,400 meters.
22: 398, was it?
4: For Envar.
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4: Local level 360 for 883.
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2: Emirates 382, descend for level 110, cancel Canto level restrictions.
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2: K3
23: Cathay 335, report passing level.
4: Passing level 220, Cathay 335.
23: Cathay 335, roger, descend to flight level 150.
4: Flight level 150, Cathay 335. 90, Quaker 161.
23: 深圳鸟 156, Hong Kong radar identified.
4: 深圳鸟 156.
23: Decimal 47.
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8: 44, good afternoon.
23: Ethiopian 644, Hong Kong radar, confirm squawk king 0360.
8: Ethiopian 644 heavy.
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8: Sierra 7 Bravo arrival, Ethiopian 644.
23: Mascot 332, descend to flight level 210, cross Maple, flight level 260 or below.
4: Cross 210, cross Maple 260 below, Mascot 332.
8: Level 5.
23: Thai Asia 763, say again, unreadable.
8: 66. Level 5. Around, level 30.
23: Asia 763, roger, stop climb for level 9,200 meters.
8: 9,200 meters, Asia 763.
9: Good day, Cathay 310, maintaining 6,000 meters.
23: Cathay 310, Hong Kong radar, roger. Singapore 883, if I offer you continuous climb, are you able to pass for level 380 or above in the next 7 minutes?
9: Singapore 883,
23: standby. 114 contact radar, 133, decimal 82.
7: 133, 82, good day, good shuttle 114.
14: One descent to 6,000 feet.
23: Are you able?
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4: Nomad 1193, Emirates 332, good day.
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7: Red Abbey 3 Bravo, Cathay 367.
32: Hong Kong radar, turn on 105, maintaining flight level 280, heading 220, and the request heading 240.
26: Your call sighting.
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4: Approach 119, Cathay 335, good day.
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4: 93,
14: it's not charging, 397. Left right, descend via star 6000 feet, K1H 1002.
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28: Contact 广州 125.35
3: 广州 125.35 Air China 420
28: That's all the 6048 cancel speed restrictions climb via SID to flight level 6900 meters
2: Further reduce speed to 220 knots.
6: 210.
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3: Selling 270, Moscow 332.
23: Seven, six, two, three, expedite pass flight level 150, direct to source route.
2: One after muscle, turn left on heading 230 for sequencing.
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2: 230 knots.
11: American Air 894, maintain flight level 320, squawk 5603.
23: Camera 894, Hong Kong radar, verify.
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1: Water giant at 43. Hong Kong Shuttle 601, maintain speed 180 knots to greater till 7 p.m.
16: 180 or greater till 7601.
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3: Level 170, Moscow 332.

0: Hong Kong Radar Bravo 9636 approaching flight level 250 direct to speed.
1: Bravo 9636 climb level 320 stand by for higher cancel speed restriction.
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2: Contact Clear Canto 3 Bravo arrival.
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12: Six departure identified, climb the SID to flight level 6,900 meters. Cancel 9,000 feet restriction.
13: 9,900 meters, cancel the SID restriction at 9,000 feet.
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15: Zero required heading 020 due to our weather direction.
7: Junior 1670, heading 020 approved.
15: 020, I'm on 1670, thank you.
13: Junior 8. Approved and then to, right now,
5: you're there for the outlet, 4-2. Hong Kong Shuttle 619, maintain 5,000 feet to establish on the RNT2 for Dodge.
16: Cleared on TV, runway 25 left. Maintain 5,000 and then rubbish clear RMP 0-25 left, Hong Kong, there is runway.
0: So, good afternoon, Shenzhen 4631, maintain flight level 300.
7: Stand by. China 8-9-7-8,
1: China 8. Cathay 184, descent ready, level 260, reached by cyber.
0: 0-5-5-5-Cathay-184.
14: Cancel Canto level restrictions.
0: Level 110, cancel the cancel restriction, Cathay 9-9-7.
10: Cathay radar 128, decimal 75.
15: 7-0 to day.
12: A departure identified, climb your SID to flight level 160.
8: My SID climb to flight level 160, channel 750.
12: Sir, 580, correction, climb your SID flight level 140.
8: I'll come from 140 for channel 750.
12: Sir, 508 AFM, flight level 140.
8: Flight level 140, my SID, channel 750.
12: SA 336, cancel speed restrictions.
5: 5 right.
6: Prompt open, cleared RLS 25 right, 031.
5: Camera 32 from run 2 to send the RNAV transition from 25 right.
13: From run 2, descend via the RNAV transition, runway 25 right, and the
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18: Air channel 109, flight level 238, descending on flight level 210, 30 minutes before Sierra, squawk 0075.
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21: Run to the RDAF transition, runway 25 right, maintain speed 180 on.
9: After that, so this is the VRI position, this is the 1800 north, channel 427.
21: Cathay 335, cross run to 4,500 feet, third RMP Zulu, runway 25 right, maintain speed 210 knots.
12: The 508 cancel speed and altitude restrictions.
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9: 280 north or greater, Air China 109.
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21: Hong Kong Shuttle 619er, contact tower 118.4, have ability to stay.
10: 118.4, Shuttle,
21: yeah. Cafe 335, produce speed at
10: 1819. Is this the 1819?
9: DJ 2212, major flight level 330.
1: DJ 2212, roger.
14: Arrival.
9: W3 Bravo arrival, yes, 64.
15: 650, flight level 340, squawk 0441.
1: Xiamen 8650, Hong Kong radar identified.

0: departure, you are identified. Somebody SID to flight level 160.
1: Good afternoon, maintaining 9,800 meters, code 6275, heading 140, avoiding weather.
2: Level 657, radar contact. Are you able higher?
3: 5735.
4: 4535, Cali 336.
2: British Hotel, follow between 00 and Scorpio 137. I'm quite 76.
0: Cafe 3255 Hong Kong radar identified. Clear Abbey 3 Bravo arrival.
2: Clear Abbey 3 Bravo arrival. Cafe 3255 at Whisper Bay used for landing.
0: Cafe 3255 expect runway 25 right.
2: Cafe 3255 expect on now Zulu for runway 25 right.
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9: AL 156, good day.
5: 50 D10 now to level 270.
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2: 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Chang 120, decimal 87.
11: Decimal 87, Cafe 310, good day.
2: Shenzhen 156, contact radar 123, decimal 95.
1: 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India, Shenzhen AL 156, thank you.
2: Dominant 894, contact radar 128, decimal 75.
12: 894, bye bye.
0: Dominant 105, turn right to run to, descend to 6000 feet, maintain 250 knots.
2: Section. 3 Bravo arrival.
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14: Only.
15: 119ers, my question only says that. 10, runway
16: 25 right, I got a static 49ers. Yes, sir, SWR10T2.
17: That's got 332, turn left lane 320.
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18: 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Squawk 7007, request final level 340.
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17: Cafe 349, reduce speed at 210.
15: Reduce speed 210, Cafe
6: 3. Well, not far greater.
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4: Com radar, Cafe 513, maintaining flight level 340, squawk 3601.
0: Cafe 513,
4: Hong Kong
0: radar,
4: Cafe 3 Bravo arrival, Cafe
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0: 9841 contact radar 123 decimal 47.
2: 147
0: is 6000. 6000. For level
2: 1
0: 2. MS 9841 for level
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0: One 130, cross Maple for level 260 or below.
17: Speed descent via the RNAV transition, runway 25 right, maintain present speed.
8: It's a present speed, I'm across Westwood, therefore LF code. 25 right, that's what I want to do.
17: Cafe 349, maintain speed 180 knots or greater until 70 and meets.
15: 180 knots or greater until 70 and meets, say 349.
17: This is the Jet 547, reduce speed of 18 turn off, turn left heading 320.
9: Left to 320, reducing speed to 1.
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0: CHN 986, descend of flight level 130, cross, question cancel, level restriction at Maple.
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0: Shenzhen Air 156, contact Zhuhai 123.85.
15: 360, do you lie to moderate traffic plans at 300?
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19: 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Cathay 184, high speed approved below 10,000 feet.
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0: 79, Hong Kong radar, report squawk code.
14: Squawk 3134, ma'am.
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8: North off river.
17: Air China 105, maintain speed 180 knots or greater.
8: Maintain speed 10 knots or greater, Air China 105.
15: Climb level 250.
2: Emirate 9841, climb 9,200 meters.
15: 9,200 meters, Emirate 9841.
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2: Malaysian 6179, after Sierra, climb for level 360.
20: Sierra 660, Malaysian 6179.
2: Sorry, the good day has a 652, maintaining level 400, walking 2264. Cafe 652, Hong Kong leader, ready to contact, clear back to 3 Bravo arrival.
20: Cathay 3 Bravo arrival, Cathay 652.
17: Reduce speed to 220
15: knots. Reduce speed to 20 knots, Cathay 367.
17: Cathay 349er, contact tower 118.7, have a glorious day.
15: 118, have a nice day, Cathay 349.
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8: From Tobin, clear for LSO runway 25 right, Air China 105.
17: Air China 109, maintain speed of 220 knots to close by.
20: Air China 109.
17: Cathay 997, reduce speed of 180 knots or greater.
15: 180 or greater, Cathay 997.
5: Philippine 306 Hong Kong radar identified, clear Betty 3 Bravo arrival.
15: 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Squawk 2666.
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15: 9015
19: Hong Kong radar,
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15: Hong Kong Control, good afternoon. Hong Kong Shuttle 133 approaching Elato, level 300.
19: Hong Kong Shuttle 133, Hong Kong radar,
15: Adam 5. Abbey 3
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15: Abbey 3 Bravo arrival, Hong Kong Shuttle
17: 133. Reduce speed 180 knots.
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15: 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When ready, increase speed to 280 at 948.
19: Emery 366, clear direct enter.
15: SC 79, please. Alpha Romeo, okay.
19: UPS 64, contact radar 126, base mode 5.
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15: Goodbye.
19: UPS 64, cancel MPEG restriction, descend to flight level 110, reach by muscle.
5: 2 to 3 minutes, you climb first level. Jeju Air 2212, traffic information at your 10 o'clock around range 30 miles, crossing at least 8 miles behind you, left to right in around 2 to trim 3 minutes, we'll be climbing through your level.
15: Please, 7 squawking 6 1 0 4.
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19: China East and 2961 when ready, descend for level 260. Descend via
21: star. Control the star, Cathay 051.
22: Radar, good afternoon. Cathay 754, descending flight level 260 by Maple.
21: Cathay 754, radar, descend of level 130, cross Maple for level 260 or below.
22: Descend flight level 130, cross Maple 260 or below, Cathay 754.
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3: To Papa Bravo, Foxtrot Papa, departure identify, climb via SID for level 140. 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
25: Fly SID, fly level 140.
19: Papa radar identified. Clear to right tango 5 Bravo arrival.
25: Clear right tango 5 Bravo, mechanical performance.
19: China East at 29061, contact radar 136 stational 5.
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21: 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Titan 888, you identified, clear Sierra 7 Bravo arrival.
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28: Cathay 041, did you try contact us?
21: Cathay 051, say again.
28: Did you try to contact us previously?
19: 28,000 feet, Q1X1002. 3-0 final, and report your LLM estimate.
29: Turn
19: 2-3-0-0-0-0-0-0-0. And it's a cross LLM at time 5-6 or earlier. 986, descend to 6,000 feet, expect speed reduction after 3-5 miles. Term you copy to cross the limit at time 0756 or earlier.
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21: have a glorious day. 5-1187. Descend to reach 2,700 meters by Indus, QNH 1002.
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21: And Macau 667, call the Zhuhai 123.85.
19: Muscle, descend to 8,000 feet, Q1H1002. Speed 280 knots approved below 10,000 feet.
34: 2005, request descent.
19: And at 2005, descend now for level 260. Reach level by NPEP, transition to C2A0.
34: Descend to reach for level 260 by NPEP, change speed to 280 knots, Korean Air 2005.
35: Hong Kong radar, Hong Kong shuttle 675, level 360, 18 miles, Elato, squawk 7120.
19: Hong Kong shuttle 675, Hong Kong radar identified. Clear to Abbey 3 Bravo arrival.
35: Victory Bravo arrival, Hong Kong Shuttle 675.
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21: Titan 888, Hong Kong radar identified. Clear Sierra 7 Bravo arrival.
0: Clear Sierra 7 Bravo arrival. Titan, edit it.
1: Hong Kong 270.
0: 270, Romeo 671160.
1: Romeo 671160, contact radar 132 Decimo 15.
0: 700 meters. Squawk 60651. This is Sickle.
1: Stand by, Romeo Alpha 67160, contact radar 13215.
0: Contact radar 13215, Romeo Alpha 67160, pick me.
1: Hong Kong Shuttle 725, radar contact, clear Canto 3 Bravo arrival.
21: And 888 negative, follow for 130.
0: 130, Titan, 888, thank you, madam. 7, maintain flight level 5,700 meters, squawk 0651.
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21: 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Standing by, please, 3,000. Alpha 67160, request level not available for written. Confirm you're able, flight level 410.
0: Unable, flight level 410, request 390 in this case.
21: Romeo 60, copy, climb now, flight level 360, stand by for final level.
0: Copy that, climbing now, flight level 360, stand by for final, Romeo 60160.
4: 3092, level 340, approaching Shapnol, squawk 2756.
21: China Southern 3092, Hong Kong radar identified.
4: China Southern
0: 336,
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21: 360, China Southern
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4: AIX 07,
21: descend for level 200.
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21: Bangor 807. Atlanta 888, left heading 140.
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1: 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Hong Kong Shuttle 725, radar contact, clear Canto 3 Bravo arrival.
4: Canto 3 Bravo arrival, Hong Kong Shuttle 725.
19: 002, maintain 280 until further advice below 10,000 feet.
4: Also, the 500 feet
6: is
4: equal to 1,
6: not on 4631. On 4631, turn left heading 320.
19: Right heading, left heading 320, to the
6: continue descent to 8,000 feet. Heading
4: 2,900,
6: turn
4: left. Cat 774, turn left to run. Level 260, reach level by MPEG. 2,900, not standard, 915.
21: Hong Kong
4: Shuttle
21: 133, when ready, descend level 260, reach level by
4: NPET, speed 290. Ready, descend level 260, to reach level by NPET, speed on ground station 290, not Hong Kong Shuttle 136.
1: Hong Kong radar, CDR 9089, maintain flight level 280, and squawk 7742.
21: Shenzhen 8, 8989,
1: Hong Kong radar identified. Clear, Zero Max Tango 5 Bravo arrival.
4: Zero Max Tango 5 Bravo arrival, Shenzhen 9089.
21: Identified, clear Sierra 7 Delta arrival.
8: Control, Singapore 894, good afternoon. Approaching Dosuit, maintaining flight level 400, squawk 2223.
1: Singapore 894, Hong Kong radar, radar contact, clear Betty 3 Bravo arrival.
8: Clear Betty 3 Bravo arrival, Singapore 894.
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7: Cathay 513, present position, turn right by rescue run 2, keep high speed.
9: Okay, 652, flight level 400.
21: Okay, 652, Hong Kong radar, roger.
0: Bravo arrival, Cathay 439.
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11: 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Speed 180, Baytel 98.
0: Level 110, Chasan 603.
21: China Chasan 603 and Cross Murray for level 130 or below.
0: Cross Murray 130 or below, Chasan 603.
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21: China Chasan 8335, Hong Kong. Cathay 634, descend now for level 320, reach level in 3 minutes.
0: 320, reach in 3 minutes, Cathay 634.
21: Stand for level 110, cross enter for level 260 or below.
22: Zaydon 1037 heavy, we are descending for level 190 on radar heading 190.
21: Poseidon 137, Hong Kong radar confirm released.
22: 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Reflector.
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13: Hong Kong radar tower 63, following and fly level 370.
21: Standby, Dynasty 839, confirm maintaining for level 340.
22: 255.
10: UPS 64, reduce speed now to 180
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0: Niner 1, flight level 360, approaching a lot of.
7: Fighters 5991, Hong Kong radar identified, cleared
0: RB3 Bravo arrival. RB3 Bravo arrival, Fighters
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15: 3335,
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21: Bus departure identified, Cloud City SID to 90,000 feet. 47.
3: Hey,
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21: Vietnam 503, proceed direct to Weipon Alley, resume navigation.
2: Zero, Hong Kong radar.
14: Correction, Hong Kong Shuttle 133, reduce speed to 250 knots.
2: Time 660, radar contact.
22: 60.
21: Runway 25, left. Retain crossing traffic above, we're ready, increase speed to 280 knots or greater.
10: Stop 9000,
21: speed
0: 280 for 5 0. Ethan 2 Flight Level 190, TP6 1190.
16: Hong Kong, Cathay 987, maintaining flight level 190, squawking 2440.
21: Cathay 987, Hong Kong radar identified, clear Sierra 7 Delta arrival.
7: Clear
22: 07 Delta arrival, Cathay 987. 1 and maintain level
7: 340, reaching traffic below. Over 340, FedEx 5991. Macau 611, contact radar 126.5.
22: 1265, Macau 611, good day.
10: Radar 126.5, contact radar 126.5.
22: Three, good day.
21: Poseidon 137, descend by star to flight level 110.
22: Fire the star to flight level 110, Poseidon 137, what about the speed?
14: Hong Kong radar, climb flight level 280, what is your request level?
22: Climb flight level 280 and final up to 340, Vietnam 503.
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17: Dynas up 326, descend flight level 260, reach by eastbound.
0: Descend flight level 260, reach by eastbound, 10,000, TT6.
17: Cathay 925, radar.
22: 37 to request RMP 25 right.
21: Poseidon 137, Roger. Poseidon 137, confirm requesting RMP Zulu approach runway 25 right.
22: RMP Zulu 25 right, that's affirmative, Poseidon 137.
2: 7 Sierra Kilo Lima, contact radar 12875.
22: 2875,
0: 7 Sierra Kilo Lima, goodbye. I cyber, and descend speed 250 knots today, 634.
17: Alpha.
22: 1,
21: Cathay 256, reduce speed to 230 knots.
22: 230 knots, Cathay 256.
21: Tibet 6119, reduce speed to 230 knots, descend of level 130.
18: Descend to flight level 130, confirm. Waypoint Tibet 6119.
21: Tibet 6119, descend of level 130 and reduce speed to 230 knots.
18: Descend to flight level 130 and below flight level 130, Tibet 6119.
21: Tibet 6119, negative, descend to level 130, speed 230 knots.
19: 10
21: left, 80, 80. Tibet 6119, negative, descend to flight level 130 and reduce speed now to 230 knots.
19: Fine.
18: 130.
21: 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Tibet turn left question, descend by start of level 130, question descend by start of level 110.
18: Turn there to Sarah, descend to flight level 110 and Maria Tibet 6119.
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19: 289,
21: flight departure 123.65.
24: 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Direct Murray, Cafe 987.
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21: Swiss 1GX, continue present heading for sequence, reduce speed to 230 knots.
22: Continue present heading and reduce speed to 230 knots, Swiss 138.
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21: 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CHA 8891, you identify, maintain 4,000 feet on reaching QNH 1002.
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20: Hi, 629er, climb to flight level 110, cancel 9000 feet restriction, speed 280 knots.
25: From flight level 110, cancel 9000 feet, speed 280 knots, hi, 629.
20: 2102,
23: climb flight level 160 for Greater Bay 850.
26: Roger, Macau 611, but descend flight level 230, minimum clean speed.
20: Macau 611, departures today, maintain minimum clean speed for tracing, after needle, descend and maintain flight level 180.
26: Minimum clean speed, after needle, descend to flight level 180, Macau 611.
27: Hong Kong, way to fly the quest speed 240 or higher.
20: Shuttle 824, speed 250 knots or less.
27: SLS, Hong Kong, way to fly.
20: Shuttle 824 APR, maintain 900,000 feet on reaching traffic above.
27: 9,000 feet, Hong Kong, Shenwei 24.
20: 951722, contact radar 123.47.
21: Continue present heading for sequence.
26: Continue present heading, Chennai 77, Churchill.
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22: Heading 140, Swiss 138.
26: Climber, climbing 5,000.
20: Hong Kong Shuttle 862, departures today identified, climbed by FID 900,000 feet.
26: D 900,000, Hong Kong Shuttle 862.
1: Hong Kong Shuttle 675, converge 119.1.
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27: 0, no speed restriction, Hong Kong Shuttle 824.
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25: 629, clear for SOSAM.
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21: Cafe 256, descend 5 start for level 110.
22: Start flight level 110, Cafe 256.
21: Swiss 138, maintain for level 130 on reaching traffic below.
22: Heading level 130, Swiss 138.
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26: Left on heading 140, Chinese 733.
27: Flight level 340.
2: Skywalker 717, radar contact, direct Siku, climb 10,400 meters.
27: 32 Siku, can climb 100,400 meters, Skywalker 717.
21: I want to achieve that, level 85.
27: 2385,
1: good evening, 7079. Expect RMP Sulu approach on runway 25 right.
20: Observer, continue climb to flight level 6,900 meters.
26: Complete climb and maintain 6,900 meters, Quebec
20: 850. Quebec 850, affirm contact Guangzhou, 125.35.
26: 125.35, Quebec 850, have a good day.
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21: 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China 737, proceed direct, Murray, John Star.
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22: 380, Cafe 655.
21: Shuttle 675, turn right heading 2905.
26: 127, direction descend to 4,500 feet. Turn left heading 345. Left heading 345, down to 495.
21: 1-2-7.
26: 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Make a 220, 1-2-6-0-6.
20: Cathay 719er, climb unrestricted, flight level 160, no speed control.
26: Unrestricted, flight level 160, Cathay 719.
21: 725, turn right, heading 330.
26: Heading 330, Hong Kong Shuttle 725.
20: One descend to reach flight level 110 by Hazel.
26: 10 by Hazel, the cast is flight
10: 855, descend to flight level 260.
22: Flight level 260, Macau 855.
27: I'm 9,200 meter, flight 1722.
21: The Chi, we do see 22Chi, the road up, descend by star to flight level 170.
24: Air China 763.
21: Air China 763, negative, flight level 130.
24: Flight level 130, Air China 763.
26: Hong Kong radar center 9089, descend flight level 110.
21: Shenzhen Air 90089 radar, after Hazel, descend to reach 2700 meters by Indus, QNH 1002.
26: After Hazel, descend 2700 meters on 1-0-0-2-5,
21: 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China 7-3-3, contact approach 119-1.
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21: Air China 7-6-3, continue present heading for sequencing.
22: Continue present heading, Air China 7-6-3.
21: Hong Shuttle 725, turn right heading 010, speed 230 knots.
26: Heading 010, speed 230, Hong Kong Shuttle 725.
24: On ticket link, monitor 119 at Smith Street.
21: 325 right, after Murray, descend to 6,000 feet, QNH 1002.
20: Watcher, descend to flight level 200.
27: Descend flight level 200, turn us up at 236.
20: Semicab 611, traffic above, expedite descend to...
26: South, 641. Clear ILS, 9,200 meters final.
25: 9,200 meter final, time 629.
26: Dynasty 839, 31226.
21: 5255, call to radar, 1255-1.
3: 127, just
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2: China Center, Nick 047, climb 14320, direct EPCO.
6: 2-0, flight level 320, direct to EPCO, China Center.

0: 347.
1: 347, Cathay 219, top.
0: Hanan 720, increase speed 300 knots, climb to flight level 2, correction, climb to flight level 190.
1: Increase the 300, climb flight level 190, Hanan 720.
0: Air Macau 611, contact radar 123.905.
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3: Departure, good afternoon, Singapore. 8903, passing 1,400 for 5,000.
0: Singapore 8903, Hong Kong departure is today identified. Climb by SID 900 feet.
3: Climb by SID 900,000, Singapore 8903.
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9: Left heading 140, Cathay 732.
5: 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Delta 742,
10: Fly level 390, Skywalker 742.
11: Flight level 190, cross impact below flight level 260.
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13: 0137, correction, maintain speed 180 knots until minus 9 miles.
12: Just copy, until 9 miles to 180 knots for 0137.
13: Okay, 984, turn left heading 340. Okay, 987, turn left heading 340.
1: Turn heading 340, for say 9. Shuttle 675, confirm QNH.
13: Shuttle 675, finish is 102.
1: QNH on 002, okay, shuttle 675.
13: Wing 306, come to tower, 118-7.
5: T-Decimal X5.
13: 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Come to tower, 118-7.
1: Tower 118-4, speed is power, shuttle 675.
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15: First, 082 Hong Kong radar identified.
16: 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Good afternoon.
0: Macau 855 departures today after NATO, descend and maintain flight level 180.
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0: Cathay 767, C28, discussion 300 knots or less, climb and maintain flight level 200.
9: Maintain flight level 200 or less, Cathay 769.
1: 341, flight level 380, squatting 3642.
17: Clear Bay 341, Hong Kong radar contact ready, Air B3, Bravo arrival.
1: AB3 Bravo arrival,
5: Red Bay 341. Flight clear, Sierra 7 Delta arrival.
18: This is a Delta, Cathay 3-1.
15: Lindo 606, further climb to flight level 350.
18: Level 350, 180-606.
11: One, turn right, Dodge Marshall, rejoin staff. IDS published, expect onward clearance at time 33.
1: Climb 1, Hong Kong 720.
5: Cathay 634,
15: Hong Kong 720.
1: Control 130, Hong Kong 720. First down is 500 meters, 5 Tamil, 3092. At level 200.
2: 0.
4: Press 525 on radar, radar contact.
11: Hold continue time heavy, descend to Salabo 130.
5: 5 left.
1: Level 380, heading 2402 to exit.
17: Turning east 7565, Hong Kong radar, you are identified. Clear direct to Bucky Beach.
1: Turn through rest, China is 7565.
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5: Master myself, descend to 8,000 feet, QNH 1002.
1: 250.
15: Cathay 7699, can you climb to flight level 320, stand by higher.
1: Level 320, Cathay 769.
5: Increase speed 250 knots. Descend 5 star to flight level 130.
18: Star
1: 1130, Cathay 3901. Dynasty 5686, flight level 330,
15: squawking 0254. Dynasty
1: 5686, I'm calling radar, I'm going to fly. 230, Dynasty 5056.
4: Tamar Cathay 55, proceed direct to Hazel, maintain flight level 180.
1: Hazel, maintain flight level 180, Tamar Cathay 55.
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1: Direct to Henron, Shanghai Air, 865, thank you.
17: Control radar, Cathay 377, good afternoon, it's maintaining flight level 300, squawking 5030, approaching Dollar.
4: Cathay 377, Hong Kong radar, radar contact, clear the Abbey 3 Bravo arrival.
17: The Abbey 3 Bravo arrival, Cathay 377.
5: Your request, stay on runway 25 right, descend to 9000 feet, after Mango.
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15: 19. 719, stop turn heading 210.
18: Stop climb heading 210, Cafe, sir, 19.
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20: Hong Kong, good afternoon, Bravo 652. Quebec. Flight level 210 under squawking 3073.
5: Bravo 652, Quebec, Hong Kong radar identified, clear Sierra 7 Bravo arrival.
20: Clear Sierra 7 Bravo arrival, Bravo 652, Quebec.
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15: Approaching Equila, squawk 0717. Dynasty, H32 Hong Kong radar identified.
5: 1, descend 6,000 feet.
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5: 855 radar, after Hazel, descend to reach 2,700 meters by Indus QNH 1002.
1: 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Kong Weda, Thai 669, good afternoon, maintain 5-0-2-5-0-1-3-1-2-4.
15: 5-1-2-1-2-1-2-1-2-1-2-1-2-1-2-1-2-1-2-1-2-1-2-1-2-1-2-1-2-1-2-1-2-1-2-1-2-1-2-1-2-1-2-1-2-1-2-1-2-1-2-1-2-1-2-1-2-1-2-1-2-1-2-1-2-1-2-1-2-1-2-1-2-1-2-1-2-1-2-1-2-1-2-1-2-1-2-1-2-1-2-1-2-1-2-1-2-1-2-1-2-1-2-1-2-1-2-1-2-1-2-1-2-1-2-1-2-1-2-1-2-1-2-1-2-1-2-1-2-1-2-1-2-1-2-1-2-1-2-1-2-1-2-1-2-1-2-1-2-1-2-1-2-1-2-1-2-1-2-1-2-1-2-1-2-1-2-1-2-1-2-1-2-1-2-1-2-1-2-1-2-1-2-1-2-1-2-1-2-1
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20: 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V901, descend 5 star to follow for 110.
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22: 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Tai 669, contact radar 127, decimal 1.
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15: Cafe 3.
1: 190, maintain level 300, squawk 3670.
15: Terminal 8719, Hong Kong radar, confirm tracking to Scotland.
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15: 78719. 78719, Roger, identify group 09 Tango 5 Bravo arrival.
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1: Descend to level 280, Cafe 377.
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15: Cafe 529, Hong radar identified. Cleared AB 3 Bravo arrival.
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1: 132.15, China Eastern 565, good day.
15: Voyager 948, cleared at ANFA, descend for level 330.
1: Hong
15: Kong Shuttle 862, contact Taipei 129 at 811.
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22: Reduce speed to 210 knots.
1: 1000, coming 5000.
0: Canada 876 departures, good day, identify climb unrestricted for level 130.
1: Restricted climb level 130, Canada 876.
22: 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Cathay 3901, continue descent 6,000 feet.
1: 5, today, Greater Bay 341.
11: 341, Hong Kong radar, descent to flight level 110, cross impact at or below flight level 260.
22: Mary, John, and Scott. From 12CRTC, we approach from
1: 8258. Maintaining flight level 350, squawk 0167.
21: For the 904 Corridor radar contact, for your Charlie 5 Bravo rifle.
1: Charlie 5 Bravo rifle, scooter 9004.
22: 652, flight heading 350, radar factors for Wenzhou.
1: Heading 3-5. Okay, so 15 Shanghai Air, A65, how are you doing?
15: Chamonix, A719, when ready, descend for level 260.
1: When ready, descend for level 260, Chamonix, A719.
20: 652, Quebec, thanks.
1: Where's 330?
15: Korean
1: Air Force 72,
15: Hong Kong
11: radar identified. Korean Air Force 72. Airport A-3, adjusted heading 1190 and set a climb to stop level 400. Mike, please, level 110,
1: back to
0: Amicat 821, descend to flight level 140.
1: Turn level 140, FL 821.
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1: 360,
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18: Hong Kong radar Cathay 719 request.
15: Cathay 719, go ahead.
18: We are apologize, but we have a strong temperature inversion and look like we are very limited at flight level 360. We need you to negotiate flight level 320, please.
15: Cathay 719, confirm you're unable to reach 360 before in the next 40 miles.
18: Affirm Cathay 719, we have strong temperature inversion and look like we are unable to maintain 360.
15: Cathay 719, in that case, stop climb and descend. I think then descend back to hot level 310.
18: Stop climb, descend, flight level 310, Cathay 719, thank you.
15: Cathay 770, contact radar 12755.
16: 27.455, Cathay 770, goodbye.
15: Cathay 608, clear direction Maple, descend flight level 260 by Maple.
7: 0 to reach by Maple, Cathay 608.
0: Traffic now, and you can maintain speed to 80 knots or greater.
10: 280 knots or greater, UPS 1.
22: Level 260 or below.
16: This is level 120, cross Maple, flight level 260 or below, Cathay 770.
22: Cathay 770, confirm for level 130.
16: Level 130 and cross Maple, flight level 260 or below, Cathay 770.
22: Hazel,
16: I'm Kaiser 1. Level 687, continue descend
22: for level
16: 260,
22: reach level by
16: Empire. Descend level 260, reach by Empire, along Shuttle 687.
22: Cafe 529, descend now for level 310.
16: 310, Cafe 529.
23: Still not by Abbey.
16: 265, Cafe 377, good
22: afternoon. Proceeding
23: direct, Margo, way at the 55. Cafe 810, contact Cafe 129.
16: Afternoon, Cathay 701, climbing flight level 250.
15: Cathay 701, Hong Kong radar, climb flight level 10,400 meters.
16: To flight level 10,400 meters, Cathay 701.
0: 0 knots.
7: 280 knots, Cathay 532.
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22: Cafe 955, now for level 260.
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22: 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Shuttle 687, contact radar 126, decimal 5.
16: 265, Hong Kong Shuttle 687.
7: Good
22: day. Cathay 955, it is C1821.
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22: And 350.
8: Sorry, contact radar, 128.75, bye-bye.
16: Okay, it's good.
1: Good afternoon, China Southern 6743, maintain flight level 220.
0: Southern 6743 Hong Kong departure, descend to flight level 170.
1: Descend to flight level 170, China Southern 6743.
19: Approach 119.1.
15: DA32, contact radar 12875.
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21: 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Cincinnati 336 on correct radar contact.
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12: After Topen, clear out, approach runway 25 right, Arshana 763.
22: Air flight heading 040, rate factors for sequencing.
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18: Shenzhen 328.
22: For 1, we can see 2230 knots, descend to 7,000 feet.
1: Xiamen 8719.
0: Xiamen 8719, after needle, descend to flight level 180.
1: Runa Shanghai 8719.
22: Sohinia.
1: So far, level 360, squawk 3760, approaching Elato.
19: Stand by. Sohinia 629 on contact radar 126805.
1: 126, decimal 5, Sohinia 629, good day.
19: Sohinia 615, Hong Kong radar identified. Cleared air B3 Bravo arrival.
1: 3 Bravo arrival, Sohinia 615.
19: Shanghai Air 809 on contact radar 126805.
1: 126, decimal 5, good day, Shanghai 809.
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9: Gothic 5315 level 400.
15: Gothic 5315, are you looking for higher 410?
0: Okay, would you like?
22: The approach is set runway 25 right, descend unrestricted to 90,000 feet, QNH 1002.
0: What?
15: 2615, descend now for level 310, reaching 30 miles. On reaching speed 280 knots.
0: Descending now for level 310, visit 30 miles, and on reaching speed 250, let's begin 605.
15: 2615, confirm copy speed 280 knots.
0: 2815. 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
22: Vietnam 594 Hong Kong radar, descend to flight level 220, cross Maple flight level 260 or below.
2: Descend flight level 220, cross Maple flight level 260 below Vietnam 594.
22: Cathay 770, county approach 119.1.
0: Approach 119.1, Cathay 770, goodbye.
15: Direct to Amber, climb flight level 350, no speed control.
21: Descend when you're ready, flight level 260, reach by eastbound.
15: Set up A309, descend now for level 350, which is 2 minutes.
2: It's set up A309.
0: 7871, Hong Kong departure.
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0: 7871, now expect Macau runway 34. Are you ready to copy New Star?
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0: Shaman 8719, re-cleared Sierra Mike Tango 4 Alpha arrival, Macau runway 34.
2: Mike Tango 4 Alpha arrival, runway 24, Shaman 8719.
0: Shaman 8719, affirm, read back correct, and descend to reach flight level 110 by Hazel.
2: Descend to flight level 110, reach by Hazel, Shaman 8719.
22: Cathay 608.
15: 15, climb flight level 12,500 meters.
9: Roger, climb to 12,500 meters, FedEx 5315.
13: Dolphin, cleared for the IOS 25 Singapore 894.
22: Bravo 652 Tibet, proceed direct to Remington, defend by all that transition.
13: Direct to Remington,
22: clear the bay 241, turn on to the 230.
15: One eight nine two,
2: Turkey, still first, thank you very much.
0: 458, climb unrestricted, flight level 160, C280, not solid.
2: Climb unrestricted, flight level 160, C280.
14: 58, best 1,800, climb unrestricted, 5,000.
0: Shuttle 558 departures, good day identified, climb by SID 900,000 feet.
14: SID 900,000 feet, from shuttle 558.
9: On right, Cathay 391.
14: 340, squawk
22: 6266. Star Wars 205, Hong Kong radar identified. Macau runway change in progress, expect runway 34, cleared
3: Sierra Mike Tango 4 Alpha arrival.
4: Delta, straight runway 24, Sierra Mike Tango 4 Alpha arrival, Star Walker 205.
3: 160 knots
22: for 3, 25
3: miles final, number
22: 4, 8
5: number 4.
22: Number
5: 4,
22: descend
5: of flight level 200.
22: Number 200, we have flight level. Air France 188
4: Hong Kong. Hong Kong, Air France 188, good afternoon, routine 170.
22: Air France 188 Hong Kong radar, confirm passing flight level 178, with squawk 3114.
4: Affirmative, 314, approaching Sierra, 170, 200 knots.
22: Air France 188, you are identified, clear Sierra 7 Bravo arrival, descend out of flight level 130.
4: Sierra 7 Bravo arrival and flight level 120, Air France 188.
22: Air France 188, confirm flight level 130.
4: Level 130, Air France 188.
5: Hong Kong, good day again, British 70 with you, descending level 190, approaching Sierra.
22: Okay, 70 radar, watcher, after Sierra, with the speed to 230 knots, stand by lower.
5: Over Sierra, speed 230 knots, Turkish 70, copy.
23: 6-0.
3: Engineer 328, roger. Sierra, descend, we've got level 260, reach level by MPET, speed 290 knots.
17: 290 knots, descend 260, reach by MPET, could be 309.
22: 0, join Sierra 7 Delta arrival. After Sierra, will this be 230 knots?
5: Maintain 230 knots onto Sierra and Sierra 7 Delta arrival. Turkish 70 heavy.
22: Cathay 608, contact approach 119.1.
17: 119.1, Cathay 608.
22: Air France 188, proceed direct. Murray, reach for level 130 by Murray.
4: Delta to Mary, Federal 130 by Mary, Air Force 188.
22: Bamboo 9589, climb to 7,000 feet.
17: Very nice.
22: Vienna 574,
4: descend of level 170. 270
22: knots.
4: And speed 270 knots by Indian 615.
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22: 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Level 110, cross Murray, level 130 or below.
17: Banong Lee. Altinia 629, reduce speed to 210 knots. Altinia
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19: Jet setter 127, climb unrestricted for level 160, speed 280 knots.
24: 60, jet setter 127.
22: 9-air radar, Macau 1-way, 34 information sector.
3: If you read, contact Hong Kong radar 13215 for Sunshine Air 328.
22: Level 110.
5: Level 110, we don't find
22: that. Sunshine Air 999, Hong Kong radar, clear Sierra 7 Delta arrival. All
4: right,
17: good day. 3959, descending flight level 230, passing flight level 240.
22: 7-3-1, Hong Kong radar, confirm stop 1-5-1-5.
5: 7-3-1, 3-9-5-9-9. 7-3-1, 3-9-5-9-9,
22: you identified, clear Sierra 7 Delta arrival,
5: begin
22: to
5: 2-3-0. 7-3-1, 3-9-5-9-9. 7-3-1, 3-9-5-9-9. 7-3-1, 3-9-5-9-9. 7-3-1, 3-9-5-9-9. 7-3-1, 3-9-5-9-9. 7-3-1, 3-9-5-9-9. 7-3-1, 3-9-5-9-9. 7-3-1, 3-9-5-9-9. 7-3-1, 3-9-5-9-9. 7-3-1, 3-9-5-9-9. 7-3-1, 3-9-5-9-9. 7-3-1, 3-9-5-9-9. 7-3-1, 3-9-5-9-9. 7-3-1, 3-9-5-9-9. 7-3-1,
18: 3 Bravo Bravo, Echo 61.
3: Hong Kong Shuttle A33, descend to flight level 310.
18: Descend level 310, Hong Kong Shuttle A33.
3: Singapore A31, contact radar 132, decimal 15. 45.
15: On radar identified, clear direct to Dumas.
18: Direct to Dumas, then end of 46.
22: Chanchi 95 and up.
1: 87 8719,
22: runway 34, copy, maintain request, descend. Chamonix 719, descend to 3000 feet, QNH 1002, clear, IRS Sula approach, runway 34.
0: 0-3, Hong Kong departures, good day, identified, climb unrestricted, flight level 160.
22: Cafe 770, reduce 180 knots, 74,550.
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22: Bamboo 9-5-8, Nana, contact radar 123-47.
18: Fly level 250.
15: Airstream 7347, Hong Kong radar, climb to flight level 320.
18: Maintain flight level 320, Airstream 7347.
21: New Zealand 81 descend flight level 320.
22: Thank you. Saudi at 3020, Hong Kong radar, compass squad 5207.
18: Radar compass squad 5207, Saudi at 3020.
22: Saudi at 3020, you identified, clear Sierra 7 Delta arrival.
18: Clear Sierra 7 Delta arrival, Saudi at 3020.
6: Radar, good afternoon, Bohemia 3999, maintaining flight level 230, squad 0040.
22: Bohemia 3999, Hong Kong radar identified, clear Sierra 7 Delta arrival.
6: Radar, Bohemia 3999.
22: Bohemia 3999, confirm Sierra 7 Delta.
6: Sierra 7 Delta arrival, Bohemia 3999.
22: Sichuan 3959, turn left heading 140, descend of flight level 130.
18: Turn left heading 140, descend of flight level 130, Sichuan 3959.
15: Call you back in 2 minutes.
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7: 12,200 meters, bound to Tamos.
15: Student 525, Hong Kong radar, roger, radar contact.
7: 525.
18: 290 knots on transition, New Zealand 81.
1: Fire right, we're going to have to sit.
22: Turn left heading 050.
0: Greener 9314, departure identified, climb unrestricted, flight level 160.
18: Climbing unrestricted, flight 160, okay. 304.
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3: 3 design now, but level 260, transition into speed 270.
5: Now level 260, transition speed 270 from construction 836.
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10: So now 999 descent, 2 flight level 1380XY descent.
5: Flight level 130, expedite descent, pin 999.
16: Flight level 200, reach by Eastman.
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20: Identify and climb unrestricted to flight level 130.
25: Level 130, Ethiopian 644.
11: Level 29, we do see 160 knots. 160 knots, we're near 629.
25: Bamboo 9589, Xinjiang, climb flight level 250.
15: Bamboo 9589, Hong Kong radar, climb flight level 280.
25: So flight level 280, Bamboo 9589.
20: 7-0-7-0-7-0-7-0-7-0-7-0-7-0-7-0-7-0-7-0-7-0-7-0-7-0-7-0-7-0-7-0-7-0-7-0-7-0-7-0-7-0-7-0-7-0-7-0-7-0-7-0-7-0-7-0-7-0-7-0-7-0-7-0-7-0-7-0-7-0-7-0-7-0-7-0-7-0-7-0-7-0-7-0-7-0-7-0-7-0-7-0-7-0-7-0-7-0-7-0-7-0-7-0-7-0-7-0-7-0-7-0-7-0-7-0-7-0-7-0-7-0-7-0-7-0-7-0-7-0-7-0-7-0-7-0-7-0-7-0-7-0-7-0-7-0-7-0-7-0-7-0-7-0-7-0-7-0-7-0-7-0-7-0-7-0-7-0-7-0-7-0-7-0-7-0-7-0-7-0-7-0-7-0-7-0-7-0-7-0
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22: Runway 25 right, descent to 9,000 feet, unrestricted, QNH 1002.
9: Could you change on to 780?
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15: Roger, 9046, clear to the inbound.
13: On radar, good day, Cafe 758, maintaining flight level 350, cross 2242.
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8: Hong Kong radar 133.82, Ethiopian 644, good day.
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20: Hong Kong shuttle 626, departure identified, climb unrestricted, flight level 160.
15: 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Hong Kong radar climb in Cathay. Cathay 502 Hong Kong radar climb initially for level 320.
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15: 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Hong Kong Shuttle 833, contact radar 126.85.
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10: 3020, can approach 119.1.
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12: 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On question 744.
15: Now to level 320, reach level in the next 2 minutes.
8: And level 320, reach in 2 minutes for India 6599.
15: Here, Jet. Question. Carlos Italia 9263. Descend now for level 380.
8: 380, Carlos Italia 9263.
15: Jet Astro 127. Climb to for level 390.
26: 03 heavy, climbing level 250.
9: 3957,
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10: Charlie to Zulu Perch, runway 34.
23: Stop climb, fly level 280, Bamboo 9589.
10: Connect 1002, first Charlie, below fly level 110.
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0: 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Studio, squad 2647, 2654.
10: Second is 336 on radar, defense is flight level 110, southeast and flight level 200, or below.
0: Flight level 110, crossing distance, flight level 200 or below, CR 336.
16: One.
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0: One.
4: Hong Kong, good afternoon. Tango 7, Victor Romeo, Echo November, maintaining flight level 300, negative RMP 1.
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15: Romeo Echo November, Hong Kong.
4: Tango 7, Victor Romeo Echo November, maintaining flight level 300, and negative RMP1.
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4: Roger, that's code 4074 and every 3 Bravo arrival, C250 knots, Tango Echo November.
15: Tango 7, Victor Romeo Echo November, confirm copy every 3 Bravo.
4: Echo every 3 Bravo arrival, Tango Echo November.
15: China Eastern 2008, contact Shanghai 128.35.
17: Roger.
10: Departure, November 71111, 2700, climbing 5000.
17: November 71111, departure, identify, climb, unrestricted, flight level 130.
10: Restricted to 130, 71111. Wait, I'll find that phone.
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15: 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What's up? Flight level 330.

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3: 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Very close to descent and a transition. It's 770.
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0: 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Alia 9263, contact radar 126.05.
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0: 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Bohemia 659, descend level 260, reach level by impact.
4: Descend flight level 260, reach by impact.
0: Yeah,
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0: Bohemia 9314, climb to level 350.
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0: Radar, good afternoon, EVA 849, final level 300. EVA 849, Hong Kong radar, identify, cleared at E3, Bravo arrival.
4: 32 Bravo arrival, EVA 849.
0: Premier 659, contact radar 126.5.
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6: Radar control, Hong Kong Shuttle 744, good evening, climbing passing 211, climbing level 250.
7: 228, turn left for Super to Gobi, reach level 125, Gobi.
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8: Proceed to Beagle, cross Beagle at above flight level 4,800 meters.
4: 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We're there 452.
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9: Scooter 904, speed 18, still not so greater until Papa.
4: 25?
0: Yes, sir.
4: Thank you. Coming flight level 430, Vietnam 525, thank you. We're with jet 9042.
0: Go ahead.
2: 020, turn left heading 360.
4: Seven hundred thing 130, liquid, back to Enva Conga.
10: Jet 9042, Hong Kong radar, confirm the heading is true weather.
4: 942.
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4: I firm heading due to weather with Jet 9042.
10: Jet 9042, roger radar content. And after correction not clear, direct to map, please. 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
0: Bohemia 615, you do see 161.
4: 169, Bohemia 615.
0: Bohemia 999, after 1-3, descend by all net transition.
4: Underground
0: 2. Crater Bay 209, Papi Tower 118.07.
4: Crater
0: Bay 209. Right. 30, 770, after open, clear,
3: left. After open, clear, left. 255, 57, heavy.
0: Air China 727, Hong Kong radar identified. Please AB3 Bravo arrival.
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0: Air China 727, confirm copy. AB3 Bravo arrival.
1: AB3 Bravo arrival, Air China 727.
11: Reducing back 160 knots, Turkish 70 heavy.
0: Cardio
12: 3
0: after approach runway 25 right.
12: Clear, approach runway 25 right, 3959.
0: New Zealand 8-1 Director, descend to 4,550 feet.

0: Change of trend, descend now, flight level 260 and reduce speed to 270 knots.
1: Descend now, flight level 260 and speed 270 knots, 18849.
2: Qantas 127, it is level 380, it's called 1306, 40 miles per second.
3: Qantas 127 Hong Kong radar contact, Lady Betty 3 Bravo arrival.
2: Lady Betty 3 Bravo arrival, Qantas 127.
1: Fox 5006.
0: Cathay 9061 Hong Kong radar identify cleared Abbey 3 Bravo arrival.
2: 3 Bravo Cathay 9061 have been released.
1: Hong radar, you are X71, thank you for the World 380 Apple City Lado.
0: Eva A71 Hong Kong radar identify cleared Abbey 3 Bravo arrival.
1: Bravo Eva X71.
2: Engineer 137, 500. Engineer 137. Departure, departure, departure, departure, departure, departure, departure, departure, departure, departure, departure, departure, departure,
4: China Eastern 2962, departure identified, climb unrestricted, flight level 210.
1: Climb unrestricted, flight level 210, China Eastern 2962.
5: Hong Kong Shuttle
0: 8 Hong Kong Shuttle, HTC direct fire, Richard, we do see 1820.
5: 8180, Hong Kong Shuttle
1: 8 8254.
4: China Eastern 2962, maintain speed 250 knots.
1: Maintain speed 250, China Eastern 2962. 7392, correct, I'm restricted time, flight level 160.
4: Cathay 396, approved.
0: Coast
6: 1855. After Dolphin, clear for LS 255, going in 399.
0: Saudi at 2020, maintain speed 160 knots, until Coast.
4: 7290, the 729er departure identified, climb unrestricted 900,000 feet.
1: Captain 729er.
4: Seven two niner, unrestricted speed.
1: Thank you. Two three zero. Don't meet us, Fisher Cafe 961.
0: Cathay 961, affirm and maintain speed 300 knots of radar.
1: 300 knots of radar, Cathay 961.
0: Hong Kong Shuttle 61, direct car, descend to 4,500 feet, reduce speed 161 knots.
6: Yeah, the 4,500 feet, 61.
7: Palace Zulu approach, runway 24.
1: Supervision, expand ILS, runway 24, 25.
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0: 3, clear direct echo.
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8: Your Tower, sir, just a minute.
7: 225, after Hazel, descend to 3,000 feet on connect 1002, cleared Alice Zulu Perch, runway 34.
8: After Hazel, descend 3,000 feet to 1002, clear for ILS Zulu, runway 34, connect 225.
0: Small 2.
9: Sanya 120, that's number 2, good day, has been 7347.
0: Good day. Starwalker 703, contact Sanya 122, day small 6.
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4: Okay, 396, contact Hong Kong Radar 133.82. Good day.
11: 362,
4: Giant 654, departure identified, climb unrestricted to 900,000 feet.
0: Saudi S2020, reduce you 161.
8: Missing 161, play 302.
0: Dismal
9: 15. 122, Dismal 15, Red Junior 1027, good.
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8: LFA 260, over.
0: 443, turn left direct muscle, resume start.
7: 4450.
4: 450, 7121.
9: Over radar, Junior 1087, maintaining flight level 360.
7: Junior 1087, Russia, direct Ali.
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1: Stand by. Cathay 729, climb to flight level 200-200.
0: Climb to level 200, Cathay 729.
1: Via Jitter 985, track direct to Soslo, climb to flight level 200.
0: Direct to Soslo, climb to level 200, Via Jitter 985. Thank you.
1: Flight climb unrestricted 900,000 feet.
2: Climb all restriction 900,000 feet, Chinese 510.
1: Cathay 729, maintain speed 300 knots or greater.
0: Maintain speed 300 knots or greater, Cathay 729.
1: Via Jet Air 985, do not exceed 280 knots.
0: Speed 280,
1: Giant 654, climb unrestricted, flight level 160.

0: One approach runway 25 right, IMP Zulu approved. Descent unrestricted 9,000 feet, QNH 1002.
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0: 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SA 254, turn left heading 010 for shortcut, around 50 miles to touchdown.
3: Departure identified. China Eastern 510, increase speed at 250 knots.
4: Speed 250 knots.
2: 129,
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3: China 7, 326, good afternoon.
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2: Bohemia 659, video speed to 180 knots, turn left on heading 310.
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2: 76 Romeo Echo November, the director, be sent for that to pass the train.
1: A05
2: on time radar, identify plate 0 Mike Tango 4 Alpha arrival.
1: Roger, 0 Mike Tango 4 Alpha arrival, EVA 0 Mike. 0 Chinese, 716. 321.
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6: Walker, Tree Tree One, Hong Kong radar, information X-ray, expect Alice Zulu approach, runway 34.
1: SA, runway 34, Alpha CB1.
7: 25 right, final approach speed 160, Cargolux 4793.
2: Cargolux 4793, reduce speed number 60.
7: Reducing speed 160, Cargolux 4793.
6: Seat on connect 1002, cleared Alice Zulu approach, runway 34.
1: Speed for Alice approach, runway Zulu approach, runway 34, CNH 1062, over 51.
5: Flight radar 123, decimal 47.
1: 123, decimal 47, correct, 792, good.
0: 254, contact director, 119, decimal 5, call sign only. SA 443, descent to 6,000 feet, around 40 miles to touchdown.
3: 4,500 meters reached by Tamont.
1: Jack Direct to Tamont, descent 4,500 meters, level by Tamont, China 736.
3: Giant 654, contact Hong Kong radar 133.82.
1: 133.82,
3: Fiji 392, climb to flight level 160, approach. Fiji 392, climb to flight level 160. Affirmative. Bangkok Air 806, departure identified, climb to 5,000 feet.
1: 5,000 feet, 806.
2: 110, cross apex.
3: Eastern 510, contact Hong Kong radar 133.82.
8: 5-1-0. Climb
3: to flight level 130, fly present heading.
9: 2-4-0 knots, climb flight level 130.
3: Okay. Fiji 392, do not exceed speed 280 knots.
9: Max speed 280 knots, Fiji 392.
10: Level 340.
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9: Climb to flight level 160.
3: Tibet Air 6120, climb to flight level 130, traffic above.
9: Flight level 130, traffic above, Tibet 6120.
3: Bangkok Air 806, track direct to Soslu. Bangkok Air 806, resume normal speed.
9: Send now descend flight number 380 by 05.
7: Radar China is 738, level 340, 13 knots mile to Norman.
5: China Eastern 738, Hong Kong radar, ready to contact.
3: G392, contact Hong Kong radar 133.82.
9: Good afternoon, China.
3: China Southern 604, departure identified, climb flight level 130, cancel speed and altitude restrictions.
9: China Southern 604.
3: Air China 106, cancel speed restrictions, climb flight level 130.
11: Cancel speed restrictions, climbing flight level 130, Air China 106.
3: Bangkok Air 806, climb to flight level 200.
11: Flight level 200, Bangkok Air 806.
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3: Bangkok Air 806, contact Hong Kong radar 123.47.
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2: Cathay 867, Hong Kong radar identified. Clear to Abbey 3 Bravo arrival.
12: Abbey 3 Bravo, Cathay 867.
2: Slovenia 641, contact radar 126805.
11: 126805, going up to the phone.
2: 60
7: knots,
2: maintain until 5 miles final.
7: 160 knots until 5 miles, LA
1: 254.
2: Cross Charlie, below star level 110.
3: Decimal 82.
1: 13382, Shandong 4, 832.
11: Shandong 9090, passing 6,500 meters, climbing 9,000 feet, squawker 267.
3: Shenzhen Air 90, 90, departure identified, climb unrestricted to flight level 120.
11: Climb flight level 120, no restrictions, Shenzhen 9090.
3: Shuttle 622, increase speed now 250 knots, climb to flight level 160.
12: 6250 knots, flight level 160, Shuttle 622.
0: Patrick, Cathay 430, passing 1400, climbing 5000.
3: Air China 428, climb flight level 6900 meters.
11: Shandong 5 level, 6,900 meters, China 428.
3: Cathay 430, departure identified, increase speed to 250 knots, climb unrestricted flight level 160.
0: Speed 250 knots, climb unrestricted flight level 160, Cathay 430.
1: Level 160 unrestricted?
3: Correct.
1: 22.
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0: 758, maintain speed 280 knots below 10,000 feet.
1: China 438.
3: Hong Kong Shuttle 622, cancel speed restrictions.
0: Cancel
1: 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Hong Kong
3: level 210.
13: climb final level 210, 190, 90.

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2: IS approach runway 25 right.
3: From Tova clear, IS approach runway 25 right at an 727.
2: Viva 849 reduce speed to 180 knots. China SA 162 reduce speed to 210 knots.
4: Departure at Macau 616, good afternoon, passing 5000, climbing 9000, Conga 5 unit for departure, squawk 5302.
0: At Macau 616, departure identified, climb unrestricted, flight level 120.
4: Continue climbing for level 120, unrestricted at Macau 616.
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6: 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Clear to share Mike Tango 4 Alpha Rifle.
5: Mike Tango 4 Alpha Rifle, Macau 161.
1: Beijing 55, Chui Xiu, descent to 3000 feet, cleared Alice Zulu Perch, runway 34.
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8: Passing. Passing 1,700 feet.
0: Cathay 364, departure identified, climb unrestricted to flight level 130.
8: Unrestricted climb flight level 130, Cathay 64.
0: Air Macau 616, climb unrestricted, flight level 210.
4: Copy, climbing unrestricted, flight level 210, Macau 616.
2: Air China 727, speed 16 knots or greater until 5 miles.
3: Speed 160
2: knots, Air China 727, speed 16 knots to 5 miles.
9: 3-0, cancel speed restriction, Cathay 313.
10: Hong Kong radar, good afternoon, Sky Racer 615, maintaining 120.
1: 132. Identified, stand by for higher.
10: 615.
2: Zero knots, descend to 4,500 feet.
11: 4,500.
10: No 65, Eva 05.
12: Sunny Eastern 2962, Shanghai 12835.
10: Good
12: afternoon, Shanghai 4632,
10: climb level
12: 2. Shanghai 4632, climb level 2.
2: Hey, that's in 7.
1: German Cargo 519
0: Heavy,
1: passing
0: 16,
1: heading
0: Central. German Cargo 519 Heavy, departure, good afternoon. You're identified. Climb unrestricted to flight level 160.
1: Unrestricted, flight level 160. Thank you, German Cargo 519.
5: Central level 260 and Macau 161. 330, pushing a kilo.
6: Major A76 Hong Kong radar identified. Clear Canto 3 Bravo arrival.
5: Canto 3 Alpha arrival, Major A76.
6: Negative, Canto 3 Bravo, runway 25.
5: Canto 3 Bravo 25, Major A76.
8: Today. 32 Zero, 1087.
2: 1-7, contact approach from a 9 of it.
6: I want 6-1, we're ready, descent to level 230, reach 5 Lido, speed 280 knots.
2: 127, approach runway 25 right, descend to 8,000 feet, QNH is 1002.
6: Expect to reach final 4120 by Cotton.
9: So now flight level 120 and expect 120 by Cotton later, MKO 935.
6: Junior 1087, fly heading 255.
8: I'm heading 255, right, Junior 1087.
2: Decimal 7. Say 758, speed 180 knots or left. Clear IMP Zulu approach, runway 25 right.
11: 180
2: or left. Clear 641, descend to 6,000 feet. QNH 1002, maintain present speed.
1: Clear.
13: 241, radar 12532.
14: 4,800 meters.
15: Seven cargo 519, climbing 6,900 meters and crossing Bekol at, say again, the altitude? Oh, 4,800, seven cargo 519.
1: Correct.
8: Heading 26 is right, Junior 1087.
16: Jack Newman, climb flight level 410, proceed CT6.
2: 10,000 feet, QNH is 1002.
0: Climb to flight level 160.
3: Climb to flight level 160, Cathay 364.
2: Base 49er, reduce speed to 160 knots.
17: Okay, now we are reducing 160 by 8490.
3: Decimal 82,
1: Cathay 364,
3: right.
1: Roger, good afternoon, Chinese Eastern 734, passing 1,500 feet, 45,000.
0: China Eastern 734, departure identified, climb unrestricted, flight level 160.
1: Climb unrestricted to level 160, Chinese Eastern 734.
12: Sky Hong Kong radar, good evening, radar contact, clear IB3 Bravo arrival.
4: IB3 Bravo arrival, Hong Kong 669, good evening.
12: Taipei 867, continue descent for level 260, reach by MPET, transition speed 300 knots or greater.
8: Descent for 260 to reach by MPET, transition 300 knots or greater, Taipei 867.
12: Taipei 430, Hong Kong radar, climb for level 270.
3: Climb for level 370.
12: Giant 654, connect Taipei 1291.
4: Good evening. Descend to level 260, reach by eastbound, clocking 1606. Next waypoint eastbound.
1: Giant Ibis 935 Hong Kong radar, descend to flight level 220, cross eastbound below flight level 260.
4: Descend to level 220, cross eastbound at level 260 or below, Japan 35.
1: Cathay 313, descend to flight level 110.
9: Descend to level 110, Cathay 313.
2: To reduce speed to 160 knots, maintain until 5 miles. EVA 871 from Topen, clear IS approach runway 25 right.
0: From Topen, clear IS approach runway 25 right, EVA 871.
4: Request for the climb.
6: Bangkok 806, next higher level, flight level 10,400 meters by Bangkok, confirm able.
4: Okay, 806, unable.
6: Bangkok 806, then maintain present level, final level in Hong Kong.
4: Level 200, Skyraiser 615. 7.
2: QNH 1002.
4: Flight level 230 by needle.
9: EVA 805, departure identified.
4: 205.
9: I'm going straight at Macau.
12: Macau 616, Hong Kong radar, good afternoon. Continue climb flight level 350.
6: Marina 458, clear the radar 132, decimal 15.
4: 5, clear now for 58.
2: Entry AFM, maintain present speed and further descend to 6,000 feet.
1: From established.
14: I'm sorry, it's China Eastern 734, climb to flight level 200.
1: Climb to level 200, for now.
2: 912835. And why RNAV transition?
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6: 758
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4: A947.
6: Cafe 947, Hong Kong radar, be pop passing for level and squawk up.
4: We're passing flight level 245, squawk 4052 inbound Sierra.
6: Cafe 947, you identified, clear Sierra 7 Bravo rifle.
4: 7 Bravo, Cafe 947. 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
12: This liner, descend now, flight level 340.
4: Now, flight level 340, contact 66 Niner.
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0: Careener 2006, departure identified. Climb unrestricted to flight level 160.
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2: Conservative Namakaya 161, reaching 230 by needle.
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3: Shamanai 8728, direct Senku. 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
4: Qantas 29, radar contact, clear Betty, 3 Bravo, arrival.
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1: flight level 160.
0: Correct.
1: Thank you for your 2006.
0: You're welcome, Careener 2006. You may also track direct to Dalal at this time. Careener 2006, track direct to Dalal. Cathay 9090 is 133.82, 3382.
5: Sure. General Zalgwenta.
2: Shuttle 310, transition speed 300 knots on greater, shuttle 669.
5: Sunny Eastern 510, corner Shanghai 12835.
6: 250 and direct to second waypoint.
4: Cathay 9090, loop P.
6: Loop P, Cathay 9090.
2: 240, maintaining flight level 310, Goking 0151.
7: Shenzhen 240, Hong Kong radar identified.
2: Bear 240.
0: Cathay 884, departure identified, climb unrestricted to 900,000 feet.
8: Unrestricted to 900,000 feet, Bay 884.
0: EVA 805, descend to flight level 110, reach by Hazel.
2: Database flight level 110, reach by Hazel, EVA 805.
0: Air Macau 161, descend pilot's discretion, flight level 140.
2: Descend flight level 140, Macau 161.
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9: Cathay 9047, contact approach 119 on deck 41.
6: Approach 119, Cathay 947,
9: bye-bye. Cathay 947, 127 on deck 41.
10: 271, and it's behind you today.
8: 4, permits unrestricted climb with the speed weight.
0: Correct.
8: Okay, copy. Thank you, Cathay.
2: Emirates 384, Hong Kong radar, confirm level 370.
4: for Ryanair, 2006 Hong Kong radar, climb to flight level 250.
1: Clear climb flight level 250, and now we are by the Carol, and 2-0.
2: Transmission 2-9-0, increase the speed to 200 knots now, Hong Kong shuttle 669.
5: Shenzhen 9-0-9-0, on the Shanghai 12835.
4: Nothing of all, 2-3-4, full level 250.
7: China Eastern 734, climb to flight level 9,200 meters.
4: Until 9,200 meters, Shenzhen 734.
7: Dynasty 522, contact radar 132, decimal 15.
1: 132, Dynasty 522, good day.
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11: EVA 05, out of flight level 140, descend flight level 110, reach by Hazel, speed 280, accurate.
9: EVA 805, radar, and tower 34, information, Yankee.
11: 134, we'll copy Yankee, EVA 05.
9: EVA 805, when able, reduce speed to 270 knots, number 2, the sequence.
11: 0, reduce speed to 230, and number 2, EVA 805.
9: And Macau Chi, extend on 19 feet, 1 and 0 knots, all right, and 2 Papa.
11: 180, not just the Papa, something, something.
9: And Macau Chi, extend on 1 and 0 knots, all right, and 2 Papa.
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1: Confirm 36, about 10,734.
4: 8704. Tower 235, maintain speed 300 knots.
0: Hong Kong Shuttle 534, climb to flight level 130. Giant Ibis 935, descend to flight level 170.
1: Flight level 170, give me 10-2-5.
7: Descend to flight level 310.
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2: 7009 Hong Kong radar identified.
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3: Cathay 884, maintain speed 300 knots or greater. Cathay 884, contact Hong Kong radar 133.82. Good day.
4: VNA 2006, contact radar 118 decimal 92, good day.
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4: Korean Air 2006, Hong Kong radar, check climb flight level 330.
5: 200.
2: Airspring 8593, Hong Kong radar identified, report when clear of weather.
1: Clear weather now, Airspring 8533.
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6: Send up the restrictions on 110.
5: 9-7-8-9-1 for radar, good evening, China 8-7-5-4-5, approaching Stockley, maintain flight level 380, Stock 0127.
4: China 8-7-5-4-5, Hong Kong radar, good afternoon radar, contact, what is the highest level you can attend?
5: 40.
4: 126, decimal 5.
6: Flock, China 8-7-5-0-5.
4: China 8-7-5-0-5, contact radar, 126, decimal 5.
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6: 7505. Good day. Hong Kong radar, Cafe 885, telephone 360, Scott
4: 3674. Cafe 85, Hong Kong radar, identify Tower to Bangkok for the Happy Free Bravo.
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7: Hong Kong radar, good afternoon, Scamier 8673, flight level 360, Scott 5103. If available, request flight level 360. 184,
4: request
7: flight level
4: 330,
7: good performance.
4: Tower 8693, Hong Kong radar, identify. Confirm not able, flight level 370. Confirm unable, flight level 370.
7: Able, Xiamir 8693.
4: Able, confirm.
7: Okay.
4: The one, any chance you can take flight level 370?
8: Hong Kong Shadow 669, cancel speed restriction at Muscle.
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2: Cafe HE1, Hong Kong radar identified, clear Sierra 7 Bravo arrival.
5: 7 Bravo arrival, Cafe 831.
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9: Descend to 4,500 feet.
11: Good evening, Xiamir 852, flight level 320, squawking 2251, approaching Dawson.
2: Xiamir 852, Hong Kong radar identified.
11: Xiamir 852.
2: Region 876, descend flight level 260, bridge by Maple. Telephone 260, reached by Maple.
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13: Chaminade 8728, descend for the full 270, reach in 4 minutes.
14: Descend and maintain flight level 270, reach in 4 minutes, Chaminade 8728.
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15: Radar now, 132, decimal 15, hey, so long, October 534.
2: 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Yes, I see one able.
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2: Thank you.
4: 39920, check direct to Tommy.
2: 137, climb to flight level 270.
11: So flight level 270 and we can attempt the cruising level for 330, Southern A137.
2: China Southern A137, stand by for final level, climb initially level 270.
11: Climb initially flight level 270, Southern A137.
16: Radar, good evening, Southern 6050, maintain flight level 330, stroke 5641.
2: China Southern 6050, Hong Kong radar identified, clear direct eastbound.
16: Director Eastern, Tata 6050, thank you.
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2: A137, contact radar 132, decimal 15.
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1: You speed 180 knots after RIFME descend on the RNAV transition. And a 147.
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5: Cafe ASIO 5 Hong Kong radar identified. Clear Sierra 7 Bravo arrival.
4: This is the Sierra 7 Bravo arrival. Cafe 805, call you back.
5: Air Macau 161, turn left heading 160, descend to 5,000 feet.
6: The Panama Hong Kong Shuttle 182, passing 1,352, 5,000 feet.
7: Hong Kong Shuttle 182, departure identified. Climb unrestricted flight level 160.
6: Restricted flight level 160, Hong Kong Shuttle 182.
5: JX76, descend of level 130, proceed direct Murray.
8: Descend flight level 130, proceed direct Murray, visit 876.
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3: Hong Kong
9: radar identified,
3: Hong Kong radar identified, AB3 Bravo arrival.
9: Bravo, arrival, that is
3: the
9: 1035-39, flight level 400, squawking 6031.
3: 1035-39, Hong Kong radar identified, check direct to Mango for the AB3 Bravo.
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3: Victor Delta Lima, radar 126.5.
10: 26.5, Victor Lima.
3: Sun Eastern 545, radar 13215.
9: 13215, Sun Eastern 545.
3: Cafe 364, Connor Shanghai 12835.
5: 5, Connor Macau Tower 118.0.
11: 80, Macau Tower 35, good day.
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5: Shenzhen Air 310 radar, contact Zhuhai 123.85.
12: 3-5, Shenzhen Air 310, good
4: evening. Cafe 805, release by Guangzhou.
5: Cafe 805 radar, descend now to flight level 2, question, descend now to flight level 200.
4: Level 200, Cafe 805.
13: Cafe 957, release from Guangzhou, my turning flight level 190.
5: Cafe 957, radar, but just stand by lower.
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5: Air Macau 161, proceed direct Papa, clear IRS Sula, approach runway 34.
4: 1, maintain number 280.
14: Charmonic 91 radar contact.
0: 1000 feet, QNH is 1002, and maintain speed 280 knots or greater.
15: 5700 meters, squawk 0375.
5: Hainan 7009 radar, descend now to flight level 180.
15: Descend flight level 180, Hainan 7009.
16: John 638, Hong Kong radar, climb to flight level 250, clear direct Mackie.
17: Climb flight level 250, direct Mackie, John 638.
18: 22 base, Mo 6.
19: Yeah, 122, 6 minute 33, 997, good day.
4: City,
20: Scottish, Sedona. 00, reached by Eastbound.
21: This is 2 flight level 200, reached by Eastbound, Sedona 240.
22: Highest approach on way 25 right.
23: From Chopin, clear for the IDS 25 right, Cathay 947.
24: Meteor Sky Racer 615, can you climb level 330?
5: 76, descend 5 star to flight level 110.
25: 110, visit 876.
3: 90.
24: Same level 290, carry 3615.
0: Shuttle 669, descend to 4,500 feet and speed 250 knots or greater. After runway, descend via RNAV transition.
4: Climb
16: on restricted flight level 160. Hong Kong 182, Hong Kong radar, climb to flight level 250.

0: Hotel number 250, Hong Kong, Hotel 180.
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4: Roger that. Direct to Murray, descend 5 star to flight level 110, Cafe 805.
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1: Cafe 150, Hong Kong radar, read contact, clear Betty 3 Bravo arrival.
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1: 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Zero contact radar 126.3.
2: Four zero, bye bye.
8: 7505, descend to 4,500 feet, reduce speed 250 knots. SA 947, contact tower 118.7.
12: 957, turn left heading 130.
0: Left heading 130, Cathay 957.
8: 280 knots or greater. H1, proceed direct to reach me.
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0: Center Murray, descend via star to flight 110, Cathay 957.
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12: 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Cathay 0, Christian Cathay X05, contact approach 119,
2: 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Decimal 1, Cathay 05, perfect.
1: 6-9-3 6-8-7, contact radar 127, decimal 1.
2: Radar 1271, dynasty 6-8-7.
14: Delta 8461, Hong Kong departures, good day, identifier, climb via SID 9000 feet.
1: Clear Abbey 3
15: Bravo,
1: 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Level available, climb
0: level 290. Climb to flight level 290 and direct to 7-0-8137.
12: A05, I maintain 280 knots until further advice.
1: Hong Shuttle 115, Hong Kong radar, descend to flight level 110, cancel and back restriction. Climb level 310.
0: Climb level 310, Jamia 891.
4: And a flight level 400, squawk 3231.
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10: 347, Cafe 5.
14: Gemini 8720, climb unrestricted, flight level 210.
6: I'm unrestricted, flight level 210, Gemini 720.
14: Lufthansa 8461, cancel the 9000 restriction, climb to flight level 110.
9: This is 9000 restriction, climbing 110 from Chicago 8461.
14: Lufthansa 8461, Abram, flight level 110, and let me know if you need extra miles to make the peak call level restriction later on.
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9: 175, down the air 852.
0: Engine 1130, maintaining flight level 330, squawk 4260.
12: Engine 1130, Hong Kong radar identified.
10: Climbing to 5000
14: feet. Runway 8054 departure identified, climb unrestricted, flight level 160.
10: Climb unrestricted, flight level 160, runway 8054.
0: 380.
12: Engine 1130, copy, standby.
0: 5
12: 6887, climb to 11,000 meters.
0: Climb to 11,000 meters, that is the 6887.
12: China Southern 6050, descend center for 260, reach by eastbound.
0: Reach by eastbound, start out at 6050.
12: Confirm Shaman at 866 calling.
0: Confirm Shaman at 866, maintain flight level 250, working 0125.
12: Shaman at 866, Hong Kong radar identified. Sahinia 549, contact radar 127.55.
9: Yeah, 549, over there.
14: Cafe 31, direct to run 2, from run 2, descend VR, now transition, runway 25 right.
9: Click run 2, from run 2, clear the RNAV, transition 25 right, Cafe 831.
12: Radar, descend to flight level 130, cross Maple, flight level 260 or below.
9: 130, cross Maple, flight level 130, question 260 or below, going to 549.
12: Right, west 640, counter deep question, counter approach 119.1.
0: 119.1, right, west 640, bye-bye. Level 170, Hana 7009.
1: Level 300, traffic 1,000 feet below.
9: With 13.
15: Runway 25 right, after Mango, descend to 6,000 feet, QNH 1002.
1: Cafe 885, contact approach 119 at decimal 1, good day.
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17: Confirmer, you are calling the Shenzhen Air 240.
16: Correct. Shenzhen 240, call radar 1263.
17: 1263, send air 240, thank you.
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9: This is level 130, Cafe 978.
6: Cafe 422.
17: Hansel, walk 0151.
12: Shenzhen air 240, radar, descend to flight level 110, cross eastbound, flight level 200 or below.
17: Descend to flight level 110, cross eastbound. Flight level 200 or below, scenario 240.
14: 0 5 154, increase speed 280 knots or greater.
10: Increase speed 280 knots or greater, runway
16: 8. Continue descent, flight level 270.
17: Descent level 270, speed 0138.
10: Speed generating 76, descend to 4,500 feet.
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2: 1,600 meters southbound to dot me via Tolak with a fork 1032 and requesting flight level 400 in your airspace.
3: Roger, sir. Stand by for the switchover.
17: Right, Cathay 31.
7: T6A, maintain flight level 360.
16: Charmin 868, radar, roger.
12: To 115, new QNH is 1003 and maintain 280 north below 10,000 feet. China Southern 6050, contact radar 123.47.
2: 3.47, Southern 6050, good day.
7: Radar Greenwood, Chapter 6050, descend flight level 260.
12: Shenzhen Air 6050, question China Southern, China Southern 6050, radar descend for level 220, cross eastbound for level 260 or below.
7: Roger, descend for level 220, cross eastbound, level 260 or below, China Southern 6050.
10: Oscar Ritter. 183 knots, Oscar Ritter, Vic Delima.
2: Reagator 876, reduce me to 230 knots.
3: Next 4 minutes.
7: Flight level 270, resume within 4 minutes, Aerojet 1291.
3: Charmin Air 8720, climb to flight level 330.
12: Air Express 640, reduce speed now to 250 knots.
2: 8054.
14: AFM 13382, good day.
2: Good day, Loya 0054.
11: 180 knots.
14: 0.
17: I'm unassisted, flight level 160, Cathay 978.
11: 2 Charmin 720, good day.
7: Radar, good afternoon, YA-0054, flight level 160.
14: YA-0054, go radar, climb flight level 250.
7: Flight level 250, YA-0054.
3: 720, climb flight level 330.
10: Climb flight level 330, Cathay 978.
3: 48605 for the radar, 126045.
7: 605, good day.
12: Level 130, cross Sony for level 260 or below.
2: 605, level 130, cross Sony 260 or below. Cathay 150.
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7: 869, level 340, with Lima, 777,
16: 3732. United 869, Hong Kong identify. Clear the Betty 3 Bravo arrival.
7: The Betty 3 Bravo arrival, United 869.
10: Cathay 805, reduce speed now to 1809.
11: Director run through speed 1809.
10: Cathay 957, reduce speed to 210 knots.
17: 210 knots, Cathay 957.
3: Pivot, goodbye.
7: 848.
17: That's good, 128, the second frequency, sir.
16: 118, decimal 9025.
17: 118925, good, 12, thank you.
16: United 869, radar.
7: Go ahead, 869.
16: Do crossing traffic later, descend now. Descend flight level 320.
7: Descend now, flight level 320, United 869.
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16: China Eastern 5096, radar, roger. Six I 3 Hong Kong identified.
0: 653.
12: Shenzhen Air 329 now, turn right heading 220 for higher. 300 meters.
0: No, 1130.
12: 240, proceed direct land.
17: Proceed direct land at 240.
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0: A942 or 5655 for Manila Seminar A693.
16: Correct.
19: Radar EVA 202 heavy, maintain flight level 70.
16: EVA 202 radar, good evening. Climb flight level 350.
0: Postland level 350 for Malaysian 389.
16: Malaysian 389, affirm climb flight level 350.
0: Flight level 350, Malaysian 389.
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12: Left of beam
0: SQL approved. 159 left of SQL approved, Cafe 665. When ready, descend the flight level 260, reach by Sunny in 986.
16: Malaysian 389R radar.
0: Malaysian 389R.
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0: Okay, 350 within 6 minutes, Malaysian 389R.
16: Thank you.
0: So, Xiamir
17: 866. Radar, 329, climbing to flight level 250, target to Abacom.
12: Shenzhen Air 329, Hong Kong radar, climb to flight level 320.
17: Climb to flight level 320, Xiamir 329.
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12: Bohemia 605, runway 25 right.
0: Correct. Okay, the 117.
20: Cafe 957 from Tokyo, cleared off 125 right. Reduce speed out of 160 knots.
21: Tokyo and clear for us approach on runway 25 right, reducing to 160 knots, Cafe 957.
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1: Descend to flight level 110, cancel and pad restriction.
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21: 199.1, 150.
15: Cathay 150, runway 25 right, after Mango, descend to 6,000 feet, high speed approved below 10,000 feet, QNH 1003.
1: 9, 7, 8.
0: 6050, we have flight level 22 there.
14: China 76050, Hong Kong departure, after StopX, proceed direct Tamar.
0: The subhex detector timeout, about 6050.

0: Cathay 539, reduce speed now 210 knots. Contact direct at 1195, call sign only.
1: 7
2: China 764 Hong Kong departure today, identify climb unrestricted flight level 130.
1: Unrestricted to flight level 130, China 764.
3: 180 or not?
4: 180.
3: Cathay 905, 7X5 DME contact tower 1187 at 740.
1: DME 1187, Cathay 907, 62.
0: 7 North. Turn right heading 320.
2: China 76050, descend to reach flight level 4,500 meters by 10 knots.
5: Descend 4,500 meters to reach by 10 knots, China 76050.
6: T811 Hong Kong, climb flat level 330.
1: 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Air 811.
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2: Air China 764, increase speed 250 knots or greater. Cathay 882, contact radar 133.82.
3: Cathay 885,
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3: 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Level 250, clear direct, map key.
7: 250, Cathay 82.
3: Cathay 879, reduce speed to 250 knots.
8: Shuttle 115, reduce speed to 160
9: knots. 160 knots, I'm going to shuttle 115.
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12: Shanghai 886, Hong Kong radar identified.
0: Optima to 8,000 feet, QNH 1003.
1: Two, good evening, maintaining flight level 340.
12: Double go 9022, Hong Kong radar, Richard.
1: 852.
0: Hong Kong radar, report squawk code.
1: 21,
0: stand on 2411. 2411, you
3: A589, would you reduce speed to 250 knots and would you like to follow the track?
8: 919, reduce speed to 180 knots, cross run to 4,500
13: feet. 539, confirm, clear for the RMP Zulu 25, right.
8: Cathay 539 to terminus, cross run to 4,500 feet, clear on the Zulu runway 25 right, speed of 180 knots.
13: Okay, cross run to 4,500, clear to the RMP Zulu, 180 knots, Cathay 539.
8: Thank you. Dynasty 919, flight 320, slight level for space.
1: 220,
8: have 549, descend to 4,500 feet.
7: 4,500 feet, 549.
8: Okay, 5,500.
2: Cathay 328 Hong Kong departure is identified. Climb unrestricted, flight level 130.
14: Climb flight level 130, Cathay 328.
2: Air China 764, climb to flight level 6,900 meters. Follow BCO level restriction.
15: Climb to 6,900 meters. Follow BCO
14: altitude restriction and our
15: 764.
14: 130,
15: 365.
12: Air Junior 1130, climb to 11,900 meters.
14: 1130, thank you. Hello, radar, Cathay 2047, climbing flight level 160.
12: Cathay 2047, radar, climb to flight level 240.
14: Climb flight level 240, Cathay 2047.
6: Site descent, flight level 270.
14: Go flight level 270, coming at 868.
6: Affirm.
2: 116, contact radar 133.82.
10: 133.82, Hong Kong shuttle 116.
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5: 1214, Tesla 6050, good day.
3: Hong Kong 116, Hong Kong radar, climb level 250.
1: Level 250, Hong Kong shuttle 116.
14: 900 meters and looking for the traffic at Junya 11 30.
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0: 0, turn left, heading 330.
2: Heading 330, Cathay 15. Third RMP Zulu, runway 25 right, maintain speed 180 knots.
7: 3180, go for RMP Zulu, 4,500 feet, and careful RMP Zulu, runway 25 right, 5.9. Boeing 605,
2: reduce speed to 180 knots.
5: Hong Kong radar, EVA 396 heavy, flight level 330, squawk 5631, direct in killer.
12: EVA 396, Hong Kong radar identified.
2: Identify, climb unrestricted, flight level 160.
3: Unrestricted, climb flight level 160, good day, 10-4.
2: Dynasty 919, control from third off, 25 right, reach speed 160 knots.
5: 160 knots, Hong Kong top, careful, Iris runway 255, Dynasty 919. Zero squad 2126.
12: Red cap 122, Hong Kong radar identified.
5: 122.
12: China Southern 365, climb to flight level 360.
5: China Southern 365, thank you.
14: Hong Kong United 821 at 10,700 meters.
12: United 821, Hong Kong radar identified. Clear Canto 3, Bravo arrival.
14: Clear Canto 3, Bravo arrival, thank you, United 821.
3: 92, good day.
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12: 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China 82, contact radar 128.75.
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15: 0, passing 1, 1.
2: 6139 Hong Kong departure, I identified climb by SID to flight level 6,900 meters, cancel 9,000 feet restriction.
5: Roger, climb via start, via SID to 6,900 meters and cancel 9,000 feet restriction.
12: Zero.
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2: 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R3, when able to make the BCO level restriction, you can turn left direct to BCO.
15: Roger, when we can make the restrictions left BCO, can then R3 act.
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1: 47, decimal 1, Kelly 2047, g'day.
14: Metro United 821, the request flight level 330, please.
12: United 821, descend flight level 260, reach by Maple.
14: 260, reach by Maple, United 821.
1: Radar, Kelly 2047, climbing level 250.
12: Cathay 2047 Hong Kong radar, climb to flight level 300, stand by higher.
1: Flight level 300, Cathay 2047.
2: Flight level 250, Cathay 328.
12: Cathay 743 Hong Kong radar, climb to flight level 360, stand by higher.
0: No greater until 8 miles.
8: C180 or greater up to 8 miles, Cathay 879.
2: Winston, flight level 390.
12: Air Junior 1602, Hong Kong radar, identify.
2: Air Junior 1602.
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0: 150 from Topan, clear for ISLS runway 25 right, speed now 160 knots.
16: From Topan, clear ILS approach, 25 right, speed 160 knots, Cathay 150.
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6: Shandong 2411, radar, climb flat level 2900.
4: Climb to flight level 290, channel 2411.
0: Please
22: add the 3 Bravo arrival. Add the 3 Bravo level, let's go
9: 328, climbing flight level 253.
0: Cafe 328, Hong Kong radar, confirm able to reach level 390 by Sosa.
9: Cafe 328, unable, highest level 350 by Sosa.
0: Cafe 328, climb to level 330, reach level by Sosa.
9: Climb level 3.
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9: 2307, now Junyao 1130, good night.
11: Sun 79, after Maple, descend to flight level 130.
4: Descend to level 130, Hanan 779.
11: Hanan 779, after Maple.
4: The Maple, Hanan 779, after Maple, descend to flight level 130, Hanan 779.
0: 396, clear the red dot, please.
23: Hanan 115, reduce speed to 210 knots.
0: From 1-2, descend side, arm left transition, 2-5 right.

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2: 9779, we are descending flight level 130 now.
1: 9779, roger.
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4: 53 heavy, Bravo, Eastlo.
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4: 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Request is to Ikela.
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4: 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Hello, Thai 653.
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1: 230 North, please land 4,500. Bohemia 609, high speed approved below 10,000 feet. Descent unrestricted to 6,000 feet. Q1H 1003. Alpha radar, I got it. Cleared at E3 Bravo arrival.
8: Yeah, AB3 Bravo arrival, bringing 6,498.
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1: Union 776 Hong Kong radar identify clear Canto 3 Bravo arrival.
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3: 160 North 1187, Cafe 5900.
1: Restriction at Maple, descend of flight level 130.
8: Close to restriction at Maple, descend of flight level 130, United 821, thank you.
7: 42 or 5655, bye bye.
11: Maintain flight level 130, one restriction, November 3, back off.
12: Now flight level 340, reaching 2 minutes, that's got 9863.
1: Reaching 3 minutes.
13: United 9 and then 160 H1291.
1: United 869, after with me, speed 180 knots until towpen.
13: After with me, 1.
1: Air China 115, descend 4,500 feet.
13: Descending 4,500 feet, 115.
1: Bohemia 609, turn right direct to Ransu. Total 213, turn right direct to Ransu, descend to 6,000 feet, Q1H 1003.
14: Good afternoon, Gamma 837, flywall 280, squawk 0177, request flywall 360.
1: Runway 37, not on radar, identified,
14: 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Gamma 837.
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8: 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We're on a heading of 135 to avoid, but we're clear of weather now. 9,500 meters.
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15: Where Express 703, Hong Kong radar, identify clear Canto 3 Bravo arrival. Expect radar vector towards Canto, stand by for left turn.
8: Canto 3 Bravo arrival, Roger, what Express 703?
7: When ready, descend flight level 260, reach by Cyber.
16: Cyber, scooter 982.
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7: Charmin 804, descend flight level 270.
9: Bravo arrival.
17: Bravo, control 899.
1: Current level is Quarko.
12: Maintaining flight level 250, crossing 216, automatic clear at 1111.
1: Qatari 8412, you identified, clear Sierra 7 Bravo arrival.
12: 8407 Bravo arrival, Qatari 8412.
17: 122-16, Shenzhen 329 every day.
1: Adrian 1602, contact radar 128.75.
2: 28.75, RGO 1602.
7: Singapore 833, climb flight level 390.
2: Climb now, flight level 390, Singapore 833. Radar RGO 1602, maintain flight level 390.
7: Virginia 1602, Hong Kong. Roger.
2: RGO 1602.
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1: Terminal 866, Hong Kong radar, continue descend for level 7,500.
12: Radar 133.82, good day.
18: 133.82, good day, sir, November Super Golf.
12: Cargo 7624, continue climb to flight level 6,900 meters.
1: Climb into
17: level 250,
1: number 35 golf. Return left heading 075 and descend for level 260, reach level in 30 miles.
8: Heading 070, descend flight level 260, express 703.
1: For express 703, reach level in 30 miles and heading 075.
8: Level and 0 miles on express 703.
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8: Heading 075, what is 703?
12: Turn left heading 360.
17: Left heading 7624.
9: Descend flight level, descend now flight level 260 to reach by Maple, Boeing and 776.
12: Left right.
1: United 869, after Chopin, 160 knots, 125 miles.
12: After Chopin, 160 to 5.
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8: Cross maintain 260 below, what is correct, 703.
1: First by 703, and continue descent for level 240.
8: 2401 Express 703.
1: 9, maintain speed 280 knots until 9000 feet. Descend now to 9000 feet, Q1H1003. Contact radar 118.92.
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15: China Southern 354, Hong Kong radar identified.
0: China Southern 354. 574, flight level 340, squawk 0413, position normal.
7: Redcap 122 radar. Redcap 122, descend flight level 350. Scooter 982 radar 1263, good day.
0: 1263 982, thank you, good day.
7: Redcap 1574, identify squawk 0413.
9: 9063, maintain level 2900, new chain crossing traffic right to level 1000 feet below.
0: Maintain level 290, drifting mask on 9063.
9: Cathay 328, contact Shanghai 128, small 35.
0: 412.
1: Qatari 8412, cross Murray for level 130 or below.
0: Murray 130 below and destination 110, Qatari 8412.
15: Hong Kong radar, roger, for onward spacing, speed mark decimal 85 or less.
8: 4833.
10: 115 after Tolan, speed 160 knots, 205 knots.
8: After Tolan, 160 after 5, channel 115.
10: Bohemia 609 from Tolan, clear for Astro January 25 right, after Tolan, 160 knots, 205 knots.
0: Okay, from Tolan to Tolan.
8: 25 right and after 2.109,
10: 25 miles. United 821, descend to 6,000 feet, Q1H 1003, keep the speed. 116, contact Taipei 129 at 8-1.
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20: Hong Kong Radar, good evening, Air Premier 601, approaching Copley, flight level 380, squawk 161.
7: Air Premier 601, Hong Kong, identify.
0: Well, 360.
15: Engineer 1575, Hong Kong Radar, Roger.
21: Hong Kong radar, good evening, China Southern A118, level 350, squawk 2210.
15: China Southern 8118, Hong Kong radar, identified. Sunlight 511, contact Sanya 122, decimal 6.
0: Yeah, 1226, Sunlight 511, good day.
22: Singapore NFI, good evening, approaching level 160, direct soft loop.
1: Singapore 895, radar, proceed direct, last set, climb to flight level 250.
22: Climb level 250, direct, last set, Singapore 895.
0: China Southern 398, maintain flight level 300, reaching subnormal.
7: China Southern 398, Hong Kong, identify code 2713.
0: 2713, China Southern 398,
7: thank you.
10: 213 from Tolan, clear for Astro January 25 right, follow public speed.
23: From Tolan, clear the ILS approach 25 right, public speed, Hong Kong Shuttle 21.
12: Speed 280 knots.
0: Increase speed, flight level 130 and increase speed 280, Shanghai Area 10.
1: Scooter 905, radar climb to flight level 250, speed 300 knots or less.
24: Flying 250, speed 300 knots or less, Scooter 905.
9: Hong Kong, good afternoon, Boeing 776, descending flight level 260.
1: Bohemia 776, radar descend to flight level 130, cross Maple, flight level 260 or below.
9: Flight level 130, cross Maple 260 or below, Boeing 776.
25: Okay, we're ready.
3: Hong Kong Radar, good evening. Approaching level 160
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3: 20, we are maintaining 2.2 knots at this stage, Jamaica 106.
12: Jamaica 106, roger, and maintain speed 270 knots or less.
3: 200,
12: Shanghai 810, climb unrestricted, flight level 160, increase speed 300 knots when able.
4: Roger, climb flight level 160, unrestricted, and increase speed 300, Shanghai 810.
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12: VNM 595, contact radar, 123.47.
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3: 5370.
0: Florida, good evening. China Eastern 5029, maintain flight level 360. Squawk 1036.
4: China Eastern 5029, Hong Kong radar, diver side. Cathay 549, Hong Kong.
0: Fairhead for Cathay 549.
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4: 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Radar Bay 704, contact Taipei 129 at 801.
0: Cathay
4: 473, Hong Kong radar identified, cleared Abbey 3 Bravo arrival, due speed to mark 0.75 for sequencing.
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0: 570.
6: Muscle restriction, present position, turn right by rest to run through. Maintain speed below 10,000 feet.
0: 60, Cathay 700. Radar transition, Cathay 549. Hong Kong radar, good evening. Air Junior 1655, final 240, direct on.
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7: Up to open, clear, approach runway 25 right, Hana 779.
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4: Cathay 369, C270 knots.
11: C270 knots, Cathay 369.
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0: Two. 8 decimal 92, Shanghai Air 810, ready?
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5: Shaman 885, on reaching flight level 360, cruise at map on 78 or greater.
0: Climb level 360, point 77, Xiaomi or 85.
5: Can you do 78?
4: 0 knots.
6: Calcutta 982, start reaching speed 250 knots.
1: AAE 10. Moving Hong Kong radar, Buddha Bay AA1, flight level 360, squawk 3703.
4: Radar Bay 881, Hong Kong radar identified. Cleared AB3 Bravo arrival.
1: AB3 Bravo arrival, Buddha Bay 881.
4: Cathay 473, descend now for level 280 and transition into speed 270 knots.
1: Descend now to high level 280 and transition speed to 270 knots, Cathay 473.
4: Xiamen Air 804, contact Xiamen 133, decimal 17.
6: At all below.
1: Cathay descend 110, support descend 200 below Cat 122.
6: Bohemia 776, after Murray, reduce speed to 250 knots.
3: Sir Murray, reduce 250
1: knots,
3: Boeing
1: 776. Alpha Radar, Cathay 918, descending 250.
6: Cathay 901X Radar, descend of level 130.
1: Descend of level 130, Cathay 918.
5: Level 410.
7: Or 410, RDO 1602.
5: Thank you, sir. Stand by, level change, maintain current level.
7: Stand by, maintain 390, RDO 1602.
5: Correct.
4: Bohemia 776, runway 25 right, descend via star 6000 feet, QNH 1003. D549R, when ready, descend for level 260, reach by impact, transition into speed 300 knots or greater.
1: When ready, descend for level 260, reach by impact, transition speed 300 knots or greater. D549R.
12: Cleared for the traffic flight, this is 25 right.
4: Qatari 412, descend, stand by for ILS approach.
12: Standing by, Qatari 8412.
11: Hong Kong Shuttle 701 is maintaining flight level 10,700 meters. Squawk 0725.
4: Hong Kong Shuttle 701, Hong Kong radar identified. Clear Canto 3 Bravo arrival.
11: Canto 3 Bravo arrival, Hong Kong Shuttle 701.
1: Hong Kong Singapore 807, requesting direct APCAL if available.
4: Singapore 807, clear direct to APCAL, descend for level 350.
1: Direct APCAL, descend flight level 350, Singapore 807.
5: 251 Hong Kong, identify.
1: Thank you. Hong Kong, Taixi 231, good evening, level 340, Squawk 2654.
5: Taixi 231, Hong Kong, identify.
4: Three Bravo arrival.
7: Maybe 3 Bravo arrival in 857.
11: Bye, good night. So we'll do
5: the best we can. Headache
1: 525. Bye. Bye, Kelly 125. Yeah, Nana 0. Reach by Sunny. Ready, descend level 260, reach by Sunny, 236.
5: Shanghai 886 radar.
4: 25 right.
12: Set for the ILS 25 right after position to open Qatari 8412.
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4: Greater Bay 881, AFA.
1: Greater Bay 881.
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13: Hong Kong radar, need yeah, jet 5531, got airborne, climbing 9000, that is for uniform.
9: Amateur 383 confirmed, climb to 9000 feet.
13: Climb to 9000 feet, I'm right. 383.
9: VHF 5531, Hong Kong departures, report squawk code and passing altitude.
13: Yeah, this is squawking 3525, VHF 5531.
9: VHF 5531 departures identified, maintain C250 knots, climb unrestricted, flight level 120.
13: And climb level 120, no restriction, VHF 5531, thank you sir.
7: Okay, General 1355.
2: By Maple.
11: Descend now, flight level 260, reach by Maple, Hong Kong, shadow 701.
2: 237, good evening. Expect runway 25 right, ILS approach.
13: 160 and speed 250 knots or greater, emitted 3833.
9: Bohemia 232, climb unrestricted, flight level 160, speed 280 knots or greater.
13: This is flight level 160, speed 280 knots or greater, when I want to do
7: this. Departures, Cafe 916, passing 1,400, climbing 5,000.
9: Cafe 916, departures, good day, identify, climb unrestricted, progression climb by SID 9,000 feet.
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11: Dr. Green, Michael, seat 74, crossing 3,800 feet to 9,000 feet, Congo Fame, for departures from flight 305.
9: Yeah, Michael, 674, Hong Kong departures, identify, climb unrestricted, flight level 120.
11: Climb unrestricted, flight level 120, Michael, seat 74.
9: Yeah, MH 33, when able, speed 280 knots or greater, and proceed direct to Soslu now.
13: When able, speed 280 or greater, and direct to Soslu, and right. 383.
9: VHF 5531, climb unrestricted, flight level 210, speed 280 knots or less.
13: 0 knots or less, and climb and maintain level 210. Confirm, VHF 5531.
9: VHF 5531, affirm, flight level 210, unrestricted climb, speed 280 knots or less.
13: That 20 knots or less, and flight level 210, VHF 5531, thank you, sir.
2: So 0 negative.
11: 9570, request descent flight level 290.
2: CNR 570, copy,
11: standby. Standby. Radar, good evening, Skalaji, 928, maintain flight level 320, squawk 3334.
2: Skalaji,
14: 908,
2: Hong Kong radar, identified.
14: Bohemia 776, receive direct repeater.
11: China
15: 7354, descend now, descend flight level 350.
11: Descend now, flight level 350, China 7354.
14: 003.
13: Bravo level, Hong Kong Shuttle 845.
11: HSA 812, passing 2000, climbing 5000.
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2: C215,
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7: Junyao 1655, good evening, flight level 340.
15: Junyao 1655, are you able, flight level 370?
7: Okay, Junyao 1655.
15: What about delay your climb to climb before Sapno, can you do that?
7: Negative, due to performance, we can maintain maximum altitude flight level 340. Junyao 1655.
15: Roger, stand by. Chinese and A52 radar, 118.902.
16: Eight five two radar one one eight decimal nine two. How good it? Eva 396 Taipei 129.1. Good day. Eva 396 Junior 106 02 radar 118 decimal 902. Good day. 118 decimal 902 Confirm frequency air 1602. 118 902 118 902 RJ 1602.
15: VAJET 949 radar 1271.
17: This is 147 and 383, bye bye.
9: Bye bye. Macau 674, maintain speed 300 nautical crater, climb unrestricted, climb level 210.
18: Speed 300 nautical crater, climb 210, Macau 674.
19: Roger, Air China 728, airborne, passing 1700.
9: Air China 728, Hong Kong departure, identify, climb by SID 9000 feet.
19: Climb by SID 9000, Air China 728.
20: 25, good evening, Macau 992 with you, climbing 9000 feet, passing 5500 feet. LE4 uniform, scope 3515.
9: Macau 9992, Hong Kong departures, good day, identify, climb by, question, climb unrestricted, fly level 120.
20: Climb unrestricted, 12, fly level 120, Macau 992.
9: Cathay 9016, maintain flight level 110 on reaching, traffic above, turn left direct to B call.
21: Maintain flight level 110 on reaching, left turn direct to B call, Cathay 9016.
9: VHX 5531, contact radar 123.47.
22: 12347, VHX 5531, I reach good day, sir.
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4: We back for a request.
23: Five five three one, good. Officer, 5531 Hong Kong radar, climb to flight level 25. VJ 5531 VJ 5531 follow front route. Land VJ 5531.
21: Number point 76, minimum RGL 1365.
15: Roger, mark point 76.
21: Mark point 76, RGL 1365.
15: Express cargo 835, radar 123, decimal 47, good day.
21: 835, good day. Good evening, Express cargo 835, descending flight level 200, reach by Lisbon.
23: Express cargo A35 Hong Kong radar, descend to reach flight level 110 by 15 miles before Charlie, cross Eastbourne below flight level 200.
21: Descend flight level 110, descend flight level 110, 15 miles before Charlie, 6200 below Eastbourne, cargo 835.
4: 05, Roger, cross at Cal time 49 or earlier.
21: 9 or earlier, 905.
24: 0, reach by MPEP, B300 nautical radar.
25: Ready, descend, flight level 260, reach by MPEP, B300, on greater, good way, AA1.
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21: Now 59 or later, force facing Cathay 797.
26: Hong Kong Shuttle 701 is standing flight level 360 by Maple.
23: Hong Kong Shuttle 7.
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15: Higher level not available now. And descend flight level 310.
9: Yeah, China 728. Yeah, China 728. Roger, when able, increase speed to 80 knots.
19: We increase speed to 80 knots, climbing by level 110 at China 728.
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21: 6 is maintaining flight level 400.
15: Kelly 776, radar, Roger.
2: Cafe
0: 918.
3: China Southern 3854 Hong Kong radar, descend to flight level 220, cross eastbound below flight level 260.
0: Descend to flight level 220, cross eastbound 260 or below, China Southern
2: 354.
3: 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Emirates 3A3 Canada Radar 127.1.
0: 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Bye bye.
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2: Okay, 381 Hong Kong radar, climb to flight level 320, stand by higher.
15: 125, 325, good day.
0: 25, 325, Xiaomi AA5.
15: China 78118, descend flight level 200, reach by east bend.
0: To flight level 200, reach by east bend, China Southern A118.
15: Virginia 036, descend flight level 360.
8: Level 360,
0: Boeing 036. 60 now, T2 Cloud, Russia by 45.
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2: Clear
0: direct and climb for level 3320 direct. HNS 2 and 3 direct,
2: climb for level 250,
0: clear direct, Lowry. Climbing for level 250, confirm direct which point?
2: Direct
0: report,
2: Lowry, Lima Alpha Romeo
0: Indian Tango. Climbing by level 250, Air China 728.
2: Air China 728, give up, will be controlled.
12: Two contact radar, 123.47.
0: 1234.
12: Okay, there. China 7398, proceed direct to Tamot.
0: Yeah, that's Tamot, China
12: 7798. 6705,
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2: China 3935, Hong Kong Radar identified. Cleared Abbey 3 Bravo arrival.
0: Abbey 3 Bravo arrival, China 3935.
2: Air traffic open, CI left approach runway 25 right.
8: Okay, after top one clear, IS 25 right, China 5837.
10: I'm restricted flight of 110260 down to KSA 826.
6: Do one heavy 1000.
12: Saturday 3021 Hong Kong departure identified, climbed by SID 900,000 feet.
6: SID 900,000, Delta 3021.
12: Saturday 826, climb to flight level 120, speed 280 knots only.
10: Level 120280, KSA 826.
6: Hong Kong, departure of the deep cool red 0935, climbing 900,000, gig 1 uniform.
23: Charlie 611 and reach 9,000 feet in 3-0 miles.
21: Direct to Mike Charlie 611 and increase speed number and descend 9,000 by runway Tango 85.
12: One, proceed direct to reef me, maintain present speed. Say again, passing altitude and squawk code.
21: 400 squawks, 3522.
12: Crew at 093, Hong Kong departures, identify, climb unrestricted, flight level 120.
21: Restricted, 120, crew at 093.
12: Cathay 826, climb to flight level 140.
21: Flight level 140, Cathay 826.
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1: 6 good evening, driver 360 on squad 2135.
2: Recap 116 Hong Kong radar, identify.
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23: 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Come back on higher. Hong Kong squad 2701 Hong Kong radar, roger. I will pass you out, come back to approach and approach will keep you at the back.
5: 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Hong Kong
23: 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Tamakau 992, Hong Kong radar 127901.
7: Check, Neptune, climb level 250, small walker, it's a change.
2: China 728, contact radar 1132.
7: Okay.
2: Air China 728, contact radar 1138.092.
7: Flower
11: is Decimal 992, China 728.
7: Line
11: 2, flight
15: level 1-2-1000, 4-6-2. 6-3-B arrival, United 152. United 152, descend now. Descend flight level 360, do crossing traffic later.
11: Descend now, departing 380 for 360, United 152.
13: Unrestricted, and flight level 160, EVA 850.
2: 80.
7: Climb flight level 180, and we're 280 knots, Cathay 826.
2: Cathay 826, speed is 300 knots or less.
7: Less, Cathay 826.
2: Cathay 812, contact radar 118.092. 70.
14: 4370, down to 293.
12: China 73908, descend to reach flight level 4,500 meters by Tamot.
14: So 4,500 meters by Tamot, China 73908.
12: Saudi F3021, climb by SID to flight level 110.
7: By SID to flight level 110.
14: Hong Kong departure, Cathay 464, passing 2,200, coming.
12: Cathay 464 departures, good day, identify, climb by SID 900,000 feet.
7: 464.
12: 3021, vectors for extra miles for climb, fly heading 080, expect to rejoin the SID, maintain flight level 110. Descend to 4,500 feet. SA 473, descend to 4,500 feet, reduce speed to 10 knots. Burbay 81, descend unrestricted to 6,000 feet, QNH 1004, speed 250 knots or greater.
14: 250 or greater, descending unrestricted.
21: Continue climb 250, speed 280 greater, EVA 850.
7: Thousand feet via SAD, proceed on 138.
12: Cebu 113, climb unrestricted, flight level 160, speed 280 knots.
14: I am unrestricted.
12: Cebu 113, unrestricted climb, flight level 160, speed 280 knots.
14: Climb 160, 160 knots.
12: China 7398, contact Zhuhai 121.4. Sadia 3021, continue climb to flight level 150.
5: You climb level 150, Sadia 3021.
16: I'm to Zulu.
23: 118, proceed direct to Lambda, reach flight level 110 by Lambda.
17: Proceed direct to Lambda, level 110 by Lambda, China Southern 8118.
18: 635, Hong Kong identify.
20: You're not after Zhongshu, descend via RNF transition. Cebu 236, reduce speed to 230 knots.
22: 230
24: knots. Cebu
22: 291,
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22: Topin,
24: clear ILS approach runway 25 right. After Topin, clear ILS approach 25
22: right,
24: for 91.
25: Correct, 093, climb to flight level 250, cancel speed control.
28: And climb to flight level 250, and cancel register restriction, confirm.
25: It's up, cancel speed restriction.
28: Intersection, correct, 6, 093.
25: Cathay 826, climb to flight level 250.
28: Climb flight level 250, Cathay 826.
12: Confirm, now turn left heading 360.
5: Left turn 360, Sadia 301.
25: Right 093, contact radar 132.15.
29: Do speed 210 knots and proceed to approach to Cebu 236.
12: 21 report speed.
5: Speed 300, accelerating to 340.
12: Sadia 3021, now maintain speed 300 knots or less. 300 knots or less for climb.
5: 300 or less for climb, so they're pleased as well.
18: 20.
20: 507, descend on the ship 9000 feet, QNH 1004.
12: Climb to flight level 160.
30: Yeah, 080 for speed, position 180, climb 160, position 138.
12: Cushion 138, affirm, speed 280 knots or less.
29: Reduce
20: speed to 100 knots, descend. EVA 857, descend to 4,500 feet, reduce speed to 250 knots.
12: Cathay 362, speed 280 knots approved.
30: Climb level 180, Cebu 113.
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12: 776, descend when ready, flight level 260, reach leveled by cyber.
20: Seed, QNH 1004.
12: 0.
29: 506, level 130, g'day 304.
12: Sadin 138, climb to flight level 5,700 meters.
5: 5,700 meters, was it on 138?
0: Eva
25: 850, contact radar 118.902.
0: Radar 118.902, Eva 850, good day, ma'am.
25: Good day.
0: 53,
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0: Navigation,
20: final data
5: 8352. Reduce speed
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12: Poseidon 138 FM, proceed direct Pico, cross Pico, flight level 157 or above, speed 300 knots or less.
5: Less 157 or above will be posted on 130.
3: 5.32.
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20: Five right.
23: Hong Kong radar, descend to flight level 130, cross Sabah below flight level 260.
0: The flight level below flight level 260, descend to flight level 130, Boeing 036.
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0: 133.82, Cathay.
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15: Stay smoke tree, good day.
5: Speed control for the 138.
0: Good night. Good evening, Cathay 362, climbing unrestricted flight level 160.
25: Cathay 362, good day, proceed to climb to flight level 250, speed 280, not so greater.
0: Front
4: level 250 speed,
23: 280
0: and up to credit, Cafe 362. AMAC 674, contact Taipei 129 at 8.1. 220. Thanks for the passing, flight level 220 and confirming good position, Boeing 036, and speed 300 more, so 300 knots or more. Alright, good evening, Cafe 776 on the descent, flight level 260.
23: Cafe 776 Hong Kong radar, descent to flight level 240, cross Sabah below flight level 260.
0: Flight level 240, cross Sabah 260 or below Cafe 776.
14: 1, descent to flight level 320.
6: Descent to flight level 320, channel.
13: Control Central 1, confirm, Kenny.
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25: T9035, cancel airfare restriction, descend to flight level 110.
15: And climb flight level 330.
25: 4113, climb to flight level 210.
30: Climb level 210, Sabah 113.
0: Hong Kong radar, Cafe 111, climbing flight level 160.
25: Cafe 111, climb to flight level 250, cancel speed restriction.
0: Climb flight level 250, cancel speed restriction, Cafe 111.
1: Macau 978, passing 8,200 feet, climbing 9,000 feet, 84 uniform departure, group 3360.
12: Macau 978, Hong Kong departure, good day identified, climb unrestricted, flight level 130.
1: Unrestricted, flight level 130, Macau 978.
12: Cathay 304, climb to flight level 160, unrestricted, speed 280 knots.
0: Flight
2: flight level 160, speed 2 knots, Cathay 304.
12: Cathay 304, AFM contact radar 133.82.
23: Descent to flight level 130.
7: Okay, left heading 280 and descend to flight level 130, United 182, or 152.
25: Five is 5 reason for the level 260.

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1: Hong Kong, good evening, Echo 120, passing 3,900 feet, climb 4,000 feet, Dante Note 21 uniform, squawk 3364.
2: MCAT 120 Hong Kong departures, you're identified, climb by the SID to flight level 120.
1: SID flight level 120, here I'm call 120.
0: RNF transition.
1: Transition
0: Hong Kong 36399. Shuttle A45, proceed left runway, after runway descend via RNF transition.
3: Copy 776, stand by for lower vector for spacing, turn right, heading 060.
1: Yes, sir,
4: 3 Hong Kong, NADA, climb Bulletfall 320.
2: Flight level 210, no speed control. China 7354, maintain flight level 4,500 meters. Contact Zhuhai 121.4.
5: Maintain 4,500 meters. Contact Zhuhai 121.4. China 7354.
2: UPS 590, climb unrestricted flight level 160. Maintain speed 280 knots.
6: Unrestricted speed 280 knots. UPS 590.
2: New Zealand 80, climb unrestricted flight level 110. Speed 280 knots or less.
6: 590.
2: Sequel 113. Cathay 344 departures, today identify climb via SID 900,000 feet.
1: Via SID 9,000, Cathay 344.
0: Cathay 7, speed established, contact tower 18.4.
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4: 570, Taipei 129 at ACMO1.
6: Restricted flight level 160, maintain. Yielding, Pacific Nation.
3: 32.15. 76, descend to flight level 130.
2: Speed at your discretion.
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2: MCO 120, flight level 210.
1: Correction, level 210, MCO 120.
2: UPS 59, contact radar 133.82.
1: 133,
2: New Zealand 80, contact radar 133.82.
1: 18, climbing 160.
8: Yes, 59, Hong Kong radar, good day, climb to flight level 250, cancel speed control.
1: Climb flight level 250, cancel speed restriction, UPS 59.
3: 360.
1: 360, cancel flight level 160.
8: Yes, 80, Hong Kong radar, good day, climb to flight level 250, cancel speed control.
1: Cancel speed control, climb flight level 250, New Zealand 8, sir.
2: Eva 72 Hong Kong departures are identified, climb by SID 900,000 feet.
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9: Hello. Give me MCAL 978, climbing flight level 210, Hong Kong to South Loop.
3: MCAL 978, Hong Kong radar, climb to flight level 250.
9: Flight level 250, MCAL 978.
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10: X0 final.
0: The 036 approach from the 25 right. Descend will start to 8,000 feet. QNH 1004.
8: Then to reach flight level 110 by Muscle and cross ANSAT flight level 260 or below.
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0: Seven 47, radar 128, decimal 75. Approach from the 25 right, descend to 9,000 feet, QNH 1004, maintain present speed.
12: 621, good day, Macau 978. Alpha level 290. The
1: 621
10: contact radar 125.32. Good night. 130, 2.
1: 20, climb level 210.
8: Hey, Macau 120, Hong Kong radar, good day. Climb to flight level 250.
1: Climb flight level 250, hey, Macau 120.
5: Hi, Richard. 3732, descend flight level 120, reach my quarters.
11: Taipei 129, at least
8: level 110, cross enter, flight level 260 or below.
0: Radar 128, decimal 75. China, contact tower 118, decimal 7.
1: 118, decimal 7, Hong Kong 36,
11: 3868, Hong Kong radar, Pershing. Emirates 9868, Hong Kong radar, Ledger.
8: 7, Hong Kong radar, good day. Descend to flight level 110, cross ANSAT flight level 260 or below.
5: And taxi
8: program position. The ZN80 contact radar 132.15.
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5: Guangzhou 125.35, Cathay 34. Good night.
0: Hey.
3: 57C280 knots, descend to flight level 170.
1: 3280, descend flight level 170, tonight, 9657.
10: 836.
12: Later on, it's hard to tell for now.
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10: Roger, stand by.
12: 06A contact radar 132.15.
11: Star, climb the level 330.
1: Climb level 330, MFR 120.
5: 3038, descent level 220.
3: A from China 1000, 3038, descent to flight level 220.
5: Descent level 220, now transfer to 3038.
0: 3280, now continue descent to 6000 feet.
13: 160 unrestricted with 877.
8: By 809 and reduce speed to 280.
2: Star 872, contact radar 133.82.
14: What?
2: You are 205.
14: China Eastern 509, 506 Hong Kong radar identify heading 205 approved.
15: Heading 205 approved, China Eastern 205069.
8: Flight level 250.
13: Flight level 250, you are 82.
3: 57 descend via star 2 flight level 131 correction descend via star 2 flight level 110.
13: Descend via star flight level 110, China Eastern 9657.
0: Descend to 6000 feet, maintain speed 280 knots.
13: Confirm no speed restriction.
2: Approach 877 AFRAM, cancel speed restrictions.
13: Speed restrictions is at 877.
2: And final.
8: 09, contact approach 119, decimal 1.
1: Landing flight level 3.
2: And 2362, Hong Kong radar, climb Bulletin 320.
14: 320, that's off.
2: AFRAM 320.
14: Land flight level 320.
0: Greenwich is 1004.
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12: clear
2: to direct
12: Nomad. Lady, the next sector will advise you for shortcut, stand by.
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3: 57, can approach 119.1.
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12: and when ready, flight level 260, reached by Eastman.
0: To expand on that transition to runway 25, right IS approach.
8: 110 by Marcel.
1: VILS, by right.
0: 95 to negative due to the departure traffic. Expect 25 right.
1: 25 right.
10: A 26 for my planning. Are you able for level 14,500 meters?
13: Singapore 836, standby.
10: That's for Air China 826.
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0: 4,500 feet.
1: You descend to 4,000.
0: Linear 039, proceed via Rongsu. After Rongsu, descend via RNF transition.
10: Singapore H36, maintain current level, stand by level change.
13: Roger, stand by Singapore H36.
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13: 877.
10: 4806 contact radar 127 decimal 1.
0: 1 approach runway 25 right onto Zulu, descend on the ship 9000 feet, QNH 1004.
2: Cathay 603 departures, can I identify? Climb unrestricted, flight level 130.
1: I'm
13: unrestricted,
1: flight level 130,
13: and I'm unrestricted. 26, decimal 5, confirm tonight, 126, decimal 5, tonight, 723 seconds.
1: Donald.
2: 242 Bravo, contact radar 118.92.
8: New speed to 280 knots, descend to reach flight level 110 by Muscle.
1: Not 4,000.
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0: runway 25 right.
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1: Sunny 10-5-1-3-0, Cathay 1-8.
5: SMO 225. One heavy 1,600 for 5,000 SID.
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0: After Rosu, descend via RNAV transition, expand after Topen, clear IAS approach, and speed 180 knots or greater.
15: 180 or greater, clear direct run to descend to this time of 25 right, clear to the approach, IOS, after Topen,
0: 300. 9152, just verify, now QNH is 1004.
15: 1004, United at 152.
11: 2565, descend for level 260, reach by Antec.
1: Descend for level 260 by Antec, Cathay, Bogus Club.
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1: 92.7.
0: Cathay 776, reduce speed 230 knots. EVA 809, proceed direct to RISMI, reduce speed 230 knots.
5: RISMI, speed 230 knots.
0: SA 521, descend to 6,000 feet.
5: That's an order, 6,000 feet, got it by 2.
0: SA 581, descend on the 6,000 feet, QNH 1004.
3: Below flight level 260.
9: 10 flight level 220, cross extend flight level 260, below okay, 116.
3: Taipei 3732, descend to 9,000 feet, on QNH 1004, cross Carlton, below flight level 120.
4: Traffic 3 o'clock, 20 miles. You are climbing to same level. Traffic pass behind you 10 miles.
2: 317, Hong Kong departures. Today identify climb unrestricted for level 130.
1: 130, Qatar 817.
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0: Descend to 4,500 feet.
1: Descending flight level 260.
3: Hong Kong Shuttle 559 Hong Kong radar, descend now to flight level 160.
1: Descend now to flight level 160, Hong Kong Shuttle 559.
2: 105 muscle, maintain speed 300 knots or greater.
12: Roger, cleared out to EPCAL.
0: Approach runway 25 right. Descend unrestricted 9,000 feet, QNH 1004, at speed 250 knots.
2: Qatar 817, speed 280 knots or less.
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1: 210 knots.
2: 119.1. Speed 280 knots.
1: Speed 280 knots, Cathay 198.
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4: 65 contact radar 126 base on site.
1: 65.
4: Pioneer 261, descend initially for level 340.
5: Descend initially flight level 340, Pioneer 261.
0: One reduce speed to 180 knots.
1: 180
0: knots, SA 581, descend to 4,500 feet, reduce speed to 10 knots.
6: For arrival.
1: Intermediate 3, Bravo arrival, Cathay 734.
2: And going into the Zhuhai airspace and descend to flight level 110 now.
5: X-ray radar vector and then descend 110, 510 now, record 116.
0: Asia not clear, RMP Zulu, runway 25 right.
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0: Runway 521. Cathay 521 at round 180.
1: 180 at runway Cathay 521.
0: Cathay 097, proceed direct to Rhythm, descend to 4,500 feet.
1: Video RSDI descend to 4,500 meters, Cathay 3238.
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1: 7.5 on Kushal Raisa, Mangalim Avenger. 160 level 300.
4: Railway 160, confirm squawk 3611.
1: 611, 160.
4: Railway 160, Hong Kong radar identified, cleared Abbey 3 Bravo arrival from dot me, cleared direct to Fisher.
1: IB3 Bravo, and from Dogme, clear direct to Fisher from E162.
4: Cavalry 160, AFM, and CC 100 knots of radar.
1: 300 knots of radar from E162.
2: Left heading 300.
5: Left heading 320, like 16.
2: Cavalry 603, Hong Kong radar, climb to flight level 250, expedite your class.
8: Expedite climb flight level 250, Cavalry 603.
5: 016, confirm heading 320 or 300.
2: Recap 116, turn left heading 270.
5: Heading 270, recap 116.
1: 718, contact radar 118.92.
0: 48 from 4,500 feet. SA 521, proceed direct to Rongsu. After Rongsu, descend via RNM transition.
3: Direct run zero. From run zero, descend wide on that transition, Cathay 521.
0: Cathay 581 after run through. Cathay 581 after run through, descend wide on that transition.
9: After run through,
0: descend wide on that transition, Cathay 521. Cathay 521, clear RMP Zulu approach, runway 25 right from the run through.
3: Heavy RMP Zulu, runway 25 right, via run through, Cathay 521.
0: SA 097, reduce speed 180 knots.
10: 097.
0: Connie 242, reduce speed 210 knots.
10: 207.
0: Tiny Eastern 9657, reduce speed 210 knots.
4: The level 260.
1: Or 260, for you are secure.
4: Bolivia 261, continue descend for level 260, reach level by NPEC.
8: Continue
4: descend flight level 260 to reach
8: by
4: impact,
8: Bohemia 261.
2: 260 by Cyber. Cathay 784 Hong Kong radar, descend to flight level 130, cross Cyber below flight level 260.
8: Roger, descend to flight level 130 and cross Cyber at or below flight level 260.

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1: 9241, Cafe 198.
0: ...9657, for the heading 360 due to spacing. China Eastern, 9657, for the heading 360.
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3: Cutlass Galley 782, speed 2820 knots, all letters approved.
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0: Cafe 603, contact radar 127.1.
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2: 732. Oh, radar, good evening, Qatar 817, heavy approach, Qatar 160, about to approach.
0: Qatar 817, Hong Kong radar, climb to Kuala Lumpur 250.
4: Radar, roger.
2: UPS 63.
3: 250 knots or less.
2: 50 knots or less and not cancel restrictions. 63.
3: China 8506, maintain 3280 knots. Time unrestricted by level 160.
2: Level 130, China 117.
0: 6,000 feet, QNH 1004.
3: Level 130.
2: 964.
5: 10957, QNH 1807, QNH 1807, QNH 1807, QNH 1807.
0: Dallo, 9794. Under contact tower, 18.7.
2: 18.7, 169, gather 54.
0: Cafe, 198, turn right heading 360 for spacing, reduce speed 250 knots.
5: 19.1. 8129.1.
0: Descend to 3,000 feet, clear the Alice Zulu perch, runway 34, report established.
2: Good evening, China Eastern 506.
3: UPS 63, climb unrestricted, on level 160, C2800 knots approved.
2: Restricted 130280 knots approved for UPS 63.
0: 127.1.
6: All right, good evening, China Eastern 506, level 160, squawk 2303.
7: China Eastern 506, Hong Kong radar, climb to flight level 250, cancel speed control.
6: Climb to flight level 250, cancel speed control, China Eastern 506.
7: Minus 128, cancel speed control.
8: 817 Hong Kong radar, roger, flying to 8,400 meters.
3: Zero, unrestricted.
0: From Topen, clear IS approach from a 25 right.
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10: 3 decimal 17.
3: Level 7782, roger, 157 by Beko, and stand by for the left turn. Fly heading 040 now.
2: Fly heading 040, Delta Italia 782, able to resume.
3: DPS 63, expedite climb passing flight level 110, there will be crossing traffic below.
2: UPS 63.
10: 2A, contact Shaman 133, decimal 17.
3: Qantas 128, Hong Kong radar climb level 290 final.
10: Right on heading 290.
2: Skywalker 752 Hong Kong radar, roger, identify. 5, Cathay 73.
11: 200 northbound, 4569.
12: Traffic crossing left to right, stand by. Singapore 836 descend for level 11,900 meters.
13: Roger, unrestricted climb to level 160, Cathay 964.
12: Etihad 871, cancel speed restriction, speed 280 knots or less is approved.
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12: UPS 63, contact radar now on 133.82, bye bye.
13: 133.82, UPS 63, good night.
12: 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Continuous climb now to flight level 160.
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2: 005. Radar 586 Hong Kong radar identified, we are direct to Dan. Radar 586 are heading 0-0-0-2.
12: Of traffic, track direct to MKL.
10: Q1H1004. 8531 Hong Kong radar identified, cleared Abbey 3 Bravo arrival, maintain speed map 0.81 knot radar.
2: Sir, Abbey 3 Bravo arrival and mark 81 or greater, can stay 531.
10: Cathay 451 contact radar 126 decimal 5.
2: 65 today, Cathay 451.
10: Left heading
12: 1657, would you speak to 1601, maintain at 0595?
1: Okay,
12: 1608, I'd like to run to...
1: Cathay 198.
14: Cathay 724, Hong Kong radar, identify, clear, Betty 3 Bravo arrival.
15: D3 Bravo arrival, Cathay 724.
14: Sherman 823, contact Sanya 130, decimal 2.
7: Reduce speed to 250 knots, reach flight level 110 by muscle.
1: Heading 5.
14: 20, contact approach 119, that's number 1.
1: 21, 21, 21.
16: In 5 minutes for sequencing.
13: Macau 659, with you approaching Alaska level 320, it's called 6257.
10: And Macau 659, Hong Kong radar identified. Clear, share my Tango 4 Alpha arrival.
13: Clear, share my Tango 4 Alpha arrival, Macau 659, thank you.
10: Emirates 386, descend for level 350, final, due to Taipei's level restriction.
0: Departure, identify, climb via SID to flight level 160.
1: Flight level 160, cargo lock 287.
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0: Right, 806, report your squat.
13: Our squat is 5303.
0: Eva, 806, departure identify, climb to flight level 120.
13: Try maintain flight level 120, Eva, 806.
10: Mohemia 261, after muscle, turn right heading 285.
12: So muscle, right heading 285.
1: Zero.
14: 13310 radar, descend of flight level 130, cross Sunny, flight level 260 or below.
17: Descend level 130, cross Sunny, level 260 or below, Philippine 310.
13: 06, contact Guangzhou, 133.075.
1: Silas, Roman 25 right, Cafe 198.
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7: 964, contact radar, 118.992.
1: 1892, Cafe 964, good day.
16: 61, descend now, flight level 310, reaching the next 40 miles.
13: 128, standby to traffic.
10: Climb to the level 330.
1: Climb to level 330.
13: 5579.
1: Cathay 459, go ahead.
10: Cathay 459, please achieve speed 2900 knots.
1: Speed 2900 knots, Cathay 459.
10: Airspring 8598, contact Shanghai 128, base mode 35.
14: Clear Sierra 7 Bravo arrival.
13: Bravo, Cathay 4.
1: Well, that's Cathay flight level 170, Eva 06.
0: Relax 287, stop climb, SF level 110.
1: Stop climb, flight level
18: 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The L left 25 right, Cathay, pocket foot.
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8: Bohemia 170, contact radar 127, set 055.
5: Shuttle 559,
13: turn left heading 340. Turn left heading 340, Hong Kong 7559.
5: 7-3, 7-3, 7-3, 7-3, 7-3, 7-3, 7-3, 7-3, 7-3, 7-3, 7-3, 7-3, 7-3, 7-3, 7-3, 7-3, 7-3, 7-3, 7-3, 7-3, 7-3, 7-3, 7-3, 7-3, 7-3, 7-3, 7-3, 7-3, 7-3, 7-3, 7-3, 7-3, 7-3, 7-3, 7-3, 7-3, 7-3, 7-3, 7-3, 7-3, 7-3, 7-3, 7-3, 7-3, 7-3, 7-3, 7-3, 7-3, 7-3, 7-3, 7-3, 7-3, 7-3, 7-3, 7-3, 7-3, 7-3, 7-3, 7-3, 7-3, 7-3, 7-3, 7-3, 7-3, 7-3, 7-3, 7-3, 7-3, 7-3, 7-3, 7-3, 7-3, 7-3, 7-3, 7-3, 7-3,
10: 659R, descend now to flight level 300.
13: Macau 659, descend now level 300.
10: China, question. Cathay 531, Hong Kong.
17: Cathay 531, go ahead.
10: Cathay 531, descend now to flight level 310.
17: Now level 310, what speed would you like on Cathay 531?
10: Cathay 531, transition to speed 300 knots on Bay Tang.
17: Transition speed 300 knots on Bay Tang, Cathay 531.
14: 300 knots for greater.
17: That's a speed restriction at Mango, maintain 300 knots or greater, Philippine 310.
15: Go to runway 241, Hong Kong, Cathay 71.
17: Hi, Cathay 71, bye bye. 3040, good day.
19: Hi, 8903, contact Sanya, 122, decimal 6.
8: 7-0.
14: Runway 641 radar, climb to flight level 250.
17: 250, right, 241.
10: Up to muscle, descend to 9,000 feet, K1H1004.
8: Cross mark, level 13, below today, 01. 133.82.
6: 133.82, Eva 806.
17: Cross level 210.
7: Eva 806, Hong Kong radar, climb to flight level 250, proceed direct to Mach Key.
17: 300 meters.
19: China Eastern 7706, maintain current level, stand by higher. For now, check direct to Dumo.
17: Now check direct to Dumo, Delta Uniform, Mike Oscar, demand standby for higher, China Eastern 7706.
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13: Sunny direct to Mango, cancel the sea restrictions at Mango. Confirming 300 knots or greater, Cathay 100.
19: 784, contact radar 128 decimal 75. 905, call sign only. Cathay 595, turn right heading 270.
7: 06, proceed direct to Konga.
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14: Roger, from Bravo arrival.
15: Yes, Bravo arrival, what's
14: that, Matito? CJ8892, descend to 3,000 feet, clear IRS to the approach from May
1: 4.
10: EVA 806, Hong Kong radar climb initially for level 310.
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19: They were not approved. I call you back for reduction.
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1: When ready, descend for level 2, reach by MPEG. For the production, from here, 861, continue track level 300, and the score group 5205.
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21: Hong Kong radar, good evening. China is in 2969, I'm in Tianban level 320, Gong 7746.
10: China East at 29069, Hong Kong radar, identified. Cathay 531, contact radar 126805.
17: 126805, 521 today. 6, good day.
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1: 3.
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14: Press 524, radar descend out of level 170.
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10: 6-5-9-9, contact radar 126-305.
17: Radar 126-5, Macau 659, bye-bye.
1: From radar, good evening, Greater Bay 2327, flight level 380.
10: Greater Bay 2327, Hong Kong radar identified. Cleared Abbey 3 Bravo arrival.
1: Abbey 3 Bravo arrival, Greater Bay 2327.
10: Cathay 459, contact radar 126-305.
1: 6-6-6-5,
15: Cathay 459. 60,
19: come tower on 118,
15: decimal 7. EVA 386, contact radar 118.92.
1: Right.
15: Right.
19: Come contact radar 12H decimal 75.
4: 982.
20: 11892, Skywalker 236, today.
4: Descend now, descend flight level 340.
0: Silver Shuttle 768, departure identified, climb unrestricted to flight level 160, SV 250 knots or less.
22: 250 or less, Hong Kong Shuttle 768.
20: Pressure and direct to leaving. U-Best 72, climb to 11,600 meters, by rank 232.
10: Hong Kong radar, climb for level 299, final.
19: Standby level change.
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10: Direct to Lift B, from Lift B, QWL and B0 AL approach from 25.
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21: 187. Mission level, China 296, madam.
10: Shanghai Air A61, are you able level 320?
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14: Echo A61, radar, descend to flight level 130, cross Sabah, flight level 260 or below.
21: Sky
4: 130,
21: cross
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3: 31, runway 25 right, maintain speed until further advice. 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K1H1004.
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3: 1210, 0215, 0215, 0215, 0215, 0215, 0215, 0215, 0215, 0215, 0215, 0215, 0215, 0215, 0215, 0215, 0215, 0215, 0215, 0215, 0215, 0215, 0215, 0215, 0215, 0215, 0215, 0215, 0215, 0215, 0215, 0215, 0215, 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
3: Singapore 835, Hong Kong radar identified. Continue flight plan route.
6: Flight plan route, Singapore 6825.
3: Singapore 835, confirm, and are you able level 400 before APCAL?
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6: Yes,
8: 920 knots, reduce speed to 250 knots.
6: 250
8: knots, 920. SA 913, contact radar, 133.82. SA 913, radar, 133.82.
6: 32, SA 913.
1: Departure is 122.65.
6: Hong Kong Radar, Cafe 913, flight level 150, climbing flight level 160.
1: Cafe 913, Hong Kong Radar, climb to flight level 250.
6: Climb flight level 250, Cafe 913. Speed 200 knots, point 0170.
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6: Okay, 3-8-1-8-2.
3: Taxi 381, identify cleared at the 3 Bravo arrival.
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9: 133.82.
5: 133, that is the 20, thank you.
9: Taxi 611, climb unrestricted flight level 160, cancel speed restrictions.
5: So 160 and cancel speed
10: 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I'll call the departures today, Qantas 30 passing 2000, super climbing 5000.
9: The 30 departure identified climb the SID 9000 feet.
10: Fire SID 9000 feet, Qantas 30, request cancel speed requirement at position Z move.
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10: Cafe 1015 2 1 5 2 1 5 2 1 5 2 1 5 2 1 5 2 1 5 2 1 5 2 1 5 2 1 5 2 1 5 2 1 5 2 1 5 2 1 5 2 1 5 2 1 5 2 1 5 2 1 5 2 1 5 2 1 5 2 1 5 2 1 5 2 1 5 2 1 5 2 1 5 2 1 5 2 1 5 2 1 5 2 1 5 2 1 5 2 1 5 2 1 5 2 1 5 2 1 5 2 1 5 2 1 5 2 1 5 2 1 5 2 1 5 2 1 5 2 1 5 2 1 5 2 1 5 2 1 5 2 1 5 2 1 5 2 1 5 2 1 5 2 1 5 2 1 5 2 1 5 2 1 5 2 1 5 2 1 5 2 1 5 2 1 5 2 1 5 2 1 5 2 1 5 2 1 5 2 1 5 2 1 5 2 1 5
13: 9 kilometer 340.
10: 12359. 9 kilometer 340. 9 kilometer 340. 9 kilometer 340. 9 kilometer 340. 9 kilometer 340. 9 kilometer 340. 9 kilometer 340. 9 kilometer 340. 9 kilometer 340. 9 kilometer 340. 9 kilometer 340. 9 kilometer 340. 9 kilometer 340. 9 kilometer 340. 9 kilometer 340. 9 kilometer 340. 9 kilometer 340. 9 kilometer 340. 9 kilometer 340. 9 kilometer 340. 9 kilometer 340. 9 kilometer 340. 9 kilometer 340. 9 kilometer 340. 9 kilometer 340. 9 kilometer 340. 9 kilometer 340. 9 kilometer 340. 9 kilometer 340. 9 kilometer 340. 9 kilometer 340. 9 kilometer 340. 9 kilometer 340. 9 kilometer 340. 9 kilometer 340. 9 kilometer 340. 9 kilometer 340. 9 kilomet
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0: 122.6. 73040, contact radar 127.55. 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
4: 200 or below.
13: Confirm, continue descent to flight level 110.
4: Charter from 304085, as request from Zhuhai, you can expect to enter your airspace on a westerly heading. 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
7: descend to flight level 110 and passing east wind, flight level 200 or below, channel southern 3040.
16: 280, final.
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7: After eastbound, fly heading 300, channel southern 3040.
17: Let eastern 2969 maintain flight level 360 on reaching. Contact radar now, 128.75.
0: Radar 13215, good day.
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18: 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Clear 0, Mike Tango 4 Alpha arrival.
7: 0 Mike Tango 4 Alpha arrival, then Macau 615.
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9: 9780, cancel speed restrictions and proceed direct to Sosulu, and the now QNH is 1005.
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7: From Topan clear, ILS only 25 right, Cathay 531.
21: 13215, Singapore, Interfire, good day.
18: Japan Air 7, Japan Air 735, descend Alpha level 310.
21: Japan Air 735, descend and stand flight level 310.
17: D9 negative, next higher for level 380.
7: 724, descending flight level 260.
4: Cafe 724, radar, descend of flight level 130, cross sidebar, flight level 260 or below.
7: Descend flight level 130, cross sidebar 260 below, Cafe 724.
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0: Roger.
4: Nana radar, Macau 1-way, 34 aqueous current. And Macau 6599, after Hazel, descend to 3000 feet, QNH 1005, clear, IRS Sula approach 1-way, 34. 130 or below, descend to flight level 110, maintain present speed.
7: 32415,
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1: from Tiber, direct to Bangor, cancel speed restriction and keep 300 knots or greater, Cathay 724.
4: Cathay 611, contact radar 127.1.
2: 127.1, Cathay 611, good day.
4: China Southern 3040, proceed direct, Lambda.
22: Proceed direct to Lambda, China Southern 3040.
23: 7706 radar 127 decimal 1. Bye bye.
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26: Near 239, and maintain speed 300 knots or greater, cancel muscle speed restrictions.
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27: Affirm, 36277.
4: Aspen 6277, proceed direct to Ellie with some more navigation.
27: If able, L36277, if able, request heading 185 or W2 Evgal.
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12: 4,500 feet, QNH 1005, maintain speed 2X0 knots or greater.
28: 17.
16: Chaminade, H-Liner 8, Hong Kong, radar identified.
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18: 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Identify the number one high speed, clear AB3 Bravo.
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4: 659, early left turn to Papa, is approved.
12: Radar, continue present heading, climb to high level 280. Identify on course on 43123.
27: Hey, Papa, maintain present heading at 362.
16: 46 contact radar 128.075.
12: QNH 1005, maintain speed 300 knots or greater below 10,000 feet.
4: Meters.
29: Climb 6,000 meters, China 780.
23: 325, good day.
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27: Drive to a castle, China Eastern 6078.
26: The descent to flight level 110, cross end at flight level 260 or below.
15: 180,
12: squawk 3043. China Eastern 7905 Hong Kong radar identified. Can you check direct to Elena?
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12: A104, we do see 250 north.
18: Seven zero.
12: 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Information Charlie.
29: 1,400, climb 5,000.
30: Long Shuttle 614 departure, identify, climb the SID 25 level 160.
29: Right, climb by level 160, percent to 614.
17: Four radar contact.
12: 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Maintain C2801 or greater.
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30: Radar, report flight level.
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23: 80 radar.
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3: Lady RLS approach runway 25 right, Kelly 73.
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27: Speed and altitude restriction, Kashato 614.
30: Flight level
29: 320. Flight level 320,
12: Flight level 290. I'm direct to RISMI and descend for RNF transition.
18: Macau 615, descend out by level 300.
27: Descend out by level 300 in Macau 615.
18: China Eastern 568, contact Shanghai 12835.
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29: Direct start loop, time flight level 200, cancel speed restriction, cap at 679.
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29: 118.7, 35, contact radar 12875.
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27: 5,000. Yeah, 054.
29: Hello, 6 flights, 1F. 100 farm spot, actually.
30: Shuttle 628, departure identified, climb the SID to flight level 160.
29: 5 RSID,
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30: shuttle. Correct. 70, C250. 14, contact radar, 133.82.
29: 133.82, perceptor 614.
30: SA 054, contact Guangzhou, 125.35.
27: 125.35, Cafe 054.
26: Shuttle 614, radar climb to flight level 250.
27: Climb flight level 250, Kashata 614. 20, maintain flight level 350.
30: Shenzhen Air 230, Hong Kong radar identified.
18: Okay, Macau 615, descend to flight level 260.
27: Descend flight level 260, Macau 615.
18: T920, descend to flight level 310.
27: Level 310, Dynasty 920.
18: Dynasty 920, it looks like Taipei is orbiting traffic from flight level 290 all the way up to level 350. You get the same level traffic, that's why I descend to flight level 310 now.
27: Roger that, descend flight level 310. Thank you for the information, Dynasty 920.
18: Terminating 55, climb to flight level 280.
23: Roger,
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27: Bye.
0: Starwalker 746, radar.
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18: On the
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18: On the point 8 1 1, identify minimum clean speed, RB3 Bravo.
27: Minimum clean speed, clear RB3 Bravo, on the point 8 1 1. Good evening, Shandong 2153, 600 meters, squawk 0171.
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27: Level 320, Shandong 2153.
18: Roger, call you back.
5: Radar, good evening, China Eastern 781, flight level 360.
18: China Eastern 781, good day, identify. Are you able level 370?
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18: On the point 811, descend alpha level 290, transition speed 250.
5: Descend now on level 290, transition 250 on the point 811. Radar China Eastern 781, we are able for flight level 370.
18: China Eastern 781, copy, stand by.
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6: Currently 7,500 meters, squawking 0003.
4: Cafe 797 Hong Kong radar reports passing flight level.
6: Passing flight level 250 for 7,500 meters, Cafe 393.
4: Cafe 797, you identified, clear Sierra 7 Bravo arrival.
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4: Hong Kong Shuttle 183, return speed 280 knots.
3: 280 knots, Shuttle 183.
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5: 5, good day.
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7: Report 5, descending flight level 2303, respond Needle.
6: Macau 615, departure after Needle, descend to flight level 170.
7: After Needle, descend flight level 170, Macau 615.
6: 118.92.
7: 118.92,
3: Uncle Shuttle 614,
7: good day. Nanjing flight level 350.
4: Yangqi Rifa 7502, Roger.
8: Good evening, China Eastern 6050, flight level 360, approaching Dot South, squawk 2245.
9: China Eastern 6050, Hong Kong radar identified.
8: China Eastern 6050.
1: Virginia 1356 and Roger, deviation 1 miles to the right, approve our changeover to Guangzhou as soon as possible for further deviation from there.
10: Cathay 104, speed 160 knots or greater, maintain until 5 miles final.
11: 160 or greater until 5 miles final, Cathay 104.
10: Yeah, 217, descend to 6,000 feet, speed 280 and also greater.
12: Good evening, Cathay 505. We are 22 miles from Alaska, 5380, walking 6062.
4: Cathay 505, stand by. Cathay 307, direct intake.
12: Direct impact, Cathay 307.
4: Cathay 505, radar contact for the Hong Kong FB3 Bravo arrival.
10: 0.
13: Descend now, flight level 170, Cathay 393.
5: Be in Sanya airspace, that's why I can't climb you.
10: If I approach at evening, expect runway 25 right. Five zero knots, descent unrestricted 4,500 feet.
5: Again.
6: 590.
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4: 0 knots, shuttle 825.
10: 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Right. Descend unrestricted 9,000 feet, QNH 1005, speed 250 knots or greater.
14: Seven Alex climbing, click on 3 from.
6: Yeah, 100 departure identified, climb via SID by level 160, cancel 9,000 feet restriction.
14: SID, climb level 160, and cancel 9,000 restriction, via 100.
5: One 5, good day.
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1: Radar, climb to flight level 220.
0: Put a delay action for about 20 miles, then climb.
1: 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Contact Guangzhou radar 1-2-2, decimal 07.
2: Hong Kong Shuttle 628, good day, climb to flight level 350.
3: Flight level 350, Hong Kong Shuttle 628.
1: H393Q1H1005.
3: Good day. Descend to flight level 260, to flight level 1, Maple.
4: Captain 6 Hong Kong radar, descend to flight level 130, cross Maple, level 260 or below.
3: Flight level 130, and cross Maple, flight level 260 or below, Cafe 764.
2: Do not scan for muscle speed restrictions.
0: 336 FM, direct eastbound.
1: Cafe 393, expedite descent until passing flight level 110. Lohi near 217, maintain speed 230 knots or greater from 12, descend by LNAV transition.
5: Hong Kong radar identified. China Eastern 2969, contact Sanya 122.6.
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5: 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Contact radar 128.75.
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2: 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Xiamen 841, Hong Kong radar, identified on radar score 0167. 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
4: KD 991 Hong Kong radar, identify clear, AB3 Bravo arrival, report your indicating speed now.
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4: 1.811, contact radar 126 decimal 5, good day. 265,
12: 1.811, good day.
5: KD 991 Hong Kong radar, roger.
9: 811 Hong Kong radar, after impact, descend to flight level 110.
13: And departure final 100.
14: Final 100, guys.
13: So we need to avoid weather after Bekol, so we request to continue with this heading 030 for about 60 miles to one.
14: Final 100, roger. Expedite climb cross flight level 157 within about 10 miles, and we'll coordinate.
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5: Yeah, 021, Hong Kong, radar, roger.
4: High level 280.
10: The left at level 280, Jamir A41.
1: Heat at 9,000 feet, QNH 1005. Maintains the 2X0 nozzle greater.
9: Nano, decimal 1.
17: And I'm reaching the 5-0.
4: Chaminet 841, TCAR soak out. Crossing traffic left right in 2 minutes. We'll be descending to 1,000 feet above you.
9: 380, cancel speed restriction.
4: One Hong Kong.
9: 689, contact Sanya, 122, decimal 6. Seven zero six, contact radar, 128, decimal 75.
18: Yeah, track direct to Dobby.
4: Information. Aircraft crossing left to right in 1.5 minutes. Traffic is on a descent to 1,000 feet above your clear level. Okay, let's do the approach on V34. Early turn approach.
19: Cancel head route 66, number 3,000, 1005.
9: 50, contact radar, 128, decimal 75.
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4: Get a passing sign, stand by. Chaminade 841, T-Cash traffic. Crossing left to right, descending to 1,000 feet above your clear level.
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4: Today 569, identified for the Hong Kong Abbey 3 Bravo arrival.
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2: 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Bye-bye.
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0: 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Hong Kong radar contact.
2: 6-4 approach, good evening. Expert runway 25 right, information Charlie. Descend 5 star to 6000 feet. Q1H1005.
0: Final,
4: 78336, contact radar, 123 decimal, 47, good day.
5: 1, come approach, 119 decimal 1.
2: 33 decimal 07.
6: Confirm, clear for ILS approach, 25 right.
2: Japan Air 735, affirm, after topping, clear ILS approach, runway 25 right.
6: 7735, after top, clear for ILS. 25 right abroad, thank you.
2: Cafe 393, maintain speed 180 knots or greater. 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
2: 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Polyphonic 11 approach, expect runway 25 right.
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5: 5 Hong Kong radar, descend to flyable 110, cross impact below flyable 260.
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7: 7-8,
2: 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Cafe 307, descend to 4,500 feet.
0: China 7-8-3-3-6, now turn left, heading 310.
5: Heading 310,
7: China Southern 8336.
5: For muscle speed restriction.
7: Mr. 129. All pursuit traffic descending on top, standby.
6: 29.
7: Cadet 991, radar 1265.
8: 265, Cadet 991.
5: Mo 75.
2: Q1H1005, maintain speed 280 knots below 10,000 feet.
5: It's Brain 6277, contact Sanya 122, decimal 6. Now to flyable 110, cross station below flyable 220.
2: 12, descend by our net transition.
0: Today, climb by SID to flight level 110, cancel the 900,000 feet restriction.
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4: Ah, roger. China Eastern 6078 radar 13215, bye bye.
0: 9083, proceed direct to Softly, Sierra Alpha Sierra Lima Uniform.
1: 33.175, bye bye. Come here, 8906.
2: What's all great, huh?
8: 447, Cafe.
5: 8.902.
8: 118,
0: Yellow Team, 12902. 15, climbing, flight level 160. Cafe 7, found ground radar
8: climb to flight level 250. 5, flight level 250, Cafe 715. Radar low, Cafe 600, descending to reach flight 260 by Maple.
0: Cafe 600, Hong Kong radar, descend to flight level 130, cross Maple, level 260 or below.
2: FI 130, cross Maple 260, below Cafe 600. FI 764, proceed direct to Tita. Cafe 307, radio speed 160 knots. Shuttle 1HV from 12 descend by on air transition.
8: 12,
1: descend by on air
8: transition, shuttle
1: 183. Descending Thai 602, descending flight level 260.
0: Thai 602, on ground radar, descend to flight level 130, cross Maple level 260 or below.
1: Flight 130, cross Maple flight level 260 or below, Thai 602.
8: Channel 17, maintaining flight level 270, squawk 3003, maintaining heading 135.
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8: Descend flight level 1210, speed 280, and channel 107.
1: Right. Skidder 983, on climb flight level 160, on a squawk 5170, tracking south loop.
0: Skidder 983, on call radar, climb flight level 250.
1: Level 250, Skidder 983.
8: 380, request descent.
0: Murray 380, clear direct Murray, descent level 110.
8: Murray level 110, Mr. 380.
10: I, Guangzhou Control, to leave Hong Kong airspace via Weipon Lander. Now turn left heading 015, expect to keep the heading for 20 minutes.
8: Heavy word descent.
2: 1000 feet, QNH1005, maintain present speed.
1: Nice.
9: Charmin 841, contact radar 13215.
0: 16, clear Sierra 7 Bravo arrival.
1: Clear Sierra 7 Bravo arrival, Qatari.
0: Kevin 715, contact radar 127.1, good day.
8: 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On Emirates 380, we're going to be a bit higher for Murray, is that okay?
0: Emirates 380, 150 or below, is that possible?
8: Copy.
0: Thank you.
9: 129, time now, flight level 280.
8: Ground level 3,
2: just 129. Good day, Cafe 764, proceed direct to Rhythmi, descend by our net transition. Approach runway 25 right.
3: After the open, clear IRS approach 25 right, Cathay 307.
9: 5986.
10: 715 climb initially level 280, standby higher.
8: 515 level 280, Cathay 715.
10: Shanna 739, contact Sanya 122.6.
4: 13215, good day.
2: Morning, 4811, we do speed to 180 knots.
9: 1-8-4-8-1-1.
2: Cafe 764, we do speed to 230 knots.
8: Bye.
2: Cafe 8901 approach, expect runway 25 right, information Charlie, proceed direct to ramp 2.
0: Cathay 113, record speed.
7: Speed 280 knots, Cathay 113.
0: Roger.
1: Sorry, Alpha Sierra, Qatari 816.
9: 127, check direct to Abbey, descend to flight level 152.
11: It's direct to Abbey, descend to level 1508, canal 107.
12: 4, descend flight level 260 inbound, cyber to be level by side.
6: Research at 474, Hong Kong radar, descend to flight level 130 after cross cyber level 260 or below.
12: Please descend flight level 130 to cross cyber.
4: Seven zero six radar 132 decimal 15. Bye bye.
0: Cathay 113 contact radar 133 decimal 82.
7: 13382 Cathay 1.
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6: Shenzhen 230 Hong Kong radar descend to flight level 110.
1: Descend
13: flight level 110, Shenzhen 230. A contact radar 118.92.
0: 125.35.
14: 125.35, thank you. Good day, sir. 100.496.
0: Good day.
1: Summoner 898, maintain flight level 270.
5: Cathay 113 Hong Kong radar, proceed direct to Dalo, climb to flight level 250.
1: To Dalo, flight level 250, Cathay 113.
11: 20,
0: Dalo, 2936. Good operation. Ready, direct to runway, probably speed or grade, Cathay 724.
1: Cathay 724, descend to Hong Kong transition.
0: Descend by the Arna transition, Cathay 724. Turn right heading 160.
1: Runway 51.
0: Runway 51, Nathan. Continue to descend to flight level 190, which in the next 3 minutes.
1: This is 190 for Runway 51.
0: Runway 51, Nathan. Flight level 190, which in 3 minutes.
1: 190 in 3 minutes, Runway 51.
0: Single 838, contact Shanghai 128, decimal 35.
1: 8 decimal 35, Singapore 838, good day.
0: Air Junior 1292, track direct to Dongmi. Reach flight level 33010, March before Dongmi.
1: After Dortmi, reach 3301 miles before Dortmi, your John 1292.
0: Korean 2011 Hong Kong radar identify clear every 3 Bravo arrival.
4: 50.
12: Listening 150, Qatari 816.
0: 3 Bravo arrival.
12: Clear every 3 Bravo arrival, Korean 010.
0: Cathay 569, reduce 5260 knots.
3: Cathay 569. 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
7: Cathay 991, descend 6,000 feet, Cuban H1005, speed 250 knots or greater.
0: To flight level 110.
1: Murray resume the star, descend flight 110, Qatari 816.
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5: Cathay 113, Roger, standby.
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0: 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Scooter 129 and contact radar 132, Latham 15.
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8: Kong radar, scooter 129. Good evening, climbing level 280.
7: Alright, 380, turn left heading 010.
8: Climb down 320, scooter 129.
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0: Sure, Cat 658, Hong Kong departures, good day, identify, climb unrestricted for level 210. 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
15: 521,
2: Spring 7348, descend for level 110, reach in 15 minutes.
16: Read me.
2: Please,
1: level 110 within 15 minutes. Level 110 within
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4: I have to descend you to a lower level.
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4: Shaman 8706, descend flight level 270.
1: Send to flight level 270, Shaman 8706.
4: Chinese and 6050, radar.
11: 50.
17: Just for your TCAS, traffic 1 o'clock, opposite way. Traffic climbing 1,000 feet below you.
1: Copy, Chinese 6050.
4: Men.
1: Unable, Cafe 113, requesting 330 final.
4: Cafe 113, roger. Climb flat level 330.
1: Climb flat level 330, Cafe 113.
16: 005.
11: 9936. Stop climb flat level 290. Climb level 290, down to
9: 2936,
11: thank you.
9: Alright, Linda.
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4: to Landa, there
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4: Crane 659, flight level 380. Crane
11: 669, Hong Kong, identify. This is Richie, fly level 260, reach by MPS Korea, 2011.
5: Approach 119.1.
0: Good day, identify and climb by SI, crash and climb unrestricted to flight level 160.
1: Good, Bowie, near 218.
15: Turn right.
5: Find 8 Hong Kong radar, climb to flight level 250.
1: 257, Turning 340.
4: Cathay 902, Hong Kong, identify squawk 6560.
1: Squawk 5657, Cathay 902.
4: Confirm 6560.
1: 6560, squawk Cathay 902.
4: Correct, and radar contact, Betty 3 Bravo arrival.
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11: 898, maintaining flight level 390.
4: Singapore 898, radar, roger.
16: 370. Trader Bay, Taiwan, turn right, heading 270.
0: Traffic above.
16: R 8,000 feet, Cuban H1005.
4: 06 contact radar, 118.902, good day.
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9: Hong Kong Radar, confirm squawk up 3254.
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0: Report ready for right turn.
18: Not ready, right turn in Donghai 6230, request heading 240.
0: Donghai 6230, heading 240, approve.
8: Roger, G'day, Cathay 733, past 2600, climbing 3000.
0: Cathay 733, Hong Kong departures, G'day, identified, maintain 3000 feet.
8: Down 3000, Cathay 733.
18: 0 speed 210 knots.
0: 7 Hong Kong radar, identify. Are you able for over 370?
18: 7
0: are you able for over 370 by 7?
16: 10 knots, and left heading 0 1 2.
0: Good evening, tonight 2055 level 200. Tonight 2055 Hong Kong radar, identify, clear 0 Mike Tango 4 Alpha arrival.
18: 0 Mike Tango 4 Alpha arrival,
0: tonight 2055. 33 Hong Kong departure identified on squawks 3512, climb to flight level 120 unrestricted.
18: Climb 120 on the 6th and request. Right heading 120, the weather.
0: Quebec 851, weather,
16: 7 � 7 7 7 7 7 7 7 7 7 7 7 7 7 7 7 7 7 7 7 7 7 7 7 7 7 7 7 7 7 7 7 7 7 7 7 7 7 7 7 7 7 7 7 7 7 7 7 7 7 7 7 7 7 7 7 7 7 7 7 7 7 7 7 7 7 7 7 7 7 7 7 7 7 7 7 7 7 7 7 7 7 7 7 7 7 7 7 7 7 7 7 7 7 7 7 7 7 7 7 7 7 7 7 7 7 7 7 7 7 7 7 7 7 7 7 7 7 7 7 7 7 7 7 7 7 7 7 7 7 7 7 7 7 7 7 7 7 7 7 7 7 7 7 7 7 7 7 7 7 7 7 7 7 7 7 7 7 7 7 7 7 7 7 7 7 7 7 7 7 7 7 7 7 7 7 7 7 7 7 7 7 7 7 7 7 7 7
0: 630, turn right heading 270.
1: Heading 270, Donghai 6230.
0: Donghai 6230, contact Zhuhai 119er, decimal 9er with your heading.
1: 119er, decimal 9er, Donghai 6230, bye bye, thank you.
0: Bohemia 304, climb to flight level 6900 meters. AFM 6900 meters via SID. Bohemia 304, follow the BECO level requirement, BECO 157 or above. Emirates 385, climb via SID to altitude 8,000 feet.
1: Emirates 385, request waive altitude restrictions.
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1: 5-0 altitude restrictions, 7-3-5. Shenzhen 9-1-3-4 Hong Kong departure. Fault, please change the squawk to 5-1-4-0. Yeah, DJ, now 1 Hong Kong Control, Japan 7-5-3, maintain 3-4-0 Japanese 7-5-3 Hong Kong, identify.
0: Climb, Crescent, Taipei 733, climb unrestricted, fly level 160, speed 280 knots.
8: Flight level 160, Cathay 733.
19: Greenair 218, approaching flight level 160.
0: Greenair 218, contact radar 133.82.
19: 82, Greenair 218, got it.
6: 83 Bravo, Michael.
11: Hey, Bravo, Cathay 419. From Montreal, good evening, Hong Kong Shuttle 647, flight level 300, 20 miles to Toronto, from 365.
6: Cathay 647, Hong Kong radar identified, clear Abbey Tree Bravo arrival.
11: Abbey Tree Bravo arrival, Hong Kong Shuttle 647.
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6: China Eastern 2055, commence descent now to flight level 260.
4: Five zero, contact radar. 118.902, bye bye.
11: 6050.
20: Oh, west, I'll be going west of Biko, by the
0: way. Abrahina 204, up to 15 miles east of Biko is approved. You can fly heading 030 for now.
20: Okay, heading 230 for now, we have 324.
0: Thai VHF 3733, maintain speed 300 knots or greater.
5: Hong Kong radar, when ready, descend to reach flight level 230 Bandido.
0: Cathay 600, control from the IRS from 85.
16: Katara 8400, descend via the star to 6,000 feet, QNH1005.
11: Level 340, local Cathay 419.
6: Cathay 419, ATM, detached traffic at 1 o'clock, range of 7 miles, faster traffic is front.
11: I've got detached and visual Cathay 419.
6: Visual.
16: Good way.
0: 11, 3733, contact radar 123.47.
18: 123.47 to the Thai with the 3733.
19: Good evening, Bohemia 218, climbing flight level 250.
6: Bohemia 218, climb to flight level 330.
19: Climb flight level 330, Bohemia 218.
6: Cathay 479, contact radar 126, visible 5.
9: Heading 360.
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4: 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On the 4805, continue 500 to radar contact.
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11: Sorry, no man, Cathay 113.
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0: 448, Hong Kong departures, good day, identify, climb unrestricted, flight level 160.
2: Climb unrestricted, flight level 160.
11: We are able to climb 400 on the 4805.
4: 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Standby level change.
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4: Kelly 902, radar 126, decimal 3, good day.
10: 126, decimal 3, Cathay 902.
21: Kong Cathay 926, no man, 07, level 300, squawking 6517.
4: Kelly 926, Hong Kong, identify Betty 3 Bravo rifle.
21: 3 Bravo, Kelly 926.
0: Shenzhen 9106, thank you. Maintain flight level 110, flight heading 250.
22: Flight level 110, heading 250, Shenzhen 9106.
0: Cathay 161, entry speed to 280 knots.
22: 280, Cathay 161.
23: Departing at 821, 1200, climbing to 5000, request cruise speed.
0: United 81 Hong Kong departures today identifying climb by SID 9000 feet, speed 250 knots or less.
23: Hi, climb to 9000 feet via the SID 250 knots, United 821.
0: Cathay 448, increase speed 250, correction, increase speed to 280 knots, traffic behind.
10: Speed 220
22: knots, Cathay 448. Hiding 1900.
24: VHH3733 Hong Kong radar, climb for level 300, stand by high.
22: 179.
25: China 179, Roger. Are you able for level 410?
22: Negative,
25: 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China 179, Roger. And you're identified.
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26: Sam, no, descend level 320, recover 534.
22: 4898, request descent.
4: Descend 4898, descent, flight level 330.
22: Descend flight level 330, Singapore 4898.
27: Good evening, China Eastern 2055, descend for level 220 Needle.
0: China Eastern 2055 Hong Kong departure, after Needle, descend to flight level 180.
27: Descend Needle, descend for level 180, China Eastern 2055.
5: Bohai Nia 128 Hong Kong radar, climb to flight level 250, speed 300 knots or greater.
25: 1-4-4-4-4-4-4-4-4-4-4-4-4-4-4-4-4-4-4-4-4-4-4-4-4-4-4-4-4-4-4-4-4-4-4-4-4-4-4-4-4-4-4-4-4-4-4-4-4-4-4-4-4-4-4-4-4-4-4-4-4-4-4-4-4-4-4-4-4-4-4-4-4-4-4-4-4-4-4-4-4-4-4-4-4-4-4-4-4-4-4-4-4-4-4-4-4-4-4-4-4-4-4-4-4-4-4-4-4-4-4-4-4-4-4-4-4-4-4-4-4-4-4-4-4-4-4-4-4-4-4-4-4-4-4-4-4-4-4-4-4-4-4-4-4-4-4-4-4-4-4-4-4-4-4-4-4-4-4-4-4-4-4-4-4-4-4-4-4-4-4-4-4-4-4-4-4-4-4-4-4-4-4-4-4-4-4-4-4-4
0: Chinese 9658, Hong Kong departure identified, climb by SID 9000 feet.
27: SID
0: 9000 feet, Chinese 9658. Cathay 161, contact radar
26: 133.82.
0: 382, Cathay 161. United 821, climb unrestricted, flight level 160, maintain 250 knots for now.
26: 2160, United 821, 250 knots.
9: Descend 5 star, develop for 110.
26: 300 knots, equator, 5 star, 110, grid to 8933. Maintaining 11,000 meters and heading 160.
24: China Eastern 6033, Hong Kong radar identified. Good start,
27: 1351, heading 9,100 meters, heading 160.
24: China 7351, Hong Kong radar identified.
0: Cathay 448, contact radar 133.82.
2: 133.82, Cathay 448.
0: United 821, speed 280 knots, all that's approved.
26: 280 knots now, United 821.
5: 161, increase speed 300 knots.
26: Increase to 300 knots, can we have 310 please, Cathay 161.
5: Cathay 161, stand by.
2: Radar Cathay 448, climbing flight level 160, speed 280 knots.
5: Cabby 448 Hong Kong radar, climb to flight level 250 C2800 knots.
3: To flight level 250 C2800 knots, Cabby 448.
0: 737, roger, stand by for level change.
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27: Left turn 2055, left heading 255, do you want to?
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27: Descent flight level 260 or below, descent flight level 130, Singapore 898.
0: 06, track adjustment, turn right heading 230.
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1: Hong Kong radar, Buena 128,
0: 5542 climb to flight level 330.
1: Flight level 330, Buena 128.
0: Hong Kong 647, contact radar 126, decimal 5.
5: Another Hong Kong radar, descent to flight level 160, cross impact below flight level 260.
4: Shanghai 867, descent flight level 330.
19: Here, descend 6,000 feet, Cuban H1005.
8: Smooth.
19: Descent
8: 9,000,
0: United 821, contact radar 133.82.
8: 133.82, United 82.
5: On radar, descent to flight level 110, cross impact at or below flight level 260.
4: Standby level change, maintain current level.
27: Descending flight level 330, cross 7535.
19: Could this be the 280 knots?
8: 250 knots, send in 90106.
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5: 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Confirm United 821.
27: 21, leveling 160, C280.
5: United 821, Hong Kong radar, climb to flight level 250, no speed control.
27: Climb to level 250, no speed restriction, United 821.
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0: Shenzhen 90106, contact radar 123.905. Cathay 340, climb unrestricted, flight level 130, speed 280 knots or less.
26: Climb unrestricted, flight level 130 and 280 knots or less, Cathay 340.
0: China Eastern 90658, contact radar 123.47. China Eastern 2055, proceed direct to Hazel, resume star.
27: Proceed direct to Hazel, resume star, China Eastern 2055.
4: 99658 Hong Kong radar, climb to flight level 250.
27: Climb to flight level 250, dimension 99658.
19: 0.77 or less, Shenzhen 3887.
13: 你好, Shenzhen 735, maintain flight level 300.
14: Shenzhen 735, Hong Kong radar, roger.
0: Zero climb to flight level 6,900 meters, follow BCO level restriction.
26: Climb 6,900 meters and follow the BCO restriction, Cathay 340.
0: China Eastern 2055, descend to reach flight level 110 by Hazel. Maintain speed 230 knots or less.
27: Descend flight level 110 by Hazel.
0: Cebu 237, contact radar 133.82.
27: 182 confirmed, Cebu.
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14: 81 Hong Kong radar, squawk 5032 Hong Kong radar, identify.
5: Number 1, contact approach, 119.1.
27: 59, flight level 380.
14: 39659 Hong Kong radar, roger.
0: Roger.
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0: Donghai 6270, squawk ident.
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15: 226, China 74, bye bye.
27: Hong Kong Control, West China 6450, maintain 9,200 meters.
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27: West China 6450. Radar 49, 99658, climbing 250, passing 210.
14: China Eastern 99658, climb to flight level 9200 meters.
27: Climb flight level 9200 meters, China Eastern 99658.
0: Cathay 340, no speed control, contact Guangzhou 125.35.
26: 5.35, Cathay 340, no speed control, good evening.
0: EVA 810, climb unrestricted, flight level. EVA 810, climb unrestricted, flight level 160, speed 280 knots or greater.
14: 6 or greater.
27: 35.
4: 35, contact radar 118.902, bye bye.
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4: Cathay 926, radar 126.3, bye bye.
21: 6.3, g'day, Cathay 926.
27: Hong
9: Hong Kong radar, 0237, tuning out of 194 for 250, squawking 315.
4: 0237, radar, good evening, climb flight level 370.
9: Level 370, 0237.
0: Mach 351, stop climb altitude 8,000 feet.

0: Seven 九发烧是由 Hong Kong Radar confirm squawk 6416
1: squawk 6416
0: Seven 九发 00 identify clear Sierra 7 Bravo arrival
1: Sierra 7 Bravo confirm runway Seven 九 500
0: Seven 九发烧是由 expect runway 25 right
1: I think 25 right Seven 九 500 any chance 25 left
0: stand by
2: Perch 119 decimal 1
3: Cuban H1006 now.
4: Sorry, 836, climb to flight level 210.
5: 210, expect level 83.
0: Sibo.
1: Go ahead.
0: Jimmy Gao 5, so can you accept the RMP Sulu approach for runway 25 left?Roger, and you can expect the RMP Sulu 25 left.
3: One sunrise heading 310, the sun 6,000 bits.
4: Level 150.
1: T7 of the day, 150, don't have to 70.
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0: Qatari 8413, Hong Kong radar, climb to flight level 250.
6: Make flight level 250, Qatari 8413.
3: 655.
7: Widget 9078, Hong Kong radar identifying.
4: Bohemia 017, Hong Kong departures, good day identified, climbed by SID 900,000 feet.
8: SID 900,000 feet, Bohemia 017.
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1: Hong Kong departure, Donghai 6270, request heading 250 due to weather.
4: Donghai 6270, turn left heading 240.
10: Okay, Japan 751-25-3025.
11: Correct.
4: Master 351, expedite passing flight level 120. There will be crossing traffic below.
12: Expedite passing flight level 120.
3: Flight below 100,000 feet, reduce to 250 knots. Singapore 898, proceed direct RIP me.
4: Bohemia 234, climb unrestricted, flight level 160, speed 280 knots.
9: Climb 6750, speed 280, Bohemia 234.
1: Squawk 6416.
0: Jump now 500, Roger, after Sierra, descend to flight level 130.
1: Sierra descending 130, Jimmy Cargo 500.
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12: Speed 2809, Master 35. Right up.
4: 49er, promote to defend by RM and transition. Lambda, Lima Alpha, November Delta Alpha.
1: Roger, direct to Lima Alpha, November Delta Alpha, Donghai 6270.
4: Donghai 6270, negative, maintain heading 240 now, but expect later on Lambda.
1: Maintain heading 240, Donghai 6270.
5: 6-1
0: FAR, Beach 91. At Manila 119, decimal 3, good day.
5: Over Norman 119, decimal 3, I channel 179, good day.
1: Master Stonehire, say 270.
4: Master 351, contact radar 133.82.
1: 5,000.
4: Hong Kong Shuttle 334, Hong Kong departures today identifying climb by SID to 900,000 feet.
1: SID to 900,000 feet, Hong Kong Shuttle 234.
4: Bohemia 017, 2280 nautical west, climb unrestricted for level 160.
5: Or less, and climb flight level unrestricted 160, Bohemia 017.
4: Hey, sir. Bohemia 234, contact radar 133.82.
0: 8,400 meters, Qatari 8413.
7: Amway 35, Kandesanya 133, there is 135, good day.
3: 335, Amway 35, left.
5: Qatari 3, Alpha, on shuttle 535.
0: Alpha.
1: By 3A, DB 1004, climbing 5000.
4: Galaxy 583, Hong Kong departure identified, climb by SID 900,000 feet.
1: Climb 9,000 feet, Dynasty 5838.
3: This is your flight, expect RNAV transition and then ILS to far right.
1: Yeah. Alpha, we can turn right to Zhuhai.
4: Zhuhai 6270, now turn left heading 220. Expect vectors for lander later.
1: Roger, turn right heading 220, Donghai C2, turn left heading 220, Donghai C270.
4: Hong Kong Shuttle 234, climb to flight level 6,900 meters, follow BCO level restriction.
1: Follow BCO level
10: restriction. From Topan, clear for the ILS runway 25 right, Cathay 20R1.
0: Bye. Bye.
4: 5-0, Hong Kong radar identified. Continue flight heading. Donghai 6270, contact radar 123.905.
1: 123.905, good day, Donghai 6270.
4: Dynasty 5838, climb unrestricted flight level 160, speed 250 knots approved.
1: The 250 approved, Dynasty 5838.
0: 17, no speed control.
5: Speed control, thank you, being 017.
3: 00, descend 6,000 feet, Cuban H1 006, speed 280 knots.
1: Departure, don't have 6270, confirm next frequency is 123.905.
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0: Good day.
11: approach speed 168 today. Cathay.
13: Cathay 0-5, we're here. We're just 2-1 external.
7: Tomorrow 6.
2: 2150 Hong Kong, roger. Stand by for that.
4: Shuttle 234, no speed control as long as you can make the deco level restriction.
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2: 234. 3150, turn heading 260 initially.
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5: 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To run 2 for the RF transition, Singapore 800.
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0: 122.6.
6: Good night. Sahaya, level 370 with a little bit separation more to do. Do you prefer?
0: Hong Kong Control 081, maintain flight level 340, approaching carefully, squawk 4170.
6: Gina, 381 Hong Kong radar, identify.
0: Gina 081.
6: Venus 017, next highest center level, 370, 10 miles delay, do you prefer?
2: Yeah, 017, no, it might be a little bit tight for 370, we'll take 330.
6: Roger, maintain level 330, 20 miles before Nomad, final level.
2: From 20 miles before Nomad, being 017.
6: 20 miles, 20 miles.
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4: Qatar 8413, clear dark signal.
0: Qatari 8413, thank you very much.
8: Identify clear Sierra 7 Charlie arrival.
9: Clear Sierra 7 Charlie arrival, Cathay 337. 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
10: It's 701193, sector 8942. Can I say 737?
11: Maintain speed 250 knots or greater.
6: 82.
12: 3282, good day. Air ground zero, and decent vital on it, from the Cathay 05.
1: Standard state 5828 Hong Kong radar, climb to flight level 250.
0: Climb flight level 250, down to 250.
11: Standard 861, reduce speed to 210 knots. Contact 119.5, contact only.
3: Cathay 617 Hong Kong departure, can I identify? 5 unrestricted, flight level 160, speed 250 knots only.
0: Unrestricted.
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3: follow
5: 160, 250 knots,
4: 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Honor date, switch to high. Level
0: 2320, 1 kilo mile, 3.0. 1 kilo mile, 3.0. Singapore 898. 3-3, Cathay 1 2 2 day 16. 2-0, good day, Cathay
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2: 122, days 16.
0: Defy level 120, maintain C250 knots.
1: 20, maintain C250 knots, rejected another 3.
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0: today. 330, squawk 5066. Channel Eastern 5023, Hong Kong radar identified. Are you able to find level 370?
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0: Future 8893, turn right direct to Soft Blue, Sierra, Oscar, Sierra, Lima, Uniform.
1: Yes, Soft Blue, thank you, it's 8893.
0: Future 8893, climb unrestricted, fly level 210, speed 280 knots or less.
1: I'm on decision, fly level 210, and say again, speed?
0: Speed 280 knots or less.
1: Knots or less, Roger, 8893.
10: Roger, Eva 858, good evening, 1000, second at speed, climb 5000 feet.
0: E585, Hong Kong departure identified, climb via SID, altitude 8,000 feet.
10: SID 8,000 feet, E858.
1: That's a trick. A1, maintain 8,400 meter, and fly heading 205 due to the weather.
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1: Step up.
11: Optical 5 miles, Cathay 05.
0: German Echo 500, reducing 180 knots, turn left heading 350.
6: Reducing 180 knots, left heading 350, German Echo 500.
0: Cathay 926, proceed direct 10, clear our left transition.
1: Proceed direct 10, clear our left transition, Cathay 926.
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13: Good day.
14: Radar, good evening, Cathay 617, climbing flight level 160.
13: Cathay 617, Hong Kong radar, climb to level 230.
14: Flight level 330, Cathay 617.
2: Flight level 340.
12: After Sierra, climb flight level 340, January 36, and when available, request IKLS.
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12: January 36.
2: And pitch 91, contact Sanya 122, days 16.
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9: 126, day CMO 3, good day.
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9: 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Clear Betty 3 Alpha arrival.
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1: 0, cross line at below 260, show 135.
9: One reach level 300 in 2 minutes.
1: Level
17: 300 in 2 minutes, near 081. 843.
0: Tony, that's in 703, maintain level 387. 713, identify every 4 alpha level speed. 1.76.
17: Highway 4, high power over, box 76, clear 73.
0: Issue N601331.78 over, clear.
1: 78 over,
0: clear,
1: 170 Cathay 337.
13: Hong Kong 5055, cancel hold and turn right heading 330, speed 230 knots.
0: Cancel hold, turn right at PP0 and speed 230, Hong Kong 5055.
10: Evening, main deliver 360 for 2133.
2: Malaysian 078, Hong Kong radar identifying clear Canto 3, outward arrival. Hong Kong runway changing to 07.
8: 408, terminate change 2503.
0: 3 radio after dot, may request 15 mile road south check. Tahini 234, reaching final for 230 deviation approved.
8: 230 deviation approved, we near 234.
13: Call time again.
8: 7.
13: Okay, 617, level is 250.
8: Yes, level 250, Cafe 617.
13: Thank you.
17: Hi,
0: 725. 725, descend Alpha level
17: 290, reach 10 miles. Descend to flight level 290, within 10 miles, 725.
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4: Meters on reaching. Continue plan heading.
13: 337, turn left heading 090. Descend to flight level 160.
1: Heading 090, descend flight level 160, Cathay 337.
13: Hong Kong 755, descend to 8,000 feet, connection 1006, cancel Murray reception.
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17: 5
8: 690, a bit more, from 185.
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17: 182, EY858, good day.
1: Park, United 878, 1500, climbing via the SID 5.
0: United 878, Hong Kong departure, so today identifying climb by SID to 900,000 feet.
1: Okay, climb via the SID to 900,000 feet, United 878.
0: China 73150, turn right heading 310.
17: Right heading 210, China 73150. Full depart, full depart, China 73536, and maintain heading 260, level 1200 meters.
0: China 73536, Hong Kong departure, roger, maintain flight level 4,200 meters, and turn left heading 240.
17: 240, maintain level 4,200 meters, China Southern 3536.
6: 45, China Cargo 500.
0: Bye. 713, descend Alpha level 350, reaching 2 minutes.
17: BC, descend Alpha level 350, within 2 minutes, in here 706.
13: 903, contact radar 127, decimal 1.
8: 127, decimal 1, good day, we are 893.
13: Good day.
8: 708, Cathay 617. Good day, Hong Kong radar, we are 883, climb to flight level 250.
2: Bridge 8893, climb to flight level 280.
8: Climb to flight level 280, we are 8893.
15: Chinese 5023, maintain flight level 360.
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9: 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Sky Radar 612, contact.
19: 745. Aviation 67, descend final 42X0, which level in 4 minutes, be on transition 2790 knots.
20: Wait, descend level 280, is that correct?
19: Aviation 67, descend final 42X0, descend speed 270 knots.
20: Okay, speed of 270 knots and down to level 280.
13: Level 200.
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23: Right hand in 220, Charlie Sun A1.
13: Speed control.
24: Speed when specified.
4: After impact, descend to flight level 110.
25: 60, the wireless necessary
19: 366. Switching flight level 330, heading 060 approach.
25: Reaching flight level 220-060, generation 7366.
19: Descend flight level 260.
26: Passenger 9, climbing flight level 169.
4: World Express 009 Hong Kong radar, climb to flight level 250.
26: Flight level 250, right, passenger 9.
15: 207.
19: Hong Kong Shuttle, 6-7-1 Hong Kong radar, identify KID 4 Alpha arrival, Hong Kong morning change of purpose.
15: Here, KID 4 Alpha arrival, Hong Kong Shuttle, 6-7-1.
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27: China 7-5-3-1, flight level 360, heading 230, clear for weather.
19: 5-6-1 Hong Kong radar, identify Dalian.
27: Drop to Aeron, China 7-5-6-1.
19: AA43, contact radar 132.15.
28: 132.15, Shanghai AA43.
19: Eva 858.
9: Eastern 5023, descend flight level 330, reach in 3 minutes.
15: Descend to flight level 330 within 3 minutes, China 7-5023.
9: FM, 3 minutes.
15: Descend to flight level 330 within 3 minutes, China 7-5023.
28: Hong Kong radar, Shanghai A43, flight level 300, direct to Anrong.
9: Shanghai A43, climb flight level 310.
28: Climb to flight level 310, Shanghai A43.
29: FA782, flight level 380, approaching Sabna, squawking 4104.
9: Cathay 782, Hong Kong radar, identify. Clear Betty, 3 Alpha, arrival.
29: Clear. 3 Alpha arrival, Cathay 72.
9: Virginia 017 at Nomad, contact Manila 1193, HF 8942, good day.
30: Zhuhai SA Spire, Dico, Bravo, Echo, Kilo, Oscar, Lima, continue heading 275 now.
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19: Highline 76, stand up 6. ID design for level 260, which by end at transition speed 2X0 and was followed.
32: Design to reach speed level 260 by end at transition speed 2X0 and was followed. Left in your 703.
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19: China Eastern 561, are you able for level 370?
13: Hong Kong radar identify, maintain flight level 250.
34: Flight level 250, China 75035.
9: Speed 932, descend now flight level 390.
13: 32. Sky Racer 612, proceed direct to Gobi.
29: Go
4: ahead, Skyraiser 612. Radar, descend to reach flight level 110 by IB.
0: 7-5-0-3-5, after Sierra, climb to flight level 280, stand by high.
1: 310.
2: 310, channel southern 3536.
4: Right heading 270.
1: 1.
4: 1-0-1-0-5-3-5,
2: it is. Good day. Sierra, connect flight level 280, channel southern 5035.
4: 009, contact radar 118, decimal 92.
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3: 72, confirm please.
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1: Highland 7396, request heading
5: 290.
2: Highland 7396, standby. Standby, Highland 7396. Hong Kong departure, good evening, China Southern 3626. Heading 270, maintaining 4200 meters.
1: China Southern 3626, Hong Kong departure, squawk ident.
2: China Southern 3626.
1: China 7-3626 departure, thank you, identified, and turn left heading 240.
2: Left heading 240, China 7-3626. Continental radar 126-1-6-0-3.
6: 100 meters, squawk 0724.
0: Stand by, break, China Eastern 881, clear the right FCAL.
2: To EFCO, China Eastern A1.
0: KBA 704, maintain 10,100 meters. Hong Kong radar identifying clear Canto 3 Alpha arrival.
6: Canto 3 Alpha, maintain 10,100 meters. KBA 704.
7: Hong Kong radar VH3900, request direct to Sanku.
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0: Malaysian 078, contact radar 13, question contact radar 128, decimal 75.
8: 28.75, Malaysian 078, good day.
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11: Kong radar, good evening, Singapore 852, maintaining flight level 360, squawking 2251.
0: Singapore 852, Hong Kong radar identifying.
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4: China decimal 1.
1: China Southern 3626, roger, fly heading 250, report ready for further right turn. Expect right turn within 20 miles.
2: Heading 250, about this line to 20 miles. China Southern 3626.
12: China Southern 3626, confirm your destination. Is it Shenzhen or Guangzhou?
2: 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Correction. Our destination is Shenzhen, China Southern 3626.
12: China Southern 3626, understood. Expect return to Zhuhai Airspace near Biko. Can you make right turn heading 300 or 310?
2: We are able request heading 250, the weather.
12: China Southern 3626, roger. Descend now to flight level 110.
2: Descend to flight level 110 and confirm we can right heading to 255.
12: Fly heading 255, report able further right turn to the north.
2: Roger, heading 255, descend to flight level 110, China Southern 3626. Thank you, sir.
4: Hotel 512, reach flight level 110 in 30 miles.
7: This is 15, FHS 3900, good night.
4: Good night.
2: In China Southern 321, maintain flight level 20, 3114. China Southern, 36.
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0: Second 552, Hong Kong radar identifying. China, September 5035, clear the red FCAL, climb to flight level 360.
9: And 72412, descend now, flight level 270.
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5: Hong Kong, Cathay 636, flight level 390, squawk 0141.
0: Cathay 636, Hong Kong radar identify, clear Betty 3 Alpha rifle.
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14: 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Level 370, China 7561.
15: 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Channel 745, descend 6,000 feet on 1006, speed 250 or greater.
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17: Okay, climbs 290, United 878, thank you.
18: Level 120, Sulphur 206.
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21: 19 at
34: 8-small-1. In 2-5-level 270.
9: China Southern 321, climb flight level 330 final.
34: 9-5-level 330 for final, China Southern 321.
9: Transducer 167, contact radar 12347.
22: 167,
9: thank you, sir. Chamonix 801, climb flight level 330 final. United 878, track direct Noman.
15: 5% 6,000 feet, QNH1006, fly heading 255 for shortcuts.

0: 0.
1: Transmitter 167, after eastbound, descend for level 110.
0: Eastbound for level 110, for the full track 160.
2: Star 6000 feet, human H1006.
0: 3626 gray. One seven zero, do the weather.
3: Stalker 206 confirm.
0: Confirm.
3: Stalker 206, fly heading 170 approved, and expect a left turn to rejoin SID as soon as possible and report when able.
0: Confirm, we report when able, next year of weather, so specific.
4: 50, firm air John 1327.
3: Roger,
4: stand by. Sunny Mario 1327.
3: B2821, increase B2821 knots or greater, climb via SID to flight level 140.
0: Natural grade, SID level 240, Gretchen 140, Cebu 121.
3: Shenzhen 9920, turn right heading 270.
5: Heading 270, Sunday 99920.
0: Falcon 206, third of weather, ready for left turn.
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0: Dockhead, rejoin SID, Falcon 206. For radar, speed D932, descend flight level 200.
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3: Right heading 320.
5: Heading 320, Sunday 99920.
3: Cebu 121, close to flight level 160.
0: 9-6-0-1-2-1.
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9: 200, reached by eastbound.
5: Flight level 200 by eastbound, send on 2412.
9: Fedjet 9978, calling Taipei 129er, they seem a one today.
2: Below 10,000 feet, reduce speed to 250 knots.
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9: Cafe 782, descend level 260, reached by cyber.
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0: 26, decimal 3, by 782, bye.
5: Hong Kong Joe, Central 2412, confirm descent to flight level 200 by before the eastbound.
9: Central 2412, affirm on your discretion, reach level 200 by eastbound.
5: Roger, your own description and descent to flight level 200 by eastbound, send on 2412.
9: China 7321, we are direct 7 on.
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3: Shenzhen 9992 expedite descent, contact Zhuhai 121.4.
11: 1.4, Shenzhen 9992 Roger, time right heading 250.
3: Marina 080, cancel the restrictions on the SID, expedite climb passing flight level 110, do traffic below.
10: Understood, expedite climb passing level 110, cancel level restriction for Marina 080.
11: Descent to flight level 150.
7: Next, Sanya 122, decimal 6.
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11: 92, Sawaka 206, good day. Shuttle 671, reduce speed to 250 knots.
6: 06, climb for level 330.
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8: 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Turkey 71.
9: 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Climb to flight level 200.
8: 220. Cathay 721.
9: 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Bravo 250.
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8: 121.
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8: Heading 150, 10,323.
7: Roger, heading 150, approved.
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7: DHS 8893, contact Sanya 122, decimal 6.
9: 22.6,
8: good
9: night,
8: bridge, 8893.
7: Good day.
9: Steve on Nomad.
8: That's A for him, sir. Level 370, 20 miles before Nomad, Steve 121.
9: Roger, stand by for final level.
8: By and initially level 330, Steve 121.
9: Ava. First.
13: stand by. Hainan 7772, turn right on heading 300.
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13: Climb to Cushion, climb to flight level 3,900 meters.
15: Flight level 3,900 meters, Cathay.
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9: 1006.
14: Heading 300, Hainan 7772.
13: Hainan 7772, now turn right heading 300 and expedite descent.
19: Turn right heading 300, extract descent, Hainan 7772. Number China is Shandong 4645. Shandong 4645, clear direct APCAL, track direct to APCAL.
13: 15 miles.
14: Descend 2,400 meters is 15 miles, Hainan 7772.
11: Any right turns?
10: 1206,
2: direct to 0, inform 1-7. Roger 1-2-3, on call,
10: report
2: squad code. 3-1-4, district 1-2. Roger 1-2-3, identify, maintain flight level 1-2-0. Gabay 704, can I approach 119 at HMO 1, Gabay?
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14: QNH 106, Hainan 772.
13: Cathay 408, climb, I'm restricted to flight level 160, no speed control.
17: I'm restricted to flight level 160, no speed control, Cathay 408.
15: Cathay 939, passing 2000, climbing 5000.
13: Cathay 939, departure, Gabay identified, climb by speed to 9000 feet.
15: 9000,
13: Cathay 939. Cathay 988,
15: proceed direct to Pico. Pico, Cathay 988.
11: Terry Dahl, 118, Data Mall 992, good day.
12: I'm going to do 0.0804, bye bye.
10: 200 meters.
6: Lao 868, confirm squawk 5360.
10: 5360, from Lao 868.
6: Lao 868, identify, report request final form.
10: So we're clear with Lao 868.
6: Negative, report request flight level.
10: Requesting level 360 Lao 868.
6: Lao 868, roger. Standby level change, track direct en rom.
10: Standby level change and direct en rom Lao 868.
9: Continue, climb to level 340.
15: Clear level 340, 0121.
12: Level 330 by Echo Apple in there, 0 2.
14: Back to Echo, you pay that, 10,326.
9: Still climb to level 370 final, reach 20 miles before Nomad.
15: Level 370 final, reach 20 miles before Nomad, 0 1 to 1.
13: Tokyo 71, climb to flight level 200.
12: Cathay 408,
13: Cathay 408, And for planning, and heading 140 for how long?
17: For 5 to 10 hours. Cathay
13: 48. Cathay 48, Roger. Report clear of radar. Cathay 988, contact Zhuhai, 121.4 today.
15: 121.4, Cathay 988, bye.
13: Cathay 667, departure today identified. Climb by seat to 9,000 feet.
14: Climb seat to 9,000 feet, Cathay.
7: 2.06. Mark 8.
13: Hong Kong departure identified. Turn right heading 260.
14: Turn right heading 260, channel 73502.
13: Turkey 71, contact radar 123.47.
14: 7, bye bye, 271.
18: The weather heading 240.
6: Channel is the 2-hour Hong Kong radar identified. Direct to Hong Kong.
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1: 230. And then Central Oman, roger, a 5230 in Sugar.
0: Expect the level, confirm heading 230.
1: I sent to one, turn eight sent to one, I saw heading 230.
0: You're currently heading 230 initially and maintain level 340, heading 211, thank you.
1: Loud.
2: Now 803, flight level 280, 14-0165, request flight level 370.
1: Germany 803, Hong Kong radar, radar contact.
2: And we are maintaining heading 230, the weather, Germany 803.
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12: 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From lines by Tony, clear for the ILS approach on the 07 sector.
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6: Shenzhen Air 98990 and you are identified.
2: Shenzhen Air 98990. 7,3502, 2900 weather on the left side.
6: China 73502 and how about left turn now?
2: Negative China 7,3502, we need to right turn to avoid the weather, China 7,3502.
6: China 73502. Heading 2990 for only 10 miles only, and then I need you to left turn, okay?
2: Okay, channel 3502, heading 2990.
13: United 152, heading 170 for weather.
6: United 152, heading approved.
13: Heading approved, yeah, 152.
1: 2990, speed 27, caution, speed 280 knots.
2: This is the flight 290, speed 280 knots, 2639.
1: Less.
13: 280 knots or less, yeah, 152.
2: Hey, 7519, Cafe 742.
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2: Request heading 260, China Southern 3502.
0: China Southern 3502, heading 260, approve.
2: 60, approve, China Southern 3502.
0: United 152 is back, I'm United 152, now proceed direct to South Lu.
1: Direct to South Lu,
2: 152. This is sending flight level 260,
3: 28, 639. Taxi 300, Hong Kong, radar clear, Sierra 7 Alpha, arrival squad then.
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3: Taxi 300, thank you, identify.
0: Right heading 240.
1: Yeah,
0: 502, any more left turn?
2: Second, China Southern 3502.
0: China Southern 3502, are you ready for left turn?
2: Wait on left turn 250, China Southern 3502.
0: 573502, turn left heading 250, descends to flight level 110.
2: Left turn heading 250, descend to flight level 110, China Southern 3502. Descend to 9890, request heading 300.
0: China's accretion Shenzhen Air 9890 and heading 300 for only 1-2 miles, and I need a left turn from you.
2: Okay, I will fly heading 300 for 10 nautical miles, and then 9890.
0: Bohemia 759, speed 250 knots, approved.
5: 250 knots, speed 759.
0: United 152, climb to flight level 200.
1: It's called 6272, 18 miles east of Eilat.
6: Hong Kong Shuttle 117, Hong Kong radar identified, clear AB4 Alpha arrival.
1: Clear AB4 Alpha arrival, Hong Kong Shuttle 117.
6: Hong Kong Cargo 203, we're ready, descend for level 260, reach back.
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6: Now 865 for level 280.
8: Climb flight level 280, now 866.
6: Now 866, contact radar 13215.
8: Radar 12215,
3: now 86, good day. Turn right heading 180, vectors will sequence.
4: Right heading 180, Black Sea, 300.
9: Radar identified, follow flight time route.
4: Flight time route, to near 308.
0: DME.
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10: 9394.
0: China Southern 3502, are you able any more left turn?
2: Which are left turn? Heading 230, China Southern 3502.
0: China Southern 3502, turn left heading 230.
2: Turn left heading 230, China Southern 3502.
5: Virginia 759, turning right heading 140.
0: Virginia 759, turn right heading 140, climb to flight level 160.
5: Heading 140, climb 160, Virginia 759.
10: I chose 93904, request heading 290, do you weather ahead?
0: Change 9394, heading 290, approved.
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0: Shenzhen Air 98990, now turn left, heading 260.
2: Heading on 260, from the 98990.
0: Cathay 251, maintain speed 280 knots or less.
2: 280 knots or less, Cathay 251.
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11: Roger, 611,
0: Philippines 311 departure, report your passing altitude. Philippines 311 identified, climb by sea to 9,000 feet. China Southern 3502, turn left on heading 215.

0: Left
1: 1, heading 140 available. Cadet 251, heading 140 over. Heading 140, Cadet 251. 203, contact radar 126, decimal 5. 1, 2, 6, 5,
0: Windows Mongabo, 2, 0, 3. Texania
1: 1, 3, 3,
0: decimal 3, 5, standby 3, continue. Bravo. Climb flight level 120, Cadet 251.
2: Impact flight level 260 or below, descent to flight level 160.
3: 7-8-0, Juan Soto, 651 MB, follow up arrival.
4: Hong Kong control, orange liner 27, flight level 320.
5: Orange liner 27, Hong Kong radar identified, clear AB4 alpha arrival.
4: Clear AB4 alpha arrival, orange liner 27.
5: Hong Kong Shuttle 863, descend and ready for level 280.
6: When ready, descend flight wall 280, Hong Kong Shuttle 863.
3: Radar
5: airspring 8534,
3: front level 250.
5: Airspring 8534, roger, radar contact.
3: 8636.
7: Shenzhen Air 227, climb to flight level 210.
1: Air 123, climb flight level 320, final level.
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9: Direct to source loop, climb to flight level 200.
10: Direct source loop, climb to level 200,
9: we're
10: in 10-5-9.
11: Good evening,
1: China Southern 325,
11: level
1: 250. China Southern 325, Hong Kong radar, climb flight level 270, report request level.
11: Climb flight level 270 and request flight level 330, China Southern 325.
1: China Southern 325, roger, standby for higher.
11: Standby for higher, China Southern 325.
3: Radar United 152, leveling final 250.
1: United 152, Hong Kong radar, climb for level 320, standby higher.
3: 5-5-3-2-0, United 152.
1: China Southern 352, contact radar 132, decimal 15.
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7: 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Climb for
5: level 350.
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7: Hong Kong space, airspace for away from Lambda.
3: Shantong
1: 4645, Hong Kong radar, Russia. Turkish 71, direct back buoy, remote navigation.
12: 356, speed 280 knots.
13: Still weather, Shenzhen 8918.
9: Shenzhen 8918, standby for that.
13: Standby.
9: Philippines 311, now you can climb to flight level 160.
7: Tony, clear for the ILS, go to 107 center.
14: Descend flight level 290, C250.
4: Descend main flight level 290, confirm speed of 250.
14: Data.
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7: Left heading 010, descend to 4,500 feet.
9: Cathay 251, climb to flight level 6,900 meters.
13: 6,900 meters, Cathay 251.
12: Betty 3 Alpha arrival.
15: Betty 3 Alpha arrival, 0242.
13: 4, good day, 9394.
9: Philippines 311.
11: Right, Philippines 311.
9: 15311, climb to flight level 160.
11: Land level
13: 10, Cathay 251, descend altitude.
9: Cathay 251, flight level 6,900 meters.
13: Climbing flight level 6,900 meters, Cathay 251.
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16: Shenzhen 227, proceed direct, MDOS, climb to level 250.
7: 3144, contact tower 118.4.
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7: Another 1.5 minutes.
17: 203, maintain speed 300 knots or greater under FIs.
12: Roger. 5, climb flight level 330 final.
11: Climb flight level 330, China Southern 325.
12: And China Southern 325, track direct Sabno.
11: Track direct to Sabno, China Southern 325.
16: Air 759, contact radar 127.1.
0: 127.1, good night, Boeing Air 759.
15: Air 227, climb flight level 250.
1: Shenzhen Air 227, Hong Kong radar, climb flight level 280, standby higher.
15: Climb flight level 280, standby for higher, Shenzhen Air 227.
0: Hong Kong radar, Boeing Air 759, passing. Flight level 218.
1: Bohemia 759, climb for level 10,400 meters.
0: I'm 10,400 meters, Bohemia
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18: 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China 211 to Norman 8942 or 119.3.
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3: Foxtrot X-ray 7633.
16: Mike Foxtrot X-ray 7633, Hong Kong radar. Clear 07 Charlie arrival.
3: 07 Charlie arrival, right at 7633, thank you.
11: Hong Kong radar, Shenzhen Air 9890, heading 225, crossing 3661.
16: Shenzhen Air 890, Hong Kong radar, okay, thank you.
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7: May reduce speed to 180 knots until 70 ME.
17: Pin 311, contact radar 132.15, good day.
0: 013215,
9: thank you, good night, 311. 43, climb unrestricted to flight level 160, and no speed control.
3: Unrestricted. No speed control, Cathay 143.
1: Go 7633,
3: request descent.
1: Shenzhen Air 227, direct echo, climb for level 320.
15: Climb for level 320, direct to the echo, Shenzhen Air 227.
14: 0 to 0, 308.
19: Eaglex.
1: Flower 868, Hong Kong radar, roger.
19: Flower 868, thank you.
14: Contact Shanghai 12835.
15: ETA 3900, good night.
19: Zero, cross inbound 200 or below, Rekha 118.
16: Hey, Mikhail 977, reach 9000 feet in the next 10 miles.
6: 552 today.
3: And 5 degrees for the next 5 miles.
9: K-Day 143, approve.
3: K-Day 143.
17: Descend to flight level 140.
13: 390, fly on ground 129.
14: Hong Kong Shadow 651, descend now flight level 260, reach by MTX.
15: 60 by MTX now, Hong Kong Shadow 651.
4: Hong Kong Shadow, we have 39925, we get the train shell speed.
14: Okay, Busan 3925, speed 280.
4: Confirm, we have 39935.
14: Okay, Busan 3935, speed 280 now.
4: There was a 39935.
16: Shenzhen 308, we do speed to 250 knots.
7: 8,000 feet on QNH 1005.
1: 400 final.
15: Climb flight level 400, final you add 152.
7: 10,000 feet, proceed up to launch.
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13: 6050, flight level 130, heading 265.
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9: China 7, 6050, departure, roger, identified.
13: 1327, thank you.
19: 00.
4: 267, reached by MTED, at 39935.
14: Yes, Hong Kong Shuttle 651, transition C280.
15: Reverse Hong Kong Shuttle 651.
7: Greater below 10,000 feet.
15: How long are we needed to maintain this heading?
16: Singapore 852, expect maintain this heading into Zhuhai airspace.
15: Singapore 852, copy.
16: Whitebird 7633, descend to level 130, proceed direct Canton.
13: Yeah, direct Canton, descend from level 130, Whitebird 7633.
16: Whitebird 7633, direct Canton.
8: Not clear weather.
14: Quick 9053, clear track direct Norman.
8: Clear Norman, quick 9053.
13: SP4, do weather report heading 015.
14: SP 8534, left turn not available, only right turn.
17: Descent to flight level 110.
12: 5756, contact radar 12347.
6: China Southern 5256, good day.
17: Anyway, 639, contact approach on 19 decimal 1, good day.
13: Chip weather, any chance to start stop though? I'll do. Stop over, chip 1575.
6: 0.
16: China 75256 Hong Kong radar, descend to level 120.
6: Sir, say again please, China 75256.
16: China 75256, descend to level 120.
6: Descend to land level 120, China 75256.
17: Three Hong Kong, climb to flight level 250.
13: Flight level 250, Cafe 143.
8: Triple flight level 340.
12: 2013 Hong Kong radar identify.
8: 2013.
16: Right heading 270.
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20: 977, descend to 3000 feet, clear out to the approach runway 34.
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1: Okay. Require 531. Dynasty 6888, we're getting in 9,500 meters, and by level 2.
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20: 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Number 9784, expect number 07, center.
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7: Level 633, flight heading 040.
16: 6, continue present heading for sequencing.
25: Continue first heading, China Southern, 5256.
7: 57.
16: Taisha 530, turn left heading 360.
26: 360, Taisha 530. Taisha 530, left heading 360.
20: Breaker 118, station achieved increase to 280.
7: 110.
12: Ava.
7: Three.
12: 242, Ava.
23: 242.
12: Melinda 616, contact radar 118-902.
23: 118-902, Melinda 616.
21: Call radar 1575, radar handoff, flight level 360.
12: Record 1575, climbs at level 370.
21: Flight level 370, record 1575.
12: Cathay 143.
23: Go ahead, Cathay 143.
12: Choice of level 2990 or 330, which do you prefer?
7: Morning, clear for the island's approach, runway 07 center. 616 Hong Kong radar, Russian clear direct dot me. You can see they to the east of dot me, northwest of dot me.
27: Paper 32, maintain 280 knots or less, and expect a further climb after left turn. Thank you.
28: Roger, speed 280 or less, and standing by for climb. Thanks, Paper 32.
29: 30, I'm direct to Canto, Emirates 9784.
30: Same flight level 266 for flight level 280. And heading 170, squawk 3111.
1: China 7381 Hong Kong radar identified. Continue present heading, stand by higher.
30: Continue present heading, stand by for higher, China 7381.
27: 160.
28: Roger, climb unrestricted. Come on, flight level 160, speed retreat.
0: Negotiator runway 07 center, mission 078.
7: Before cargo 203, proceed direct to land.
25: 270,
29: Hong Kong radar, good evening. Cebu 242, descending flight level 260 by Sunny.
16: Cebu 242, Hong Kong radar, descend flight level 130, cross Sunny flight level 260 or below.
29: Descend flight level 130 to cross Sunny 260 or below, Cebu 242.
16: Emirate 9784, descend flight start flight level 110.
29: And flight level 110, that's 9784. Is confirmed that's unrestricted or via the star?
16: Emirate 9784, cancel level restriction at Canto.
29: Cancel level restriction at Canto, Emirate 9784.
16: Emirate 9784, cross Murray, flight level 130 or below.
29: Sorry, 130 below, 9784.
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1: Identified.
27: It is heading 360. Heading 060 will be tracking out of airspace. And how about you continue on this heading for maybe around 10 miles and then make a northwesterly heading? Is it okay?
28: That's looking good. Thank you. Yes, those 3-2. So we'll maintain that current heading for another 10 miles. We'll take it from there. Thank you.
27: 3-2, Roger. Then and now continue on present heading.
16: Five,
27: six, eight. 797, departure good day identified, climb by seat to 8,000 feet. China Eastern 25, China Eastern 2056, climb unrestricted to flight level 210.
30: Breaker 118, can we confirm my routing after lander?
16: Breaker 118, too high with advice. I will transfer you to too high earlier.
30: Breaker 118.
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29: 43.
27: Level 110, speed 250, not approved.
3: Thank you, climb 110, flight level unrestricted, speed 250 approved.
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30: 381.
1: China 7381, Richard. Climb and maintain flight level 320 on reach.
30: And maintain flight level 320, China 7381.
2: V210 knots.
25: Reduce V230 and left orbit China Southern 5256.
30: 625, maintaining 9500 meters, squawking 3122, heading 140.
1: China Southern 625, Hong Kong radar identified, continue present heading.
30: Continue present heading, China Southern 625.
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27: Climb to flight level 6,900 meters.
2: NSB 210 knots or greater.
3: And climb to 6,900 meters.
27: My apologies, Lufthansa 797, affirm. Climb to flight level 6,900 meters.
3: Thank you, climb 6,900 meters.
2: Bye-bye. 078, reduce speed to 160 knots on your 5 BME.
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6: 300, Raya Express 30902.
2: China Eastern 2056, if you require any weather deviation, deviate to the east of Dot Me, not west of Dot
30: 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Final 381.
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16: 22 decimal 65, good day.
4: Climb to level 320.
2: Finish 1005, Cebu 242.
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27: 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Macau 105, Macau information is Lima.
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2: Fast. 160 knots until 5 p.m.
30: 380, squawk 2626.
2: Squawk 2705, today identified VF before Alpha arrival number 1.
30: Before Alpha, Greater Bay, 705. Hong Kong radar in Hong Kong 217, maintain available 400, cooking 3744.
2: Hong Kong 217, identify minimum clean speed for sequencing at V4 Alpha.
30: Minimum clean speed at V4 Alpha, Hong Kong 217. Hong Kong 456, maintain flight level 380, squawking 2703, no man.
4: Yeah, Hong Kong 456, Hong Kong radar, identify clear Batty 3 Alpha arrival.
30: Batty 3 Alpha arrival, Hong Kong 456.
4: Racket 1575 at SAPNO, contact Manila 1193, HFA 942.
30: 65
2: we're in
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2: 1193 HF 8942. 1193 or 8942, Rick at 1575 at Zappo.
4: Good
2: night.
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4: 242,
2: say again, heading, please.
4: 10.
30: Radar 126, decimal 5, contact 327. This is Sunny, reach flight level in 4 minutes, Hong Kong 456.
16: From Hong Kong, cross impact, flight level 260 or below, descent to flight level 110.
1: VHF 570, contact radar 132, decimal 15.
30: 15, tower jet 570.
1: Tower jet 570, negative radar 132 15.
30: 15, tower check 570.
8: Okay, 143.
30: 142, go ahead.
8: Traffic 1 o'clock opposite way, beam to right 6 miles, climbing below.
30: Copy the traffic and copy on the TCAS, Cafe 143. Hongwei Da, Tao Jet 570, good evening.
8: Thai Vetjet 570, no speed restriction.
30: 310, Greater Bay 705.
7: Okay, Hong Kong 217 for sequencing, fly heading 235.
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8: Phantom 440, radar contact.
30: Phantom 440, we are standing by for higher level.
8: Roger, stand by level change.
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10: And 69er. Squawk 4127, maintaining level 340, coming up sub low.
8: 969, Hong Kong radar identified.
10: This is a 969er.
8: Singapore 8560, descend flight level 310, reach in 3 minutes.
30: Roger, descend flight 310, reach in 3 minutes, Singapore 856.
8: Y Express 3092, continue descend flight level 290.
11: Continue descend level 290, Raya Express 3092.
8: FedEx 5607, descend flight level 200, reach by eastbound.
30: Okay, descend flight level 200, reach by eastbound. FedEx 5607.
13: 8 left turn after hotel, hotel 381 to avoid weather.
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30: 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Thousand 800 meters direct to Siku, Turkish, 253.
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7: 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Hong Kong 217, descent level 260.
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27: Roger. Cebu 242, now turn left for heading 280 for spacing.
30: Correct, 5000.
13: 5.14, departure identify, ground pass hit for level 160.
30: Press 6160, only for 814.
7: Maintaining 10,400 meters,
1: 464. Double go 287, Hong Kong radar identified.
30: Double go 287.
27: Call 129 from Limes via Tonic. Clear IS approach from major 7 center.
8: 5607, contact radar 12347.
30: FedEx 5607.
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10: 2-3-6-9, 6-9.
8: China 7, 6-3-5, climb flight level 320.
27: Cathay 979, and how about heading 270 in mission? I'm looking at flight heading 270 and expedite descent, expect direct lines after passing 7000 feet.
8: Proof, climb now, flight level 330.
30: Okay, climb to final level 330, China 7381.
8: And Charleston, 31, traffic at your 10 o'clock, left to right, 1,000 feet above your assigned level.
30: Radar, Charleston, A048, maintain flight level 350, squawk 2277.
1: Charleston, A048, Hong Kong radar identified.
30: Charleston, A048.
8: Zero, reach by Sunny.
30: Alrighty, it's at flight level 26, there to be level by Sunny, Air Hong Kong 456.
14: FedEx 4 with FedEx 5607 Hong Kong radar, descend to Flight Level 260, cross eastbound Flight Level 260, or correction, cross eastbound Flight Level 200 or below.
30: Arrival AB4 Alpha. Our level AB4 Alpha arrival, put in
14: 313. 607. FedEx 5607, start level 120.
30: Flight level 120, FedEx 5607.
14: Send engineer 333, climb to level 250.
15: 539035, now contact tower 118.2, good day. Cathay 979, now track direct to Limes, descend to 3,000 feet.
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30: 2395, Macau 105.
15: 62 South radar, cross MPAT, flight RFO 260 or below, descend to flight RFO 110.
30: Extending to reach level 110,
14: Hey Macau 105, Hong Kong radar, expect IOS Sula approach from way 34.
30: Good
15: 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Runway 07
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1: meters. Runway 2530, Hong Kong radar, Russia.
18: Pogo 287, are you able for level 370?
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15: Zero 05 radar, cross MPAT, flight RFO 260 or below, descend to flight RFO 110.
30: B280. Descend B280, Alpha 217.
14: Clear the base 705, when ready, descend level 260, reach by MPAT, high speed approved.
30: And ready, descend to reach by 260, reach by MPAT, high speed approved, clear the base 705. 105. Good morning, Hong Kong 456, descending flight level 260 to be level by Sunny.
14: Hey, Hong Kong 456, Hong Kong radar, roger.
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14: Hey, Hong Kong 456, copy request.
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0: Send up heading 060. 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Alpha 506. China Ethan 2056. Heading 060 up. Heading 060, can I send 2056?
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0: 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Okay, stand by. The World Flight Sector set X 5607.
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4: 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Cleared Betty 3 Alpha arrival.
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0: 3507. 7 right, Hong Kong 681. Okay, we'll put on the request
2: timeline.
0: Level 110 to the level 5 Maori. Cancel speed restriction, altitude restriction at Canto, German Cargo 73.
6: 5, good day, Transcendent 8048.
5: Good day. Hong Kong radar, Shanghai 866, maintain flight level 360, Scott 2132.
4: Shanghai Air 866, Hong Kong radar identified.
7: 277 China 7-8048 radar contact.
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7: Corona 655 contact radar 12532.
6: 655, good night.
0: 235, descend flight level 310.
1: 2, improvement in sequence, proceed direct hotel, hotel 511.
6: Flight level 340.
4: Korean Air 655, Hong Kong radar, Roger.
5: At Norman, contact the Manila 119.3.
8: And C300, not so greater. And beam Mango 130, right express 3092.
1: Hey, Hong Kong 456, reduce speed to 280 knots.
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2: 6 descent, develop for 130.
1: 200.
2: Hey, Hong Kong 456, descent, develop for 130.
1: 130, for 856.
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2: 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Causes similar call sign, Air Hong Kong 456 in the frequency.
1: How do you read Air Hong Kong 456?
2: Air Hong Kong 456, I read you 5. Confirm descent develop for 130.
1: Confirm descent level 130, Hong Kong 456. Right.
0: Heading to 00.
3: 21425 level 370 reach 9 and back.
4: 0738 fly heading 040 vectors for sequencing.
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3: 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Okay, Hong Kong 209, descend level 300.
1: Still level 300 there, Hong Kong 209.
3: 681, direct Magog, C280.
5: Magog and C280 knots,
2: Hong Kong, 681. 9,000 feet in the next 30 miles.
0: Stop.
2: Which 9,000 feet in the next 30 miles.
6: 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Fly Express 3092.
2: Singapore 856, speed 300 knots or greater. Descend to Falafel 110. Cross Eastbound, Falafel 200 or below.
1: Descend to 110, cross Eastbound, flight level 200 and below, Singapore 856.
2: Singapore 856, speed 300 knots or greater.
1: Speed 300 knots or greater, Singapore 856. And descending on 11,000, Singapore 856.
2: Singapore 856, fly level 110.
1: Correction, fly 110, Singapore 856.
5: 7-5
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6: 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Okay. 9-1 Approach 1-9-1, decimal 1, right, express 309, take a day.
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7: China Eastern 281, maintain flight level 16,400 meters. Walk 0134.
5: China Eastern 281, Hong Kong radar identified.
7: Eastern 281.
8: 69, commence descent out. Contact radar 12347.
9: And now, hand contact radar 123, decimal 47, Trasusa 969.
4: 7,000 feet, reduce speed to 230 knots.
1: 7845.
4: 738, now turn left, direct the line.
9: That Trasusa 969, scope 4127.
2: Transducer 969 Hong Kong radar, descend to level 110, cross eastbound, level 200 or below.
9: Descend level 110, cross eastbound, level 200 or below, Transducer 969.
1: Hong Kong, Hong Kong 769, level 230, release by Guangzhou.
2: Hey, Hong Kong 769, roger, stand by for lower.
1: Bye-bye. Request the first.
3: Hong Kong 783, descend level 260.
1: Descend level 260, Hong Kong 783.
3: Hong Kong 209, descend level 260.
1: Level 260, Hong Kong 209.
3: 469, clear of traffic behind, descend level 260.
1: Level 260, can I 465?
2: 769, descend to level 170.
1: Descend level 170, Hong Kong 769.
4: 27, now turn right on heading 270.

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1: Repeat, do approach runway 07 right.
2: Zero 05, contact approach 119.1, good day.
1: 6 7 from line fire tonic. Clear IOS approach from 807 center.
2: To fly off 110.
0: And 281.
3: China Eastern 281, are you looking for a higher level, flight level 350 or flight level 360?
0: Flight level 350, China Eastern 281.
3: China Eastern 281, flying flight level 350, direct EPCO.
0: Flight level 350, direct to EPCO, China Eastern 281.
4: Aspect 485, Aspect 5602.
1: German cargo 738, reduce speed to 180 knots, maintain until 7 miles final.
5: 3.5
1: as 3507. Hong Kong shuttle, 627, reduce speed to 250 knots.
6: 5 air phones, 20 air on a good day.
3: Dulcet,
7: check direct Eastbound. Sir, Dulcet, track direct Gisbent, Charles is at 80.
8: 3837.
9: 07. Attention, 3837, caution, similar call sign, right express 3507.
2: Reduce speed to 250 knots.
10: Reduce speed to 250 knots, Hong Kong 739.
2: Hong Kong 769, contact approach 119 decimal 1.
10: 119.19, Hong Kong 739.
3: 59, contact Sanya 122 decimal 6.
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12: 783, speed 2, speed 300 knots.
1: To 3,000 feet. Right, express 3092, descend to 3,000 feet.
6: 1,000 feet below,
3: Internet 333. Internet 333, negative. Maintain flight level 320 on reaching traffic above.
6: Maintain flight level 320, Internet 333.
3: German cargo 618, traffic 11 o'clock, range 35 miles, climbing to 1,000 feet below.
2: You advise expect enter too high airspace by lambda, descend to reach flight level 110 by lambda.
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2: 2901
13: knots. Please maintain for level 340, squawk 0451, approaching subno.
9: Red Cat 1516 Hong Kong radar identify. What is your request to level?
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2: Record 1516.
0: I got 7 straight negative. 118 today. Decimal 4. Thank you. Five six Roger, stand by for turnfield traffic. Air Hong Kong 769er, continue on present heading, vectors for sequencing.
3: 2 knots.
1: Taipei 570, call it Taipei 129er, decimal 1 good day.
2: Good day.
0: 17 knots. 992, maintain speed 230 knots or greater.
4: Guangzhou 125, decimal 35.
2: 125.35, MS2530.
1: Are you looking for higher level?
2: Right now, we are looking to maintain 5.380 due to performance.
1: Roger, maintain present level.
2: Maintain present level, 18061.
0: 627, track direct to Lime, from Lime via Tonic. Clear IS approach from 807 center.

0: 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Oh, 119, decimal 1, good day.
1: At Noman, contact Manila, 1193, HFA 942, good day.
2: Noman, Manila, 1193, HFA 942, double go, 287, good day.
1: Good day.
3: Hong Kong Shuttle 627, radio speed to 180 knots. 30902, maintain 180 knots or greater until 7 DME.
4: 01 plus 1600, climbing 5000, tech on 3X, ready departure.
5: Canary 401, departure identified, ground path to flight level 160.
4: I'm via the 6, flight level 160, Kasai 8401.
1: 40, come to Taipei 129er, decimal 1, good day.
6: 129er, decimal 1, good day, 440, good day.
1: Tianjin call 3837 at Noman, contact Manila 1193, HFA 942, good day.
7: Noman, contact Manila 119er, that's much HFA 942, Tianjin cargo 3837, good day.
8: 21, approaching 705, level 380, squawk 1550.
1: Passman 21 Hong Kong radar identified. Clear Betty 3 Alpha arrival.
8: Alpha arrival, Tasman 21.
1: Shanghai Air 866 climb level 370.
3: Korean Air 313, descend by start to 6000 feet, QNH 1005.
9: 18 approaching flight level 350 inbound to dub.
1: German code 618, roger.
10: 1394, good morning, low 350, squawk 2225.
11: Thank you, 13904, Hong Kong radar identified.
3: Three Alpha, maintain 280 knots until further advice.
12: 101, high speed approved.
13: Thank you, high speed approved, Qatari 840.
3: 7 X-ray approach today, and expect RMP Sulu approach, runway 07 right. Seven six nine descends to 3,000 feet. 05 descends to 3,000 feet.Hong Kong 783, descend by start to 6,000 feet, QNH 1005, maintain 287 knots. Turn right and heading 300. 30902, maintain 160 knots or greater until 5 miles final.
14: Reduce speed to 260 knots.
15: And fly level 260.
11: Yeah, 655, contact Sanya 122, decimal 6.
16: And yeah, 655, good night.
15: 260, reach by ESPN. Transition speed 310 knots greater.
16: 27 final 260 reach by Eastern. Speed 210 knots or greater, Charles Holland 8048.
17: Restriction.
18: Yes, all speed restrictions, Charles Holland 9069.
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15: Passman 21 descend now, flight level 360.
8: Flight level 360, test 21.
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5: Cathay 261, partial identified, ground path set to flight level 6900 meters.
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3: 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Air Hong Kong 217, reduce speed to 217 knots.
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12: Category 8401, contact radar 123, decimal 47.
13: 123, decimal 47, contact 8401, good night.
3: Good night. Then proceed direct on lines and descend to 3000 feet. Air Hong Kong 783, reduce speed to 250 knots.
4: 0,
11: good night, 8401. Nassau 5051, climb for level 270.
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11: Cleared Canto 3 Alpha arrival. China South at 5051, contact radar 132.015.
3: 2-1005.
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6: 70.
15: China 75051, climb flight level 290.
6: Flight level 290, channel 75051.
15: 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Fish Stitcher 543, contact radar 126 decimal 3.
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8: Direct cyber, Tasman 21.
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8: Jet Betty 3 Alpha arrival, I'm going to
19: see you soon. Hong Kong radar, good evening, 2-1.
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15: 0061 Hong Kong radar identified. 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
8: With Tasman 21. Are you able level 360?
22: There are two upscale unable clamps, request and maintain flight level 240, China is 869.
8: Expect lower.
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22: level 27875. Radar 12875, radar
11: 1394.
22: Thank you, have a good day.
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8: Control UPS 16, flight level 320, squawk 0101.
11: UPS 166, Hong Kong radar identified. After those, track direct Dumo.
8: Sir, those direct Dumo, UPS 166.
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3: 783. Hong Kong 783, 3000 feet, thank you. 3000 feet. Greater Bay 705, now descend to 2000 feet.
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24: Zero, Roger, now heading 120, approve.
3: Zero Knox. Bohemia 283, turn right on heading 280.
24: Flight level 360.
3: Okay,
24: stand by. Stand by, Tyson, 869.
11: 132, decimal 15.
23: 132, decimal 15, Jing Zhong 2159, okay.
11: 230.
3: Hong Kong 681, heading 230, approved.
11: Approved.
3: Greater Bay 705, maintain 160 knots or greater until 5 DME.
24: I know.
26: Greater Bay 0, Hong Kong radar, good evening. Climb to flight level 240, report clear weather.
24: 240, Greater Bay 80.
26: Greater Bay 0, confirm flight level 250.
24: Level 250, Greater Bay 80.
26: 10, 1000 feet per minute, normal.
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26: Detail now, by level 310, 1000 feet per minute, normal.
24: Level 310,
26: average 1000 feet per minute, normal, 107973.
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15: Captain, squawking 6251. ICA 37, Hong Kong radar identified.
8: Station at North May, D-Bay to the east of track, west of track not available.
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27: Okay, so 105 in the morning, recording level 160, direct back kick, request heading 145, the weather, please.
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28: Radar ASN 3507, setting level 290, good morning.
3: Westray 3507 Hong Kong radar, descend to the level 130, cross cyber for level 260 or below.
28: Level 130, cyber 260 or below, Westray 3507.
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3: Climb flight level 330.
4: Clear, climb level 320,
3: Dynasty 061. Tasman 21, contact radar 126 Decimal 3. At 1394, track the right is bent.
4: Correct, at 1394.
0: Until 5 DME.
5: Hong Kong 562, descent when ready for level 260, reach by Maple.
0: Approach runway 77 center.
4: 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Okay, right at 126 decimal 5. 26 decimal 5, 2208. When ready, descend to flight level 260, reach by in
6: ready, climb, reach flight level 260 by Edmund, on the side 973.
4: When ready, descend to flight level 110, reach by muscle, cancel and pet level restriction.
0: From lines via Argon, clear RMP to the approach from Eastern Sun Right.
3: Shanghai 866 contact radar 118 decimal 92.
6: 118 Shanghai 866.
3: Test question translucent 860, descend when ready, flight level 260, reach by S band.
4: Then transit site 860.
7: Radar, good morning, Cafe 105, and request direct to Nomad, new weather, please.
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3: Flight H37, continue flight pattern route.
8: Flight pattern route, that's it.
0: Now reduce speed to 180 knots.
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5: 75.
4: 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Hong Kong, 3-2, level 390.
3: Hong Kong 326, Roger. Runway 60, commence descent now.
4: Go.
0: E469, that will be out of our airspace, and confirm you cannot make a right turn. E469, okay, and I continue heading for 7 miles east first.
4: 5-1,
9: X-ray. GGR 16014, departure identified, ground plus 6-1-6-0.
4: Cut
0: to runway 160, Roger, 6014. We're going to take one, stop the 4,000 feet. 1209, and North Sea Control, contact tower, 1 make decimal 4, good day.
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3: 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Transducer 860.
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5: Clear Tamar, direct echo.
11: Malaysian 7-1, coming in broken circuit.
5: Malaysian 7-1, Hong Kong radar identified. Clear Tamar, direct echo.
11: Clear Tamar, direct echo, Malaysian 7-1.
5: China Eastern 281, contact Sanya 122, decimal 6.
11: 122-16, Malaysian 281.
5: UPS 166, contact radar 128, decimal 75.
11: Hong Kong, good morning. Singapore 7820, maintaining flight level 390.
5: Singapore 7820, Hong Kong radar identified. Clear those direct Dumo.
11: Okay, clear from direct to Dumo, Singapore 7820.
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5: EVA 061, Hong Kong radar, Roger. Recap 1516, contact Guangzhou 125, decimal 35.
3: Hangzhou 12535, again, 1516,
5: today.
3: This is
4: speed 310 knots, greater. Level 260, reached by cyber, transition speed 310 knots, in the 6012.
0: 1160 knots or greater, and you 5 in.
4: Roger. 41.
5: In Hong Kong 562, contact radar 127, decimal 55.
4: Hong Kong pass.
3: 5 higher levels occupied by overflight traffic, level 27059 in Hong Kong.
12: level 270 final, Cafe 105.
13: Level 310925.
14: Good evening, I'm Marine 9869, happy for the 360.
0: From 807 Center, information Juliet.
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14: Very good, perfect.
15: Team Niner, maintaining for level 400, heading 220.
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15: All right, FKL, go to 189.
2: Tasman 21, contact approach 119 and day small 1.
0: Heading 050, FedEx 5960. 121 approach today, runway 07 center, descend unrestricted to 9,000 feet, so next one is 05.
17: Quantum Sky to 907 trade, which for level 110 by muscle.
12: Dark Korea Air 460, approaching Kailong, main temperature 370.
5: Korean Air 460, Hong Kong radar identified. Clear Ikela direct enter.
12: Clear Ikela direct enter, Korean Air 460.
2: FedEx 6024, descend to level 220.
12: That's on level 220, FedEx 6024.
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18: Hong Kong radar, good evening. Dynasty 061, maintain 9,800 meters.
5: Dynasty 061, Hong Kong radar, check direct Siku.
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21: 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Again, 13215, follow 1656.
22: Climbing level 250.
3: Cafe 165, climb to level 330.
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18: Heading level 370, data amber.
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2: Mary, descend to reach level 110 by Mary.
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6: Shan 866 approved.
20: 055, Shanghai 8. Heading 055, turn right, down, Shanghai 8.
6: Shan 866 Roger.
2: 260 or below.
23: 1130 from cyber to 4260 or below in 06012.
12: 350.
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22: 220 and cross eastbound level 200 or below, okay, 1394.
2: Okay, 1394, eastbound level 260 or below.
22: Eastbound level 260 or below, okay, 1394.
2: FedEx 5960, space and achieve, increase speed to 280 knots.
23: 280 knots, FedEx.
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10: 50, reach in 3 minutes, Hong Kong, 326.
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2: 6024, turn left heading 310.
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6: Speed 250 knots. 3507, descend to 2000 feet, top tonic, cleared ILS approach, runway 07 center.
11: 15, Singapore, 7205.
16: Monitor Shanghai AA 66, further right turn to 080.
18: Approaching Sierra, Sokong 3115.
2: KML 525, Hong Kong radar identify. Klee Sierra 7 Alpha arrival.
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4: WK 1394 for sequencing, turn left heading 310.
5: Left heading 310, we got 1394.
4: Now 525, speed 280 knots.
5: Speed 280 knots, 525.
2: 1500 meters by Tiamat, the next 5960.
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4: 20. 1325, proceed direct, Rocca, resume on navigation.
2: Hong Kong 842, flight level 11900 meters, 46120.
7: Okay, Hong Kong 842, Hong Kong radar identified. Clear Canto 3 Alpha arrival.
2: Clear the Canto 3 Alpha arrival in Hong Kong 842.
8: Hong Kong radar descend to flight level 110, reach by muscle.
0: Minimum Bay 07 Center, information kilo, descend to 9000 feet, QNH 1005, and restricted descent.
2: 6024, flight level 220, speed 280, sign.
6: FedEx 6024, Hong Kong departure, proceed downwind T-MOP.
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0: Heading 015 approved, reduce speed to 280 knots.
1: 123, decimal 47.
2: Decimal 47, GPS 1669.
0: Heading 305, expect around 1-6 miles from touchdown.
9: 200, the bomb stays at 5.
0: 208, reduce speed to 180 knots.
10: Good morning, Asana 756. Maintain flight level 350.
1: Asia and 756, Retro. Hong 326, contact radar 126, decimal 3.
4: Copy, 166, Hong Kong radar, descend to flight level 110, cross eastbound flight level 200 or below.
2: Flight level 110 and eastbound flight level 200 or below, GPS 166.
11: Radar, good morning, Hong Kong 326, descending flight level 260, 3.5.
4: Hey, Hong Kong 326, Hong Kong radar, descend to flight level 130, cross side by flight level 260 or below.
11: Descend flight level 130, cross side at about flight level 260, Hong Kong
4: 326. Wake up 1394, proceed direct, SAPEX, resume on navigation, speed 280 knots or less.
11: Direct, SAPEX, speed 280 knots or less, radar 1394.
6: Radar 6024, descend flight level 170.
11: Flight level 170, flight 602 plus.
0: Hong Kong Tower, 11 McDay Small 2.
12: Flight level 360.
7: Emirates 9869, Hong Kong, radar, roger.
1: 7 Decimal 1.
12: 7071, Dancy 837, good night.
1: Good night.
7: Flight level 260, reached by Maple.
11: Ready, level 260 by Maple, Air Hong Kong 846.
12: Hong Kong radar, good morning, Dynasty 837, level 340.
7: Dynasty 837, Hong Kong radar, good morning.
0: 6012, on reaching flight level 110, speed 250 knots. Need 208, turn right heading 040 to intercept, lead ILS approach on May 07 center.

0: German maintain speed 230 knots or greater. Call you back shortly for descent. Now air 525, reduce speed to 230 knots. Heading 310 approved, maintain 6,000 feet on reaching.
1: Pedas 5960, contact true high 121.4.
2: 121.4, Pedas 5960.
1: MH grade 1, high speed approved.
3: High speed approved, service 381.
1: Carina 2012, ground 54160.
0: MCON 562, maintain speed 180 and also greater. KMAL Air 525, reduce speed to 210 knots, descend to 6,000 feet.
4: Speed 210
1: and Carina 2012, due traffic, expedite reach 54160.
0: Enable, unable, departure traffic on the right, fly heading 310.
5: Fly level 160, Brian S0.
3: Number 3812, weather request heading 115.
1: Number 3110, left heading 115.
3: Left heading 115, number 381.
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8: China East and 86 Nano, Hong Kong radar, Roger.
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8: 1325, contact radar 132, decimal 15, good day.
1: Five, turn left heading 090.
3: Left heading 090, this is at 735.
2: 0121, on current radar, climb to flight level 250.
9: Flight level 250, clear near 2012.
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10: 6,900 meters, left turn to Vico, message at
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12: Yeah, that way for Alpha level, only grade 511.
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1: Descent reach flight level 4,500 meters by Tamon.
15: Descent maintain 4,500 meters by Tamon, right at 1394.
1: Average rate 1, climb to flight level 200.
16: Climb flight level 200 and 381.
6: Contact radar 123 decimal 47.
2: 347, FedEx 77.
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1: 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MH381, counter radar 12347.
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21: Very good morning, Sri Lankan 884, descending out of 3264-260.
8: Sri Lankan 884, Hong Kong, descent to flight level 240.
21: Descent to flight level 240, Sri Lankan 884.
2: Control UPS 166, request.
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8: UPS 166, heading 315 initially.
2: 315,
0: EPS 166. 012, maintain speed 210, not so greater.
22: 014,
8: Taipei 129, SMO1. Singapore 7820, Hong Kong, after eastbound, descend to flight level 220.
22: After expand, descend the flight level 220-47820.
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10: 280 knots or greater, mask at 4568.
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23: Bay 1214, Racket 1394, thank you, greater.
8: A4, descent of flight level 220, reduce speed 250 knots.
23: 220, it is speed 250 knots, Sri Lankan 884.
0: 9973, continue approach. 06012, descend to 3000.
1: Moscow 4568, finding 130 to traffic.
4: Heading 130.
5: Heading steady, only break 511.
11: Five six eight. I'll maintain speed 250 knots in turbulence.
1: Okay, 250 knots.
11: Basket 4568.
1: Cafe 181.

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1: 66, contact Zhuhai, 123, Decimal 85. Good day.
0: 123, Decimal 85. Good day. 854,
1: inbound. Call you back for the speed.
2: Passing heading then, you can expect a right turn on to the base pick up in town at beam light.
3: Scooter 189 and contact radar 125 decimal 32.
0: 125 decimal 32, scooter 189.
3: Cebu 286, run ready, descend flight level 260, reach by a span.
0: 182.
4: Follow 500 for onward spacing, VHR 3908.
0: Repeating level 160, direct ballon.
5: Glasgow 4560, on call radar, climb flight level 250.
0: Flight level 250, mask at 4568.
5: Glasgow 4560, track direct to map key.
0: To map key, mask at 4568.
4: Malaysian 71, contact Sanya 122.6.
0: 22.6, Malaysian 71.
4: VHR 3908, descend flight level 330. 300 meters.
0: Level 1300 meters, Malaysian 52.
4: 54 higher. Hong Kong radar, climb platform 11,600 meters, reach by Daibu.
0: Climb 11,600 meters, Daibu, MS-381.
4: Air Macau 985, descend platform 120, reach by Carson.
0: Climb platform 160.
6: Flight level 160, AB-68.
2: Reduce speed to 230 knots, descend to 5,000 feet.
0: Meters.
4: Malaysian. Malaysian 52, roger. Dynasty 837, contact Sanya 122.6.
0: 1226, Dynasty 837, good night.
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0: Right, thanks. 10. Cancer, altitude change, number 110, Hong Kong Airport.
2: Go 12, roger, continue approach and passing 5 PME, contact Kawa, 118, decimal 2.
1: 7, contact departure, 122, decimal 65, good day.
0: 122, 65, 77, good day. 7, leveling, flight level 220, stay back.
4: Correct, 77, Hong Kong departure, proceed downward cable.
1: 21 knots.
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4: Shuttle 854, call the radar 13382.
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4: 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Shuttle 854, call the radar 13382.
0: Go Hong Kong, 854, bye.
4: Cafe 383, departure identified, ground pass flight level 130.
0: And by the ship, flight level 130, Cafe 383.
7: 0, Dalek, hello.
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8: Got it.
1: Bangkok 842, after Canto, will you see a 2301 knots?
0: Canto is D230, Hong Kong Airport.
2: Go down and see traffic 25, turn right head, then 340.
9: The request up 1 mile left of track.
2: Confirm after Defo, 1 mile left, Emirates 381.
9: Defo, Emirates 1.
2: Stand by.
10: Hotel, good morning, JJ, 2316, maintaining flight level 2900, direct move to.
2: Jajia 2316, Hong Kong, radar identified.
10: 2316.
3: Tech radar 123, decimal 47.
11: Decimal 47, we got 123, have a good night, sir.
3: Good night. Asian SM56, contact radar 118 decimal 92.
11: 118 decimal 92, Asian SM56.
2: You can expect to be vectored around 1 to 2 miles west of the Silver to Argon track just to follow the preceding traffic. Seems like they're hunting a little way in through the weather.
12: 0 knots or greater, deal traffic behind.
0: 300 knots or greater, FedEx 77, currently 310.
8: 511, contact radar,
13: 126.5. Radar 126.5, on the ball,
1: 8511. 5, good day.
11: 122.65, Singapore 7820, thanks.
12: FedEx 77 descend to reach flight level 4,500 meters by Tamont.
0: Descend to reach 4,500 meters by Tamont, FedEx 77.
11: Hong Kong, good morning, Singapore 7820, descending flight level 220 on the heading 355 U weather.
12: Singapore 7820, Hong Kong departure, roger.
2: Control or greater.
3: 908, turn left heading 045.
0: Left heading 045, yes, 390.
2: 26, my neighbor, proceed direct to the tonic.
1: Turn left heading 340. 127, decimal 1, good day.
0: Good hour, 1271, if you open 605, good day. 605, plan B, flight level 250.
2: Ethiopian 645, Hong Kong radar, direct Aikila, climb flight level 340.
0: Direct Aikila, flight level 240, Ethiopian 645.
2: Air Macau 985, contact radar 123.905.
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0: 5,
2: 1, 2, 0, Air Macau 985, radar
0: to be connected, 134, information,
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12: To flight level 130.
13: And by the same flight level 130, Cathay 888.
3: 286, contact radar 123, decimal 47, and speed on transition 310 knots.
0: 123, decimal 47, and speed on transition 310 knots, Cebu 286.
3: 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Stand by.
2: 2006 from Tonic, cleared ILS on the 07 center.
0: Zero, and we are clear to descend to reach Eastman level 260.
1: Cebu 286, Sweden, good evening. After Eastman, descend to level 220.
0: And after Eastman, to descend level 220-626.
13: Vietnam 430.
12: Right to Beckett. Descend to flight level 170.
11: Descend to flight level 170 and heading, request heading 345.
12: Tango 7820, heading 345 approved.
11: 345 Singapore 7820.
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13: Cathay 888, requesting heading 130 to weather.
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3: Mystery 7, Naga radar identified.
1: Oh, contact departure, 122 decimal 65, good day.
6: Sorry, by Sri Lankan 84.
2: Hong Kong 842, reduce speed to 180 knots by Argonne, proceed direct to Argonne.
12: 7820, descends to flight level 4,500 meters, reach in 20 miles.
2: Hong Kong radar identified, heading approved, report request level.
6: Request flight level 330, China Southern 305.
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2: Judge at 2316, report request level.
10: All right, this is 216.
12: Sir Lankan 84, roger.
10: Oh. 1, reach flight level 110, up here, muscle.
2: 834, are you able flight level 350?
10: Unable, this is 834.
2: Check.
14: IT 129.1, 232, good night.
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1: Magellan 880 Hunker radar identified. Clear Betty 3 Alpha arrival.
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2: 880. 170, detrimente 170, Sri Lankan 884.
3: Airbus 39945, departure good day, identified, climb by C to 9000 feet.
4: Climb by C to 9000 feet, Airbus 39945, request cancel speed report, travel to Depot 1 at speed 200.
3: Airbus 39945, maximum speed 230 knots.
4: 30 knots after 39945,
3: Captain AAA, track direct to Dalo and climb to flight level 160.
5: Direct Dalo, climb flight level 160, Captain AAA.
6: The flight level 2205.

0: 511 now, you go direct hotel, hotel 512 now. 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FM.
1: Ethiopian 645, do opposite way traffic, reach platform 340, Abin Sarva.
2: Reach plat level 340, Abin Sarva, Ethiopian 645.
3: Test 18 level 270, smoke 5506, request up to 330.
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6: 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Good day.
7: 121.4, Singapore 7-0, good bye.
6: Cathay 888, contact radar 133.82. Good day. Air Busan 3945, expedite climb after passing flight 4110.
8: Flight climb, stop passing flight 100, after 3945, left on 10 degrees, 120 please.
6: Air Busan 3945, heading 120, approve and no speed control, expedite climb.
8: Speed control, expedite climb, after 3945, heading 120.
9: 077, flight level 270, squawk 3114, heading 165.
1: China Southern 3077, Hong Kong radar identified, heading approved.
9: Enough of the 3077.
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11: Good morning, we're now 643, maintaining 1,400 meters, squawk 021.
1: Vietnam 643, Hong Kong, radar identified.
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1: 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Flight level 370.
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11: Mulat, request flight level 330.
1: China Southern 3077, stand by.
11: Yes, stand by, China Southern 3077.
12: 0 descend now, flight level 310, reaching the next 4 minutes.
11: Send out flight level 310 within the next 4 minutes.
13: Land is at 220. We are just 390.
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11: 3077.
1: Okay.
11: Good evening, China Southern 3077, flight level 270, squawk 3114.
12: China 73077, climb flight level 290, fly heading 135.
9: Flight to flight level 290, fly heading 135, China 73077.
1: Good day.
14: Departure 122.65, good day, Cebu 286.
15: Hi, we're now 643, good day.
1: Good day.
15: Cafe 181, bye bye.
12: Goodbye.
15: We're now 643, within flight level 341.
14: 86, good morning. Descending level 220, speed 310 knots, 10 miles Sapang.
1: Cebu 286, Hong Kong departure, roger.
14: Cebu 286, after Sapang, could request right heading 010 due weather.
1: Cebu 236. Cebu 286, approve.
14: Heading 010 after Sapang, Cebu 286.
1: Sri Lankan 884, contact at Zhuhai on 121.4, okay?
9: Go and call Sri Lankan 884.
5: 7707,
16: due to traffic,
5: are you able?
16: Final 360. Next day, China is 7707.
5: China Eastern 7707, roger. Maintain current level, call you back.
16: Roger, maintain level, China is 7707.
17: Sierra 7 Charlie arrival and request 07 right RMP Sulu approach is available at Hong Kong 721.
1: Okay, go 721, approach for FIs.
17: 721?
12: Confirm climbing flight level 330.
9: Second Charlie 705.
12: Are you climbing flight level 330?
9: Affirm, we are climbing to flight level 330.
14: 70, Cebu 286.
1: Roger that, to Papa. One descent of flight level 170.
17: Descent of flight level 170, Air Hong Kong 721.
15: Rata Air 206, report request level.
3: That's 3945. Flight level 330, Rata Air 206.
15: Are you able, next higher flight level 350, Rata Air 206?
3: Neighbor, Paratha 206, due to performance.
15: Roger.
5: 4568, contact Taipei 129.1.
3: Okay, bye-bye.
1: Echo 721, runway 07 right will be closed by the time you approach, so it's runway 07 Santa.
17: Copy that, 07 Santa, in Hong Kong 721.
3: 3945,
9: good day. 50, request heading 155, see you later.
1: Recap 1535 Hong Kong, report your squawk code.
9: Walking 3111, record 1535.
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1: Hong Kong 721, direct to Rocca to join the star. 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
17: Descent to flight level 130 and direct to Rocca to join the star Air Hong Kong 721.
1: Macau 985, descent to 3000 feet, clear ILS Sulu approach, runway 34.
15: Taipei Stage 2, go ahead.
9: Clear to descent climb up to flight level 350.
15: Taipei Stage 2, not available, higher flight level 370.
9: Request maintain from 330 Taipei Gate 2.
15: Vietnam 430, contact radar 132.15.
3: Radar 132.15, that's now 430, good night.
15: Good night. Vietjet 878, climb flight level 330, speed Mach 0.78.
3: Flight level 330, speed Mach 0.78, Vietjet 878.
12: To flight level 340 initially.
3: Send
17: maintain flight level 340, we're now 643.
14: Cebu 286, request to fly direct Tamot.
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17: 1271, Ambush 367, good day.
12: Good day.
17: Congrega, hello, Ambush 367, super flight level 38 here.
15: Emirate 367, Hong Kong radar, roger. Redcap 1535, say again.
14: Redcap 1535, maintaining level 250, enter heading 140.
15: Redcap 1535, roger and report request level.
6: Cathay 749, departure today identified. Climb by this is flight level 130.
18: Flight level 130, Cathay 749.
6: Cathay 524, speed to 50, not a good.
18: Cathay 524.
11: 130, Magellan A, sir.
15: Johnny B, Mana 37, Hong Kong radar identified.
11: Hey, sir.
19: Hong Kong control, good evening, it's San Luis 452, maintaining flight level 330, approaching 5643.
15: Sunlux 452, Hong Kong radar identified. Clear Ikela, direct inbound.
19: Confirm to Sunlux 452.
15: Sunlux 452, affirm identified. Clear Ikela, direct inbound.
19: Ikela, direct inbound, Sunlux 452.
15: Parata Air 206, direct inbound, climb flight level 310, final.
11: Zero tire again, climb flight level 310.45, Paratail 206.
14: First reach time on Cebu 286.
15: Contact radar 132.15. Redcap 1535, climb flight level 270, direct bullet.
11: Redcap 1535. 707, maintaining flight level 340, approaching en route.
12: Chinese and 7707, retro.
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12: 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Clear from SATNO, direct to ISBAN.
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15: 2.15.
14: 3215 right now, Redcap 1535, good night.
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17: 3159.
15: Sunlux 452, are you able flight level 350 or higher?
19: Are able flight level 350, Sunlux 452.
15: Roger, stand by.
19: Anyone?
12: Redcap 1535, are you able flight level 370?
6: 25 mana?
18: 749, Cathay 749.
6: Cathay 749, heading 080, confirm?
18: 090 to Cathay 749.
6: Cathay 749, roger, heading 090, approve.
18: 090, approve, Cathay 749.
14: Cebu 286, just to confirm to maintain 310 knots.
6: Cebu 286, maintain 280 knots, operator.
14: 280 knots, operator, Cebu 286.
8: Hong Kong VHS 3908, maintaining flight level 220, on heading 010, to our
6: VHS 3908, Hong Kong departure, roger, descends to flight level 170.
8: Season 170, 3908.
17: Cathay 524, weather.
6: Cathay 524, roger, proceed direct to Dalo.
17: Direct to Dalo, Cathay 524.
6: 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Contact Zhuhai on 121.4, good day.
14: Zhuhai 121.4, good day, Cebu 286.
12: Maintain present level.
14: 2194.
12: Ambush 387, contact radar 127, decimal 1.
8: Control, return 7-8 with you, flight level 330, direct at
12: VHA 78, roger. FedEx 6013, descend now to flight level 360.
15: Roger, climb flight level 12,200 meters.
20: Climb flight level 12,200 meters, Emirates 387.
15: Emirates 367, direct SQ.
21: To Ali.
15: To Tonic, when able, report on course to Tonic.
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15: Sanadu 332, Hong Kong, radar identified.
21: 325, do not spy, Mango.
15: Air Hong Kong 721, descend to 6,000 feet.
21: Cafe 3295 Hong Kong, descend to flight level 170.
3: Level 170, Cafe 3295.
15: Flight level 350.
3: 350, Sanadu 452.
15: Johnny B, Sanadu 37, descend flight level 330.
22: Turn level 330, Johnny B, 937.
15: Paratia 206, contact radar 132, decimal 15.
3: Contact radar 132, decimal 15, Paratia 206. Low, descend at 110, UPS 137. 310.
12: Paratia 206, Rachel.
21: Decimal 15, good day. 521.
20: 2, clear weather, check in direct back home.
15: Malaysia 52, roger.
21: 52 for Hong Kong, climb to flight level 250.
20: 5-5-0-2-5-0-7-9-2-4
21: Cafe 3295, descend
15: to flight level 130. 1,000 feet from Tonic, cleared ILS approach from the 07 center.
21: Climb to flight level 250.
20: 1-1-7
15: Ping speed 210 knots or greater, descend to 5,000 feet.
12: To flight level 130.
9: 130. And after pop off, request direct rum and still weather.
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9: 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Thank you.
12: VHF at 3908, proceed direct to time off.
21: 119, decimal 1. Good day.
3: 180, sir.
20: 535, thank you sir, Malaysia 2.
15: 10.
12: Flight level 200, sorry. VHA 3908, descend to reach flight level 4,500 meters by time off.
15: Pass flight level 340 or below in one minute.
21: 992, good day.
20: 4892,
21: Cafe 524, good day. 832, number 5, contact approach, 119, decimal 1, good day.
20: Straight out, good morning, Cafe 524, on climb level 250.
5: Cafe 524, climb initially, flight level 310, step higher.
20: Climb level 310, Cafe 524.
15: Are you back again?
9: 5-5, Breezy, what's your name?
15: Zero, zero, 005. 3295, next part I descend. I'll vector you to follow the pristine traffic slightly west of Limes.

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3: 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Done, climb to Bravo 230.
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3: Zero 06, climb to fly level 160.
1: Climb for level 160.
6: 0067. Good morning, China Eastern 56, please maintain ground level 390.
3: China Eastern 566, Hong Kong radar identified.
7: Good morning,
3: W79011.
1: 6,000 feet. Repeat for 1 X-ray.
3: Cafe 233 departure today identified, time for seat to flight level 130, cancel 8,000 feet registration.
1: FID flight level 130, cancel the 8,000 foot FID restriction, that is 223. Contact Manila 119, that's more chase, Charles Allen, chase 05.
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3: 3-4 Hong Kong radar identified, clear Kala Barra Infa.
1: 4-2-4.
3: Yangtze River, 7911, Hong Kong radar, Roger, report request level.
7: Request level 2900, Yangtze River, 7911.
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6: Direct up, how? Up to flight level 280-7-117.
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3: Sunlux 452, contact radar 132.15.
9: 0032.15, Sunlux 452, thank you.
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3: Sunlux 332, Roger.
1: 6,900, Charlie 222.
3: Cafe 006, contact radar on 133.82, good day.
1: 133.82,
2: Cafe
1: 006. 452,
3: Cafe 006 on radar, climb to flight level 250.
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3: 749, contact radar 127, decimal 1, good day.
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1: Delta 11, level 70.
2: 49er Hong Kong radar, climb flight level 8,400 meters.
3: 8,400 meters, Cathay 749.
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3: I'll maintain present level, EVA 0905, thank you.
7: China Eastern 739, Roger, maintain flight level 360, stand by for final level.
3: Just flight level 360, stand by for final, China Eastern 739.
8: China 735, we clear weather.
7: China Eastern 735, clear down to MROM, with some on navigation.
8: To MROM, on navigation, China Eastern 735.
7: China Eastern 739, direct to MROM, with some on navigation.
3: Direct to, standby, China Eastern 739.
8: Flight 63.
2: Vietnam 318, are you looking for higher, flight level 330?
9: Flight level 340, 32 mile, before Kepler, squad
3: 2630. IC 063, Hong Kong radar identified. 2630.
7: For planning, are you able, flight level 370?
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8: You been asking for 3 good
2: days? 250.
10: Flight level 250, getting 360.
3: Further climb.
2: 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EVA 087, what's your cruising speed for your present level?
3: Cruising speed now,
2: maximum 83,
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2: Roger. Cathay 749, next higher is 9,200 meters and subject to speed map on 83 or less.
3: Next,
11: Niner. Manila 119 at decimal 3.
3: 119 at decimal 3, to Nassau 3077 today.
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3: Climb of 9,200 meters, Cathay 749.
2: Contact too high, 123, data more 85, good day.
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2: Shenzhen there, 330, Hong Kong, radar identified. 29,
7: decimal 1.
3: Okay, that's really on the post spot, good day.
8: Operator, Vietnam 430, good evening. Cruising flight level 330, direct and bound.
7: Vietnam 430, roger.
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2: Asiana 746, heading 130, approve.
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4: day.
6: Flight level 260 by 87.
0: 280, leaving 2300, climbing 5000, negative heading is 090, did you raise up?
2: Roger 928, Hong Kong departure, good day, and follow the SID, stand by for the deviation, now climb to 9000 feet.
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7: 24290,
0: which means 2 minutes. Angel reaching 2 minutes, EVA 6537.
1: Set the 332 Roger. China Eastern 7707, climb flight level 350.
0: Climb to flight level 350, China is 7707. Air China 174, request flight level 360.
1: Air China 174, are you able level 370?
0: From Air China 174.
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7: Radar 132.15.
0: 132.15, China is 7739. Accept the flight level 360.
1: China is 7007. Climb initially flight level 350.
0: Initially flight level 350, China is 7707.
1: China is 7007. Contact radar 125 decimal 32.
0: 125 decimal 32. China is 7707. Hong Kong radar, good morning. China is 7739, maintaining flight level 360.
8: 937, descend to flight level 220.
0: Flight level 220, Chinese 967.
4: China Eastern 7707, Hong Kong radar, climb flight level 360.
0: I'm to fire level 360, China is 7707.
9: Radar Korean 428.
2: Go ahead.
9: Requesting higher level, sir, up to flight level 370.
2: Defend, stand by higher. Direct ENVA, Korean 428.
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0: Roger, 28, request heading 110.
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0: Roger, 28.
2: Asiana 746, contact radar on 133.82, good day.
3: 133.82, Asiana 746,
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9: Nation 6171, and deviating up to 20 miles left of track to weather.
7: Nation 6171, Roger, report when cut radar.
9: Normal Nation 6171.
7: Cathay 524, restart on navigation, direct and far.
10: Good morning,
4: Yangtze
10: River 7911. Level
0: 270,
4: squawk 217. Occupied by another traffic.
0: This is Cathay 749er.
11: Radar today, KLM 808 is maintaining 280, in Mount Atlantis.
7: Eastern 735, climb for level 350.
0: Flight level 350, China 735. Station 6171, clear weather.
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9: 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Okay, Lima 808, maintaining 280 to Elato.
7: Okay, make sure 8, Hong Kong radar, identify.
9: Okay, Lima 808, requesting level 300.
7: Okay, make sure 8, are you able? Fly level 9,500 meters.
9: Bye. 3120 and request heading 185, do weather.
1: Heading 1853, identify. Heading 185, approve.
9: Flight Alpha 853.
1: Flight Alpha,
9: flight level
1: 210,
9: flight level
1: 120, don't check up. UPS 14 from Hong Kong, tower 2 Lambda, descent to reach, flight level 110 by Lambda.
12: Lambda and
1: 110
12: by Lambda, you
1: said
12: 145.
1: FedEx 6013, contact departure, 122, data mode 65, today.
9: 2-6-5, that is 013. Fire Enva. To end, loud, clear, Sir, FedEx 6013, level 220, request is 010, heading for weather.
7: 29,
9: that is 01.
1: 30. Skyways at 613, climb initially, level 290.
9: Climb initially, flight level 290, series, okay.
1: FedEx 6067, contact radar 123, decimal 47.
6: 123, decimal 47, FedEx 067.
9: Hong Kong, please. Radar, VNM 434, fire level 230.
1: VNM 434, Roger.
9: Hong radar, Chinese 735, fire level 350.
1: Chinese 735, Roger.
9: Chinese 735.
6: Select 6067, cross eastbound 260, and then descend to 220 after.
1: Ashena 746, contact radar 118, decimal 902, good day.
13: 118, decimal 902, Ashena 746, good day.
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13: 6 sided Kalo, climbing flight level 250.
7: Asiana 746, climbing flight level 290, stand by higher.
13: Climb flight level 290 or...
1: Climb to flight level 250.
13: Climb to 250, we're gonna switch.
1: And cross Sentinel at time 20 or earlier.
9: Mark decimal. Request to cruise at decimal mark 78, Rekha 1535.
1: Rekha 1535, Roger, 1.78 or greater, and cross Sentinel 20 or earlier.
9: 0.78 or greater, sub 20 or earlier, record 1535.
1: China Eastern 739, descend to flight level 330.
9: Descend to flight level 330, China Eastern 739.
14: On radar, good morning, Singapore 839, maintaining level 400, sequence direct Kela.
1: Singapore 839, stand by.
14: Hi, Singapore 839.
1: Skyways at 613, climb to flight level 320, stand by higher.
9: Climb flight level 320, and stand by higher, Skyways at 613.
15: Go radar, good morning, China Eastern 566, maintain flight level 390.
1: China Eastern 566, watch out.
4: Level 4, continue present headache, traffic on your right hand side climbing through. 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
9: 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If available, request 3 miles right of sight. The weather.
4: Roger, I call you back in 3 minutes. Traffic on your right hand side climbing through right now. Call you back in 3 minutes.
9: Okay.
4: Vietnam 318, contact radar 132.15.
15: Number and we cannot make subtle time 3 miles or later.
1: China 735, you have to mix up the time 36 or later. Expect radar vectors for a delay.
15: Roger, expect radar vector, China 735.
1: Charlie 7735, climb to flight level 370.
15: Climb to flight level 370, Charlie 7735.
1: Tai 682, climb to Taipei 129 and decimal 1.
12: 129 decimal 1, Tai 682, good burn.
1: Parata Air 206, contact radar 118 decimal 92.
16: For the next 15 miles, medic 013.
12: 30,
17: 746. Decimal
16: 1, good day. 1-1, good day, 989, good morning. 8902, Paratail 206.
1: Racket 1535, contact Manila on data link and monitor 119 at decimal 3.
16: Contact Manila and monitor 119 decimal 3, racket 1535, good day, good night.
18: Control, good evening, Vietnam 318. Flight level 330.
1: Vietnam 318, roger.
18: 318.
1: China Eastern 566, clear, direct to dot me.
19: Sure, dot me, China Eastern 566.
16: Miles, we should be able to turn right.
2: K-A-6 590, roger, and heading 090 for 5 miles approved, and when clear, direct to dot me.
16: 6659, we'll look.
20: Roger, good morning. K-A-6 for the rescue 1900, climb to 5000.
2: T-way 640, departure today identified. FedEx 6013, maintain flight level 170, traffic below.
16: Maintain 170, FedEx 6013.
2: Cathay 6590, maintain flight level 160, traffic above.
16: 659.
2: Cathay 315, contact Guangzhou 125 decimal 35 today.
16: 35, Cathay 315, good night.
2: T-way 640, climb on cushion climb by seat to flight level 130.
21: Class 2 flight 130, compound cancel. Class 2 flight 130, TWA 640.
2: Hello.
22: Descent flight level 130 to cross fiber 260 or below, Cathay 8406.
17: China Airbus 937, contact departure 122 decimal 65, good day. Drivers 937, departure 122 decimal 65.
23: 2 decimal 65, drivers 937, good
16: day. Cathay 659, request heading 130.
17: Below, descend to 9000 feet, QNH 1004.
24: Flight level 110, descend 9000 feet, I'm QNH 1004, EVA 6537.
16: 1, I cannot 1, 0,
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2: 0, 0, 0, 0, 0, 0, 0, 0, 0, 0, 0, 0, 0, 0, 0, 0, 0, 0, 0, 0,
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2: Cathay 989, heading 32. How about going east of the Limes and then turn back to Tonic area?
16: We're going to go east of Limes, they return to Tonic, but not enough.
2: Cathay 989, continue on present heading initially.
26: Departure T-way 640, right turn heading 220 due to Charlie Bravo.
2: T-way 640, negative still traffic on your right. How about left turn?
26: Negative, request right turn 220 due to Charlie Bravo. Just 5 miles, 3 miles.
2: T-way 643, heading is approved and stop climb at 8,000 feet.
26: Say again, altitude.
2: T-way 640, stop climb at 8,000 feet, heading is approved.
26: Roger, heading 220, 8,000, T-way 640.
27: Departure Qatari 15.
2: Qatari 815, departure, good day, report your passing altitude.
27: 3,800, climbing 5,000, Vega 1,000, request right deviation to the weather, heading 15.
2: Qatari 815, and on passing 4,800 feet, heading is approved.
1: 567682, disregard.
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1: Disregard. Continue flight pattern route.
28: Rotate the flight pattern route, 7, 6, 8, 2.
0: Uranium 707 passing 1000.

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2: Sinus B063, Hong Kong radar. Climb flight level 10,400 meters.
3: 10,400 meters, Sinus B063.
2: CB52, contact radar 132.15.
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2: 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Sienna 740, climb platform 330.
0: I'm in front of 330, Sienna 740.
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0: 125.35, good day, Chongqing 21904.
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4: Three, China 735.
5: China 735, Roger.
6: Left on heading 170, follow preceding traffic.
7: 170, I confirm free speed.
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6: Bohemia 707, climb to 7000 feet.
8: 707, which is heading 120, the weather.
6: Bohemia 707, heading 120 is approved.
8: 2,000,
0: 737. Airbus 937, slow down to speed 275 to turbulence.
6: Genebis 937, roger.
2: Contact radar 132.15.
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0: 2.6, good day, Sanya 117.
2: Transducer 168, direct to Mulek, climb flight level 270.
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0: 1,500 meters, reach back, same up, Jazzy.
6: Cathay 989, heading approved.
9: Fox, good morning, MS 9785, heavy passing 3000, climbing 5000 feet in one engine.
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10: Hong Kong departure FedEx 6067, flight level 220, 280 knots assigned.
6: FedEx 6067, departure, descend to flight level 170, we should have Big X.
10: Descend to flight level 170 by Big X, FedEx 6067.
6: T-way 640, increase speed to 280 knots.
7: Increase speed to 280 knots, T-way 640.
6: Cathay 989 now descends to 6,000 feet.
9: Descend to 6,000
6: feet, Qatari 815, climb to flight level 160.
7: 560,
6: Qatar 815. Bohemia 707, climb to flight level 160.
8: 60, request heading 130, Bohemia 707.
6: Bohemia 707, heading approved.
8: 5160, Bohemia 707 again.
6: T-way 640, climb to flight level 160.
7: 160, T-way 640.
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6: Cathay 989 and ending to the left hand. Cathay 989 now turn left on heading 290.
0: 6537, descend 9000 feet on QH 1004, speed 280 knots or greater. We have Mike.
6: EFA 6537, Hong Kong approach, descend to 6000 feet. Information Mike, runway 07 center.
0: Descend 6,000 feet, information my runway 07 center, EVA 6537, just confirm maintain speed 280 knots or greater.
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0: 6537, thank you.
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0: Second level, Cathay 989.
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0: Qatari 815, climb to flight level 200.
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2: Roger, good evening, KDA 566, passing 2,600 feet, climbing 5,000 feet.
0: KDA 566, departure good day, identify, climb by seat to 9,000 feet.
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0: FedEx 6067 descends to flight level 4,500 meters, reached by TAMOT.
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0: T-Way 640, contact radar, 133 decimal 82, good day.
1: T-82, T-Way 640, good day.
2: Radar center to flight level 360, direct drop.
3: TAMOT 332, Hong Kong radar, roger. Descend flight level 350, reach in 10 miles.
2: Level 350, reach in 10 miles, Xanadu 332.
3: Contact radar
1: 132.15.
4: T-Way 64, to Hong Kong, 280 knots or greater, climb to flight level 250.
1: 250, speed 280 or greater, T-Way 640.
5: Flight level 300, direct to left.
6: Shanghai 863, Hong Kong radar, roger.
1: Hong Kong radar, Shanghai 740, tired again, but flight level 330.
6: Shanghai 740, Hong Kong radar, roger.
7: Yeah, 0H2, contact radar 132.15.
1: Good morning, Bohemia 707, second Dalo, climbing flight 160.
4: Bohemia 707, radar low, climb to flight level 250.
1: From
3: 2,500 to 7,000
1: Orange
3: Liner 2A, say again, confirm mark 0.78 or less.
1: 0.78 or less, Soldier 2A. Zero.
7: Cathay 659, roger, stand by higher.
1: 659. Cathay 659, can you confirm the cleared level, please?
7: Cathay 659, climb flight 4320, stand by higher.
1: Climb flight level 320, Cathay 659.
7: 989, roger, continue approach and passing 5 DME, connect tower 11 next day, small 2.
2: 566.
6: 16168, turn right heading 120.
5: Right heading 120, that's 168, thank you.
1: Hong Kong radar, good morning, Singapore 825, maintaining level 360, retracting to Sula.
6: Singapore 825, confirm, roger.
1: 825. Hong Kong radar, Japan 70, flight level 370, good morning.
6: Japan 70, Hong Kong radar, roger.
2: Hong Kong radar, the biggest climb flight level was 390.
6: Stand by, prepare Shanghai 863, climb to flight level 320, Shanghai 863.
5: Flight level 320, Shanghai 863.
6: Shanghai 863, infirm, maintain flight level 320, on reaching opposite way traffic 1,000 feet above.
5: Flight level 320, and maintain flight level 320, Shanghai 863.
6: Singapore 839, contact radar 125, decimal 32.
8: 2532, Singapore.
6: 330, descend now to flight level 200, reach by Eastbound.
1: Descend to flight level 200, reach by Eastbound, there 330.
6: Station request flight level 390, see again your cosign.
9: 100.
0: 7-1-4 approved.
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10: Hong Kong departure, good morning, Black Sea 430 heavy, pressing 1,600, climb 5,000.
0: Black Sea 430 departure, good day, identified, climb by sea to 8,000 feet.
10: To 8,000 feet, Black Sea 430 heavy.
4: Good day.
8: 1-2-1-1, it's 1-1 and M5.
6: Main contact Manila 119 decimal 3.
11: Over Norman 1193, Skyway 613, thank you.
6: Winner 434, traffic information. Opposite way traffic, climbing to 1000 feet below.
11: Looking for traffic, we're down 44.
2: Skyway 566.
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13: Go radar, good morning, Qatari 815, flight level 205, climbing flight level 250.
7: Qatari 815 Hong Kong, radar, climb flight level 9,200 meters.
13: Climb 9,200 meters, Qatari 815 is available. We climb 9,800. Thank you.
7: Qatari 815, next higher 10,400 meters, and to reach by Daegu, are you able?
13: No negatives, just climbing 1,200 meters, Qatari 815.
7: Roger. KLM 808, contact Guangzhou 125.35.
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7: 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Jeju 2516, report request level.
14: Bye bye, 2516.
15: Radar Air Busan 774, Tariq Kella, maintain flight level 2900.
7: Air Busan 774, Hong Kong radar identified.
15: Air Busan 774, if available, you can spot a collide.
0: Heading approved.
4: Cafe 566, waiter, good evening. Climb to flight level 250.
2: Climb flight level 250, Cafe 566.
8: Ready now?
7: Backup 119, direct to EPCAL and climb flight level 360.
8: Your position EPCAL, level 360, okay, 119.
0: Climb to flight level 160.
10: Black 430.
8: 190, UPS Niner Delta. 164.
16: Malaysian 066, maintaining flight level 370, stop 2113.
7: Malaysian 066 identified.
16: 66.
5: 73, flight level 300.
7: Dynasty 073, Hong Kong radar, roger, stand by higher.
5: My high is Dynasty 073.
7: Cafe 659, turn right heading 215, climb flight level 400.
16: Heading 215, climb flight level 400. Stay 59, thanks.
15: False, Lucidia 2206.
6: China Eastern 566, contact radar 18 decimal 92.
15: 18 92, China Eastern 566, bye bye.
6: Batek 7683, Opa Sapnang, contact Manila 119 decimal 3.
15: 193, Batek 7682.
0: 714, contact radar 133 decimal 82, good day.
15: 332, Tinea 704, good day.
0: Good day.
7: Dynasty 073, climb flight level 10,400 meters, direct SQ.
5: 10,400 meters, direct SQ, Dynasty 073.
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0: Cathay X-12 identified, climb unrestricted to flight level 130.
9: Climb unrestricted to flight level 23, say again, altitude, Cathay X-12.
0: Cathay X-12, flight level 130.
9: Say again, it was broken, Cathay X-12.
0: Cathay X-12, unrestricted climb, flight level 130.
9: The climb flight level 130, Cathay X-12.
6: 5655. 6171, contact radar 125, decimal 32.
14: 5 decimal 32, Malaysia 6171. Heavy, flight level 390.
7: Malaysia 6171, Hong Kong radar, roger.
9: Hong Kong radar, Airbus 3774, request climb up to flight level 330.
7: Airbus 3774, roger, stand by.
6: 6A, continue climb flight level 330, final.
14: Continue climb flight level 330, customers now 168.
0: 430, climb to flight level 6,900 meters.
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1: Hong Kong Show 698, departure good day, identify climb unrestricted to flight level 130.
0: Unrestricted climb flight level 130, Hong Kong Show 698.
1: 130, proceed direct to Beko.
2: Beko, Galaxy 430, thank you.
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3: Airbus down 774, approved.
0: No more speed, Airbus down 774. Thank you.
3: Malaysian 88, roger.
0: Cool.
3: Cover Pedro now 1366, flight 4350.
0: Confirm.
3: Pedro now 1366, identified. Emirates 9785, climb flight 4280.
0: Flight 4280, that's 9785.
3: UPS 9 Delta, climb flight 4240.
0: Flight 4240, UPS 9 Delta.
3: 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EFA 6537, turn right heading 040 to intercept, clear ILS on 07 center.
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3: Air Busan 774, climb flight 4310, final.
0: Climb to flight level 310, final, Air Busan 774.
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2: 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SID 130,
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6: INSC 067. 0 Scorpio 2 7F10. Mascot 352, Hong Kong radar identifying Claire Betty 3 Alpha arrival.
0: Betty 3 Alpha arrival, Mascot 352. 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
3: UPS Mana Delta, climb flight 4250.
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3: 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Speed Mach 0.83 or less.
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1: No problem. Hong Kong Shuttle 698, climb to flight level 160.
0: Climb flight 160, Hong Kong Shuttle 698.
7: On in Widget 98, flight level 330, right end for...
6: Widget 988, Hong Kong radar, roger.
3: UPS Mana Delta, direct SQ, climb flight 4260.
8: Seeker and climb maintain level 260, UPS, Niner Delta.
3: Malaysian 318, change frequency 127.1.
9: 27.1, Malaysian 318.
6: Flight level 360 on returning traffic 1000 feet above.
7: Direct Sepno, climb and maintain 360 initially for near 707.
3: First one, Malaysian 318, clear direct VTOL. 48 Hong Kong, radar identified.
6: Climb to flight level 380.
9: Climb flight level 380, Singapore 825.
1: Heading 090 is approved, and speed 290 knots or less.
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1: Hong Kong Shadow 698 and fly heading 120 initially.
7: 120, Hong Kong Shadow 698.
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3: Air Busan 774, contact radar 132.15.
9: 774.
6: Descent
9: to Faro 360 within 3 minutes, Master 352. Hong Kong radar, Busan 774, maintain flight level 330, mark point 78 or less.
6: Busan 774, Hong Kong radar, roger.
9: Maintain flight level 320 with you.
3: Shanghai 863, Hong Kong radar, roger. Shanna, 748, confirm again, flight level 370, code 0775.
7: Shanna 698,
4: we can expect Shanna 2MAP. Shanna 698, direct to 2MAP, with some navigation.
7: Expect 2MAP, climbing level 250,
2: Shanna 698. Roger, good evening, heading 7540, maintain flight level 380, heading 200.
5: China Eastern 543, Hong Kong radar identified, direct NROM.
2: To NROM, China Eastern 543.
5: China Eastern 543, are you able? Flight level 400.
2: Negative, China Eastern 543.
5: How about 3990?
2: Affirm, China Eastern 543.
5: China Eastern 543, maintain present level, call you back.
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3: 88, confirm. Malaysian 06610 miles, white approved.
9: 10 miles, Romeo approved, Malaysian 066.
3: Singapore 839er, contact Sanya 122.6.
9: 26 Singapore 839er.
3: Malaysian 066, opposite way traffic 15 miles, climbing to 1,100 feet below.
5: 60 or higher.
3: Brunei 624, Hong Kong radar.
9: Brunei 624, request left heading 145 to avoid weather.
3: Brunei 624, you identified. Say again, heading?
9: Heading 145, Brunei 624.
3: Brunei 624, heading 145, approved.
9: Heading 145, Brunei 624.
2: Hong Kong radar, good evening, Air China 970, maintaining flight level 390, squawk 2221.
10: Air China 970 Hong Kong, radar identified.
9: China 970.
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9: 335, Qatari 815, thank you.
10: Malaysian 88, Hong Kong.
9: Yeah, 88, go ahead.
10: Malaysian 88, climb flight level 11,900 meters.
9: 11,900 meters, Malaysian 88.
4: Cebu 243 radar, climb to flight level 250.
2: Climb 250, and your weather now Cebu 243.
4: Cebu 243, direct escape, this is navigation.
2: Navigation direct escape, climb 250, Cebu 243.
4: Hong Kong Shuttle 698, contact radar 118.892, good day.
10: Brunei 624, are you able flight level 370?
11: Affirm, we are able flight level 370, Brunei 624.
10: Roger, stand by. Malaysian 318, climb flight level 11,900 meters.
9: Brunei 612, I stand at same procedure, good day.
12: Good morning. 5,000 passing 1,500.
1: Hong Kong Shuttle 604 departure morning. Identify. Climb past C2, flight level 130.
12: 56, climb flight level 130 for Shuttle 604.
1: Control 604, now maximum speed 230 knots, and standby for order.
12: You're not a question of 604, thank you.
9: Bar, engineer 112.
11: Brunei 624, left heading 130 degrees.
10: Brunei 624, heading 130 approved.
11: Heading 130 degrees, Brunei 624.
9: Radar, good morning, IGN 1576, maintain final 320, scope 2242.
10: IGN 1576, Hong Kong, radar identified. Brunei 624, contact radar 132.15.
9: 32.15, Brunei 624, good day.
10: Good day.
8: Oh, the state link with Manila and monitor 119.03, going in 707, bye bye.
9: Radar Brunei 624, good morning. 9,800 meters, heading 130 degrees.
6: Brunei 624, how long do you require on this heading?
7: ATR 89, maintaining flight level 250, scope 3127, track 190.
6: This heading.
9: Heading for the next
6: 0-5. Brunei 624, roger, descend to flight level 320. Report when you are able to track to Satman.
9: Check out the Dalai Cathay 44.
10: 6171, contact Sanya 122.6.
4: 243, contact radar 132.15. Good day.
10: 1366. Bye. Cafe 659, contact Sanya 122.6.
6: Cebu 243, climb to flight level 300. How do you read me?
2: To flight level 300, dignified Cebu 243.
6: Cebu 243, roger.
8: Redown, good morning, Virginia 1366, level 3, thank you.
6: Virginia 1366, I'm calling the
0: 在不得一名 connection 542 maintain flight level 380
6: flight level 3 Hong Kong radar roger
3: Shanna 748 are you able flight level 410
0: Cebu 243 Abram Cebu 243
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0: good morning, 3NR 652 heavy, flight level 290, squawk 6127, approaching the Kilo. Available, request further climb up to flight level 370.
1: Roger, stand by. Hong Kong Sierra 634, direct to Dakang approved.
2: Fire speed, good evening, fire level 370, squawking 6135, Tequila at 5 AM.
1: Thai 656, Hong Kong, radar identified.
3: Singapore 857, meeting level 120, squawk 2430.
1: Singapore 857, Hong Kong identified, stand by for higher.
3: Singapore 857, due to weather at Sierra, after Zulu Uniform Hotel, can we fly heading 210?
1: Singapore 857, approved.
3: 857.
1: Good morning, climbing level 160, passing level 1T0, checking that kick. Hong Kong Shuttle 604, good morning. Speed 300 knots or less, climb to level 250.
3: 250,
1: Hong Kong Shuttle 604.
3: 102,
1: turbulence. Call sign there, please. Yeah, 863. 863, request level 310. Shanghai 863, B3 flight level 310.
3: 10-2 flight level 310, sorry, 863.
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1: Malaysian 88, 15 miles left and right approved.
6: 1 miles left and right approved, Malaysia 88, thank you.
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1: Xiana 748, contact radar 132, decimal 15.
6: Xiana 748.
4: Taipei 129 at decimal 1.
3: 7566.
1: Vietnam 408, climb flight level 350. Final, direct Enva.
6: Right, direct to Enva, Vietnam 408.
8: Hi, 661 Hong Kong, radar identified.
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9: 352, contact radar 126.3.
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9: Master 352, good day. Japan Air 7 contact Taipei 129 at 1. Good morning, Master 352, descend to
1: Bravo 260 by Sonic. Master 352, Hong Kong, cross Sony, flight level 260 or below, descend to flight level 130.
9: Sony, flight level 260 or below, descend to flight level 130, Master 352.
10: Hong Kong, hello, Charlie 986, have you maintained climb level 190?
1: Charlie 986, Hong Kong, clear Sierra 7 Alpha arrival.
10: 7 Alpha arrival, Charlie 986.
3: 4857, you are taking direct to Eddie now.
1: Roger.
11: Niner 86, we need heading 170 due to weather.
1: Charlie 986, approved, and report your squawk.
11: Squawk 5235, and unable to fly the star due to weather, and we need the radar sector, please, for the approach.
1: Charlie 986, roger, yes, perfect, us, and descend to fly up for 170.
11: 170, radar sector, Saudi Niner 86, thank you, sir.
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12: 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We estimate a beam Sierra times 06, we are currently on a heading 145 to avoid.
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12: 132.15. Good day.
15: China 483, are you able to level 370? 483, roger. Climb to flight level 290, stand behind.
16: Climb flight level 290, Hainan 483.
17: Okay. Target 96, turn left heading 140. 140, Saudi 986. Radar 10 and 8, sir, good evening. Flight level 330, approaching Aguila.
12: Level 250, Singapore 857.
15: Cat 119 and contact Sanya 122 decimal 6.
18: Sanya 122 decimal 6, Cat 109, bye bye.
1: Descent to flight level 110.
14: 110, I'm just hitting 110, Sanya 986. Radar, from the
1: Sanya
14: 116. Level 160.
1: Nippon Kakko 202 Hong Kong, climb to flight level 250.
14: Climb level 250, Hong Kong 202.
15: Thai VJ 830, confirm squadron 0745.
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15: Korean 652, climb flight level 310, clear direct to end bar.
19: Flight level 310, direct to end bar, Korean 652.
14: 6 heavy passing 152, descending 110, hit 110, over mic to mic.
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12: 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Katari 8 4 3 8 3 9 4 Hong Kong, report your
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6: Flight level 340, Brunei 624.
7: Cebu 243, climb to
8: flight level 330
7: final.
8: M3, prefer climb now 80, Cebu 246.
7: Cebu 243, affirm climb now, flight level 330 final.
8: Climb now 330 final, Cebu 240, thank you.
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0: Saudia 986, unable to continue toward LAMS due to weather, requesting heading 080.
1: Saudia 986, and heading 080 for how long?
0: I would like to turn further to the right. We would like to have a radar sector from the other side around now heading 180.
1: Saudi 986, and I will track you east of the weather. Can you fly heading 060 for now?
0: Unable 060, sir.
1: Saudi 986, stop descent at 6,000 feet.
0: Stop descent 6,000 feet, Saudi 986.
11: Departures, good morning, Bohemia 606, passing 1,500, climbing altitude 5,000.
1: Bohemia 606, departure today identified, climb by C2, 9,000 feet.
11: Over C2, 9,000 feet, Bohemia 606, when able, request speed 250 knots.
1: Bohemia 606, speed 230 knots initially.
11: 30 knots, Bohemia 606, 606.
1: Mascot 352, stop descent, fellow 4110.
10: Descent to Bravo 110, Mascot 352.
1: Saudi 986, and advise how long and on southerly heading? Saudi 986, advise how long on the southerly heading?
0: We can join the final, but from the other side to avoid weather around the star.
1: Saudi 986, I don't understand.
0: Okay, requesting now to turn to the right heading 300.
1: Saudi 986, heading approved.
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13: Hainan 483.
12: Time 656, contact radar 12, question 132, decimal 15.
1: Hainan decimal 1, good day.
14: 190 decimal 1, Qatari 83, level 4, good day.
1: Shenzhen 811, turn right heading 140.
15: Confirm, turn left.
1: Ashton 811, turn left heading 130 now, 130.
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1: Saudi 986, and descends to 5,000 feet.
0: 5,000 feet, Saudi 986. I would like to maintain heading 290 for the next 2.5 miles. Then we can join position tonic to join the final for runway 07 center.
1: Saudi 986, negative. That will be tracking to out of our airspace. Expect to vector you east of the weather and then join that tonic. Now,
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1: Saudi 986, turn left heading 180.
15: Heading 180, Saudi 986.
10: Mascot 352, Binder, request a heading 320.
1: Mascot 3. Mascot 352, heading 320, approved.
10: 320, heading, Mascot 352.
1: Qatari 8394, fly heading 060, expect vector U east of the weather.
11: Heading 060, Qatari 8394, thank you.
0: Hong Kong, Queen S314, Tunnel 1 Yankee, testing 2000, climb 5000.
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1: 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Bohemia 606, maintain 280 knots or less and expedite climb to your traffic.
11: 280 knots or less, expedite climb for Bohemia 606.
1: And Qatari 8394, turn right heading 090 for sequencing.
12: Hong Kong radar identified, stand by for hire.
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13: Hong Kong radar, good evening, Charleston 2839, maintain 10,000 for 100 meters.
1: 51038.
0: 0990. Departure, Pinia 314, climb via season, flyway 130, cancel 5000.
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11: 604, request heading 140.
1: Bohemia 606 and heading 140 and is approved.
11: Bohemia 606, apologies, heading 140 approved.
1: And Bohemia 606, I keep expedite climb, thank you.
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0: 300, stand by higher. That's the sign and the DJ. Korean 314.
1: Qatari 8394, reduce speed to 230 knots.
11: 394.
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10: 352,
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12: Flight level 340.
15: Front to flight level 340, 143.
11: Good morning, good morning, 10743,
12: Charlie 7543, Hong Kong radar, roger. Radar,
15: aircraft 9754, review, and request heading 135, heading 1600 meters.
12: Hey, Charlie 975, Hong Kong radar, identify after Tamar heading 135, approved.
15: The Tamar heading 135, aircraft 976.
12: JG 2202, Hong Kong radar identified. Are you able, flight 370?
15: Flight 370,
12: JG 2202, roger, standby lower. Malaysian 318, contact Guangzhou 125, decimal 35.
15: Guangzhou 125, decimal 35, Malaysia 318, correct? All right.
16: Charlie Tower morning, China Southern A4A1, coming to flight level 250, heading 170, new order.
12: China Southern A4A1, climb to flight level 270.
16: Climb to flight level 270, China Southern A4A1, now clear of order.
12: China Southern A4A1, Roger, clear level to move that and report your request level. Flying to flight level 360, stand by.
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12: Hey, Sean, 975, heading 160, please.
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12: turn left. Turn left 8481, contact radar 132.815.
1: Boeing 9-6-1-6, departure speed day identified, climb by seat to flight level 130.
21: SID, flight level 130, Boeing 9-6-1-6.
7: Flight level
22: 280. Flight level 280, turn to 811.
7: Shenzhen
22: 8118, clear, direct
7: Shenzhen.
22: Shenzhen 811, climb level 280, Shenzhen 811.
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26: Contact radar 118, decimal 902, Grenadier 314, okay.
27: Request maintenance, flight number 270, road 7270.
7: China 78481,
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26: 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Climb, level 270.
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4: 70.
15: From radar, hello, Sichuan. 3892, maintain flight level 380. Approaching Sumdo.
7: Sichuan 3892, Hong Kong radar identifying. While planning, are you able 11,900 meters?
15: Please.
4: China Liner 70.
12: Yeah, China Liner 70, right?
5: Current 2561, maintain flight level 250, heading 185 to do weather.
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6: German Tunnel 712, cancel rejection. Send the flight level 110.
5: Air level 110, and cancel rejection. German Tunnel 712.
15: Level 612, 3896.
12: I pay 129, I don't see my wrong.
1: 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Qatari 8394 descends to 3,000 feet.
3: 3,000 feet, Qatari 8394.
12: 3035, contact radar 126.05.
3: 26.05, Qatari 3035.
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15: Radar 75, R China 872.
4: Hong Kong radar, turn 2861, maintain 44250, heading 185, squawk 3113.

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4: Now 853, good evening. Clear Sierra 7 Alpha arrival.
2: 7 Alpha arrival, Charlie 853, but we will be unable to fly in Silva Lime due to weather.
4: Now 853, can expect factors after Maui to avoid the weather.
2: Let's go ahead, Charlie 853.
3: China 975 Roger. Descent to flight level 360.
5: Descending flight level 360, Tan 975.
3: Transducer 861, climb to flight level 340.
6: Climb flight level 340, Transducer 861.
7: D2Air 2202, speed 1.78.
2: 72.
3: 32-715.
2: Next first wing 6-0, good day.
3: TUA 014, climb flight level 330.
6: Flight level 330, TUA 014, thank you.
8: Next first wing 600, Hong Kong radar, Roger.
0: Flight level 3, 3, 0, final. Qatari X394, no speed control, contact tower on 118.2, good day.
1: 8-0-2 with 3 speed, good night, Qatari 8394.
0: German cargo 712, standard descend by the star to 8,000 feet on QNH 1004.
6: Descend 8,000 feet, QNH 1004, and proceed to Hotel 623 due to weather.
0: And German cargo 712, direct to Hotel 623, approved.
6: Hotel 623, descending 8,000, German cargo 712.
0: Saudi N9X6, descends to 2,000 feet from Tonic, clear as approach from ISO 77.
5: Runway 07 set, Saudi N9X6.
0: Cathay 3031, now climb by seat to flight level 160.
6: Climb by seat to 160, flight level 160, and be advised that we are unable to meet the Garmin at 6,000 feet. Cathay 3031.
0: Cathay 3031, also cancel that altitude restriction.
6: Garmin altitude restriction, Cathay 3031.
3: Hong Kong 769 and Hong Kong radar identified. Clear Betty 3 Bravo arrival for runway 25.
4: Runway 25 center. We clear Sierra 7 Bravo arrival.
2: Clear Sierra 7 Bravo for the 25 center, Charlie 53.
3: Singapore 810 direct Dumo.
2: Dumo, Singapore 810, thank you.
9: Hong Kong Control Thai 642, good morning, flight level 370, Hong Kong 0726.
3: Thai 642, Hong Kong radar, to the right.
9: Thai 642.
4: Sierra 7 Delta arrival, extra runway 25 center.
6: Sierra 7 Delta arrival, expect 25 center, ETS 4.
10: Hong Kong FedEx 5217, flight level 300, descending 360 by MPEX.
4: FedEx 5217, Hong Kong, cross MPEX, flight level 260 or below, descend to flight level 110.
10: Descend to 110, MPEX below flight level 260, descend to 110, FedEx 5217.
4: FedEx 5217, flight level 110.
10: Flight level 110.

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0: RB3 Bravo arrival to runway 25 Santa, thank you.
3: Hong Kong, Stillman 835, passes at level 236, descending flight level 230, good evening.
1: Stillman 835, Hong Kong, good evening. Expect runway 25 Santa, clear Sierra 7 Delta arrival.
3: Runway 25 Santa Sierra 7 at Delta, Stillman 835.
1: Cal 853, send fire star to flight level 110.
3: Sorry, descend level 110, Cal 853.
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3: Dillman 835,
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3: 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If it's better for you, we can go to Rizmi. Oh, thank you. On the beach, I'm cargo 712.
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1: Doman 835, descend to your flight level 130.
0: Flight level 130, Doman 835.
2: UPS 4 descending, level 190.
1: UPS 4 Hong Kong radar, Roger, stand by for lower.
0: Roger, if you require deviation, deviate to the right hand side.
3: Roger, 1576.
4: And 022.
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1: Hong Kong, Roger. Human. Human 835, turn left, proceed to Murray.
9: Direct to Murray, Human 835. Unable, GNSS. We have our GPS, but for some reason our aircraft's not using it. Dillman 835.
1: Dillman 835, understood. Just want to confirm, are you still RMP-1 capable?
9: We are, Dillman 835.
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9: Right, Cal 853.
1: Station calling for weather avoidance.
9: Cali 53, level 136, descending level 110.
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5: Radar 132, Dillman 15.
9: Pong radar. 644, take your last by level 410.
5: Pi 644, Uncle Radar, this is fine.
9: Morning, now good morning, turn in 7544, maneuver level 390.
1: Set. Oshido 63, Uncle Radar, descend to 7410, plus and back
9: at 0.60. Set at a blood peak, it's just under 0.63.
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4: High 9785, climb to flight level 2900, stand by higher.
5: Climb to flight level 2900, and 785, stand by for higher.
4: Singapore 801, Hong Kong radar identified. Are you able for level 400?
5: Unable due performance, Singapore, we can accept flight level 390, Singapore 801.
4: Singapore 801, roger.
6: Sure. 712, turn left heading 285, clear that left 25 center.
7: Left heading 285, clear left.
6: Cathay 3035 from Rizmi, clear that left 25 center.
8: 253,
6: Cathay 3035. FedEx 5217, maintain high speed, descend 8,000 feet, Cuban H1004.
1: 004, maintain high speed, down to 8,000, FedEx 5217.
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8: 13382, Air Hong Kong 204, good night.
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8: good evening or good morning, Air Hong Kong 204 with you, leaving 130, climbing 160.
0: Air Hong Kong 204, Hong Kong radar, proceed direct to MAP key, climb to flight level 250.
8: Direct MAP key, flight level 250, Air Hong Kong 204.
11: 1. Good morning, Hong Kong, China 736, approaching Kela, maintain flight level 330.
4: Asia 736, Hong Kong radar identified.

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1: 128 Decimal 75, break at 1 off, okay?
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2: Air Intron 3-6 Hong Kong.
3: Hong Kong 204, request right turn 10 degrees to avoid.
4: Hong Kong 204, Roger, that's approved. And when clear of weather, proceed to MAPKI.
3: Clear weather during MAPKI, and we're looking for Federal 390 tonight.
0: Roger,
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2: Air China 872, contact radar 127.1.
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6: 370.
2: Hi, 642 Hong Kong radar, Roger.
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6: Radar, RACAP 114, good morning, maintain flight level 350.
2: RACAP 114, Hong Kong radar, Roger.
6: 114.
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9: 0-3. You cancel altitude restriction at Cedar, descend 4,500 feet.
1: Descend 4,500 feet. Air China 782, maintain 10,700 meters.
9: Center, speed now 230 knots, over.
10: So ILS 25 center, speed now 230 knots or better, fix 217.
1: Okay, China is 504.
0: Contact radar 132, data 115.
1: Okay, 215, good day, China is 504.
0: Air China 165 Hong Kong. Air China 165 Hong Kong.
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9: Cal 853, reduce speed at 220 knots.
1: Cal 165, request level 330.
3: Fire, Hong Kong 204.
0: Hello, 769 now.
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0: Contact radar 128, data 75.
3: 2875, Hong Kong 769, goodbye.
0: Transducer 861, climb level 350.
11: Level 350, transducer 861.
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2: Night East 736 Hong Kong radar, negative contact, report again 2 minutes before Nomad.
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16: Hong Kong, approach Hong Kong Shuttle 53, descending part 1, Roger, information, Bravo.
9: First Cal 853, turn left heading 280, clear dialers 25 center.
16: Turn left heading 280, clear dialers 25 center, Cali, parking.
9: Control 63, proceed direct to Rigmi and expect 25 center.
16: Direct to Rigmi, Hong Kong Shuttle 63. Report at Salamo 350.
2: Sorry, say again.
16: Is there the turbulence level 350, channel
2: configuration? Yes,
16: we are still negative level 350, channel configuration. Okay, bye. Hong Kong, Air Hong Kong 204, flight level 380 in 93 miles.
17: 102, heading on 190 due to weather.
2: Recap 1395 Hong Kong radar, Russia identified, maintain flight level 250.
17: Maintain level 250, recap 1395.
18: Yeah, Hong Kong 208, 1300, climbing 5000.
9: Hong Kong 208, departure identified, climb unrestricted, flight level 160.
18: Unrestricted, flight level 160, Hong Kong 208.
19: Embar, Asana 736.
9: Terminal 835 from Rivmi, clear the ILS approach, runway 25 center.
20: Rivmi clear for the ILS 25 center, terminal 835.
9: FedEx 5217, contact tower, runway 802.
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21: The bus turn 12,700 meters, Shanghai, year 868.
2: Singapore 810, climb flight level 11,900 meters.
21: 11,900
2: in Singapore, 810. 2 journals, and 8,000 feet, 1034, Hong Kong Shuttle 63.
9: 7.14, Keyway 014,
2: contact radar
9: 118.92.
10: 340, RK534.
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9: 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Cal 853, clear dialers 25 center, follow published speed restrictions.
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2: 92, contact Guangzhou 125, decimal 35.
22: 25, decimal 35, Sichuan 3892, 谢谢, 再见.
2: Giant 8239, Hong Kong radar, confirm. Giant 8239, identify Kia Sierra 7 Bravo arrival.
10: Sierra 7 Bravo for Giant.
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5: center and confirm Sierra 7 Bravo.
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5: Chung 3 8 9 2 contact Guangzhou 12 5 Decimal 3 5 Jim Gao 5 Hong Kong radar descend to flight level 110 and cross NPAT at or below flight level 260.
9: Flight level 110 descend cross NPAT 260 below Chung Cargo 5 8 0.
5: Flight level 110 Hong Kong radar identified and clear Sierra 7 Bravo arrival.
9: Bravo,
6: Hong Kong Shuttle 76 Mana, when ready, descend flight level 260, reach by Cyber.
23: CD, descend flight level 260, reach by Cyber, Hong Shuttle 769.
6: VJET H22, contact radar 118.92.
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5: 9 at Decimal 1, Giant 890, Roger.
9: 8 to 9 0.
5: Information Delta,
9: expect runway 25 center, Giant 8 to 9 0.

0: 3, turn left heading 285, KLS 35 center.
1: Okay,
2: 3, 2, 1.
3: Chinese advisory 3-2 Hong Kong radar identified.
4: Yonko 128 request heading 100, do weather.
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4: 100, Yonko 128.
0: Dumont 835, contact tower on 18.2.
5: 18.2, good day, Dumont 835.
0: Down 8200, descend via the star to 8,000 feet, Cuban H1004, maintain 250 knots or greater.
6: 0 knots or greater, Cuban H1004, and descend to 5080 via the star for Chan 8200.
0: Negative, that's altitude 8,000 feet. Altitude.
6: Altitude 8,000 feet, Chan 8200.
0: Red cap 8534, turn left heading 330.
7: Turn left heading 330, cap 8524.
8: Roger, good morning, weather at 7634, heavy crossing 2400, climbing 5000, decal 1 delta.
0: Whitebird 7634, departure identified, cancel altitude restriction, cloud flow level 6900 meters.
8: No altitude restriction, climb 6900 meters, weather at 7634.
4: Now call 128, weather request a left heading 090 for about 25 miles.
0: Approved.
4: Left heading 090, I'll call 128, thanks.
0: Red cap 8534, turn left heading 285, KLS 25 center.
7: Left heading 285, KLS 25 center, cap 534.
0: UPS 4, follow published speed restrictions, contact 118.2.
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0: 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UPS 4 correct, contact 118.2. Around from 208, report to enable dial 133.82, goodbye.
10: Hong Kong 208, we're tracking direct dial, I'll just take in their frequency please.
0: 13382.
10: 13382 at Hong Kong 208, good night.
11: Reduce speed to 250 knots and descend to flight level 110.
12: Flight level 110, flight level 110, that's the 9458.
13: Hong Kong Radar, good morning, Air Hong Kong 208, direct Delo, climbing flight level 160.
11: Hong Kong 208, Hong Kong Radar, climb to flight level 250.
13: Flight level 250, Air Hong Kong 208.
14: Recap 1290, level 120, squawk 3144.
11: Recap 129, Hong Kong radar identified, maintain flight level 120.
14: Flight level 120, recap
15: 129. 33, Bravo, I don't know,
4: 143. I request to maintain current heading for about another 10 miles there, Hong Kong radar.
0: Roger, to that. Hong Kong 130, report heading to 133.82.
4: 133.82, we'll go on Hong Kong 128.
0: Control 623, speed 160 knots at 5 VME.
16: 160 knots at 5 VME, Hong Kong Shuttle 63.
4: Heading 090,
11: climb 4160. Hong Kong 128, Hong Kong radar, drive set level 250, report when clear of radar. Climb 4250,
4: we'll clear Hong Kong 128.
11: 32.15. Proceed directly, thank you.
12: 3.473, get 1-4, good day.
11: Same.
0: Level 2.
11: Say, Hong Kong radar, good morning.
12: 260.
11: Recap 114, Hong Kong radar, after eastbound, descend to flight level 220.
12: After eastbound, descend flight level 220, get 114.
11: That's about 9458, call it approach 119, at decimal 1.
12: 191, that's at 9258 today.
11: Good
17: day. So, wait a minute, this is heading going off by the left at 15 miles, Canadian 2.
1: three.
12: 8,000 feet on QNH 1004, speed 250 knots, mask at 9458.
13: 260, I reach 55.
11: Hong Kong Shuttle 769, Hong Kong radar, descend to flight level 130, cross fiber at or below flight level 260.
13: 30, cross fiber, 260 below Hong Kong Shuttle 769.
4: Hong Kong 28, request right turn, direct taxi.
11: Hong Kong 128, turn right proceed, dash the route.
13: Direct
11: again, how much away? 2 Good time, 8410 Hong Kong, radar, confirm, smoke
2: 2156. Bravo, still with Hong Kong.
11: Good time, 8410, identify, then clear, Sierra, 7 Bravo, arrival.
2: Yes,
11: Sierra,
2: 7 Bravo,
11: sorry,
2: 8410, thank you.
11: Tropical 580, contact approach 119, decimal 1.
9: Bye. When ready, descend for level 260, reach by and take.
15: Reach by and back to 260, when ready, 40 points on 3.
12: Fly heading 260, Abim, drop me.
9: China Eastern 212, heading 360 approved.
12: Heading 260, China Eastern 212.
9: China Eastern 212, contact Shanghai 12835.
12: 2835, China Eastern 212, good day.
17: Hello, sir, this
11: is Geiger, 7-5-4. 7-4. Chumacao 542, identified and clear Sierra 7 Bravo arrival.
17: 7-5-4.
11: Hong Kong 228, contact radar, moment 8-19.
13: Oh, 8-9-2-8, Hong Kong 208, okay.
15: Squawk 55, squawk 6.
11: Give me 516, Hong Kong radar, there.
15: No, 516.
13: 90, proceed up to RISB.
15: 90.
16: 7244, Hong Kong radar, report flight level and squawk.
12: Flight level 380, squawk 1437, 10,344.
16: 10,344, identified. Clear subnode direct eastbound.
12: Clear after subnode direct to eastbound, 10,344. Thank you.
16: Vietnam 337, contact Taipei 129.1.
13: 360, within 4 minutes.
6: Clear for the RS approach. Runway 25 center, chat 8290.
9: 75 clear, Abbey 3 Bravo arrival.
12: Abbey 3 Bravo, channel 615.
13: Climb SID to flight level 160.
15: Fly SID, climb level 160, Air Hong Kong 26.
11: Good day.
13: Wiper 7634, proceed drop to Hotel 486. Correction, Hotel 487.
9: Hotel 487,
16: Wiper 7634. 814, contact Taipei 1291. On squad 1410.
11: 769, negative speed 280 knots.
13: 328, north 769.
11: Katari 8410, descend to flight level 110, cross Murray level 130 or below.
12: Contact descend flight level 110, cross Murray 130 below, sorry, 8410.
11: Recap 129, contact radar 127, decimal 1.
14: 27, decimal 1, recap 129.
13: What? 8290, speed 230 knots.
6: 2 knots, Jack 8290.
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17: Very clear, me descending 4,500 feet, German cargo 580.
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9: 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Dynasty 064.
3: 1 2 decimal 6 4 0 1 9 2 1 9 2 4 0 are you able flight level 390 Hong Kong departure Hong Kong 768 passing 2800 to 5000 Hong Kong 768 Hong Kong departure identified. Climb unrestricted to flight level 160.
9: Climb unrestricted flight level 160 in Hong Kong 768.
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3: to 2 today. Level 220. Okay, 114, Hong Kong departure. After SAPEX, descend to flight level 170.
23: After SAPEX, descend flight level 170, ring cap 114.
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24: Oh, good morning, Cebu 287, maintaining flight level 250.
11: Cebu 287, Hong Kong radar, confirm, Hong Kong 3106.
24: 3106 on the spot, Cebu 287.
11: Cebu 287, identified, maintain flight level 250.
24: 5-0-0-3-7
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5: 919,
11: German Golf 542, descend 829, descend 5 star to set level 110.
24: The star to
11: flight level 110, Cathay 829. Cebu 287, contact radar 127, decimal 1.
24: 127, decimal 1, Cebu 287.
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8: 15. No, 13 to 15, Cine 107.
7: Cine 260, also weather heading 260.
11: Autobahn 813 Hong Kong radar, continue descend to level 110, report when clear of weather.
7: Continue descend 110 and we'll go for the point, please. It's
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19: And FCAN Singapore 01, Roger. 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
7: 825 Hong Kong, 216.
3: Terry 8410, maintain speed 250 knots or greater.
7: 8410.
11: 210 on spot 3054. Terry 811 Hong Kong radar, identify clear Sierra 7 Bravo arrival.
7: Sierra 7 Bravo arrival, KD 811, call again when ready, thank you.
11: Hong Kong 216, level 160. Hong Kong 216, Hong Kong radar, climb to level
7: 250. Climb to level 250, Hong Kong 216.
9: Radar contact.
7: Level 370, approaching KLA, squawk 5561.
19: China 7634, Hong Kong radar contact. Japan 728, contact radar 132.15.
24: Japan 728. Descend flight level 260, by eastbound China 1344.
22: Delta 800, climb to initial 5000.
3: Open 8512, Hong Kong departure identified, climb via side detail of flight level 130.
22: So 8512, climb your
24: side,
22: flight level 130,
24: 44,
22: 8512.
3: On descent
24: flight level 110,
3: receive
24: Delta.
3: Cathay 829, information Delta, runway 25 center, descend via star to 6000 feet on QNH 1004.
24: Descend via star to 6000 feet, QNH 1004, 25 center, Cathay 829.
3: Cathay 829, correction, stop descent at 8000 feet, QNH 1004.
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19: 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Are you able level 390 before dot me?
26: Ready, descend to flight level 260 by Sony United 877.
24: Quick air, minus 054. Descend flight level 270. Confirm quick air, 90054, I reach you 2.
7: Flight level 270, quick air, 90054. Call 457.
3: Seven cargo 580, maintain speed 160 knots or greater until 5 PM. Carry 8410, descend to 4,500 feet, speed 230 knots. Hong Shadow 769, reduce speed to 230 knots. Hong Kong 768, contact radar 125.35.
26: 125.35, Hong Kong 768.
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3: China Southern 306, Hong Kong departure after SAPAX, descend to flight level 170.
0: SAPAX, descend to flight level 170, China Southern 306.

0: Charlie Kilo 7, have you radio out of 350 port 260 at that level.
1: Air Canada 7 Hong Kong radar, descend to flight level 110, cross NBAT at or below flight level 260.
0: Descend and maintain 110, NBAT out or below 260, Canada 7.
1: Cathay 811 after Murray, reduce speed 250 knots.
2: So Murray, speed 250 knots, Cathay 811.
3: Descend to 4,500 feet.
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0: So teeter altitude restriction, Hong Shadow 769, thank you. 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
0: Hong Kong 457. Secret Air 1, E95, good day.
4: Sorry,
3: 8410, reduce speed 210 knots.
4: This is 210 knots, guys.
0: Zero.
1: 2J39209, Hong Kong radar, identify, maintain flight level 250 and report your heading.
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1: 2J39209, roger.
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6: Hong Kong departure, report 8512, request heading 085, due to Charlie Bravo.
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7: Sorry, 8410, local observer, reducing speed.
3: Never, Hong Shuttle 769, reduce speed to 180 knots from Reef Me, clear for the ILS approach, runway 07 center.
0: 0 knots from Reef Me, clear ILS 25 center, Hong Shuttle 769.
3: Hong Shuttle 769, runway 25 center, clear for the ILS approach.
0: Yeah,
3: I'll cargo 542, descend to 4,500 feet, reduce speed 210 knots.
4: Feet.
3: 829, reduce speed 210 knots.
0: 210 knots.
3: Email air 526, contact radar 123.475.
8: 3, 4, 7, 5, 2 miles.
3: Taxi to Hong Kong 782, Lincoln 1 Delta, passing 1,500 feet. Hong Kong 782, Hong Kong departure, identified, climb via ID to flight level 160.
8: ID level 160, Hong Kong 782.
1: Audubon 813, contact approach 119, at decimal 1.
0: Hong Kong FedEx 5152, level 230, we have been handed off by Guangzhou.
1: FedEx 5152, Hong Kong, Roger. After Sierra, climb to flight level 250.
0: After Sierra, climb maintain 250, FedEx 5152.
1: Hong Kong Shuttle 615, reduce speed to 250 knots.
0: 250 knots, Hong Shuttle 615.
1: UPS 167, climb to flight level 200.
0: 200, UPS 167.
6: Roger.
3: 8512, proceed direct to Dalo.
6: 8512, proceed direct to Dalo.
3: Cargo 542, reduce speed to 180 knots. Hong Kong 457, climb to flight level 150.
0: Flight level 150,
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0: the level restriction.
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0: Restricted flight level 150, Hong Kong 457.
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3: 8410, contact tower 118.2. Okay. Atari 306, contact Zhuhai 121.4.
13: Atari
3: 8299, reduce speed to 180 knots.
14: Hong Kong
3: 831,
14: passing 1,200, climbing
3: 5,000. Right, FA 829, turn left heading 340.
14: Heading 340,
3: left 829. Loop 813, turn left heading 240, vectors for sequence, reduce speed 210 knots.
9: 240, 210 knots, 1.0. 0, stand by high.
15: You climb 340, with the 390, 090.
9: VHH 3909, maintain level 340 on reaching and traffic 1,000 feet above opposite way crossing in 1.5 minutes.
15: With that, cloud maintain level 340, VHH 3909.
3: 1, turn left heading 040.
15: 101.
3: Lippen 813, now turn right heading 270.
16: 270,
17: Hong Kong Pressure Control 615, good morning, descending level 110, information Delta 230 knots.
3: Hong Kong Shuttle 615, information Delta, runway 25 center, descend via star to 9,000 feet on QNH 1004.
17: 25 center, descend 9,000 via star 1004, Hong Kong Shuttle 615.
18: Yeah, Hong Kong 831, any restrictions on my time?
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3: Hong Kong 831, climb unrestricted to flight level 160.
18: Restricted climb in Hong Kong 831.
3: And Hong Kong 457, counter radar 133.825.

0: turn right heading 340.
1: Route 180 and 340 heading,
0: 9.23. Okay, 811, reduce speed to 210 knots.
2: 0 knots, here's 811.
0: 09, Hong Kong.
3: Everjet 39, 090.
0: Everjet 39, 090, continue climb level 350.
3: The climb line 350, Everjet 39, 090.
4: 330.
0: After
4: Sierra, we did see 250 knots, descend to for level 110.
5: After Sierra, speed 250 knots, descend flight level 110, Qatar 8402.
4: UPS 157, turn right heading 050.
6: 050, United 877.
0: 542, reduce speed to 160 knots.
7: Guessing 160, don't go 542.
0: Cathay 829, reduce speed to 170 knots.
8: 170, Cathay 829.
0: Cathay 811, reduce speed to 180 knots. Turn left, heading 340.
9: No turbulence report at this stage.
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11: 4826, flight level 390, waypoint AKLOW, squawking 0112.
9: Singapore 826, Hong Kong radar contact.
11: 26.
12: 44, flight level 220.
0: NSL 344, Hong Kong departure, descend to flight level 170, proceed direct to TAP mode.
12: Descend to flight level 170, proceed direct to TAP mode, channel 1344.
13: Hong Kong 561, good morning, passing 1,600, climbing 5,000.
0: Hong Kong 561, Hong Kong departure identified, climb via SID to flight level 130.
13: SID, climb level 130, Hong Kong 561.
14: Approach for Canada 7, heavy descending, flight level 110.
0: Air Canada 7, Hong Kong approach, information Delta, runway 25 center. Turn left heading 240, vectors for sequence.
14: 240, vectors for sequence, check 25 center. Delta Air Canada 7.
0: Runway 615, turn right heading 270.
15: 270,
0: Canada 7, descend to 8,000 feet on QNH 1004.
14: 8,000 feet on 1004, Canada 7.
16: 40.13, approaching Rimouski.
4: Murray,
13: we did 2230 knots. Murray, 2230 knots, Qatar 8402.
12: 255 to Hong Kong.
9: 2552 UPS 167 Hong Kong. UPS 167 class level 340.
4: Cross transmission United 877 contact approach 198.1.
6: 198.1 United 877.
4: Hong Kong 782, no speed control, climb to flight level 250.
6: Air climb level 250, Hong Kong 782. United 877, flight level 130, we have Delta.
0: United 877, runway 25 center, descend via star to 8,000 feet on QNH 1004.
6: All right, IS 25 center, descend via star. Under 8,000, 1004, United 877.
0: Hong Kong Shadow 615, reduce speed to 180 knots.
15: Shadow 615.
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2: 1,500 meters.
3: The climb flight level 12,500 meters, Singapore, 800.
4: Correction, Hong Kong Shadow 615, proceed directly with me.
5: That's it, Hong Kong Shadow 615.
6: The 811 confirmed clear for approach.
4: That's the 811 from RISMI, clear for the ILS approach, runway 25 center.
6: RISMI, clear ILS approach, 25 center, KP811.
4: The 829er, reduce speed to 160 knots until 5 DME.
7: 160 to 5, Cathay 829.
1: Good morning, Qatari 402, heavy information delta, descending 11,000.
4: Qatari 8402, information delta, runway 25 standard, descend via star to 8,000 feet on QNH 1004.
1: Descend via star, 8,000 feet, QNH 1004, Qatari 8402.
4: Audiopend 813, reduce speed to 160 knots.
8: 160 on the point, on 3, and now established.
4: Continue approach, Audiopend 813.
8: Approach, Audiopend 813.
4: Hong Kong Shadow 615, descend to 4,500 feet. From RISMI, clear for the ILS approach, runway 25 center.
9: 4,500 feet from RISMI, clear ILS 25 center, Hong Kong Shadow 615.
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4: Cathay 811, reduce speed to 160 knots.
6: 160 knots, Cathay 811.
14: Hey, Hong Kong 831, request further climb.
4: Hong Kong 831, contact radar 123.475.
14: 3.475, Air Hong Kong 831.
4: Say 8299 contact tower 118.2. And Hong Kong 561 cancel the event pool level restriction.
15: Okay, cancel restriction at Hong Kong 561.
4: At 877, reduce speed to 210 knots.
0: United 877.
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17: 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Morning, work at 1617.
2: Work at 1617, climb flight level 270 and report your request level.
17: Level 270 and requested level 370, work at 1617.
2: 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Contact radar 132, decimal 15.
17: 3215, Rector 1617, good day.
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17: 125,
2: 135, Vietnam 516. Number 826, climb to flight level 11,900 meters.
18: Cap 1617, Hong Kong radar, morning, climb flight level 360, direct stop now.
17: Flight level 360, stop now, Cap 1617, thank you.
19: Good morning, China Southern, 302, flight level 380, squawk 1365.
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18: Report again, 2 minutes before
19: Sapno. Before Sapno, Tasan 302.
17: Dynasty 5896, flight level 250.
0: Identify
17: port 3124, maintain flight level
18: 250. Flight level 250. A138, say again. 138, identified, clear Betty Tree Bravo arrival.
0: Thank you, Ralph.
17: Bottom 350, Hong Kong 8.
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0: Eastern Sanity 5896, contact radar 127.1.
17: 271, Sanity 5896, correct.
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17: Request flight level 350, Dynasty 5896.
4: Dynasty 5896, Roger. After Sierra, climb to flight level 270, stand by for higher.
17: After Sierra, climb flight level 270, Dynasty 5896.
4: 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Via Jet 3901, track direct to FCAL.
20: 901. Radar, good morning, Air Hong Kong 831025.
4: Air Hong Kong 831, climb to flight level 11,600 meters.
20: Number 11,600 meters, Hong Kong 831.
21: Zero, reach by Muscle, Delta 89.
4: Cancel the teeter level restriction. Hong Kong 561, contact radar 123.475.
15: 3475, Hong Kong 561. Fly level 160, good morning.
0: Hong Kong 561, climb to flight level 240, direct left set.
15: Climb flight level 240, direct left set, Hong Kong 561, thanks.
4: 96, right job.
0: 415. 315, 5896, contact radar 127.1.
15: Felicia 387.
6: Hong Kong radar, Magellan 881, flight level 206, climbing level 250.
18: Magellan 881, Hong Kong radar, climb flight level 330. Magellan.
15: 17 for flight level 8,400 meters, risk walking. 1236, estimate Sierra 42.
0: Cathay 843 Hong Kong radar identified the Sierra 7 Bravo arrival. We could release by Guangzhou.
15: 843 Roger, Sierra 7 Bravo, we call you release by Guangzhou.
0: Hong Kong 561, country level 250.
15: Bravo 250, Hong Kong 561.
22: Good morning, Hong Kong 67, climbing level 160.
0: Hong Kong 327, country level 250.
15: We're
20: on 3-1, so we can test our cruising level 1,600 meters around the side.
4: Hong Kong 821, say again. And where?
20: 6 miles prior to C2.
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4: Hi, Shuttle 615, continue approach.
23: Continue approach, Shuttle 615.
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0: Hong Kong 561.
18: level 280, stand by for high.
1: Just confirm, sorry, flight level 280 for Hong Kong 561.
18: Hong Kong 561, Ava, level 280, stand by for high.
1: Stand by for level 280, Hong Kong 561.
3: Yes, unlock.
18: Stand by, that will be subject to traffic control approval.
3: Thank you.
4: Runway 26, Hong Kong departure identified. Climb unrestricted to flight level 160.
1: Climb unrestricted to level 160, then 5-6. China 7-302.
18: China 7-302. Report flight level and squawk.
1: 7-302, 5-0-3-8-0, squawk 1-3-6-5.
18: China 7-302 identified. And after Sentinel, direct eastbound.
1: After Sentinel, direct eastbound, China 7-302.
4: Runway 25 center.
0: 877.
4: 615, contact tower, 118.2.
5: Control Shadow 4646, flight level 350.
4: Hong Kong radar identified.
18: Mason 5024.
7: Hong Kong radar, Channel 5024, the weather requests left off side 1 mile.
0: The China Eastern 5024, 1 5 miles left on traffic proof.
7: Outside 1 5 miles, thank you, China 5024.
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7: Taipei 1291, all Nippon 8512.
1: Climb flight level 370, Ranger 1617.
15: Hong Kong Bodega, 843, is released by Guangzhou. We are descending to flight level 210, passing 228 now.
0: Cathay 43, roger. At Hong Kong 327, contact radar 127.1.
8: 71, morning, Hong Kong 327.
15: Hong Kong, Cathay 843, to avoid a build-up, can we go Sierra direct Silver?
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15: 843, that's not going to work. We're going to need heading 215 or heading 150, which will be direct to Silva after Sierra.
0: So you cannot fly the Sierra 7 Alpha arrival concern?
15: Because there is a rain, there is some cloud, there's a weather in front of us.
0: Cathay 43, can you make a left turn on heading 150 now?
15: 843.
0: Conductor heading 150, descend to flight level 170.
15: Flight level 170, heading 150, Cathay 843.
7: Hong Kong, Eurowinking 123, flight level 220, inbound zero.
0: Eurowinking 123, confirm squawk 4570. Eurowinking 123, identify clear Sierra 7 Bravo arrival.
7: Sierra 7 Bravo, I'm on the Eurowing, what is this?
0: Cathay 843, descend for level 110.
15: 110, Cathay 843, can we get maybe 145 heading?
0: Cathay 843, heading 145, approved.
4: Please. E-Ray 32, Hong Kong radar, with the 5. Bye.
15: Hong Kong 825, thank you, German Cargo 500, bye, good night.
21: 8-9-er, good day. Approach, good morning, Delta 8-9-er, flight level 134, descending to reach 1000 by, or flight level 110 by muscle, information echo.
4: Delta 8-9-er, standby. Canada 7, contact tower, 118.2.
1: 118-2, Canada 7, but
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0: 8170 knots, United 877.
4: 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Descend via the star to 8,000 feet on QNH 1004.
21: Via the star to 8,000 feet, 1004 for runway 25 center and Delta 89er.
4: Delta 89er, proceed direct to RIFME. Send speed to 80 knots below 10,000 feet.
21: Okay, Delta 89er, direct RIFME at speed 280 knots, Delta 89er.
9: Five muscle and I'm requesting 280 or higher after muscle Cathay 865.
0: Cathay 865 to 80 knots.
9: Roger, 380 knots, Cathay 865.
0: Cathay 865, you can maintain 280 knots or greater to muscle, but you have to check with approach after muscle.
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15: 1,000 on QNH 1004, left turn heading 100, Cathay 843.
4: Canada 7, contact tower 118.2.
10: 100.
4: Eva 066, Hong Kong radar identified.
11: Hong Kong radar, good morning, Eva 096, maintain 11,600 meters, direct to Tomos.
4: Eva 096, Hong Kong radar identified.
11: Eva 096.
12: Flight Express 3508, passing 1,600, climbing 5,000, Tiger 1 Delta.
4: Flight Express 3508, Hong Kong departure identified, climb on restricted to flight level 160.
12: Climb on restricted level 160, Flight Express 3508.
0: Confirm, descend
12: 130 or below by
0: Paris. Euro-ranking 123, descend for level 110.
12: Also around 130
15: or below by Paris, Euro-ranking 123. I got departure, then C5826, stand by higher.
4: Then C5826, stand by for higher.
15: Approach Cathay 843, any speed control?
4: Cathay 843, maintain high speed below 10,000 feet.
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13: 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Bar Diner 062. 92, is available, request to level 310 or 330.
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13: 692.
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21: Greater Delta 89.
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14: Approach Atari 8402.
13: 87, request for the climb. Hong Kong 327, request further climb.
4: Hong Kong 327, continue climb to follow for 360, step by higher.
13: Continue climb 360, Hong Kong 327.
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29: 826, and then level 160.
0: 925826, turn to level 250.
29: And then level 250, then C5026.
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4: 78, Hong Kong radar identified.
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5: Hong Kong Cathay 714, maintain 854, reach 990, crossing 2251.
2: Cathay 714, Hong Kong radar identify, clear Betty, true Bravo, arrival.
5: True Bravo, Cathay 714.
6: Hong Kong radar, good morning, China Eastern 760, maintain flight level 320.
10: 119.8.1
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4: Cathay 843, proceed direct to RIFME.
19: 843, direct RIFME, request lower.
4: Cathay 843, stand by for lower.
19: 43.
20: Number 330.
4: HNS 742, Hong Kong radar identify. Are you able for level 370?
20: Sir, request climb flight level 370 and we can accept up to flight level 390 HNS 742.
4: HNS 742, Roger.
22: Hong Kong radar, Thai Major 566, good morning. Flight level 370, the clock 0715.
4: Thai Major 566, Hong Kong radar identified.
22: 566.
4: EVA 066, contact radar 118, decimal 982.
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35: 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Just confirm waypoint F count, 107563.
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39: Run meters, Jinlong 2160.
40: Walking 5322, climbing 1,500.
4: Indo 6011, Hong Kong departure identified, climb unrestricted to flight level 160.
40: Clear flight level 160, unrestricted, Indo 6011.
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1: Hong Kong Radar, good morning, sir. A62, flight level 320, square 2123.
0: 20.
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3: 899998, contact radar 118, decimal 92.
2: 02, descending
3: flight
2: level 260.
3: China 7, 302 Hong Kong
1: radar,
3: after eastbound, descend to flight level 220.
1: After eastbound, direct descend to flight level 220, China 7, 302.
5: Stop sign 907401 Delta, climb to flight level 160 without restriction.
3: Quantum Sky 9974 Hong Kong radar, climb to flight level 250.
7: To flight level 250, Quantum Sky 9974.
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8: 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Information accurate, descending 130.
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40: Scooter 186, maintaining flight level 410, checking the right button.
9: Scooter 186, Hong Kong radar, radar contact.
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40: Contact Manila, 119.3 for HF 8942 or 5655.
10: Manila, 119.3 or HF 8942, civility 5655, recap 107.
8: Thank you.
3: Eastbound at or below flight level 260.
40: Central flight level 260. is at level 260.550, thank you.
9: Mask 4569 descends to level 260.
2: And level 60, mask 4569.
4: 857 Hong Kong radar identified.
6: You are 4857.
4: Eastbound 6278, track direct to Eastbound.
11: Track to Eastbound, Eastbound 6278.
4: Eastern 760, track direct to Dolmy.
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2: 119
4: Decimal 1 United 820. Shenzhen 42 contact radar 132.15.
12: 2.15 I shall 742.
4: Qantas 7536, are you able higher level?
13: Shenzhen 742, Hong Kong radar, roger.
2: 742. Number 1, Ryan, 3508, bye-bye. Mark level 39 is Qantas 7536.
40: Radar, good morning, Raya Express 3508, climbing flight level 250.
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4: Entry 2, decimal 15. Indonesia 894, are you able for level 390?
16: Yeah, 894,
4: what? Roger, stand by.
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9: Hi, dear Jet 5, just fix Hong Kong radar. Morning, clear direct in the bus.
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18: Of 1,700 climbing 5,000 feet, right, Express 3091.
14: To Express 3091, order climb unrestricted flight level 160.
18: Climb unrestricted flight level 160, right, Express 3091.
14: Cathay 138, proceed direct to Rivmi. United 820, proceed direct to Rivmi and maintain 28 knots or greater until advised.
18: 280 knots or better till advised, United 820.
2: 69 confirm, runway, Houston, runway 07.

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1: 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Answering 6.
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3: Control, China, Brisbane 38. Good morning, maintain your
4: flight
3: level 250 on Squawk 3121. China, Brisbane 38,
4: Hong Kong,
3: identify, maintain flight level 250.
4: Flight level 250,
3: China is 98, are you able to set down to Eddie? Squawk 0035, Hong Kong radar identified, clear, DM at 7 Alpha arrival.
0: 7, right,
3: Squawk 0235? 0235, expect runway 07 center, clear, DM at 7 Alpha arrival.
0: 0037, Squawk 0235.
3: China is 928, are you able to set to Eddie?
0: 1-5-8-6-2-8
3: Okay. China is 928, proceed to Ali, this is phone navigation.
0: Ali, phone navigation, China, with my
5: 561, Pakistan, 1-2-2-8-1-2
0: 226, I'll call 561.

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1: 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Clear Viking 123.
2: China 7302, contact departure 122.65.
3: 12265, China 7302, good day.
4: Yankee, India, November, due to weather, from present position.
5: Stand by.
4: Stand by, default 857, thank you.
6: Sorry about the earlier confusion, PQ3903, bye-bye.
7: 7.11, John Everest, 938, good day, sir.
6: Con radar today, PQ3903, descending flight level 260 to reach placement.
2: PQ3903 Hong Kong radar, descend to the flight level 130, cross Sunday at or below flight level 260.
6: Descend flight level 130, cross Sunday at or below flight level 260, PQ3903. Could you confirm it's from a 07 center in use? There's no ATIS update yet.
2: PQ3938, runway 07 center, and confirm that you have Betty 3 Alpha arrival.
6: Confirmed, did we have the Betty 3 Alpha? PQ3903.
2: Air Hong Kong 680, proceed direct to Max 2.
5: Air Hong Kong 680.
2: Hong Shido 235, turn right heading 190 for sequence, descend to flight level 110.
4: For sequence, descend to flight level 110, Hong Kong Shuttle 235.
2: Indo 6011, contact radar 127, decimal 1.
8: 1-1, Indo 6011.
4: Pass.
5: China Base
7: 938,
5: climb to flight level 300, stand by higher.
7: Climb flight level 300, stand by higher, China Base 938.
3: Sorry for the 302.
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11: 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We'll check in the Sierra.
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12: morning, Xiaomi 8, maintain flight level 320. Xiaomi 8, Hong Kong radar, roger. Xiaomi 8. I'm also
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12: 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Jack Express, JC 91, climb 200.
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5: FedEx 5158 after Sierra, flight to flight level 270.
10: After Sierra, flight to flight level 270.
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6: Radar, good morning, Ryan Express 3091, climbing level 200, expect direct to camp.
2: Right,
6: Express 3091,
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6: Kong,
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12: Matthew, Central 250. Right, Express 3091. 30, report, request level. Control 225, turn left heading 040 and continue to descend 4,500 feet.
4: 0, 50, 4,500 feet, on shuttle 225.

0: On radar, good morning, Raya Express 30901, climbing level 250, approaching PCAN.
1: Raya Express 30901, climb to flight level 320.
0: Climb level 320, Raya Express 30901.
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4: Departure EVA 6538, we are passing 1,800 feet for 5,000.
5: EVA 6538, departure identified, climb unrestricted, flight level 130.
4: Climb unrestricted, flight level 130, EVA 6538.
5: Cathay 072, climb flight level 160.
4: Flight level 160, is that unrestricted, Cathay 072?
5: Cancel altitude restrictions.
4: Altitude restrictions, Cathay 072.
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6: 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China 32, maintain flight level 330650.
1: China Eastern 282, Hong Kong radar identify, clear, Ikila direct those wings.
6: Ikila direct to, China Eastern 282.
1: 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Are you able to fly level 350 before Domi?
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7: Stop at 8902.
4: Descent
7: 6,200 meters, coming out 902. Malindo 617, contact radar 125, decimal 32.
4: 25321, Malindo 617, good day.
7: Good day. Airspring 6278, contact radar 123, decimal 47.
4: Decimal 47, Airspring 6278. Good morning, Aspirin 6278, descending flight level 260, passing flight level 310.
7: Aspirin 6278, Hong Kong radar, descend to flight level 220, cross eastbound at torpedo flight level 260.
4: Descend flight level 220, passing flight level 260, before Aspirin 6278.
5: Cathay 072, proceed direct to Alo.
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5: EVA 6538, climb for level 160.
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0: 250, EVA 653A. Any chance for higher level, ma'am, you can take up to level 310 at the meantime.
1: Right, so 350A, climb to flight level 310.
0: Roger, climb level 310, right, express 3508, thank you.
1: Quarter 7536, contact Sanya 122, decimal 6.
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0: 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Later, Inver, we did exit.
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3: Call morning, Pioneer 081, maintaining flight level 210, information hotel.
5: Pioneer 081, Hong Kong radar, confirm squawk 3015.
3: Oh, 3015.
5: Pioneer 081, identify, clear Sierra 7 Alpha arrival.
3: 7 Alpha arrival, 7 center, Pioneer 081.
5: Pioneer 6040, contact radar 127 decimal 1.
13: 27 decimal 1, FedEx 6040.
5: Indonesia 860, contact approach 119 decimal 1.
0: 119 decimal 1, Indonesia 603.
1: 6040,
5: 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Indonesia 860, expect Dallas 07 Center, information hotel.
0: Okay, expect Dallas 07 Center, Indonesia 603. Free, still with control, maintaining flight level 170, squad 3111.
5: Cafe 953, Hong Kong radar, identify, clear Sierra 7 Alpha arrival.
0: Sierra 7 Alpha arrival, Cafe 953.
3: Roger, climb initially level 320, stand by high. Level 320, initial.
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5: radar 132, decimal 15. 32, 415, 6040.
6: 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Say again, frequency is good at 156.
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6: at 156, radar 1271. 27.1, good
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7: 0.81,
6: hotel. Flying level 12,500 meters, good at 156.
8: 180 for greater, heading 3.5 miles at 4569.
7: 0.81, request left turn, heading 130 due to weather.
5: Good.
7: Heading 130, 0.81.
5: That's good, 4569, descend 1,500 feet.
8: 1,500 feet, miles at 4569.
9: Richard, H-60, request left heading 305, waiting weather.
5: Approved.
9: Your left heading 305, open on India, H-60.
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7: 8,000 feet, 1004, Berlin 081.
10: Level 320, request higher.
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4: 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High level already occupied. Next high is slot level 390. Are you able?
10: High level 390.
4: FC091. Maintain current level, final level. Right bus 3091.
10: Level final
5: level.
11: 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Main 5 feet.
7: Dominant
5: 838,
3: descend now,
5: 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Approved for now. Charlie 875, proceed to tonic.
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5: 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PD392, reduce PD 180 knots or less.
13: We are now at
5: 180 knots, reducing to 180 or less, speaking 393. Thank you. 270,
14: Tamiya 8. Hashbing 6278, proceed direct Tamon. So Tamon, Hashbing
5: 6278. Cather 875, when ready, descend 3,000 feet, maintain 250 knots or greater.
15: Descend 3,000 feet.
5: Boeing 081, sunlight heading 040, descend 4,500 feet.
7: 4,500 feet, Boeing 081.
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5: 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Cathay 714, expect 707 center.
16: Reach Cathay 95C, descending to flight level 110, reach primary.
5: Cathay 95C, expect LS 707 center. Information hotel is current.
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16: Okay, Cathay 95.
17: This is Cathay 8407, passing 1,700, climbing 5,000 on the Pekan 1 Yankee.
5: Cathay 8407, climb via SD, flight level 160.
17: Confirm this, climb via SD to flight level 160 for Cathay 8407.
5: You got it correct.
17: Okay,
5: sir. Fiji 393, reduce the minimum approach speed.
16: Fiji 393, reduce.
7: Following Charlie, have you anyone ready for laptop?
5: Yeah, I'm just waiting for the sequencing here. Cabin 953, turn left heading 090, descend 8,000 feet, QNH 1004.
1: 8,000 feet, turn left heading 090, and QNH 1004, Cafe 953.
5: Harris Springs 6278, descend flight level 4,500 meters, be leveled by Tamot.
14: And 4,500 meters, be leveled by Tamot, Harris Springs 6278.
5: Cafe 875, maintain 210 knots or greater. Indonesia 860, descend 3,000 feet, reduce speed at 230 knots.
9: 1,000 feet, and stages 230 knots, Indonesia 860.
5: Cathay 714, descend 6,000 feet, QNH 1004.
0: 6,000 feet,
5: QNH 1004,
0: Cathay 714.
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1: 118 decimal 2,
5: 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Indonesia 860 for sequencing, turn left heading 280.
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5: Indonesia 860, speed 210 knots, proceed direct Limes.
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0: 9003021 748 Virgin Flight 260
3: 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Cross Maple for level 260 or below.
0: Descend flight level 220, cross Maple flight level 260 or below. Cafe 748.
3: Cafe 216, proceed direct Mary, John Star, descend to level 110.
0: Level 110, direct Mary, Cafe 216.
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23: Radar Bohemian 760, level 260.
3: Bohemian 760, Hong Kong radar, descend to level 220. Cross Maple, level 260 or below.
23: Descend level 220, Maple level 260 or below, Bohemian 760 and currently maintaining 250 knots.
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14: 121.4, I see 6278,
5: bye. Qatar 8407, proceed direct South Loop, plan for level 200.
14: Qatar 200, direct South Loop, Qatar 8407.
0: Cafe 816, sending flight level 110, information, hotel, request heading 050, due weather.
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1: Level 350, direct to dot 3021. 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
2: Lima, China 7321, Roger.
6: China 7301, confirm direct, Silva.
19: Hong Kong for China 7301, due to weather, we request direct to Silva, I'm descending flight level 110.
6: China 7301, approve.
19: Silva, approve, 11, flight level 110, China 7301, thank you.
8: Korea Kobani 407 passing silo 125 climbing silo 200.
6: Qatar 8407 Hong Kong radar climb to level 250.
8: 250 Kobani 8407.
6: Cafe 748 proceed direct Mary descend to level 130.
10: Descend to level 130 direct Mary for now and we'll need a fixes around Mary this.
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19: Hong Kong Bell China 7302 request heading 050 due to weather.
6: China 73021 heading 050, approve.
19: I will approve China 73021.
4: Roger, maintain current level.
1: And the flight level 200, reach by Eastland, Shenfeng 326.
24: Pilot 6040, climb flight level 330.
19: 040.
24: China 7-8354, descend now, flight level 200, reach by Eastbound.
1: Now descend flight level 200, reach by Eastbound, China 7-8354.
19: Hong Kong radar, good morning, China 8-5070, flight level 380, squawk 2305, 10 miles from inbound terminal.
24: China Eastbound 5070, Hong Kong radar.
6: Bohemia 760, descend to flight level 130.
19: Level 130, Bohemia 760.
5: B210 knots, descend 4,500 feet, Cathay 216.
0: 500 feet, Cathay 216.
5: China Southern 3021, expect channel 07 center, information hotel, reduce speed to 230 knots.
19: Reduce speed 230 knots, runway 07 center, hotel, information hotel receiver China 7-3021.
25: Dispatches Cathay 096 passing 1,300 feet, 5,000.
5: Cathay 096, climb via SID flight level 160.
25: Climb via SID flight level 160, Cathay 096.
5: Cuban H1004.
19: 1004, China 7-3021.
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26: Issues, Plane 081, back.
5: Aye. Cathay 953, reduce speed to 160 knots, maintain the 5 DME.
26: 1625, Cathay 953.
5: Cathay 216, proceed to Limes, descend 3,000 feet.
0: Limes 3,000 feet, Cathay 216.
4: Sensor Capital 8152 Hong Kong radar identifying for planning. Are you able flight level 410?
20: Charlie, request flight level 410 as soon as possible. Look for Chicago 8152.
4: Sensor Capital 8152, maintain current level, standby level change.
20: Maintaining level standby, look for Chicago 8152.

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1: 顺丰 326 Hong Kong radar descend to flight level 110 cross eastbound flight level 200 or below.
0: Descend flight level 110 cross eastbound 200 flight level 200 or below. 顺丰 326.
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2: 11892, Evans Red 88, good day.
4: UPS 93, 1300, climbing 120.
1: UPS 93, Hong Kong radar, contact 3163.
4: Speed is 230 knots.
2: 10.
1: Near 760, descend to level 110, reduce speed to 230 knots.
2: Descend level 110, speed 230 knots, very near 760.
4: 47855, flight level 360.
3: Singapore 7855, Roger. Lufthansa Cargo 8152, contact radar 132, decimal 15.
5: Cargo.
4: Cafe 748, change in sequence, proceed the lines, increase speed to 70 knots.
2: 70 knots, direct lines, Cafe 748.
4: Flight over 1,200
6: meters, request 410. Gamma Cargo 8152, direct to Nomad, climb flight level 410.
4: Direct Nomad, thank you, climb flight level 410, leaving 122.
1: Cargo 8152. To Hong Kong radar, identify clear Sierra 7 Charlie arrival.
2: Zero cleared Sierra 7 Charlie arrival, Cathay 292.
1: Bohemia 760, contact approach 119 at day small 1.
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6: 1517, climb flight level 370.
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6: China Eastern 5070, report request level.
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9: Hong Kong radar 10850, morning. Maintaining maneuver 33, short box 6105.
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2: Lines reduce speed to 210 knots, Cathay 748.
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7: After Lima Zurich, left deviation around 2 miles left for track from Lima Sonic. You ready?
4: 760, left deviation 2 miles approved after Lime, start to tonic, and maintain 3,000 feet until advised.
7: Maintain 3,000 and left deviation of 2 miles left of track after Lime, approved, Bina 760.
4: Obeying the 760, how about from present position, direct to tonic?
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4: 760, ready, proceed, direct to tonic.
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11: Proceed to Soslu, no speed restrictions, Qatari 8415. 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
1: Hey, decimal 925, UPS 93.
0: UPS 93, confirm 118.93.
1: 118.92, UPS 93.
0: UPS 71, flight to level 190.
1: Flight level 190, UPS 71. Calling UPS 93, 175, climbing 190.
2: UPS
0: 9. Stand by for higher.
3: I 36 side to left.
1: UPS 93.
4: 155, flight level 200.
5: Pass to flight level 200, Qatari 8415.
4: Channel set entry 021, follow published speed restrictions.
3: Spring 6921. Firm, Spring 6921, maintain flight level 250, squawk 3103.
2: Spring 6921, climb flight level 320, direct to FCAL.
5: Direct to FCAL, Spring 6921.
0: Qatar 8415 Hong Kong radar, proceed direct, early, stop climb at flight level 160.
5: Direct to early and stop climb for level 160, Qatar 8415 heavy.
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2: 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See you at TT Alpha arrival.
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0: Tower 8905, Hong Kong radar. Confirm squad 2161.
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2: 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Good day, Shenzhen K26.
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0: Cafe 640, descend to reach level 110 by Murray. Cancel Canto restriction.
1: Descend to reach level 110 by Murray. Cancel restriction, Cafe 640.
3: Hong Kong, good morning. Cafe 260, passing flight level 256. Descending flight level 230, squawking 5545.
0: Cafe 260, Hong Kong radar, identify. Clear Sierra 7 Alpha rifle.
3: Clear Sierra 7 Alpha rifle, Cafe 260.
0: Qatar 8415, climb to flight level 170.
4: Climb to flight level 170, Qatar 8415.
5: 07 Center.
6: 4-0, to the LS approach 07 Center, KSA 7 and 8.
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2: 3,000 feet direct tonic, Cather 873.
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7: 881 Hong Kong radar, descend to flight level 110, cross and pass at or below flight level 260.
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0: 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Qatar 8415, climb to
6: level 250. 250, Cafe 415, heading.
0: UPS 71, contact radar 118.92.
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3: Doctor, good morning, so the NML 87 climbing 5000 to 2300.
5: Shuttle 97, good morning. Climb via SID, fly level 160.
3: Climb fly level 160 via SID, Saudi 9087.
5: Cathay 873, descend 2000 feet and from Tonic, clear ILS 07 Center.
15: Descend 2000 feet from Tonic, clear ILS 07 Center. Slowing down Cathay 873.
5: Cathay 873, maintain 180
15: degree. 80 degrees at Cathay 873.
5: Cathay 640, reduce speed to 250 knots.
16: 0 knots, Cathay 640.
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2: Descend 8,000 feet, QNH 1004, Ethiopian 3365.
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2: 5, reduce 3250 knots.
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1: 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Traffic ahead will pass at least 10 miles apart. 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
4: Hong Kong Control, good morning. Cat A 3283, flight level 380, squawk 3647.
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7: 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Yeah, Empire, 656.
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1: Qatar 8905, cancel approach, maintain 3000 feet, turn left heading 180.
3: Cafe A, 1 approach, runway 07 center, Jose Tower Hotel 512, descend 5 star, 6000 feet, QNH 1004.
0: F12, descend altitude 6000 feet, QNH 1004, and runway 07 center.
3: Cafe 640, maintain 160 knots until 5, cut the time of 118.02.
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0: Maintain 280 or greater, Cafe 81. 698. Cafe 156, descending flight level 260, 5 sunny.
1: Cafe 156, Hong Kong radar, descend to flight level 130, cross sunny, flight level 260 or below.
0: Descend flight level 130, sunny 260 or below, Cafe 156.
7: Runway 656, we'll maintain flight level 210.
0: Maintain flight level 210, Korean 656.
1: 20.
8: 20, UPS 138.

0: 905, change of lane, cancel orbit, fly heading 260.
1: Cancel orbit, fly heading 260, sorry, 905.
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4: Hong Kong Kotoa, good day, Turkish 170, have a descending flight over 1900.
0: Turkish 170 Hong Kong radar, confirm squad 2462.
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0: Turkish 170 identify, clear 07 Alpha arrival.
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5: Cafe 690.
6: If you've been 3365, maintain 160 knots until 5 miles. Call the tower 118.2.
7: 160 until 5 miles, 118.2, with your band 3365. Good morning.
8: Patrice, good day. Turbocargo 735, passing 2900,
6: climbing 5000. Turbocargo 735, departure, identify cloud flight set, level 160, high speed approved.
8: Climb out of set, flight level 160, high speed is approved. Turbocargo 735.
0: 1-3-2 for sequencing, turn right heading 040.
9: 040, Cathay 7-3-10.
0: UPS 138, climb to falafel 160. Cathay 8905, proceed direct Papa, clear RSL approach runway 34. Turkish 170, descend to reach falafel 110 by Mary, cancel left restriction at Canton.
4: Flight level 110 by Mary, cancel restriction.

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1: 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VJet 918, we're heading 050 due to weather.
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3: Cafe 3283 for sequencing, turn right heading 310.
4: Right, heading 310, confirm.
1: 310, Cathay 3283.
4: Sorry.
0: Cathay 614, Hong Kong Radar, descend to reach Falafel 1105, copy. North eastbound, Falafel 200 or below.
5: Descend 110 to reach by Gobi and cross eastbound 200 or below, Sky Racer 614.
0: Cathay 732, turn left heading 360.
2: 690. Good morning to Macau 713, passing 3200, climbing 5000.
0: To Macau 713, departure identified, cloud passes, flight level 160.
2: City, have 160 to Macau 713.

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1: Okay, 3283, track adjustment, turn left heading 280, descend
2: flight level 270. 280, descend flight level 270, Cafe 3283.
0: Caution, Cafe 698, maintain published speed or greater.
2: Cafe 698.
0: 270, descend to level 110, cancel left restriction at Canto.
2: 110, cancel Canto restriction, cancel 270.
0: UPS 138, contact radar 132, decimal 15.
2: UPS 138.
0: Cafe 3 9 5, passing flight level 271, descending flight level 190, and we're in. Cafe 3 9 5.

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2: 13, may we proceed direct to Central?
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0: A732, increase speed to 280 knots.
2: Yes, A732.
3: Call shuttle 629, contact radar 1265.
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2: 26.5, Cafe 3283.
4: 12, maintain D90, estimate en route 56.
2: 5,000 feet
0: departure. 21728, departure identified, compass this, flight level 160. Flight level
2: 160, Summer 2.
4: FA732 information, India, descending flight level 130.
0: Cafe 732 approach, runway 07 center, descend fast down to 4,500 feet, QNH 1004, maintain 280 knots.
4: Runway 07 center, descend fast down 4,500 and QNH 1004, Cafe 732.
0: Turkish 170, reduce the speed now to 180 knots.
5: It's now 181 at
0: Turkish 1-7. Racer 6-1-4. 2230 knots, flight heading 040 for spacing. German cargo 713, call the radar 123.47.
2: 1-3-4-5, German cargo 713. Cafe 698, establish 7 center.
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3: Shenzhen 118, Santa level 120, reach by Carlton.
2: 20 by Carlton, Shenzhen Air 118.
3: Dahlia 987, check direct 62.
2: German cargo 713, passing level 145, climbing level 160, inbound for two.
0: German cargo 713, Hong Kong radar, climb to level 250.
2: Level 250, engines to proceed to Ikeda, German cargo 713.
0: German cargo 713, direct last set initially.
2: It's a next set to German cargo 713. Air 118.
3: Minus H38 identified from Ikeda, direct ENFA.
4: Kilo, Delta, Alpha, Dynasty, A3, thank you.
0: The downward lines. AA1, we just speed 180 knots, turn right heading 325.
2: 180 knots, FAA 1.

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1: Cathay 270, turn left heading 320, descend to 3000 feet.
0: 320, descend altitude 3000 feet, Cathay 270.
2: Bridge, good morning, Cathay 395, descending flight level 110, primary information, India.
1: Cathay 395, approach runway 07 center, descend and restricted to 9000 feet, QNH 1004.
2: Runway 07 center, descend unrestricted, flight level correction 9000 feet, QNH 1004, Cathay 395.
1: Cathay 1, turn left heading 310, descend to 2000 feet.
3: 2000, left heading 310, Cathay 881.
1: Cathay 270, reduce speed to 210 knots.
3: 210 knots, Cathay 270.
1: Cathay 156, descend 3000 feet, speed 250 knots or greater.
3: 3000 feet, 250 or greater, Cathay 156.
4: Descending flight level 210, squawk 6004.
5: 順風 151 Hong Kong radar identified, clear 07 Alpha Rifle.
4: Clear 07 Alpha Rifle, 順風 151.
1: Bay 1, time line heading 340. Cafe 395, reduce speed to 250 knots.
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7: Good morning, Cafe 234, what is saying? Flight to 190, Scorpion 0407. Sorry, 0405.
5: Cafe 234, Hong Kong radar identified. Clear 07 Alpha Rifle.
7: 07 Alpha Rifle, Cafe 234, thank you.
5: Postman 692, descend to reach level 110 by Murray. Cancel level restriction at Canto.
1: Cafe 270, turn right heading 330, descend to 2000 feet.
3: 330, descend to 2000 feet, Cafe 270.
1: Cafe 156, reduce speed 180 knots, flight heading 295.
3: 295 and 180 knots, Cafe 156.
8: Final runway, someone's up.
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1: 170, contact tower 180.2.
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1: Left 5217, departure identified. Crown 56, flight level 6900 meters.
10: Columbia says flight level 6,900 meters, FedEx 5217 heavy.
1: Turkish 170, contact tower 180.2. On it. Bay 81, maintain 160 knots until 5 miles. Cafe 732, speed 2.

0: the clip as approach runway 07 Center, Cathay 156.
1: Cathay 395, recruit plane saying 225 knots clear.
2: 225 knots is approved, Cathay 395.
1: Knots approved, Cathay 395.
2: Cathay 270, turn one heading 040, clear airways runway 07 Center.
3: 0 Cathay 07 Center, Cathay 270.
2: Cathay 395, turn left heading 310, descend to 3,000 feet.
1: Left heading 310, descend 3,000 feet, Cathay 395.
2: Matrix, confirm a check-in tonic. 395, proceed down to tonic. Cathay 732, reduce speed to 30 knots.
3: Knots, Cathay 732.
2: Confirm back cap 8535.
4: Record
2: 8535. Record 535, departure identified, compass set for level 160.
4: Compass level 160, record 8535.
5: Eric 5217 heavy, request climb at 270 knots.
2: No speed control.
5: 5217 heavy.
6: Good morning, Hong Kong Shuttle 629 North, descend 9,000 feet, descend speed 390 knots, information India.
2: Stand by. Cafe 270, maintain 160 knots until 5 miles.
7: 625, Cafe 270, establish.
2: Cafe 270, tower 180
7: is move 2. Cafe 270, thank you, bye.
2: Hong Kong Shuttle 629, runway 07 center, descend 5 start, 6,000 feet, QNH 1004.
8: Hong Kong, good morning, postman 692 heavy, flight level 110, passing Murray, speed 230 knots, information India.
2: Postman 692, runway 07 center, turn left heading 350, descend to 3,000 feet, QNH 1004.
8: Descend 3,000 feet, QNH 1004, and we turn left. Heading 350 degrees, postman 692.
9: Cafe 382, on call radar, roger. After Sierra, speed 230 knots.
1: Sierra, speed 230 knots, Cafe 382.
10: Sun Fong 30 to continue flight pattern.
2: Cafe 732, descend to 2,000 feet, subtonic, clear airways, runway 07 center.
1: Approach runway 07 center, Cafe 732.
2: Right at 5217, left hand tower to Beco.
11: Contact radar 127, the small one.
12: 71, German center, thanks.
2: 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Cafe 156, tower 1182.
1: Cafe
2: 156. Shuttle 629, turn one heading 270.
1: 270, Shuttle 629.
2: Cell phone 151, approach runway 07 center, descend unrestricted to 8,000 feet, QNH 1004.
13: Runway 07 center, descend to 8,000 feet, on QNH 1004, Cell phone 151.
2: Cafe 395, 180
1: knots. 180 knots, Cafe 395.
14: Good morning, Moscow 392, passing 1,900.
2: Moscow 392, departure identified, ground passes for level 6,900 meters.
14: Number 6,900 meters, Moscow 392.
2: So 4151, posted direct line, descend to 3,000 feet.
15: Take a police, 151.
2: So 4151, posted direct line, descend to 3,000 feet.
13: LAM 2000
2: feet, Cafe 395, descend 2000 feet, tonic clear, airways runway 07 center.
1: 2000 feet from tonic clear, all approach runway 07 center, Cafe 395.
16: Red cap 118.
17: Negative, red cap 115, level 280, scoping
16: 1605.
11: Turn left heading 160 vectors for sequence.
1: Left heading 160 to 8386.
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1: 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We are maintaining flight level 210, squawking 6404.
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2: Hong Kong Shadow 629R, descend 3,000 feet, reduce speed 2500 knots.
16: Descend 3,000 feet, speed 2500 knots, Shadow 629R.
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16: Descend for level 310, Shenzhen 306.
2: Tower 182,
16: 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Alpha is running.
1: Reach KD 382, descending level 110, direct Murray with information, Julian.
2: Cafe 32, approach runway 07 center, descend unrestricted to 8,000 feet, QNH 1004.
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2: Cafe 234, descend to 4,500 feet, reduce speed to 230 knots.
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2: 5, contact radar 123, decimal 47.
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4: 3, decimal 47, I got 8525.
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1: 10.
11: Cafe 31 Hong Kong, good morning, clear Sierra 7 Charlie arrival, report passing level.
1: Passing for level 253 now, and Sierra 7 Charlie, Cafe 318.
4: Climbing level 160, passing level 135.
11: Red Cafe 535, Hong Kong radar, morning climb for level 250.
4: Level 250,
10: Red Cafe Mongolian 815, turn left, heading 065, climb 10,400 meters.
17: Turn left, heading 065, climbing 10,400 meters, north Mongolian 815.
10: Mongolian 815, and correction to level, continue climb 10,700 meters.
17: Climb 10,700 meters, north Mongolian 815.
18: JT060, good morning. 10 miles before Sarno, level 300. 2762 on the swap.
10: Double go 286 Hong Kong identified.
18: Double 286.
19: 3150 near 314.

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0: 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India 314, maintain Falafel 130 on return, traffic below.
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3: Flight level 350 and proceed. N1, proceed 1248.
0: UPS 9, 9,200 meters.
4: 9,200 meters,
0: UPS 9.
5: 93,
0: proceed downwind to line. NH 314, proceed downwind to line.
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0: Cafe 318, contact approach 119 at decimal 1, morning.
6: 119 at decimal 1, Cafe 318.
7: It's climb, flight level 10,400 meters.
4: UPS 9er, climb 10,400 meters.
7: Climb 10,400 meters, UPS 9er.
0: NH 314, descend 3,000 feet from line, Smartonic, clear IRS runway 07 center, maintain 250 knots.
5: 1000 clear for 07 Charlie, Arania 314.
0: NH 314, descend 3,000 feet from line, Smartonic, clear IRS runway 07 center.
8: 3,000 feet via line, Sonic, cleared for ILS 07 center, and 314.
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10: Descend 3,000 feet from Lime, Smartonic, clear IRS runway 07 center, Cafe 3283.
4: 320, reach level by 10 miles before Osumo.
11: 06, reach flight level 110 by lander. When ready, turn left to lander.
4: Descend flight level 320, reach level 10 miles before Osumo.
12: Descend flight level 320, reach flight level 10 miles before Osumo, Cafe 974.
5: Cafe 178, standby 2 minutes, traffic below.

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1: 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Contact 4 Tango Squawking 5301.
2: Macau 632, Hong Kong departure, identify climb and restricted flight 4210.
1: Climb to flight 4210, Macau 632.
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2: Hong Kong 632, climb level 370, track direct aim. Cathay 170, track direct cyber.
7: The cyber, Cathay 170.
2: Direct Cathay 535, traffic 11 o'clock left to right. You are climbing through a beam by 10 miles to 3 miles.
7: Okay, thank you,
2: sir. 332, contact radar 1, 2, 3, 4, 7.
8: Hong Kong radar 1, 2, 3, 4, 7, Hong Kong 302.
2: Double go 286, traffic 2 o'clock right to left, climbing through a beam of 10 miles. 30 minutes.
8: Traffic, sir, double
2: code 36. Vietnam 642, climb level 1,000 meters.
8: 1,000 meters, Vietnam 642.
2: Cafe 1, Cafe 974, contact radar 126, Bay Simo Street. 3, sir,
8: 974.
5: Bye-bye, go Cathay 974.
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2: Cafe 170 and ready, descend valuable to 60 lower respect skybound.
3: Firebird Cafe 170.
2: 顺序在 221 ready, descent flight level 200, reach by eastbound.
1: Ready, descent flight level 200, eastbound, 228.
2: Nanzong 2154, descent flight level 310.
4: Flight level 310,
2: Nanzong 2154. Descent 9, reach 10,400 meters, 10 miles, see what's easy.
1: Ready, BPS 9.
2: Local 286, descent flight level 7,800 meters, final level.
5: 7,800 meters, final level, local 286.

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0: Heading 105, crossing traffic west to west, will be the first one.

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1: Shy 44 for Shanghai restriction, up to 15 miles left of track approved, no more than 15 miles left.
0: Up to 15 miles to the left, 0844, copy that.

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1: FA 9 7 tall, contact approach 419 at Bay Sumo 1.
2: 9-4, Cathay 974.
3: First Cathay 974, descending level 130, information Juliet.
4: Final departure identified, ground passes for level 150.
5: Cathay 974, approach runway 27 right, information Juliet, descend 5 star, to 4,500 feet, QNH 1004.
0: Facing my tree today.
6: 170 today.
0: Turkish 134, going to Taipei 1298, facing my 1 today.
1: 170 Hong Kong radar, descend to level 130, cross cyber for level 260 or below.
6: For 130, cross cyber 260 or below, Cathay 170.
0: That 228 contact radar 1 2 3 4 7.
7: 2 3 4, then 228.
0: 1 2 3 4 7.
7: 1 3 4 7, then 228.
1: Engineer 228 Concord Radar, descend to Federal 110, cross eastbound Federal 200 or below.
7: Second
1: Engineer 228, descend to Federal 110, cross eastbound Federal 200 or below.
7: Thank you, Federal 110, crossing eastbound Federal 200 or below, Engineer 228.
1: Anyway, 429, has to be approved.
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1: Cafe 288, Hong Kong Radar identify, clear 07 Alpha Rifle.
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1: Cafe 252, descend to reach level 110 by Murray, cancel canto restriction.
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3: 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Landsman, Stella, clear the ILS runway 075, Cathay 252.
0: Cathay 8409, cut the way down 123 days and move 47.
4: What's this loading? 47,
0: Cathay 974, descend to 3000 feet, from Limes, West Delta, clear your ILS runway 07R.
3: 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From Lines by Stella, clear for the hours, approach 07 right, Cathay 974. 1250, Qatari, 8409.
5: Hampton 1720, descend to Falafel 110. Cancel level restriction at Canto.
3: 7110, cancel level restriction Canto, Hampton 1720.
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2: Released by Daniel, 11370. Kill up.
3: Roger.

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3: So now see 3,000 feet, Lion, Stella, clear the ILS 7 right, Hampton 1720.
4: 7110, climb level 200, that's for sure.
5: Canary 8411, Hong Kong radar, climb to level 250.
4: Continue climb level 250, Cathay 8411.
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8: Hong Kong radar, good morning, Delta Air 334, maintaining flight level 350, 2147.
6: Yeah, 334 Hong Kong radar, I think.

0: Cathay 3251, when ready, descend level 260, we'll reach by NSET.
1: Ready to reach flight level 260, we'll reach by NSET, ending 3251.
0: Cathay 8409, Cathay 3251.
2: Cathay 8 Boulder, and I'm climbing 8,400 meters.

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4: Descend 2,000 feet counter approach, Cape 288.
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1: Flight number 6,900 meters, German cargo 6, correction, German cargo 711.
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0: How do you read?
4: I read you 47754.
0: Do you require any weather deviation?
4: The weather, 7254. Cafe
0: 2 day. Repeat it to the
4: right. Yes, 7254.
0: 411.
4: 300 meters. Descend to 6300 meters, 7254.
3: Yeah, good morning, Qatari 8411, crossing levels 190, up level 250.
0: Qatari 8411, track direct back, so climb level for 8,400 meters high.
3: Now 400 meters final, request 9,800 meters, Qatari 8411.
0: So, everything, standard level 9,200 meters or 10,400 meters, which do you prefer?

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1: 551.
4: Hong Kong Radar, good morning, send the air 234. Can you fly the 350, squawk 214?
3: 继续在334，Roger。

0: 124 heavy, 1500 and climbing 5000.
1: You're making 124 departure, identify climb unrestricted to flight level 6900 meters.
0: Climb unrestricted to flight level 6900 meters, you're making 124 heavy.

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0: 044 and ready, descent level for 260 reach by Maple.
2: Descent level 260 to reach by Maple, that's a...

0: runway 662 descending for level 1900, passing for level 263, squawk 4745, Stewart Guangzhou.
1: Taipei 662, Hong Kong radar identify, clear 07 Alpha arrival.
0: 07 Alpha arrival, Taipei 662.
2: Three departure identify, climb fast, sit slightly for one.

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1: Radar Shadow 2154, request 2 miles left or test weather.
0: 715 for 2 miles left.
1: 2 miles left or test Shadow 2154.

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1: Copy, descend level 2600.
2: Show 618, Marshall identified, call 56 for level 130.
1: Ground line, this was level 130, Hongkong Shuttle 618.
3: 204.
0: Tacoma 8409, at Suku, contact sign at 13235.
4: 2 Hong Kong radar, confirm squawk of 3103.
5: I'm descending to flight level 246 at the moment, Hudson 892.
4: Hampton 892 identified, clear 07 Alpha rifle.
5: 07 Alpha copied, Hampton 892, we'll call you released.
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1: Control, Shuttle 618, we can.
2: Cafe 3251, we're passing at level 145. Sending 90, like to request a heading of 270 due weather.
4: Cafe 3251, approach runway 07 right, information Kilo, descent 5 start, 6000 feet, Kilo range 1004.
2: Okay, descend 6000, units 1004, and please turn right, heading 270 for weather.
4: Cafe 3251, negative, due traffic, we remain on the star or left turn.

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1: MR is start to flight 110 and proceed direct to Murray, test bay 662.
0: A037, testing high speed operation.
2: Jet A037 approved.
3: Passing 8046, landing level 160, pick up warning, request high speed operation.
4: Cal A52, turn left heading 350.
3: Heading 350, Cal A52.
0: Speed over 2.
4: 280 knots or less.
3: 2-0, let's
5: go. Clear weather, request direct to sort of
3: 7.54, please.
5: Direct to sort of in shadow storm, fire.
3: Four. 7.54, call the Xiaomei 133175.
5: 133175, shadow storm, fire. Four.
4: Carry 52, turn left heading 320.
3: Definitely 320, can we start it?
4: So 618, turn left heading 110.
6: And then 110, channel 618.
4: Carry 52, stop ground level 110.
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1: QNH 1004, confirm clear high speed below 10,000.
4: Cathay 662, APER.
1: High
4: speed,
1: below 10,000,
4: 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Carry 52, climb 54, 6,900 meters.
3: 250, climb 243.
4: 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Shuttle 618, turn right, proceed direct Lupo.
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1: 13382, shuttle 618, bye-bye. Ranger, good morning, Uncle Shuttle 618, direct blue, small blind, flyman for bell 160.
2: Shuttle 618, I'll call it a good morning, flyman for level 250.
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0: Hong Kong, select Cathay 85, 5 level 3 3 0 5. Select end of climb for 330.
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0: Stella, clear, ILS 0 from right, 892.
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0: I'm 10892, maintain speed 2270, so operator.
2: Bay 2044, contact approach 119, Bay 11.
3: Approach 119, Bay 11, contact Bay 2044.
4: Bay 334, contact radar 1234 7.
3: 1234 7 8 3 4.
0: Ocean Bay 07 right, descend unrestricted 8,000 feet, QNH 1005.
3: Approach 07 right, descending 8,000, QNH 1005, Cathay 2044.
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0: Hong Kong Shuttle 600 departure, good day, identify climb fast seat, flight level 160.
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0: this level
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2: Runways 9842, turn left to Murray to join the star.
6: Murray, join the star. Any speed of restriction, MS 9842.
2: Runways 9842, maintain 280 knots.
6: Maintain 280, MS 9842.
2: Runways 9842, contact approach 119, decimal 1, good day.
6: 91, good day, MS 9842.
0: We will now cancel speed restrictions.
7: Speed restrictions, 600.
6: Good morning, MS 9842, descending 110.
0: MS 9842, good day, expect ILS portion May 07 right. Descend unrestricted 8,000 feet, QNH 1005.
6: QNH 1005, descending 8,000 unrestricted, and request RNM Zulu 107 right.
0: MS 9842, expect RMP through portion May 07 right.
6: RMP 07 right, MS 9842, thank you.
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3: Descending 3,000 feet, reducing speed to 30 knots, Cafe 2044.
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2: Radar, good morning, Cathay 907, we're climbing flight level 140.
3: Cathay 907, I'm good morning, 500, jet level 250.
4: 5-6-12-250,
5: Cathay 907. Descend flight level 110, reach by Lambda. Descend flight level 110, reach by Lambda, Cathay
6: 234. Anton 892, contact tower 18.4. Cathay 2251, descend to 2,000 feet, speed 180 knots or greater.
7: 1,180 or greater, Cathay 2251.
6: Cathay 2251, from Stella, clear Alice approach runway 07 right.
7: By Stella, clear Alice approach 07 right, Cathay 2251.
6: Cathay 2044, from Limes, via Stella, clear Alice approach runway 07 right.
8: Limes, via Stella, clear Alice approach 07 right, Cathay 2044.
6: Cathay 334, contact Guangzhou 125.35.
9: 125.35, Cathay 334, goodbye.
6: Amos 9842, reduce speed to 220 knots.
10: 220 knots, Amos 9842.
6: Hong Kong Shuttle 600, contact radar 133.82.
11: 133.82, Hong Kong Shuttle 600. Hong Kong Shuttle 600, good day.
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13: Roger.
14: Radar,
13: morning, Hong Kong Shuttle
14: 704, climb for level 160, Delta 2. Hong Kong Shuttle 704, climb for level 250, proceed direct alley.
13: Climb for level 250, proceed direct alley, Hong Kong Shuttle 704.
15: Hong Kong Radar, morning, 2273, the 5 inches of Sierra, course 2216, descending to 8,100 meters.
16: Connie 273 Hong Kong radar, good morning. Identified clear Sierra 7 Alpha arrival. Information is Mike.
15: 27 Alpha, we're Mike, Connie 273.
16: Cebu 272, contact approach 119 at Decimal 1, good day.
17: 119 or Decimal 1, Cebu 272, good day.
18: Good morning, Cebu 272, descending flight level 130, speed 290 knots, information Mike.
6: Cebu 272, good day, expect runway 07 left.
18: Runway 07 left, Cebu 272. On departure, China 7726, airborne passing 1,000 feet.
6: China Eastern 726, departure, identifying climb for seat flight level 160.
18: Climb flight level 160, follow us ID, China is 726.

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0: Right, traffic to Limes, Cebu 272.
1: Cebu 272, maintain speed 280 knots or greater, descend to 8,000 feet, QNH 1005.
0: Cebu 280 knots, descend to 8,000 feet, QNH 1005, Cebu 272.
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2: Hong Kong radar, good morning. Hainan 705, maintain 5,700 meters.
0: Hainan 705, Hong Kong radar identified. Clear Canto 3 Alpha arrival.
2: Clear Canto 3 Alpha arrival, Hainan 705.
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4: Good morning, Cafe 294, flight level 260, descending flight level 230, squawk 0105.
5: Cafe 294, Hong Kong radar, good morning, identified, clear Sierra 7 Alpha arrival, information is Mike.
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5: Atari 8434, descend unrestricted flight level 110, good rate of descent.
4: It's just unrestricted flight level 110 with a good rate of descent, Qatar 8434.
0: D6842 and ready, descend flight level 260, which by sunny.
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5: Connie 273, roger, descend flight level 190.
7: 190, Connie 273.
0: Hong Kong Shuttles. Hong Kong Shuttle 704, Hong Kong radar, identified, roger. Climb flight level 10,400 meters.
8: Flight level 10,400 meters, Hong Kong Shuttle 704.
0: Hong Kong
9: Shuttle 600, climbing level 250.
0: Hong Kong Shuttle 600, climb flight level 350, direct ENVA.
9: Requesting final level 330, Hong Kong Shuttle 600.
0: Hong Kong Shuttle 600, roger, direct ENVA, climb flight level 330.
9: Direct ENVA, climb level 330, Hong Kong Shuttle 600.
4: Radar, good morning, Cathay 907, climbing flight level 250.
0: Cathay 907, climb flight level 370.
4: Climb flight level 370, Cathay 907, thanks.
10: 370,
0: squawking 6504. Air China, 180, Hong Kong radar, radar contact, are you able for level 350?
11: 7726 on Korea, climb to flight level 250.
4: Flight level 250, Chinese 726.
5: A0 knots, descend flight level 130.
7: 30 knots, flight level 130, Connie 273.
8: 10,000 feet, speed 250 knots.
0: 1. Shuttle 704, Jill Sanya's request, stop climb level 9,200 meters final.
8: 9,200 meters final, Hong Kong Shuttle 704.

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1: Heading 150, descend 110, Connie 273.
2: Hong Kong Radar, good morning, 150, flight level 340, clear for Heather, Pacific Oman.
3: Cebu 150, Hong Kong Radar, identify Betty 3 Alpha arrival.
2: Betty 3 Alpha, 150.
4: Nine four, approach and maintain level 230.
0: Cafe 294, roger, no speed restrictions, descend for level 170.
4: Speed restriction, descend flight level 170, Cafe 294.
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1: 350 or greater, Connie 273.
2: Morning, maintaining flight level 360145.
3: Scooter 100, Hong Kong Radar, identify. Hong Kong Radar, identify.
0: Connie 273, contact approach 119 at 8-1, good day.
1: 101, Connie 273, good day.
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6: Taipei 129 at 1. 129 at 1, Hong Kong 618, good day.
3: China
6: Eastern 726, climbing
3: for
6: level 250.
3: China Eastern 726, climbing flight level 330.
6: Flight level 330, China Eastern 726.
7: Up. 333 heavy, flight level 400, 15045, turning right to dot E, estimate dot E, 235 minus.
3: China 333, Hong Kong radar, and then it's back. Shadow 704, clear that left, be cool. China Eastern 7365, Hong Kong radar, radar contact, AB 4 Alpha arrival.
4: 4 Alpha arrival, China Eastern 7365.

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4: Hong Kong, Dynasty 6842, maintain level 260, Sony.
0: Dynasty 6842, good morning. Descend, flight level 130, reached by Mango, no speed control, check information, Mike.
4: We have Mike, descend 130 by Mango, Dynasty 6842.
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